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2: President Trump says the United States will win the Iran war one way or another. He added other U.S. wars have lasted longer.
3: But when you look at hundreds of thousands of soldiers were killed in these various wars, they lasted many, many years. We're in there for a few months, and what we've done is amazing.
2: Today, President Trump shrugged off questions about the war dragging down Republican chances in the midterm elections. He then touted good things going on while the war continues, including a record stock market. His comments come with conflicting reports about the progress of the U.S.-Iran peace talks. A takedown of alleged fraudsters in Ohio is being announced by the Department of Justice. Acting U.S. Attorney General Todd Blanche made the announcement in Columbus today. State employees are among more than a dozen defendants who are being indicted in what Blanche called some of the most significant fraud schemes in the country. They allegedly defrauded the state and federal governments out of more than $50 million. This comes after the DOJ announced more than a dozen indictments in its fraud crackdown in Minnesota last month. Newark Mayor Roz Baraka is praising the actions of his police officers in restoring peace around Delaney Hall, but says the city's role around the facility is now going to be scaled back. Jonathan O'Halloran reports.
4: Baraka says since Newark police stepped in to restore calm, arrests have dropped from 80 to just 3. But now Baraka says it's time for the immigration detention facility to take care of itself. Baraka says it's not Newark's responsibility to secure the private facility. He says the city will not continue to spend police resources and tax dollars on the building. I'm Jonathan O'Halloran.
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7: 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There are injuries, a hospital bed, the long road to recovery, the moments you'll miss. Suddenly, a ticket doesn't seem so bad. That ticket? That was nothing. Click it. Don't risk it. 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
2: Two fans are being banned from NBA arenas for life after one ran onto the court during Game 1 of the Finals on Wednesday. The incident happened during the fourth quarter of the New York Knicks comeback victory. The league announced the fan who attempted to take a selfie on the court with San Antonio Spurs star Victor Wembanyama has been arrested and received a lifetime ban. Another individual has also been barred from NBA arenas for life for his role in the incident, according to an NBA spokesman. After the game, Wembanyama said the incident surprised him and he didn't know how to act. Data centers are popping up all over the country and people have mixed feelings. Monica Nelson reports.
8: But according to some reports from the New York Times, data centers can use huge amounts of electricity and water, make a constant humming noise, and create very few long-term jobs. As more of these massive buildings go up, cities are trying to balance the benefits of better tech with the impact on nearby neighborhoods.
2: Today is National Cheese Day. Bree Tennis with what you need to know.
9: According to the National Dairy Council, 93% of Americans eat cheese. 52% consider themselves cheese-obsessed. We eat about 42 pounds every year. That's each. And it's easy to do. Your burger is naked without it. A grilled cheese without cheese is just toast. You can't have fondue without cheese. And pizza without mozzarella is just wrong. I'm Bree Tennis.
2: The Northern Lights may be visible across several states tonight and possibly into early Friday under a strong geomagnetic storm watch. The NOAA Space Weather Prediction Center says solar flares and a coronal mass ejection are expected to drive the display.
1: Viewing conditions are best away from city lights, including areas near Seattle, Chicago, and Boston. Scary Movie is expected to battle it out with Backrooms for first place at the box office this weekend. The sixth installment in the Wayans Brothers horror parody series is looking to make $45 to $50 million in its debut weekend. I'm Rob Martier.
10: The Washington County, Tennessee Sheriff's Office arrested 32-year-old Ryan Bookout. He was apprehended for armed home invasion after allegedly pointing a shotgun at three people in an East Tennessee residence. The incident prompted swift action from law enforcement. Authorities are still investigating that case. Specialty license plates featuring Bays Mountain Park have been destroyed due to a printing error. The issue arose during the manufacturing process, resulting in a batch of the plates being deemed unusable. Officials have expressed their disappointment and are working to rectify the situation by ensuring that new, correctly printed plates will be made available shortly for those affected. I'm Lisa Ruttman.
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15: The carpal tunnel is located in the bend of the wrist, and through that area goes the flexor tendons that move your wrist, the median nerve that supplies feeling to the wrist, as well as the carpal bones, the bones of your wrist that allow your wrist all the movement that it does. Any swelling or inflammation, anything that presses on that median nerve within the wrist is going to cause carpal tunnel syndrome. Pain or numbness to the first three fingers of the hand, the thumb and two fingers.
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18: Hey Bible readers, I'm Tara Lee Cobble, and I'm your host for The God Shot. I thank my God always when I remember you in my prayers, because I hear of your love and of the faith that you have toward the Lord Jesus and for all the saints. Philemon 1:4-5. This is just the intro to Paul's letter to a man named Philemon, but somehow Paul manages to fill it with theology. Even his hellos and goodbyes can show us a lot about who God is if we pay attention. So, what do we see about God in this verse? Did you see who Paul thanked for Philemon's faith and love? Not Philemon. Instead, he thanks God for it. He rightly recognizes God as the source of all Philemon's faith and love and good works. God is the source, supply, and goal. When we try to do things in our own strength, we will come to the end of ourselves. But when we tap into the love God has poured out to us, we're able to extend it to others. God is our source, and He's where the joy is.
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12: For tonight, it's going to stay mostly clear with a low around 59. On Friday, a mostly sunny day is ahead with a high near 85. On Friday night, it's going to be partly cloudy with a low of 62 in the morning. Saturday is going to be mostly sunny, high near 85. Saturday night, partly cloudy with a low around 65. On Sunday, there's a slight chance for some showers in the afternoon. Mostly sunny skies, though, with a high near 85. On Sunday night, we still have a slight chance of showers and thunderstorms. I'm Nick Rice from the LiveWire Weather Center. Count on it.
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25: 87% of millionaires are first-generation millionaires. 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
0: Tennessee baseball pitcher Tegan Coons is leaving Knoxville and heading to the Major League Baseball draft. The sophomore right-hander earned second-team All-SEC honors this past season at a 3.39 ERA and 100 strikeouts in 77 innings of work. He was also named the Golden Spikes Award D1 National Baseball Player of the Week after throwing an 8-inning complete game shutout against Alabama. He's widely considered a potential first-round pick with a fastball that can reach 98 miles an hour. The NASCAR Cup Series will be racing at Michigan on Sunday, 200 laps around the 2-mile oval, the Firekeepers Casino 400. Tyler Reddick has 5 victories this season to lead the series. Kyle Larson has won at Michigan 3 times in his career. The Craftsman Truck Series will be running at Michigan Saturday. The United States men's soccer team will face Germany Saturday at Soldier Field in Chicago. It is the official send-off match for the team before their World Cup opener. That will take place on June 12th at SoFi Stadium in California when they take on Paraguay. Americans are playing in Group D along with Australia and Turkey. Any size fountain drink for 99 cents with any purchase using Quick Stop Rewards. 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
4: You've likely seen the sign at Exit 40 on Interstate 26, Jackson Love Highway. Back when Irwin was called Greasy Cove, Colonel Robert Love owned a racetrack along the Nolichucky River. Around 1788, a young Andrew Jackson came to the area to practice frontier law. The future president loved sports and gambling and had an obsession for the rich man's sport of horse racing. He owned a superior racing steed, but Colonel Love's own horse was known as the fastest around. A challenge was issued by Jackson to Love, and Love took him up on it. Jackson's jockey took ill, possibly with a little help from Love's liquor, and the red-haired Jackson decided to race his own horse. Settlers came from all around to place bets and corrals. Jackson was so furious when he lost the race that the men exchanged insults, nearly leading to a duel. As we celebrate the 150th anniversary of Unicoi County in Irwin, Jet Broadcasting is exploring Irwin's past.
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12: For tonight, it's going to stay mostly clear with a low around 59. On Friday, a mostly sunny day is ahead with a high near 85. On Friday night, it's going to be partly cloudy with a low of 62 in the morning. Saturday is going to be mostly sunny, high near 85. Saturday night, partly cloudy with a low around 65. On Sunday, there's a slight chance for some showers in the afternoon. Mostly sunny skies, though, with a high near 85. On Sunday night, we still have a slight chance of showers and thunderstorms. I'm Nick Rice from the LiveWire Weather Center. Count on it.
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8: Greene County residents are raising concerns about a proposed rezoning request from Vulcan Materials. Dozens of people attended a community meeting to discuss a plan that would rezone 8 parcels of land in the Greystone area from agricultural to industrial use. Residents and business owners expressed concerns about possible environmental impacts, traffic, and future development. The rezoning request will be considered by the Greene County Planning Commission July 9th. Bristol, Tennessee has named a new interim city manager following the resignation of Kelly Bourgeois. City officials have appointed Brian Ramsey to the role. Ramsey currently serves as the city's Director of Public Works and previously worked for more than 20 years with the Tennessee Department of Transportation. I'm Lisa Ruckman.
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28: 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Mensink Farms near Preston, Minnesota was named the 2025 Minnesota Pork Board Environmental Steward of the Year, and it sounds like it was well-deserved. Dave Mensink says the farm is next to a state park, and the geology of the area makes it a challenge to keep the water clean.
30: There's many things that we're trying to do from a technological standpoint on our farm. We use GPS and we map all our waterways out. So when either the fertilizer spreader or the sprayer cross those waterways, they automatically shut off. We want to keep any water that's going to roll off our fields, get in these waterways. We want to keep it clean because eventually that's going to head to the Mississippi and it's going to head to the Gulf.
28: Mensink credits his son Alex for many of the technical solutions for protecting the environment on and near their farm.
30: I really think that we got to adapt new technology. We really got to take this seriously to manage all our environmental stuff, whether it be nitrates or soil erosion or keeping our waterways maintained. It's very important to do that for our next generation because that's our land.
28: Mensink was a guest on the Farm Food Facts podcast from U.S. Farmers and Ranchers in Action. That's Farm to Fork. I'm Darrell Anderson.
14: This is a Bloomberg Money Minute. The insatiable appetite for equities that's already spurred a 20% surge in the S&P 500 is sending the benchmark toward its longest streak of weekly gains since 1985. The Dow hit all-time highs in the run-up to jobs data that's expected to reveal solid growth. To the numbers, the Dow did soar 1.7% to a record, taking in 875 points. The S&P was up 31 points. The Nasdaq slipped 23 points. Lululemon has lowered its annual forecast, with revenue for the full fiscal year in a range of $11 billion to $11.15 billion. The company's net revenue outlook for the current quarter was below expectations, and the shares fell in late trading. The weak guidance adds to pressure on Lululemon's management, which is contending with increased competition from upstart brands like Vuori and Aloe. Ford is recalling nearly 420,000 vehicles due to a seatbelt issue that can increase the risk of injury. The belts in certain Expedition and Lincoln vehicles may inadvertently lock, preventing the belt from retracting or extending. Matt Piper, Bloomberg Radio.
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26: President Trump says the United States will win the Iran war one way or another. Today, President Trump shrugged off questions about the war dragging down Republican chances in the midterm elections. He then touted good things going on while the war continues, including a record stock market. His comments come with conflicting reports about the progress of the U.S.-Iran peace talks. A takedown of alleged fraudsters in Ohio is being announced by the Department of Justice. Acting U.S. Attorney General Todd Blanche made the announcement in Columbus today. State employees are among more than a dozen defendants who are being indicted in what Blanche called some of the most significant fraud schemes in the country. Some moviegoers are facing their own odyssey trying to score tickets to Christopher Nolan's latest film. Tickets for IMAX and other premium large format showings of The Odyssey went on sale this morning and immediately saw sky-high demand. So many fans tried to buy tickets that AMC had to put its ticketing app on hold. I'm Rob Martier.
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27: 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I'm Daryl Moody reporting.
8: The Washington County, Tennessee Sheriff's Office arrested 32-year-old Ryan Bookout. He was apprehended for armed home invasion after allegedly pointing a shotgun at three people in an East Tennessee residence. The incident prompted swift action from law enforcement. Authorities are still investigating that case. Specialty license plates featuring Bays Mountain Park have been destroyed due to a printing error. The issue arose during the manufacturing process, resulting in a batch of the plates being deemed unusable. Officials have expressed their disappointment and are working to rectify the situation by ensuring that new, correctly printed plates will be made available shortly for those affected. I'm Lisa Ruckman.
32: 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Hey, it's Mike Austin with today's Radio Dad Minute. Now, it's been a number of years since I've had toddlers around, but playing with toddlers, now that's crucial to them. Middlesex University and Dr. Jacqueline Harding, she's a neuroscience child development expert. They say a child's brain not just flourishes because of playtime, but actually craves and desires playtime, because a little young child's body and brain literally are designed to be playful. It's how they learn, and it's crucial for a number of ways of development, both mental and physical. So you know what this all means to me and you, Dad? Yeah, playtime is a good time. 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Be a little goofy. You know, Dad, you're built for it. Radio Dad on the web at radiodad.com. I'm Mike Austin, the Radio Dad.
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11: It's called AMD, or age-related macular degeneration, and it's the leading cause of blindness over the age of 50. Dr. Mark Blumenkrantz of Stanford University.
12: This is a disease that occurs in all segments of the population, although it is more common in people that are older. It's a little more common in women over the age of 65. As many as 20 to 25% of the population may have some form of this disease. It looks as though it's associated to a greater extent with people with the lightest skin color and blue eyes, and we think that may have something to do with chronic light exposure. We do know also that people that have other underlying conditions such as hypertension, elevated cholesterol, and particularly people who smoke are at increased risk.
11: With macular degeneration, fluid leaks into the back of the eyes. Dr. Blumenkrantz says something called photodynamic therapy can slow or even halt the disease. With Checkup on Health, I'm Chris Whitting.
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0: For tonight, it's going to stay mostly clear with a low around 59. On Friday, a mostly sunny day is ahead with a high near 85. On Friday night, it's going to be partly cloudy with a low of 62 in the morning. Saturday is going to be mostly sunny, high near 85. Saturday night, partly cloudy with a low around 65. On Sunday, there's a slight chance for some showers in the afternoon. Mostly sunny skies, though, with a high near 85. On Sunday night, we still have a slight chance of showers and thunderstorms. I'm Nick Rice from the Livewire Weather Center. Count on it.
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18: 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I'm Dr. Catherine Albrecht, back to tell you who it is after a brief message.
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18: The singular best-selling author of all time is none other than mystery writer Agatha Christie, author of over 60 detective novels. 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So if you're a fan of cozy mysteries, give Agatha Christie a try. 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
8: Greene County residents are raising concerns about a proposed rezoning request from Vulcan Materials. Dozens of people attended a community meeting to discuss a plan that would rezone 8 parcels of land in the Greystone area from agricultural to industrial use. Residents and business owners expressed concerns about possible environmental impacts, traffic, and future development. The rezoning request will be considered by the Greene County Planning Commission July 9th. Bristol, Tennessee has named a new interim city manager following the resignation of Kelly Bourgeois. City officials have appointed Brian Ramsey to the role. Ramsey currently serves as the city's Director of Public Works and previously worked for more than 20 years with the Tennessee Department of Transportation. I'm Lisa Rutman.
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2: 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After Tennessee's baseball season ended in the Chapel Hill Regional, a number of players have already entered the transfer portal, including infielder Ariel Antigua, as well as Chris Neustrom and pitcher Braden Krenzel. Sophomore right-hander Tegan Coons is leaving Knoxville for the Major League Baseball draft. He was a second-team All-SEC honor, finishing the year with a 3.39 ERA and 100 strikeouts in 77 innings of work. He's widely viewed as a potential first-round pick. The NASCAR Cup Series will be racing Sunday at Michigan for the Firekeepers Casino 400. It's a two-mile oval. They'll go 200 laps with the Craftsman Truck Series racing there Saturday. Kyle Larson has three career victories at Michigan, and Tyler Reddick leads the series with five victories on the year. The NBA Finals got started on Wednesday night. The New York Knicks beating the San Antonio Spurs 105-95 to capture the opening game and home court advantage in the series. They were led by Jalen Brunson, who had 30 points. The Knicks have now won 12 straight postseason games. Game 2 will be in San Antonio on Friday night. Get three 20-ounce Pepsi products for just $6. 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
6: No one is as deaf as the man or woman who will not listen. That's in the book of Proverbs. Stephen Covey explained that most people do not listen with intent to understand. They listen with the intent to reply. How often do you find yourself doing that? Most intelligent people want to listen, but their mind is simply too active. It's like too many tabs open on the computer, too many thoughts competing. Will Rogers said we should never miss a good chance to shut up and listen. In today's world, with people spending so much time watching short videos, scrolling on their phone, it's becoming more difficult to focus upon more than a few words. This can cause problems in marriages, with children, and at work. You must retrain your brain. The more society transforms into an abbreviated world, the less all of us will be heard.
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27: The first permanent settlements in what would become East Tennessee were the Watauga, Carter's Valley, Holston, and Nolichucky. The Nolichucky settlement was started in 1771 by Jacob Brown and a group of regulators when they set up tents on the riverbank. From this location, he conducted trade with the Cherokee. In 1772, he leased a tract of ground from the Cherokee. They had always been friendly toward Brown, and legend has it that he was hunting with a chief one night, and the chief had a dream that Jacob gave him a gun and a dog. Indian custom said the dream must be fulfilled, so Brown gave him a gun and a dog. Jacob fabricated his own dream in which the chief gave him a large tract of land. The chief agreed and decided there would be no more dreams. Happy 250, America.
9: This is Lions End Radio. I'm Jeffrey Lyons with this week's report on movies coming soon to a theater near you in just a few weeks. Greg Allman, The Music of My Soul, is a documentary about the Allman Brothers and their popular songs. Oscar winner Angelina Jolie, meanwhile, arrives soon in couture. As an American photographer, she arrives in Paris during Fashion Week, which leads to life-changing situations. Moana is the live-action movie version adapted from the 2016 animated feature of the same name. Only this time it stars Dwayne The Rock Johnson. This Tempting Madness, meanwhile, deals with a woman who, when she comes out of a coma, suffers memory lapses which seriously threaten her recovery. Honey June is a comedy and a drama, I'm told, in, of all places, that Portuguese-owned but autonomous area of the Azores in the middle of the Atlantic, which used to be a refueling stop in the age before jets, which cut the flights to Europe in half. Some movies coming soon to a theater near you. That's Lions Den Radio. I'm Jeffrey Lyons.
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0: For tonight, it's going to stay mostly clear with a low around 59.

0: 85. On Sunday night, we still have a slight chance of showers and thunderstorms. I'm Nick Rice from the LiveWire Weather Center. Count on it.
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2: This is a Bloomberg Money Minute. Wall Street drove a rotation out of chip makers into several other industries after Broadcom's underwhelming outlook tested the artificial intelligence trade. The Dow took in 1.75 points, up 875. The Nasdaq lost 23. The S&P was up 31 points. Airbnb AI. Its CEO, Brian Chesky, is starting a new artificial intelligence lab to develop AI models. Bloomberg has learned Chesky plans to focus on user interaction and design and is in the early stages of funding the lab. He will remain CEO of Airbnb as he continues to transform it into a travel app with new add-on services. Almost half of American adults rely on their parents for financial support as inflation and a volatile stock market strain household finances. That's according to new research from Northwestern Mutual, which finds 42% of all Americans say they are financially dependent on the bank of mom and dad, with 20% thinking they will never become fully independent. Matt Piper, Bloomberg Radio.
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3: A 500,000 people came for music, and they got plenty of it, along with mud, traffic, hunger, and rain in an upstate New York field. By the second morning of Woodstock, the 1968 festival felt less like a concert and more like a small, overcrowded city. Food ran low, roads were clogged, and the crowd kept swelling, so much so that they stopped charging for people to enter. That's when a man named Hugh Romney stepped to the microphone. He came from a California commune with a team to help keep order. And somehow, in the middle of one of the messiest gatherings in our nation's history, he captured the absurdity of it all.
5: We must be in heaven, man!
3: Or something like that. Within weeks, the world would call Hugh Wavy Gravy. On that note, I'm James A. Brown, and as always, be well.
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0: 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I'm Lisa Rutman.
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2: 1942, songwriter Johnny Mercer's Liberty Records becomes Glenn Wallach's Capitol Records, the first major record label on the West Coast. Wallach's created the record promotion concept, which is still somewhat in use today, sending free copies of new releases to radio stations. 1986, in a 10-page decision, Judge Paul Breckinridge orders the producers of the Beatlemania stage show to pay AppleCorps Limited $10 million. The announcement ends a lawsuit that began in 1979. 1979, Fleetwood Mac records the USC Trojan Marching Band performing the song Tusk at Dodger Stadium in Los Angeles. Obviously, they couldn't get all 112 members of the marching band in a studio, hence filming the band at the ball field. Although the single and LP Tusk were big sellers, Warner Brothers lost millions in sales compared to Mac's previous LP Rumors, and the band itself nearly went bankrupt.

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2: It's 9 o'clock.
3: Election officials in California say roughly 700,000 ballots still need to be counted following Tuesday's primary election. We're still awaiting the final results in the L.A. mayor's race, featuring incumbent mayor Karen Bass, reality TV star Spencer Pratt, and city councilwoman Nithya Raman. We're also waiting on the governor's race featuring Steve Hilton, Javier Becerra, and Tom Steyer. Officials say it's taking so long because, by law, every voter gets a mail-in ballot that doesn't have to be postmarked until the final voting day, and then gets signature verified. President Trump says he wants to bring down energy costs by investing $700 million in coal plants. Speaking from the Oval Office today, the president said the money will be used to preserve existing plants and build new ones.
4: If you look at China, if you look at so many of the successful countries, they're using coal. If you look at some of the real great failures countries, they're using wind.
3: Trump is invoking the Cold War era Defense Production Act that gives the president authority to support and invest in private production considered vital to national security. The president and New York Mayor Zoran Mamdani both confirming they'll be in attendance for Game 3 of the NBA Finals at Madison Square Garden between the Knicks and Spurs. Jonathan O'Halloran reports.
5: President Trump says Jim Dolan has personally invited him to Game 3.
4: I've been a Knicks fan for a long time, and I'm also a Jim Dolan fan.
5: Mayor Mamdani, when being asked if he plans to meet with the president during the game, says don't keep your hopes up. It's the first NBA Finals game at the Garden in 27 years. Game 3 between the Knicks and the Spurs will be Monday at 8:30. I'm Jonathan O'Halloran.
3: Amazon is unveiling a new AI robot that obeys verbal commands. The global online retailer revealed its new mobile robot today at an Amazon fulfillment center near London and said the next generation Proteus can respond to conversational prompts. I'm Rob Martier.
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3: The acting director of the CDC is defending the Trump administration's response to the latest Ebola outbreak. Jay Bhattacharya penned a piece in the Wall Street Journal where he asserted that the measures being taken are significantly stronger than those implemented during the COVID-19 pandemic. DHS and HHS barred entry to non-U.S. passport holders who traveled to Congo, Uganda, and South Sudan shortly after the first cases were identified, but infectious disease experts argued border closures don't stop the spread. Bhattacharya said the administration's top priority is preventing Ebola from being imported into America. Investor and TV personality Kevin, Mr. Wonderful O'Leary, is agreeing to shrink the size of a massive data center project in northern Utah.
12: O'Leary responding to Utah Senate President Stuart Adams' request for a 75% area reduction for the controversial Stratos development project in Box Elder County. O'Leary agreeing to cut over 20,000 acres from the project, removing the acres near the Locomotive Springs Waterfowl Management Area, and affirmed his commitment to dedicate any excess water to the shrinking Great Salt Lake. I'm Jason Tulin.
3: New Yorkers who won the heavily discounted FIFA World Cup tickets lottery will be notified soon. Scott Pringle reports.
13: Mayor Zoran Mamdani says winners for the $1,050 World Cup tickets will get an email by the end of the week. The tickets come with a free bus round trip to MetLife Stadium for their match. Mamdani also points out the city sold quickly 2,500 tickets at $25 each. for two friendly matches this weekend at Sports Illustrated Stadium in Harrison, New Jersey.
3: A self-made billionaire is ruffling feathers of some of his wealthy peers. In his new book, John Morgan says luck plays just as an important role as hard work when it comes to becoming a billionaire, and there are a lot of paths you can take. John Morgan founded the law firm Morgan & Morgan with more than 1,000 attorneys. It's the largest personal injury law firm in the world. I'm Rob Martier.
14: The Washington County, Tennessee Sheriff's Office arrested 32-year-old Ryan Bookout. He was apprehended for armed home invasion after allegedly pointing a shotgun at three people in an East Tennessee residence. The incident prompted swift action from law enforcement. Authorities are still investigating that case. Specialty license plates featuring Bays Mountain Park have been destroyed due to a printing error. The issue arose during the manufacturing process, resulting in a batch of the plates being deemed unusable. Officials have expressed their disappointment and are working to rectify the situation by ensuring that new, correctly printed plates will be made available shortly for those affected. I'm Lisa Ruckman.

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7: Welcome to Date the Word, where we connect today's date to God's Word with the hope that it becomes more memorable to you. And today's date is June the 4th, or 6-4, and our verse for the date of 6-4 is Acts 6-4. Acts 6-4 says, "But we, the apostles, will give ourselves continually to prayer and to the ministry of the Word." Acts 6-4. Jesus taught his disciples that they were to see themselves as branches on a vine that is producing fruit to convey to them that apart from him, they could do nothing. The disciples understood this and gave themselves to prayer, which then empowered their preaching, the ministry of the word. On 6-4, remember Acts 6-4 and make sure you're giving yourself to what is the most important for you will only abound in fruitfulness if you abide in Christ.
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10: For tonight, it's going to stay mostly clear with a low around 59. On Friday, a mostly sunny day is ahead with a high near 85. On Friday night, it's going to be partly cloudy with a low of 62 in the morning. Saturday is going to be mostly sunny, high near 85. Saturday night, partly cloudy with a low around 65. On Sunday, there's a slight chance for some showers in the afternoon. Mostly sunny skies, though, with a high near 85. On Sunday night, we still have a slight chance of showers and thunderstorms. I'm Nick Rice from the LiveWire Weather Center. Count on it.
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4: Thank you all very much. As we try to lower the high prices of everything from gasoline to eggs, the Federal Reserve is trying to walk us down a tightrope between lowering inflation and avoiding recession. Peter Ricciuti, an economist and professor at Tulane University, thinks they're doing a pretty good job. While many paint a gloomy picture, Ricciuti says it's smarter to watch what the market's doing. Pay attention to what the CEOs are doing and not necessarily what they're saying, which may be something completely different. Find out why he says the picture painted by those indicators looks a little more rosy. 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
6: From the Quick Stop Market Sports Desk, Tennessee baseball pitcher Tegan Coons is leaving Knoxville and heading to the Major League Baseball draft. The sophomore right-hander earned second-team All-SEC honors this past season at a 3.39 ERA and 100 strikeouts in 77 innings of work. He was also named the Golden Spikes Award D1 National Baseball Player of the Week after throwing an 8-inning complete game shutout against Alabama. He's widely considered a potential first-round pick with a fastball that can reach 98 miles an hour. The NASCAR Cup Series will be racing at Michigan on Sunday, 200 laps around the 2-mile oval, the Firekeepers Casino 400. Tyler Reddick has 5 victories this season to lead the series. Kyle Larson has won at Michigan 3 times in his career. The Craftsman Truck Series will be running at Michigan Saturday. The United States men's soccer team will face Germany Saturday at Soldier Field in Chicago. It is the official send-off match for the team before their World Cup opener. That'll take place on June 12th at SoFi Stadium in California when they take on Paraguay. Americans are playing in Group D along with Australia and Turkey. 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
27: For tonight, it's going to stay mostly clear with a low around 59. On Friday, a mostly sunny day is ahead with a high near 85. On Friday night, it's going to be partly cloudy with a low of 62 in the morning. Saturday is going to be mostly sunny, high near 85. Saturday night, partly cloudy with a low around 65. On Sunday, there's a slight chance for some showers in the afternoon. Mostly sunny skies, though, with a high near 85. On Sunday night, we still have a slight chance of showers and thunderstorms. I'm Nick Rice from the LiveWire Weather Center. 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
0: Greene County residents are raising concerns about a proposed rezoning request from Vulcan Materials. Dozens of people attended a community meeting to discuss a plan that would rezone 8 parcels of land in the Greystone area from agricultural to industrial use. Residents and business owners expressed concerns about possible environmental impacts, traffic, and future development. The rezoning request will be considered by the Greene County Planning Commission July 9th. Bristol, Tennessee has named a new interim city manager following the resignation of Kelly Bourgeois. City officials have appointed Brian Ramsey to the role. Ramsey currently serves as the city's Director of Public Works and previously worked for more than 20 years with the Tennessee Department of Transportation. I'm Lisa Ruckman.
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32: 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Wall Street rallied after falling oil prices and yields in the bond market eased the pressure on U.S. stocks. The S&P rose 0.4% for its 10th gain in the last 11 days, a day after dropping from its all-time high. The Dow soared 1.7% to a record. The Nasdaq slipped 0.1%. 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
11: Celebrating a birthday on today's Pure American Country Radio Minutes. I'm Bill Cody. Wishing a happy birthday to Jamie O'Neill, born June 4th, 1968, in Sydney, Australia. She might have been born down under, but she found a home in Nashville pretty quickly. Her 2000 debut album, Shiver, gave us two massive hits, There Is No Arizona and When I Think About Angels, and made her one of the defining voices of country music in the early 2000s. Jamie's music was full of emotional depth, powerful vocals, big hooks, and she brought a contemporary sound to country radio while still staying true to the genre's roots. And she's written for other artists along the way, too, collaborated with legends, and continues to tour and record. Jamie girl, happy birthday. Thinking about you, and thank you for the music. I'm Bill Cody. 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
17: 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He then moved on to the Grand Ole Opry and a recording career. Archie was a charter member of the cast of Hee Haw on CBS TV from its beginning in 1969, where he also served as head writer. 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
17: 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His childhood home on Main Street in Bulls Gap has been preserved, and you can see that as you explore what remains of the old downtown. 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
25: Stand by for news.
26: Election officials in California say roughly 700,000 ballots still need to be counted following Tuesday's primary elections. Officials say it's taking so long because by law, every voter gets a mail-in ballot that doesn't have to be postmarked until the final voting day and then gets signature verified. President Trump says he wants to bring down energy costs by investing $700 million in coal plants. Speaking from the Oval Office today, the president said the money will be used to preserve existing plants and build new ones.
27: If you look at China, if you look at so many of the successful countries, they're using coal.
26: Trump is invoking the Cold War era Defense Production Act that gives the president authority to support and invest in private production, considered vital to national security. Amazon is unveiling a new AI robot that obeys verbal commands. The global online retailer revealed its new mobile robot today at an Amazon fulfillment center near London. I'm Rob Martier.
28: 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Bristol Housing serves elderly, disabled, and low-income citizens of Bristol and Sullivan counties.
29: We own and manage 354 subsidized public housing apartments. 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
28: CEO Regina Edwards.
29: We house families in those 354 units. And some of them are in two 10-story high-rise buildings that we have, and the others are scattered site units. We also have 200 Section 8 housing choice vouchers, and those are throughout the city and through part of Sullivan County. We share Sullivan County with Kingsport Housing. 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
28: For more information, visit bristol-housing.com. I'm Daryl Moody, reporting.
30: The Washington County, Tennessee Sheriff's Office arrested 32-year-old Ryan Bookout. He was apprehended for armed home invasion after allegedly pointing a shotgun at three people in an East Tennessee residence. The incident prompted swift action from law enforcement. Authorities are still investigating that case. Specialty license plates featuring Bays Mountain Park have been destroyed due to a printing error. The issue arose during the manufacturing process, resulting in a batch of the plates being deemed unusable. Officials have expressed their disappointment and are working to rectify the situation by ensuring that new, correctly printed plates will be made available shortly for those affected. I'm Lisa Ruckman.
31: There was a time when young boys didn't just drift into manhood. They were guided there. Hey, it's Mike Austin with today's Radio Dad Minute. Every culture had some rites of passage. You know, these moments, these sticks in the ground that challenge boys, test them, and show them what it means to carry responsibility and courage and character. A lot of boys are growing up without those markers, without dads. No clear moment where someone says, you're becoming a man now. Mark Schillinger saw this in his own son after a divorce, and he did some research and then started the Young Men's Challenge Weekend.
33: It's a line of demarcation that says that was then, this is now, you can still have fun. However, without that challenge, young men are so addicted to their devices now, as are the parents. The young men are not biologically kind of like beating their chest and going, get me out, I'm ready.
31: Boys need more than age to become men. They need guidance, challenge. They need dads. I'm Mike Austin, the Radio Dad.
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2: Mitch Anthony here with today's Daily Dose. It was once said, people who will lie for you will lie to you. Another observer remarked, how could two people who both cheated to have one another ever be able to fully trust one another? Both questions beg a debate on the topic of moral absolutes versus moral relativism. If we determine that lying, cheating, or stealing is permissible under certain circumstances, where then do we draw the line on allowable circumstances? It has been said on moral relativism that all we are doing is allowing for individual instead of universal definition of inviolable values. Once a lie is redefined by each individual, there is no longer any such thing as a lie. All religious and ethical codes around the globe recognize certain values as necessary for civility and order. 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
4: For tonight, it's going to stay mostly clear with a low around 59. On Friday, a mostly sunny day is ahead with a high near 85. On Friday night, it's going to be partly cloudy with a low of 62 in the morning. Saturday is going to be mostly sunny, high near 85. Saturday night, partly cloudy with a low around 65. On Sunday, there's a slight chance for some showers in the afternoon. Mostly sunny skies, though, with a high near 85. On Sunday night, we still have a slight chance of showers and thunderstorms. I'm Nick Rice from the LiveWire Weather Center. Count on it.
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9: 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Now on with the show. This is the Daily Note from jamesabrown.net. I went to the pharmacy to get something for my migraine. As I checked out on a kiosk, I noticed something. I was alone. No pharmacist, no clerks, just the glow of a monitor and the voice of a machine demanding my card. It was like I was inside a giant vending machine. When I left, I opened the bottle on the way to the car. I took one to take the edge off, and as that pill hit my tongue, I had one thought. If this is now, what's the future? A future where stores have no clerks, and questions have no one to answer them. It's clear that convenience has won, and boy, that place felt cold. So what do you think? Let me know in the comments, and check out more at jamesabrown.net. On that note, I'm James A. Brown, and as always, be well.
30: Greene County residents are raising concerns about a proposed rezoning request from Vulcan Materials. Dozens of people attended a community meeting to discuss a plan that would rezone 8 parcels of land in the Greystone area from agricultural to industrial use. Residents and business owners expressed concerns about possible environmental impacts, traffic, and future development. The rezoning request will be considered by the Greene County Planning Commission, July 9th. Bristol, Tennessee has named a new interim city manager following the resignation of Kelly Bourgeois. City officials have appointed Brian Ramsey to the role. Ramsey currently serves as the city's Director of Public Works and previously worked for more than 20 years with the Tennessee Department of Transportation. I'm Lisa Ruckman.
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12: 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I'm Michael Emerson.
13: Following the outbreak of the Civil War, both sides tried to use the telegraph to improve their war communications, but it was the North who did it more effectively. 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
1: After Tennessee's baseball season ended in the Chapel Hill Regional, a number of players have already entered the transfer portal, including infielder Ariel Antigua, as well as Chris Newstrom and pitcher Braden Krenzel. Sophomore right-hander Tegan Coons is leaving Knoxville for the Major League Baseball draft. He was a second-team All-SEC honor, finishing the year with a 3.39 ERA and 100 strikeouts in 77 innings of work. He's widely viewed as a potential first-round pick. The NASCAR Cup Series will be racing Sunday at Michigan for the Firekeepers Casino 400. It's a 2-mile oval. They'll go 200 laps with the Craftsman Truck Series racing there Saturday. Kyle Larson has 3 career victories at Michigan, and Tyler Reddick leads the series with 5 victories on the year. The NBA Finals got started on Wednesday night. The New York Knicks beating the San Antonio Spurs 105-95 to capture the opening game and home court advantage in the series. They were led by Jalen Brunson, who had 30 points. The Knicks have now won 12 straight postseason games. Game 2 will be in San Antonio on Friday night. Get 3 20-ounce Pepsi products for just $6. 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
16: 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If the edges of the lumber are rough, be sure to soften the corners with sandpaper before you begin building. The wood will look better and last longer if you stain or seal it, so cut out all the pieces and apply the stain before you assemble it. If you're setting post in the ground, use fast-setting concrete mix. You can mix it right in the hole, and the post will be ready to build within a half hour. I'm Danny Lipford with Tip for Today's Homeowner.

0: In the Over Mountain region, trees played an important role in history. One of the most famous in our area was the Daniel Boone Bar Tree, a beech tree where the 25-year-old carved his name in 1760. The Treaty Oak of Jonesboro was the location Jacob Brown signed a treaty with Cherokee chiefs for land along the Nolichucky River. In present-day Elizabethton, the Watauga Treaty Sycamore is the place settlers established the first free government in North America in 1772 as they formed the Watauga Association. Under this sycamore, the first court of the Watauga Association convened. The Pemberton Oak in Bristol was where soldiers of five wars encamped under its branches. The most famous were members of a Revolutionary War pioneer muster on their way to Sycamore Shoals and then Kings Mountain. Happy 250, America.
1: Americans are feeling more pessimistic about the economy than at any point in more than seven decades, according to the University of Michigan's latest survey of consumers. The university's closely watched index of consumer sentiment dropped to 44.8 in May, a record low. Krispy Kreme has agreed to a proposed $1.6 million settlement tied to a 2024 data breach that exposed sensitive personal information. Eligible consumers can file claims for up to $3,500 in documented losses or receive an estimated $75 cash payment without documentation. The FBI warns that cyber criminals are increasingly targeting Microsoft 365 users with sophisticated phishing schemes. The scam uses a tool called Kali 365 to steal account access tokens. I'm Mark Huffman. Learn more at consumeraffairs.com.
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3: For tonight, it's going to stay mostly clear with a low around 59. On Friday, a mostly sunny day is ahead with a high near 85. On Friday night, it's going to be partly cloudy with a low of 62 in the morning. Saturday is going to be mostly sunny, high near 85. Saturday night, partly cloudy with a low around 65. On Sunday, there's a slight chance for some showers in the afternoon. Mostly sunny skies, though, with a high near 85. On Sunday night, we still have a slight chance of showers and thunderstorms. I'm Nick.

0: It's already spurred a 20% surge, and the S&P 500 is sending the benchmark toward its longest streak of weekly gains since 1985. The Dow hit all-time highs in the run-up to jobs data that's expected to reveal solid growth. To the numbers, the Dow did soar 1.7% to a record, taking in 875 points. The S&P was up 31 points. The Nasdaq slipped 23 points. Lululemon has lowered its annual forecast, with revenue for the full fiscal year in a range of $11 billion to $11.15 billion. The company's net revenue outlook for the current quarter was below expectations, and the shares fell in late trading. The weak guidance adds to pressure on Lululemon's management, which is contending with increased competition from upstart brands like Vuori and Alo. Ford is recalling nearly 420,000 vehicles due to a seatbelt issue that can increase the risk of injury. The belts in certain Expedition and Lincoln vehicles may inadvertently lock, preventing the belt from retracting or extending. Matt Piper, Bloomberg Radio.
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2: People have started using AI for all sorts of things, but I cannot think of an area where the stakes are higher than your health. First of all, I'll tell you this. I know doctors who have cracked some seemingly impossible cases with the help of AI, so it can be a powerful tool. But AI can also hallucinate, provide bad advice, and be just as confident when it does that. If you do decide to plug any personal medical information into one of these chatbots, you should know that while the companies that created them have robust privacy protections in place, they are not bound by HIPAA, like your healthcare provider is. Whatever the advice presented to you, take it with a degree of healthy skepticism. Always get a second opinion. And remember, if you ever experience concerning symptoms, skip the AI consult and head straight to the ER. I'm Dr. Sanjay Gupta, helping you live a better life.
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6: It's 10 o'clock.
7: President Trump says one way or another, the United States will win the Iran war. Today, the president shrugged off questions about the war dragging down Republicans' chances in the midterm elections and added other U.S. wars have lasted longer.
8: But when you look at hundreds of thousands of soldiers were killed in these various wars, they lasted many, many years. We're in there for a few months, and what we've done is amazing.
7: He then said the U.S. is going to win either militarily or on paper. His comments come with conflicting reports about the progress of U.S.-Iran peace talks. A takedown of alleged fraudsters in Ohio is being announced by the Department of Justice. Acting U.S. Attorney General Todd Blanche made the announcement in Columbus today. State employees are among more than a dozen defendants who are being indicted in what Blanche called some of the most significant fraud schemes in the country. They allegedly defrauded the state and federal government out of more than $50 million. The president says the man he wants to be the next director of national intelligence would be temporary. White House correspondent John Decker asked Trump about his choice of Bill Pulte as acting DNI on Thursday in the White House, and it was the first time Trump said Pulte was only short term.
9: In fact, the president said that he's in the process right now of interviewing candidates who would be the permanent DNI.
7: Pulte currently serves as the Federal Housing Finance Agency director and will take over for the outgoing Tulsi Gabbard. Trump can bypass a Senate confirmation process for several months while Pulte is on the job. The NBA Finals are back on Friday. The Knicks and Spurs square off from San Antonio for Game 2 in the best-of-seven series. New York took an early lead after clawing back from a 14-point deficit to stun the Western Conference champions with a comeback win. The Knicks have won a dozen consecutive playoff games, while the Spurs hope Victor Wembanyama can bounce back from a poor performance in Game 1. Game time is at 8:30 Eastern. I'm Rob Martier.
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7: A Bergen County, New Jersey pickleball pro is arrested on child porn charges. Police from the County Prosecutor's Cyber Crimes Unit executed a search warrant today at the home of 25-year-old Mario Caldas. Prosecutor Mark Musella says the Hasbrook Heights man used the internet to download, distribute, and share nude or sexually explicit images of children. Caldas trains at Pickleball Rage in Union County and coaches the BC Pickleball Club, which says he's a 5.0 tournament-level player. Caldas is now in the Bergen County Jail, awaiting a hearing. Retired 60 Minutes correspondent Steve Croft says the program no longer exists. The longtime correspondent suggested in a recently published profile with New York Magazine that the program, as the audience has known it, no longer exists, adding the firings are too substantial. His remarks follow the firing of fellow longtime correspondent Scott Pelley, who accused the network's new leader, Barry Weiss, of murdering 60 Minutes. A self-made billionaire is ruffling feathers of some of his wealthy peers. In his book, John Morgan says luck plays just as an important role as hard work does when it comes to becoming a billionaire.
16: But the simple fact is true. The people who work the hardest in America are the people who make the least amount of money.
7: John Morgan founded the law firm Morgan & Morgan. With more than 1,000 attorneys, it's the largest personal injury law firm in the world. Morgan said his business took off when he took a risk and started advertising when it was considered to be taboo within his industry. An Ohio native is being credited with helping to gain control of an unruly passenger on board a Frontier Airlines flight this past weekend. Former MMA fighter and OSU grad Josh Longwood was on the Sunday flight from Puerto Rico to Chicago when another passenger reportedly tried to open an emergency exit door. Longwood stopped the man, used a seatbelt to restrain him until he could be secured with hand ties. I'm Rob Martier.
4: The Washington County, Tennessee Sheriff's Office arrested 32-year-old Ryan Bookout. He was apprehended for armed home invasion after allegedly pointing a shotgun at three people in an East Tennessee residence. The incident prompted swift action from law enforcement. Authorities are still investigating that case. Specialty license plates featuring Bays Mountain Park have been destroyed due to a printing error. The issue arose during the manufacturing process, resulting in a batch of the plates being deemed unusable. Officials have expressed their disappointment and are working to rectify the situation by ensuring that new, correctly printed plates will be made available shortly for those affected. I'm Lisa Ruckman.
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20: 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In general, golfers are afraid to move laterally off the ball. They think that they will make better ball contact if they keep their lower body as fixed as possible during the swing. Unfortunately, freezing the lower body usually leads to a reverse weight shift as well as an abbreviated backswing. This is horrible, folks. To promote the lower body action in the backswing, take several practice swings, stopping at the top and feeling as though your belt buckle is over the inside of your right knee. The key is to move your left hip away from the target about a full 45 degrees. This unrestricted hip motion serves two functions. It deposits your body weight onto the right leg and it promotes a full shoulder turn. With your weight loaded and a full body turn, you're ready to make a very aggressive move to the ball. So remember this, move the left hip behind the ball for a fuller shoulder turn. For the Golf Minute, I'm Dennis Silvers.
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23: Hey Bible readers, I'm Tara Lee Cobble, and I'm your host for The God Shot. I pray that the sharing of your faith may become effective for the full knowledge of every good thing that is in us for the sake of Christ. Philemon 1:6. The Apostle Paul wrote this letter to Philemon to ask him for a favor. He wanted Philemon to forgive someone who had sinned against him and repented. Philemon had already been demonstrating God's love toward others in the church, and now Paul is asking him to extend that love again. As Philemon shares his faith in God with those around him, it reveals God's heart and character to a watching world. They see what it looks like to know God and be changed by Him, and when they see that, God is glorified. You will have struggles today, As the world watches, may you be a person God uses to reveal his heart to them. May your faith become effective for the full knowledge of Christ. He's where the joy is.
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3: For tonight, it's going to stay mostly clear with a low around 59. On Friday, a mostly sunny day is ahead with a high near 85. On Friday night, it's going to be partly cloudy with a low of 62 in the morning. Saturday is going to be mostly sunny, high near 85. Saturday night, partly cloudy with a low around 65. On Sunday, there's a slight chance for some showers in the afternoon. Mostly sunny skies, though, with a high near 85. On Sunday night, we still have a slight chance of showers and thunderstorms. I'm Nick Rice from the LiveWire Weather Center. Count on it.
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30: 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This allows users to monitor conditions, test scenarios, predict outcomes, and optimize operations without directly interfering with the physical asset.
31: As we create kind of digital twins of landscapes and of water and of vegetation and of cities and of people moving around, we can think about the world as a geospatially referenced form so that we can catalog authoritative sources and bring them together to solve problems.
30: Since the 1960s, Jack Dangermond has been working to bring geographic information into the digital realm.
31: My big vision is that we will wire up the whole planet so we have a real-time digital twin of everything.
30: Today, thanks to investments from the U.S. National Science Foundation, digital twins can be found in use modeling ocean topography, how hazards impact infrastructures and communities in hurricane conditions, and even incorporating breakthroughs in artificial intelligence into biomedical applications. 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
0: from the Quick Stop Market Sports Desk. Tennessee baseball pitcher Tegan Coons is leaving Knoxville and heading to the Major League Baseball draft. The sophomore right-hander earned second-team All-SEC honors this past season at a 3.39 ERA and 100 strikeouts in 77 innings of work. He was also named the Golden Spikes Award D1 National Baseball Player of the Week after throwing an 8-inning complete game shutout against Alabama. He's widely considered a potential first-round pick with a fastball that can reach 98 miles an hour. The NASCAR Cup Series will be racing at Michigan on Sunday, 200 laps around the 2-mile oval, the Firekeepers Casino 400. Tyler Reddick has 5 victories this season to lead the series. Kyle Larson has won at Michigan 3 times in his career. The Craftsman Truck Series will be running at Michigan Saturday. The United States men's soccer team will face Germany Saturday at Soldier Field in Chicago. It is the official send-off match for the team before their World Cup opener. That will take place on June 12th at SoFi Stadium in California when they take on Paraguay. Americans are playing in Group D along with Australia and Turkey. Any size fountain drink for 99 cents with any purchase using Quick Stop Rewards. 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
11: 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Today's quote was submitted by Matt. Thomas Sowell said, "People who enjoy meetings should not be in charge of anything." I can attest to this one. I'm not a fan of meetings. Now, don't get me wrong. I love to help with events and plan community celebrations, but the meeting part? Ugh. I actually have some things I do on my own because I'd rather do the work of six people than meet with six people. Now, I'm only kind of kidding about that. I am learning to delegate, and that really has been helpful, but when I was on the board for a few different nonprofits, I loved to help, but I didn't like the one-hour meeting every month. That was 12 hours a year that I endured so I could help at a one-hour event. I finally spoke up and said, "Hey, I'd love to help with the event, but I can't do the monthly meetings. Can I be like a friend of the board instead of a board member?" That has been awesome for me.
10: The motivation needed.
11: This has been the Motivation Minute. I'm John Small. Thanks for listening. Your favorite motivational quotes can be submitted for upcoming programs at motivationminute.org.
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3: For today, it's going to stay mostly clear, low around 59. On Friday, mostly sunny days ahead with a high 85. On Friday night, it's going to be partly cloudy with a low of 62 morning. Saturday is going to be mostly sunny, high near 85. 39, partly cloudy with a low around 65. On Sunday, there's a slight chance for some showers in the afternoon. Mostly sunny skies, though, with a high near 85. On Sunday, we still have a slight chance for showers and thunderstorm. I'm Nick Rice from the Live Wire Weather Center. Put on it.
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18: And we're going road trip.
19: Road trip? Woohoo!
20: Queen County didn't certain concerns about opposed rezoning requests from Elkin Mills. Dozens of people attended a community meeting to discuss land that would rezone parcels of land in a graystone area from agriculture to industrial use. Residents and businesses expressed concerns about possible environmental impact, traffic, and view development. The rezoning request will be considered by the Green County Planning Commission July 9th. Bristol, Tennessee has named a new interim manager following resignation of Kelly Bourgeois. City officials appointed Ben Ramsey to the role. Ramsey currently serves as the city's director of public work and previously worked for more than 20 years at the Tennessee Department of Transportation. I'm Ben.
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7: 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The heavy metals slowly absorbed into the bloodstream, in severe tissue, neural damage, and partial paralysis. Thankfully, consumers can use chemistry apps to see what's in there for cleansing cream, ensuring that our daily skincare routines are designed to heal our skin rather than poison our bodies or our planet.
6: And what we want. 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
6: 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We're also celebrating National Cheese Day and National Cone Day. I'm Ashley Anderson.
7: And I'm Hello Anderson with National Day Count. 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
10: This is a Blue Money Minute. Wall Street rotate out of checkers and several other industries are brought as underlying outlook tested the official intelligence trade. The Dow took in 1.75 points, 875. The stack lost 20. The S&P was up 31 points. Airbnb AI. Its CEO Brian Chesky is starting a new artificial intelligence lab to develop AI models. Bloomberg has learned Chesky plans to focus on user action and design is in the early stages of funding lab. He will remain CEO of Airbnb as he continues to transform it into a trial lab with add-on services. Almost half of American adults rely on their parents for financial support as inflation and volatile stock markets to household finances. That's a new research from Western Mutual finds 52% of all Americans say they are financially dependent on the of my dad, with 20% thinking will never become fully independent. Matt by Bloomberg Radio.
11: Now, the success term is Chris Wood.
12: 20 years ago, books were printed in public old-fashioned way with metal and metal type often by hand. Those old-time prints had it tough. Popular books required several sets of type. Took out to a set duplicate type just to print this book elsewhere. That's when a guy named Bill Gates had an idea. Figured a plaster mold of the original type would make it easier to endless sets of get layouts. The Bill's creation is now forgotten. We're still using a word he called for his kick-ass print. Called it stereotype. A word worth copying. If old Bill was around, he'd be amazed to learn that being stereotyped isn't a good thing. With this journal, I'm Chris Whitting.
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Darling owns a proper revolutionary warship while living in Washington, Tennessee, about 2 years after making its independence. He was born in North Carolina in 1760, moved to now us Tennessee at an early age. As a teacher, Darling enlisted in Land Carter's company, serving her as Shelby to the British ally. He participated in John Fear's Cherokee campaign, although there is a tradition that Jones for the shot to Major Ferguson in his mouth. He didn't mention being present at battle or pension invasion. Darling's wife Nancy lived in a cabin near the Field Railway and the Erie Bridge, which later moved Girl Scout Camp on Island Avenue in John City. His five and place nearby Scotland's Terry off Clinchfield Street in Johnson City. This revolutionary hero's Appalachian road trip is to you quick circuits. Run in, run out.

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7: And by far news.
8: President said one way or another, the United States will be around war. Today, the press shrugged options of war drew down Republicans in the mid-election, and other U.S. war lasted longer.
9: It lasted many, many years. We're there for months. What we've done is amazing.
8: He then said the U.S. going to either militarily or on paper. His comments caught conflicting reports about progress. U.S. arrest laws. A town of alleged fraudster in Ohio is beat by the Department of Justice. At U.S. Attorney General Blanche made the announcement in Columbus to state employees are among the defendants who were indicted in what Blanche called some significant schemes in the country that allegedly defrauded the state federal government of more than $50 million. The NBA final back on Friday. Knicks and Spurs square off San Antonio for Game 2 in the best of seven series. I'm Martyr.
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12: The Washington County, Tennessee Sheriff's Office has a 32-year-old Ryan Book out. He was apprehended for armed home invasion after allegedly pointing a shotgun at three people in an East Tennessee residence. The incident prompted swift action from law enforcement. Authorities are still investigating the case. Specialty license plates featuring Bay Mountain Park have been destroyed due to print error. The issue arose during the manufacturing process, resulting in a batch of the plates being deemed unusable. Officials have expressed their disappointment and working to rectify the situation by ensuring that correctly printed plates will be made available shortly for those affected. I'm Lisa Rockman.
13: Networking. I'll give your kids a leg up. Hey, Mike Austin, in today's Radio Dad Minute, you think of dadly skills in terms of how to shave, change your tire, how to cut grass, but get ahead in life socially. That networking.
14: We have UP bachelor's degree in marketing, and they don't have a clue how to work with an important element.
13: It's Ivan Meisner. He's a networking, a collaboration sort of expert, bondage guy. Ivan's telling me that ads first network, and then

0: social skills, kids, and when your son or daughter becomes of age where they get and they should start networking their own, it's okay for dad to introduce them to bankers, you know, council persons, introduce them to business people, influencers.
1: One of the benefits of that is that they can introduce you to people.
0: Doesn't matter if you're an expert or an expert. I'm Costin, the Radio Dad.
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3: An Arizona woman is dead after contracting hantavirus. It's according to Javi Health Officials, who said that the individual had the Sinome strain. That's different from the recent Andes. MV Hideous Grip and officials note, Sinome is still found in rural southern states and is not known to a person. A flesh-eating insect that devastates cowbirds, the new world screwworm fly, is knocking on the doors of the star seat. Texas Agriculture Secretary Brooklyn says the fly is north from Mexico. With new infection report, one infected animal is a 5-year-old goat. A farm 20 miles from the Texas border, Ron says, is a very serious threat to the livestock industry. And it's aiming Mexico for allowing world squirm fly to travel along cartels that smug people and animals. Health update, I'm Sandy Kessler.
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5: Many of us working for the computer or in long in fact, have risk of developing repetitive strain injury. Dr. Zevkin of New City says cold tunnel syndrome is number one in this category.
6: Carpal tunnel is located in the bent wrist. Through that area, the flex tendon moves the wrist. Media that flies dealing to this as well as the carpal bones. Because if you allow your wrist to move that it does. Any swing or inhalation, anything pressed on that median nerve in the wrist is going to carpal tunnel syndrome. Pain, numbness through the first 3 fingers of the hand that come into fingers.
5: The best way to avoid carpal tunnel syndrome is to be proactive. 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With Checkup on Health, Chris Whitty.
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10: For tonight, it's going to stay mostly clear with a low around 59. On day, a mostly sunny is ahead with a high near 85. On Friday night, it's going to be partly cloudy with a low of 62 in the morning. Saturday, going to be mostly sunny, high 85. Saturday night, partly cloudy, a low of 65. On Sunday, there's a slight chance for showers. Afternoon, mostly skies, though, with a high near 85. On Sunday, we still have a chance for some thunderstorms. I'm Bryce from the Live Weather, sir. On it.
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14: You ticket for not wearing seatbelts is the worst that could happen. A fine, an inconvenience, little embarrassment, but then comes the crash. There are injuries, a hospital, the long road to recovery, the moments you'll miss. Suddenly, a ticket does seem so bad. That ticket is nothing.

0: risk it. 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
1: John's coming up next. Birthday rolls around. Don't stress about getting there because the 3 weeks where your brain actually proves age. It's next. Today's in Peace for Your Life Minute.
2: One of life's greatest trees has finally solved.
3: Who let dog out?
2: 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The grass kills safe reduce around people. Pet. And when used as directed, spray leaves for will result in just an hour. And dead weeds, just one day. You spray, they play. Spruce, friendly, be deadline where weed killer sold.
1: Expert, we shouldn't be worrying about older anymore because our brain actually improves with age. Here's the search. First, the older you get, the happier we get. That's according to Journal Psychology and Aging. In fact, our overall life satisfaction do dip during our 40s and 50s, those years when we're frantically caring kids and aging parents. After our 50s, happiness levels start to rise steadily the remainder of life. Some more creep as we get older. According to the University of Chicago, a type of activity is rooted in experience experimentation that actually fits in late age. Research from the college found older adults have better fitness. When the scientist asks to complete exercise required sustained tension, young people's is wandered twice as much as adults. Context for today's Intelligence Life Minute.
4: Green County residents raising concerns at a proposed zoning request from Volunteers. The principal attended a community meeting to discuss a plan that would zone parcels of land in gray zone area from agricultural to industrial use. Residents and business owners expressed concerns about possible environmental impacts, traffic, and development. The zoning request will be considered by the Green County Planning Commission July 9th. Coastal Tennessee has named new interim manager following the designation of Kelly Bourgeois. Officials have appointed Ryan Rossi to the RMC. Kelly serves as the director of public works and previous work for more than 2 years with the Tennessee Department of Transportation. Lisa Roman.
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8: 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After Tennessee's best season ended in Apple Hill Regional, where players entered transfer, including infielder Ariel Antigua, as well as Chris Strom and Braden Krenzel. So right-hander T. Coons leaving Bill for Major League Ball draft. He was a team all ACR, finishing the year 3.9 ERA and one strike in 7 innings of work. He's widely viewed as a potential first-round pick. The NASCAR Cup Series will be racing Sunday at Michigan for the Firekeeper Casino 100. It's a 2-mile oval, the 200 laps Craft Truck Series racing Saturday. Kyle Sinner's career victories at Michigan and Tyler Reddick leads the series with 5-3 on the year. The NBA Finals got it on Wednesday night. The New York Knicks beat the San Antonio Spurs 105-90 to capture the game and home advantage in the series. They were led by Jalen Brunson with 3 points. The Knicks now won 12 straight postseason games, 2 in San Antonio on Friday. 3 pounds Pepsi product, just 6 bucks. Quick stop in when you run out. For Liar 103.9, Tony Desiree, check sister station, 1020 WED News Talk. 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Tennessee Ray Hall of Fame, Stringer at Jet Broadcasting Live.
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2: One is deaf as the woman who will not listen. That's the Book of Proverbs. Stephen Covey explained that most people do listen with intent to understand, they come with the intent to reply. How often do you find yourself doing that? Most intelligent people want to listen, but they're just simply active. It's like many tabs open on a computer, many thought beating. Will Rush said we should never miss a good chance to shut up and listen. In today's world, with people spending so much time watching videos, scrolling their phone, it's more difficult to focus about more than a word. This can cause problems in images when at work. You need to retrain your brain. The more society transforms into an abbreviated world, the less all of us will be heard.
3: Race the Rebel, Wilderness Run, The Wraith Renate just begun. Wrote John Trottmore about Jimmy Bear. Age of 17, felt that to join Patriot against British, serving under 60 different commanders by war's end. When he was 19 years old, he joined Colonel Mills' Reg, became an X ride. In early October 1680, word reached Fort Fiance. Ferguson and his troops were positioning themselves on King's Mount, prepared to take a much smaller unit retreats. Colonel McCall called on James to make a dangerous trip of 20 hours, warned the colonists. Gathering Patriots at King's Mountain was made by the entry of Jim Blair, risked life to sound guilt to the
4: American. ABC Entertainment News.
5: We have our first look, Eli Roth's new thriller, Ice Cream Man. Film out of town, thrown into chaos when an ice cream man creates to have a harrowing effect on the local kids. The slasher comes to theaters on 11th.
6: What did you find?
5: And speaking of horror film, Backrooms is breaking record. ABC Audio has confirmed that the film has the $100 million mark. Made the grossing E20 film at the stick box office. Backrooms, directed by 20-year-old Kane Mason's record just 6 days. Mason Ames is joining the franchise. The Black Phone Act has joined new John Wick spin-off Kane in an undisclosed role. The film directed by Ansers Dian.
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9: For tonight, it's going to stay mostly clear. The low around 59. On Friday, a mostly sunny day ahead. The high 85. On Friday night, it's going to be partly cloudy with low of 62. And then Saturday is going to be mostly sunny. High 85. Saturday night, partly cloudy. The low around 65. On Sunday, there's a slight chance for some showers in the afternoon. Mostly sunny skies, though. The high 85. Sunday, we still have a chance for some thunderstorms. I'm Nick Wright from the Live Wire Weather Center. Count on it.
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11: This is Bloomberg Money. Wall Street rallied after a phenomenal print in yields on market. Eased the pressure on U.S. stocks. The S&P 0.4% for its gain the last 11 days. A day after dropping its all-time high, the Dow's 1.7% to a record. The Nasdaq slipped 0.1%. 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
1: A 500,000 people came for music, and they got plenty of it, along with mud, traffic, hunger, and rain in an upstate New York field. By the second morning of Woodstock, the 1968 festival felt less like a concert and more like a small, overcrowded city. Food ran low, roads were clogged, and the crowd kept swelling, so much so that they stopped charging for people to enter. That's when a man named Hugh Romney stepped to the microphone. He came from a California commune with a team to help keep order. And somehow, in the middle of one of the messiest gatherings in our nation's history, he captured the absurdity of it all.
3: We must be in heaven, man!
1: Or something like that. Within weeks, the world would call Hugh Wavy Gravy. On that note, I'm James A. Brown, and as always, be well.
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1: 1942, songwriter Johnny Mercer's Liberty Records becomes Glenn Wallach's Capitol Records, the first major record label on the West Coast. Wallach's created the record promotion concept, which is still somewhat in use today, sending free copies of new releases to radio stations. 1986, in a 10-page decision, Judge Paul Breckinridge orders the producers of the Beatlemania stage show to pay Apple Corps Limited $10 million. The announcement ends a lawsuit that began in 1979. 1979, Fleetwood Mac records the USC Trojan Marching Band performing the song Tusk at Dodger Stadium in Los Angeles. Obviously, they couldn't get all 112 members of the marching band in a studio, hence filming the band at the ball field. Although the single and LP Tusk were big sellers, Warner Brothers lost millions in sales compared to Mac's previous LP Rumors, and the band itself nearly went bankrupt.
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6: Former Trump National Security Advisor John Bolton is anticipated to plead guilty to mishandling classified documents. That's according to CNN, which cited three sources familiar with the matter. It's part of a plea deal that will also see Bolton pay a more than $2 million fine. An illegal retention of sensitive national security documents conviction carries a sentence between 0 and 60 months in prison. Bolton was indicted back in October. He became a strong critic of President Trump after he left the administration in 2019. There are thousands more ballots that still need to be counted following Tuesday's primary elections in California. We're still awaiting the final results in the L.A. mayor's race, featuring incumbent Mayor Karen Bass, reality TV star Spencer Pratt, and city councilwoman Nithya Raman. The governor's race features Steve Hilton, Javier Becerra, and Tom Steyer. Officials say it's taking so long because, by law, every voter gets a mail-in ballot that doesn't have to be postmarked until the final voting day and then gets signature verified. With gridlock alert days declared for all 8 upcoming World Cup matches, New York City is releasing its transportation plan. Sarah Lee Kessler reports.
7: Governor Kathy Hochul says the Big Apple is ready.
8: We've got this.
7: You can get to MetLife Stadium by grabbing a bus at Grand Central Terminal, the Port Authority, or Columbus Circle, or take an NJ Transit train from Penn Station, and if train service goes down, the city has a contingency plan. Buses on standby. There'll be extra subway service, but don't plan to get around the city by car.
9: New Yorkers should plan for increased congestion and traffic delays.
7: Mayor Zoran Mamdani. I'm Sarah Lee Kessler.
6: From gridlock to no water bottles, FIFA is making a last-minute change, of course, and says they will not allow fans to bring water bottles inside of stadiums hosting World Cup matches. A spokesperson says that decision was made to prevent risk and injury to players and attendees. I'm Rob Martier.
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6: Hunter Biden is denying accusations that he left a bag of cocaine at the White House during his father's presidency. Biden shared a video message on X celebrating 7 years of sobriety, and one social media user brought up the infamous cocaine allegation involving a bag that was discovered in the West Wing while former President Joe Biden was in office. The incident prompted an investigation by the Secret Service, but the probe failed to identify a suspect. However, Hunter Biden replied to the social media user who claimed the drugs were his and joked, quote, "It most definitely was not. I would never have forgotten my drugs." NASA says they will announce the crew of the Artemis 3 mission this month, and those astronauts will go into space in style. Bree Tennis with details.
17: The astronauts will be wearing test flight suits and lunar mobility units designed by Axiom Space and high-end fashion house Prada. The space agency says the suits will maximize mobility and fit, offer thermal protection, and have built-in high-definition cameras, all at a cost of over $228 million for the development and testing of the lunar spacesuits. I'm Bree Tennis.
6: Items that once belonged to iconic actress Marilyn Monroe generated $2.5 million at auction this week. Mark Mayfield has more on the auction held on what would have been her 100th birthday.
18: A kiss on the hand may be quite continental, but diamonds are a girl's best friend.
8: Monday's auction was made up of items taken from the estate of two of Monroe's close friends, like the Christian Dior suit worn during her honeymoon with baseball star Joe DiMaggio in 1954. That went for $450,000, and letters from Monroe's psychiatrist. I'm Mark Mayfield.
19: Delaware teens may soon be allowed to go hunting on their own at the age of 16. Currently, no one under 18 is allowed to hunt without adult supervision. However, a bill being considered in the State House would lower the age by a couple of years. I'm Rob Martier.
20: The Washington County, Tennessee Sheriff's Office arrested 32-year-old Ryan Bookout. He was apprehended for armed home invasion after allegedly pointing a shotgun at three people in an East Tennessee residence. The incident prompted swift action from law enforcement. Authorities are still investigating that case. Specialty license plates featuring Bays Mountain Park have been destroyed due to a printing error. The issue arose during the manufacturing process, resulting in a batch of the plates being deemed unusable. Officials have expressed their disappointment and are working to rectify the situation by ensuring that new, correctly printed plates will be made available shortly for those affected. I'm Lisa Ruckman.
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24: What do combat veterans, assault survivors, and stroke victims have in common? They can all develop post-traumatic stress disorder. According to Dr. Donald Edmondson from the Columbia University Medical Center in New York.
25: Life-threatening illness can cause post-traumatic stress disorder, like cancer, heart attacks, and now with this latest study, stroke.
24: He also found that age makes a difference.
25: The younger an individual is when they experience a life-threatening medical event, the more likely they are to develop PTSD.
24: And there may be other factors as well.
25: We found that the extent to which the emergency department in which they're treated is overcrowded influences the number of PTSD symptoms they report a month later.
24: Dr. Edmondson says post-traumatic stress disorder often goes undiagnosed, but he's hopeful that screenings for it will increase as doctors learn how common it can be. With Checkup on Health, I'm Chris Whitting.
26: Man, I love this place. I've been surfing here since I was a kid. Now, seeing my grandson out on the water, it means everything to me. 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
28: Welcome to Date the Word, where we connect today's date to God's Word with the hope that it becomes more memorable to you. And today's date is June the 4th, or 6-4, and our verse for the date of 6-4 is Acts 6-4. Acts 6-4 says, "But we, the apostles, will give ourselves continually to prayer and to the ministry of the Word." Acts 6-4. Jesus taught his disciples that they were to see themselves as branches on a vine that is producing fruit to convey to them that apart from him, they could do nothing. The disciples understood this and gave themselves to prayer, which then empowered their preaching, the ministry of the word. On 6-4, remember Acts 6-4 and make sure you're giving yourself to what is the most important for you will only abound in fruitfulness if you abide in Christ.
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2: For tonight, it's going to stay mostly clear with a low around 59. On Friday, a mostly sunny day is ahead with a high near 85. On Friday night, it's going to be partly cloudy with a low of 62 in the morning. Saturday is going to be mostly sunny, high near 85. Saturday night, partly cloudy with a low around 65. On Sunday, there's a slight chance for some showers in the afternoon. Mostly sunny skies, though, with a high near 85. On Sunday night, we still have a slight chance of showers and thunderstorms. I'm Nick Rice from the LiveWire Weather Center. Count on it.
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7: 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I'm Daryl Moody reporting.
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29: Saving consistently, investing intelligently, avoiding debt, staying married, and letting compound interest work for decades has created millions of wealthy Americans. 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The problem is being patient enough, maybe 3 or 4 decades, for it to work. Are you willing to do the right things and to skimp and not go out to dinner for 30 or 40 years? 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
6: Tennessee baseball pitcher Tegan Coons is leaving Knoxville and heading to the Major League Baseball draft. The sophomore right-hander earned second-team All-SEC honors this past season at a 3.39 ERA and 100 strikeouts in 77 innings of work. He was also named the Golden Spikes Award D1 National Baseball Player of the Week after throwing an 8-inning complete game shutout against Alabama. He's widely considered a potential first-round pick with a fastball that can reach 98 miles an hour. The NASCAR Cup Series will be racing at Michigan on Sunday, 200 laps around the 2-mile oval, the Firekeepers Casino 400. Tyler Reddick has 5 victories this season to lead the series. Kyle Larson has won at Michigan 3 times in his career. The Craftsman Truck Series will be running at Michigan Saturday. The United States men's soccer team will face Germany Saturday at Soldier Field in Chicago. It is the official send-off match for the team before their World Cup opener. That will take place on June 12th at SoFi Stadium in California when they take on Paraguay. Americans are playing in Group D along with Australia and Turkey. 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
8: 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I'm just a dad like you. 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
2: For tonight, it's going to stay mostly clear with a low around 59. On Friday, a mostly sunny day is ahead with a high near 85. On Friday night, it's going to be partly cloudy with a low of 62 in the morning. Saturday is going to be mostly sunny, high near 85. Saturday night, partly cloudy with a low around 65. On Sunday, there's a slight chance for some showers in the afternoon. Mostly sunny skies, though, with a high near 85. On Sunday night, we still have a slight chance of showers and thunderstorms. I'm Nick Rice from the LiveWire Weather Center. Count on it.
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21: Greene County residents are raising concerns about a proposed rezoning request from Vulcan Materials. Dozens of people attended a community meeting to discuss a plan that would rezone 8 parcels of land in the Greystone area from agricultural to industrial use. Residents and business owners expressed concerns about possible environmental impacts, traffic, and future development. The rezoning request will be considered by the Greene County Planning Commission July 9th. Bristol, Tennessee has named a new interim city manager following the resignation of Kelly Bourgeois. City officials have appointed Brian Ramsey to the role. Ramsey currently serves as the city's Director of Public Works and previously worked for more than 20 years with the Tennessee Department of Transportation. I'm Lisa Ruckman.
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25: 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Second, it really couldn't get any easier. One phone call and the limo picks you up, assuming you have to leave your hotel. Third, there's no red tape. You can get married with no waiting period, no blood test, and the license office is open 365 days a year. And fourth, Vegas rocks around the clock with gambling, big name shows, even fun activities for kids. Whatever else you can say about Vegas, it's not boring. Vegas weddings first became popular and achieved notoriety in the decades before no-fault divorce and before churches developed a more tolerant position on second marriages. In those pre-Elvis days, Nevada was the only state where quickie divorces and weddings were possible. Vegas lost that legal monopoly in recent decades, and now it's almost as easy to get married in any of the other 49 states. But the mystique of a Vegas wedding still holds. I don't have a love note, instead, a bit of trivia. Do you know what famous actor was married 8 times to 8 different women in Las Vegas? Mickey Rooney.
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1: This is a Bloomberg Money Minute. The insatiable appetite for equities that's already spurred a 20% surge in the S&P 500 is sending the benchmark toward its longest streak of weekly gains since 1985. The Dow hit all-time highs in the run-up to jobs data that's expected to reveal solid growth. To the numbers, the Dow did soar 1.7% to a record, taking in 875 points. The S&P was up 31 points. The Nasdaq slipped 23 points. Lululemon has lowered its annual forecast, with revenue for the full fiscal year in a range of $11 billion to $11.15 billion. The company's net revenue outlook for the current quarter was below expectations, and the shares fell in late trading. The weak guidance adds to pressure on Lululemon's management, which is contending with increased competition from upstart brands like Vuori and Alo. Ford is recalling nearly 420,000 vehicles due to a seatbelt issue that can increase the risk of injury. The belts in certain Expedition and Lincoln vehicles may inadvertently lock, preventing the belt from retracting or extending. Matt Piper, Bloomberg Radio.
3: Hi, this is Dennis Overs, the golf guru, with another Golf Minute on getting proper weight shift. In general, golfers are afraid to move laterally off the ball. They think that they will make better ball contact if they keep their lower body as fixed as possible during the swing. Unfortunately, freezing the lower body usually leads to a reverse weight shift as well as an abbreviated backswing. This is horrible, folks. To promote the lower body action in the backswing, take several practice swings, stopping at the top and feeling as though your belt buckle is over the inside of your right knee. The key is to move your left hip away from the target about a full 45 degrees. This unrestricted hip motion serves two functions. It deposits your body weight onto the right leg, and it promotes a full shoulder turn. With your weight loaded and a full body turn, you're ready to make a very aggressive move to the ball. So remember this, move the left hip behind the ball for a fuller shoulder turn. For the Golf Minute, I'm Dennis Silvers.
26: Man, I love this place. I've been surfing here since I was a kid. Now, seeing my grandson out on the water, it means everything to me. Watching him and taking in the blue waves, the sea breeze, the blurry horizon.
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9: Former Trump National Security Advisor John Bolton is anticipated to plead guilty to mishandling classified documents. That's according to CNN, which cited three sources familiar with the matter. An illegal retention of sensitive national security documents conviction carries a sentence between 0 and 60 months in prison. Bolton was indicted back in October. He became a strong critic of President Trump after he left the administration in 2019. There are thousands more ballots that still need to be counted following Tuesday's primary elections in California. Officials say it's taking so long because, by law, every voter gets a mail-in ballot that doesn't have to be postmarked until the final voting day and then gets signature verified. FIFA is making a last-minute change, of course, and says they will not allow fans to bring water bottles inside of stadiums hosting World Cup matches. A spokesperson says that decision was made to prevent risk and injury to players and attendees. I'm Rob Martier.
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11: If somebody wants a new home, they submit their application, and that tells us, you know, their household information, including who's going to be living in the household, their sources of income. 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It's something that we consider, but it is not something that would make or break an application and can a lot of times be a limiting factor for families getting into the housing market.
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10: 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I'm Daryl Moody reporting.
12: The Washington County, Tennessee Sheriff's Office arrested 32-year-old Ryan Bookout. He was apprehended for armed home invasion after allegedly pointing a shotgun at three people in an East Tennessee residence. The incident prompted swift action from law enforcement. Authorities are still investigating that case. Specialty license plates featuring Bays Mountain Park have been destroyed due to a printing error. The issue arose during the manufacturing process, resulting in a batch of the plates being deemed unusable. Officials have expressed their disappointment and are working to rectify the situation by ensuring that new, correctly printed plates will be made available shortly for those affected. I'm Lisa Ruckman.
13: This is the Race Flash, powered by Sports Map Radio.
14: The NASCAR Cup Series heading to the high-speed 2-mile oval at Michigan on Sunday. It's the Firekeepers Casino 400, race number 15 on the 2026 season. With Tyler Reddick winning 5 of those races, he also has 11 top 10 finishes. Michigan, known for wide racing grooves, long green flag runs, and a speeds approaching 200 miles per hour. Carson Hovachar, who is a Michigan native, will be running in front of his home state fans. He has a win on the season from Talladega. The IndyCar Series next up will be on June 7th at the Worldwide Technology Raceway just outside of St. Louis on the 1.25-mile oval. Alex Palou entering with a victory at the Detroit Grand Prix, his 4th win of the season. And Formula One is back in action this weekend, one of the crown jewel events, the Monaco Grand Prix.
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18: Mitch Anthony here with today's Daily Dose. Albert Einstein, as great as a philosopher as he was as a scientist, once said, "The value of a man should be seen in what he gives and not in what he is able to receive." Have you discovered the thrill of giving? I mean of really giving. Taking time and or resource that belongs to you and that you could justify in giving to yourself and just plain giving that time and resource to a person or cause that needs it more. The benefits are incalculable. I want to focus on what it does for you, the giver. It gives you a profound sense of purpose in your life. It brings true joy to your heart. It teaches the importance of people and the futility of materialism. 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
20: For tonight, it's going to stay mostly clear with a low around 59. On Friday, a mostly sunny day is ahead with a high near 85. On Friday night, it's going to be partly cloudy with a low of 62 in the morning. Saturday is going to be mostly sunny, high near 85. Saturday night, partly cloudy with a low around 65. On Sunday, there's a slight chance for some showers in the afternoon. Mostly sunny skies, though, with a high near 85. On Sunday night, we still have a slight chance of showers and thunderstorms. I'm Nick Rice from the LiveWire Weather Center. 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
22: 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Now on with the show. This is the Daily Note from jamesabrown.net. I went to the pharmacy to get something for my migraine. As I checked out on a kiosk, I noticed something. I was alone. No pharmacist, no clerks. Just the glow of a monitor and the voice of a machine demanding my card. It was like I was inside a giant vending machine. When I left, I opened the bottle on the way to the car. I took one to take the edge off, and as that pill hit my tongue, I had one thought. If this is now, what's the future? A future where stores have no clerks, and questions have no one to answer them. It's clear that convenience has won, and boy, that place felt cold. So what do you think? Let me know in the comments, and check out more at jamesabrown.net. On that note, I'm James A. Brown, and as always, be well.
12: Greene County residents are raising concerns about a proposed rezoning request from Vulcan Materials. Dozens of people attended a community meeting to discuss a plan that would rezone 8 parcels of land in the Greystone area from agricultural to industrial use. Residents and business owners expressed concerns about possible environmental impacts, traffic, and future development. The rezoning request will be considered by the Greene County Planning Commission July 9th. Bristol, Tennessee has named a new interim city manager following the resignation of Kelly Bourgeois. City officials have appointed Brian Ramsey to the role. Ramsey currently serves as the city's Director of Public Works and previously worked for more than 20 years with the Tennessee Department of Transportation. I'm Lisa Ruttman.
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28: This is The Making of America from the Jefferson Media Group. He was the first public enemy number one. As a crime boss, Alfonso Gabriel Capone was ruthless. He turned Chicago into a city of murders and bombing, culminating in the infamous St. Valentine's Day Massacre. The young Capone had gotten into a knife fight, earning him the nickname Scarface, although there's no record of anyone ever calling him that and living. Despite a life of illegal gambling, prostitution, rum running, and murder, it wasn't the police who brought the crime czar to justice. It was the IRS. In 1931, he was convicted of tax evasion and sentenced to 11 years in a federal prison. This has been The Making of America. I'm Michael Emerson, and you can visit us at jeffersonmediagroup.com.
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14: After Tennessee's baseball season ended in the Chapel Hill Regional, a number of players have already entered the transfer portal, including infielder Ariel Antigua, as well as Chris Neustrom and pitcher Braden Krenzel. Sophomore right-hander Tegan Coons is leaving Knoxville for the Major League Baseball draft. He was a second-team All-SEC honor, finishing the year with a 3.39 ERA and 100 strikeouts in 77 innings of work. He's widely viewed as a potential first-round pick. The NASCAR Cup Series will be racing Sunday at Michigan for the Firekeepers Casino 400. It's a 2-mile oval. They'll go 200 laps with the Craftsman Truck Series racing there Saturday. Kyle Larson has 3 career victories at Michigan, and Tyler Reddick leads the series with 5 victories on the year. The NBA Finals got started on Wednesday night. The New York Knicks beating the San Antonio Spurs 105-95 to capture the opening game and home court advantage in the series. They were led by Jalen Brunson, who had 30 points. The Knicks have now won 12 straight postseason games. Game 2 will be in San Antonio on Friday night. Get 3 20-ounce Pepsi products for just $6. 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
4: If you have hardwood floors, you already know the importance of adding felt protector pads to the legs of chairs, tables, and other furniture. The felt provides a cushion between the two wood surfaces so that when the furniture moves, the feet don't scratch the floor. But what about rocking chairs? How do you protect the floor from those long curved surfaces that are constantly moving? Well, instead of felt pads, get a roll of self-adhesive Velcro or hook and loop fastener. Separate the two sides of the Velcro and cut two links from the loop side that are slightly shorter than the curved rocker bottoms. Remove the adhesive backing and stick them to the underside of the rocker bottoms. 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I'm Danny Lipford with tips for today's homeowner.
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7: It at least sets a dangerous example to the people of America of forming government distinct from and dependent of His Majesty's authority. Lord Dunsmore. The Watauga Association was a semi-autonomous government created in 1772 by frontier settlers living along the Watauga River in what is now Elizabethton, when settlers signed a 10-year lease directly with the Cherokee, and being outside the claims of any colony, established the Watauga Association to provide basic government functions. Theodore Roosevelt later wrote that the settlers were the first men of American birth to establish a free and independent community on the continent. With the outbreak of the American Revolutionary War, the settlers organized themselves into the Washington District, loyal to the United Colonies, marking the end of the Watauga Association. Happy 250, America.
8: American Airlines plans to install SpaceX's Starlink satellite internet service on more than 500 aircraft beginning in 2027. The airline says the move will deliver faster, lower latency in-flight Wi-Fi as competition intensifies among carriers to improve onboard connectivity. Zillow found 29 major metro areas where a typical single-family starter home is still priced below what a median-income household can afford. Birmingham, Pittsburgh, and Detroit top the list, with starter homes costing roughly 55% to 60% less than the maximum affordable price for local buyers. At the gas station, if you lift the pump nozzle and a metal screw is in the cradle, watch out. It's the latest scam. The screw prevents the nozzle from making contact to end the transaction. After you leave, the scammer fills multiple containers charged to you. 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
20: For tonight, it's going to stay mostly clear with a low around 59. On Friday, a mostly sunny day is ahead with a high near 85. On Friday night, it's going to be partly cloudy with a low of 62 in the morning. Saturday is going to be mostly sunny, high near 85. Saturday night, partly cloudy with a low around 65. On Sunday, there's a slight chance for some showers in the afternoon. Mostly sunny skies, though, with a high near 85. On Sunday night, we still have a slight chance of showers and thunderstorms. I'm Nick Rice from the LiveWire Weather Center. Count on it.
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15: This is a Bloomberg Money Minute. Wall Street drove a rotation out of chip makers into several other industries after Broadcom's underwhelming outlook tested the artificial intelligence trade. The Dow took in 1.75 points, up 875. The Nasdaq lost 23. The S&P was up 31 points. Airbnb AI. Its CEO, Brian Chesky, is starting a new artificial intelligence lab to develop AI models. Bloomberg has learned Chesky plans to focus on user interaction and design and is in the early stages of funding the lab. He will remain CEO of Airbnb as he continues to transform it into a travel app with new add-on services. Almost half of American adults rely on their parents for financial support as inflation and a volatile stock market strain household finances. That's according to new research from Northwestern Mutual, which finds 42% of all Americans say they are financially dependent on the bank of mom and dad, with 20% thinking they will never become fully independent.

0: advice and be just as confident when it does that. If you do decide to plug any personal medical information into one of these chatbots, you should know that while the companies that created them have robust privacy protections in place, they are not bound by HIPAA, like your healthcare provider is. Whatever the advice presented to you, take it with a degree of healthy skepticism. Always get a second opinion. And remember, if you ever experience concerning symptoms, skip the AI consult and head straight to the ER. I'm Dr. Sanjay Gupta, helping you live a better life.
1: 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Well, now, there's a place where you can meet them

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11: Carbon Robotics has introduced what it calls the world's first large plant model, designed to help artificial intelligence systems more accurately identify crops, weeds, and field conditions at scale. The company says the technology could improve precision agriculture by enabling robotic systems to make faster, more accurate decisions directly in the field. Supporters believe large plant models may eventually function much like large language models, but for farming operations and agricultural data. FutureRide reports that the system represents another step toward increasingly autonomous equipment and data-driven crop management.

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6: It's midnight.
7: President Trump says the United States will win the Iran war one way or another. On Thursday, Trump shrugged off questions about the war dragging down Republican chances in the midterm elections, saying other U.S. wars have lasted a lot longer. He then stated the U.S. is going to win, either militarily or on paper. The president says the man he wants to be the next director of national intelligence would be temporary. White House correspondent John Decker asked Trump why Bill Pulte would only be the acting DNI.
8: He said that Pulte only wanted to take on the position on a temporary basis.
7: Pulte currently serves as the Federal Housing Finance Director and will take over for the outgoing Tulsi Gabbard. Trump can bypass a Senate confirmation process for several months while Pulte is on the job. The Alpha Sigma Phi's national fraternity shut down its chapter at Rutgers University and sued former members after a 19-year-old was critically hurt at the frat house, but still no criminal charges. Levon Putney has more.
9: The Middlesex County Prosecutor's Office put out word it closed its investigation without announcing any charges after saying officers were called to the Alpha Sigma Phi frat house last October to find a 19-year-old student hurt and unconscious. He was taken to a local hospital in critical condition, later listed in stable, but no word if that student fully recovered. Now, some former members said the student was not hazed but was shocked by exposed electrical wiring in the basement. The national fraternity, however, did not buy that account, closed the chapter in October, and announced in January they were filing civil charges against former chapter members after finding evidence of hazing. I'm Levon Putney.
7: If you want to hydrate at World Cup matches, bring money. FIFA making a last-minute change of course says they will not allow fans to bring water bottles inside stadiums hosting World Cup matches. The previous rule would have allowed fans to bring empty, transparent plastic bottles into the stadium. It means fans will have to buy bottled water. FIFA says the prices will not exceed standard venue rates. I'm Rob Martier.
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7: Two fans are being banned from NBA arenas for life after one ran onto the court during Game 1 of the Finals on Wednesday. The incident happened during the fourth quarter of the New York Knicks' comeback victory. The league announced the fan who attempted to take a selfie on the court with San Antonio Spurs star Victor Wembanyama has been arrested and received a lifetime ban. Another individual has also been barred from NBA arenas for life for his role in the incident, according to an NBA spokesman. After the game, Wembanyama said the incident surprised him and he didn't know how to act. Data centers are popping up all over the country and people have mixed feelings. Monica Nelson reports.
13: But according to some reports from the New York Times, data centers can use huge amounts of electricity and water, make a constant humming noise, and create very few long-term jobs. As more of these massive buildings go up, cities are trying to balance the benefits of better tech with the impact on nearby neighborhoods.
7: Today is National Cheese Day. 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
14: According to the National Dairy Council, 93% of Americans eat cheese. 52% consider themselves cheese obsessed. 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I'm Brie Tennis.
7: The Northern Lights may be visible across several states tonight and possibly into early Friday under a strong geomagnetic storm watch. The NOAA Space Weather Prediction Center says solar flares and a coronal mass ejection are expected to drive the display. Viewing conditions are best away from city lights, including areas near Seattle, Chicago, and Boston. Scary Movie is expected to battle it out with Backrooms for first place at the box office this weekend. The sixth installment in the Wayne Brothers horror parody series is looking to make $45 to $50 million in its debut weekend. I'm Rob Martier.
0: 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Artificial intelligence may be helping Microsoft take a leap in the world of quantum computing. CEO Satya Nadella at the Build Conference touting the power of its Discovery AI.
4: We ourselves, in fact, use this Discovery agentic loop to accelerate the work in quantum, compressing years of research into this last year.
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16: 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Here's Chris Whitting.
17: Sometimes one person isn't able to get results on their own. It takes two people to get real results and make a business really blossom. 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Not much happened until he heard about a farmer who was selling a tasty new fruit. Enoch tracked the man down and agreed to market the farmer's new product nationwide. 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Bartlett pears are still top sellers. 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
22: Hey, Bible readers, I'm Tara Lee Cobble, and I'm your host for The God Shot. I have derived much joy and comfort from your love, my brother, because the hearts of the saints have been refreshed through you. Philemon 1:7. Have you ever been around someone whose presence made you feel refreshed and comforted? Someone who left you with reminders of God's love and joy? In Paul's letters to Philemon, he thanks him for those very things, demonstrating God's heart toward others in the church. Who has been that person for you? Who has pointed you toward the love and joy of Christ? Today is a good day to thank God for them and to let them know how He used them in your life. Today is also a good day to tap into the joy of the Lord for yourself so you can spread it to others. Who needs refreshing? Who needs comforting? If God brought someone to mind, this is your chance to lean in and demonstrate Him to them. He's where the joy is.
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5: Well, we're headed towards the weekend with a good-looking Friday on the way. Today shows us mostly sunny skies and a high of 85 degrees this afternoon. Winds will be mostly calm. Partly cloudy tonight. Again, calm winds. No mention of rain with a low of 62. For the weekend itself, Saturday, we see mostly sunny skies, a high of 85. Partly cloudy, mid-60s on Saturday night. Sunday, mostly sunny, but I wouldn't rule out maybe a mid-afternoon thunder shower. You always get that this time of year. Our high, 86 degrees. It's about a 20% chance of afternoon pop-up rain. 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I'm Staff Forecaster Chuck Brady from the Live Wire Weather Center. 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
28: 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I'm Daryl Moody, reporting.
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0: Tennessee baseball pitcher Tegan Coons is leaving Knoxville and heading to the Major League Baseball draft. The sophomore right-hander earned second-team All-SEC honors this past season at a 3.39 ERA and 100 strikeouts in 77 innings of work. He was also named the Golden Spikes Award D1 National Baseball Player of the Week after throwing an 8-inning complete game shutout against Alabama. He's widely considered a potential first-round pick with a fastball that can reach 98 miles an hour. The NASCAR Cup Series will be racing at Michigan on Sunday, 200 laps around the 2-mile oval, the Firekeepers Casino 400. Tyler Reddick has 5 victories this season to lead the series. Kyle Larson has won at Michigan 3 times in his career. The Craftsman Truck Series will be running at Michigan Saturday. The United States men's soccer team will face Germany Saturday at Soldier Field in Chicago. It is the official send-off match for the team before their World Cup opener. That'll take place on June 12th at SoFi Stadium in California when they take on Paraguay. Americans are playing in Group D along with Australia and Turkey. 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
9: 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Today's quote was submitted by Dobie. Jim Henson said, "Kids don't remember what you try to teach them. They remember what you are." I love this. Jim Henson, by the way, gave us the most amazing gifts. Sesame Street, The Muppets, and one of our favorite Christmas specials, Emmett Otter's Jug Band Christmas. If you've never seen that, you're welcome. I agree with Mr. Henson that kids will remember what you are, but they'll also remember the way you treat them. I met a guy that I'd watched on TV my entire life. He was a beloved man, a legend in our area, larger than life and loved by all. I only met him one time, and it was at the fair, and he was drunk and kind of rude. It makes me really sad that this was my personal experience. Many people who met him had much better encounters. I really don't share that story much. I never even said here who the guy was, but I will always remember meeting him.
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15: Oh, we're headed towards the weekend with a good-looking Friday on the way. Today shows us mostly sunny skies and a high of 85 degrees this afternoon. Winds will be mostly calm. Partly cloudy tonight. Again, calm winds. No mention of rain with a low of 62. For the weekend itself, Saturday, we see mostly sunny skies, a high of 85. Partly cloudy, mid-60s on Saturday night. Sunday, mostly sunny, but I wouldn't rule out maybe a mid-afternoon thunder shower. You always get that this time of year. Our high, 86 degrees. It's about a 20% chance of afternoon pop-up rain. 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I'm Staff Forecaster Chuck Brady from the Live Wire Weather Center. 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
22: It's time to glaze over the details and get to the good stuff. 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Welcome to the National Day Spotlight for June 5th.
23: While we celebrate National Donut Day as a timeless tradition, its status as a sophisticated breakfast staple was actually cemented by a single scene in the 1934 film, It Happened One Night. Before the movie's release, dunking a donut was often dismissed as a messy, low-class habit. That changed when Clark Gable's character gave a suave, on-screen masterclass in The Art of the Dunk, teaching America that the secret was a quick 2-second dip and plop. This cinematic moment coincided perfectly with the 1934 Chicago World's Fair, where automated donut machines were being hailed as the food hit of the century. It transformed the humble pastry from a simple snack into a modern high-tech symbol of American comfort.
22: I love a great donut, but I want my coffee beside it.
23: I don't even see many people dunk their donuts anymore.
22: I don't think I've ever seen somebody dunk their donut.
23: Maybe they were just bad donuts. Now they're all awesome.
22: Right?
23: Delicious.
22: Yeah.
23: Soft, glazy, and
22: yum. We're also celebrating National Veggie Burger Day and National Moonshine Day. I'm Alice Anderson.
23: I'm really hungry now. I'm Marlo Anderson with National Day Calendar, reminding you to celebrate every day.
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1: This is a Bloomberg Money Minute. Artificial intelligence will replace a large percentage of the work that customer service representatives currently do. That prediction comes from a major employer of customer service representatives, Verizon Communications. Speaking at this week's Bloomberg Tech Conference in San Francisco, Verizon CEO Dan Schulman says AI will cause disruption in certain job functions, but human employees and AI agents will work together in some capacities. Verizon has earmarked $20 million to help retrain workers for the AI era, including learning how to write effective prompts and create AI agents. The boss of Airbnb is starting a new artificial intelligence lab to develop AI models. Sources tell Bloomberg Brian Chesky plans to focus on user interaction and design and is in the early stages of funding the lab. Chesky will not serve as chief executive of the new lab as he continues to transform Airbnb into a travel app with new add-on services. Andrew O'Day, Bloomberg Radio.
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28: In 1780, British commander Major Ferguson sent a threat to the settlements to the west of the Appalachians. If you do not detest your opposition to the British arms, I shall march this army over the mountains, hang your leaders, and lay waste to your country. The threatened militia leaders decided it was best if they crossed the mountains on their own terms and defeated Ferguson on the east side of the mountains. The Patriot militia gathered at Sycamore Shoals near Fort Watauga. They would become known as the Overmountain Men. At a mill near the fort, Mary Patton was known to make the highest quality black powder around. Mary earned her place in history by providing over 500 pounds of gunpowder to the over 850 Overmountain Men. Her gunpowder was essential to the victory over Ferguson at Kings Mountain and a turning point in the Revolutionary War. You can see some of her kettles she used when making powder at Sycamore Shoals. 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
11: Stand by for news.
12: President Trump says the United States will win the Iran war one way or another. On Thursday, Trump shrugged off questions about the war dragging down Republican chances in the midterm elections, saying other U.S. wars have lasted a lot longer. He then stated the U.S. is going to win either militarily or on paper. The president says the man he wants to be the next director of national intelligence would be temporary. White House correspondent John Decker asked Trump why Bill Pulte would only be the acting DNI.
13: He said that Pulte only wanted to take on the position on a temporary basis.
12: Pulte currently serves as the Federal Housing Finance Director and will take over for the outgoing Tulsi Gabbard. If you want to hydrate at World Cup matches, bring money. FIFA making a last-minute change, of course, says they will not allow fans to bring water bottles inside stadiums hosting World Cup matches. It means fans will have to buy bottled water. FIFA says the prices will not exceed standard venue rates. I'm Rob Martier.
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15: Hey, old midlife crisis, Dad. Are you going through it, huh? Hey, it's Mike Austin with today's Radio Dad Minute. Now, you might say, what really is a midlife crisis? It's kind of like Bigfoot. Some people think it exists, some people don't. You never know if you see it.
0: Simply stated, it's a time when a person begins to look at their life and feels things are not right. And there is a need for major, if not drastic, change.
15: That's our friend Dr. John Braccio, runs a psychological services group. And if you think you're too young or too old for a midlife crisis, well,
0: typical would be in their 40s, but actually it can range. You know, it could be in the 30s, can begin in the 60s. There's really no exact timeline, but the 40s is certainly the time when these seem to happen the most.
15: Doc says that it's important to understand the difference between having a midlife crisis and actually going through severe depression and what factors involved there. We'll explore ways to deal with it on a rational level tomorrow. I'm Mike Austin, the Radio Dad.
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3: We ourselves, in fact, use this Discovery agentic loop to accelerate the work in quantum, compressing years of research into this last year.
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9: What do combat veterans, assault survivors, and stroke victims have in common? They can all develop post-traumatic stress disorder, according to Dr. Donald Edmondson from the Columbia University Medical Center in New York.
16: Life-threatening illness can cause post-traumatic stress disorder, like cancer, heart attacks, and now with this latest study, stroke.
9: He also found that age makes a difference.
16: The younger an individual is when they experience a life-threatening medical event, the more likely they are to develop PTSD.
9: And there may be other factors as well.
16: We found that the extent to which the emergency department in which they're treated is overcrowded influences the number of PTSD symptoms they report a month later.
9: Dr. Edmondson says post-traumatic stress disorder often goes undiagnosed, but he's hopeful that screenings for it will increase as doctors learn how common it can be. With Checkup on Health, I'm Chris Whitting.
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15: Oh, we're headed towards the weekend with a good-looking Friday on the way. Today shows us mostly sunny skies and a high of 85 degrees this afternoon. Winds will be mostly calm. Partly cloudy tonight. Again, calm winds. No mention of rain with a low of 62. For the weekend itself, Saturday, we see mostly sunny skies, a high of 85. Partly cloudy, mid-60s on Saturday night. Sunday, mostly sunny, but I wouldn't rule out maybe a mid-afternoon thunder shower. You always get that this time of year. Our high, 86 degrees. It's about a 20% chance of afternoon pop-up rain. Thanks for listening. I'm Staff Forecaster Chuck Brady from the Live Wire Weather Center. 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
8: 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After Tennessee's baseball season ended in the Chapel Hill Regional, a number of players have already entered the transfer portal, including infielder Ariel Antigua, as well as Chris Newstrom and pitcher Braden Krenzel. Sophomore right-hander Tegan Coons is leaving Knoxville for the Major League Baseball draft. He was a second-team All-SEC honor, finishing the year with a 3.39 ERA and 100 strikeouts in 77 innings of work. He's widely viewed as a potential first-round pick. The NASCAR Cup Series will be racing Sunday at Michigan for the Firekeepers Casino 400. It's a two-mile oval. They'll go 200 laps with the Craftsman Truck Series racing there Saturday. Kyle Larson has three career victories at Michigan, and Tyler Reddick leads the series with five victories on the year. The NBA Finals got started on Wednesday night. The New York Knicks beating the San Antonio Spurs 105-95 to capture the opening game and home court advantage in the series. They were led by Jalen Brunson, who had 30 points. The Knicks have now won 12 straight postseason games. Game 2 will be in San Antonio on Friday night. Get three 20-ounce Pepsi products for just $6. 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
10: 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I'm just a dad like you. 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
11: No one is as deaf as the man or woman who will not listen. That's in the book of Proverbs. Stephen Covey explained that most people do not listen with intent to understand. They listen with the intent to reply. How often do you find yourself doing that? Most intelligent people want to listen, but their mind is simply too active. It's like too many tabs open on the computer, too many thoughts competing. Will Rogers said we should never miss a good chance to shut up and listen. In today's world, with people spending so much time watching short videos, scrolling on their phone, it's becoming more difficult to focus upon more than a few words. This can cause problems in marriages, with children, and at work. You must retrain your brain. The more society transforms into an abbreviated world, the less all of us will be heard.
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28: With soldiers like him, no wonder the frontiersman won. Legend has it that General Washington said this about Joseph Greer after his legendary journey to deliver the news of victory at King's Mountain to the Continental Congress in Philadelphia. Hailing from the Watauga settlement, clad in buckskin and standing 6.5 feet tall, Joseph Greer had covered 600 miles through rugged wilderness and perilous conditions in just 30 days. Chosen by John Sevier for the near impossible task, he left just hours after demonstrating his valor fighting alongside the Overmountain Men. Armed with a musket, a compass, and some essential supplies, he dodged British patrols and hostile natives to deliver the good news and boost the morale of the Patriots. He became known as the King's Mountain Messenger. Happy 250, America.
1: Americans are feeling more pessimistic about the economy than at any point in more than seven decades, according to the University of Michigan's latest survey of consumers. The university's closely watched index of consumer sentiment dropped to 44.8 in May, a record low. Krispy Kreme has agreed to a proposed $1.6 million settlement tied to a 2024 data breach that exposed sensitive personal information. Eligible consumers can file claims for up to $3,500 in documented losses or receive an estimated $75 cash payment without documentation. The FBI warns that cyber criminals are increasingly targeting Microsoft 365 users with sophisticated phishing scams. The scam uses a tool called Kali 365 to steal account access tokens. I'm Mark Huffman. Learn more at consumeraffairs.com.
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15: Oh, we're headed towards the weekend with a good-looking Friday on the way. Today shows us mostly sunny skies and a high of 85 degrees this afternoon. Winds will be mostly calm. Partly cloudy tonight. Again, calm winds. No mention of rain with a low of 62. For the weekend itself, Saturday, we see mostly sunny skies, a high of 85. Partly cloudy, mid-60s on Saturday night. Sunday, mostly sunny, but I wouldn't rule out maybe a mid-afternoon thunder shower. You always get that this time of year. Our high, 86 degrees. It's about a 20% chance of afternoon pop-up rain. 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I'm Staff Forecaster Chuck Brady from the Live Wire Weather Center. 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
18: This is a Bloomberg Money Minute. Lululemon is cutting its full-year sales forecast, underscoring the challenge that the company's incoming CEO faces in revitalizing the upscale yoga wear brand. It's facing intensifying competition and recent product setbacks, such as embarrassingly see-through leggings. Lululemon now sees revenue for the full fiscal year at $11 billion, or just over. That is below forecasts of analysts compiled by Bloomberg. The company's revenue and profit prediction for the current quarter are also below expectations. A lawsuit from a former vice president at IBM alleges that his former employer and AT&T concealed breaches of their computer systems by foreign hackers from the U.S. government in violation of the law. The complaint, filed under seal in 2020 and made public just now, claims that the companies had failed to disclose multiple breaches over years by attackers linked to foreign governments, and that the firms sometimes could not determine who got in or what was taken. Andrew O'Day, Bloomberg Radio.
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30: Many of us who work in front of the computer or put in long hours in a factory have the risk of developing repetitive strain injury. Dr. Zev Cohen of New York City says carpal tunnel syndrome is number one in this category.
31: The carpal tunnel is located in the bend of the wrist, and through that area goes the flexor tendons that move your wrist, the median nerve that supplies feeling to the wrist, as well as the carpal bones, the bones of your wrist that allow your wrist all the movement that it does. Any swelling or inflammation

0: Man, I love this place. 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Now, seeing my grandson out on the water, it means everything to me. Watching him and taking in the blue waves, the sea breeze, the blurry horizon.
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10: 1971, at the Grateful Dead concert at San Francisco's Winterland, 36 people are sent to the hospital after drinking apple juice spiked with lysergic acid diethylamide.
13: But my friends call me LSD.
10: Thus, the concert became known historically as the Acid Punch Show.
14: That's far out, man.
15: I don't know why you don't get a Merle Haggard tape.
10: 2002, in a Kerrville, Texas court, concert promoter Kathy Schroeder is ordered to return an unfinished master tape to Merle Haggard, 65, according to the Plainview Herald. Schroeder confiscated the tape while visiting Haggard's tour bus in California earlier that month, citing his being a no-show for the October 27th concert in Fredericksburg, where Merle fell ill. What didn't endear Schroeder to Haggard was what occurred a short time later. Schroeder tried selling the tape for three

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13: It's 1 o'clock.
14: President Trump says the United States will win the Iran war one way or another. On Thursday, Trump shrugged off questions about the war dragging down Republican chances in the midterm elections, saying other U.S. wars have lasted a lot longer. He then stated the U.S. is going to win, either militarily or on paper. The president says the man he wants to be the next director of national intelligence would be temporary. White House correspondent John Decker asked Trump why Bill Pulte would only be the acting DNI.
15: He said that Pulte only wanted to take on the position on a temporary basis.
14: Pulte currently serves as the Federal Housing Finance Director and will take over for the outgoing Tulsi Gabbard. Trump can bypass a Senate confirmation process for several months while Pulte is on the job. The Alpha Sigma Phi's national fraternity shut down its chapter at Rutgers University and sued former members after a 19-year-old was critically hurt at the frat house, but still no criminal charges. Levon Putney has more.
16: The Middlesex County Prosecutor's Office put out word it closed its investigation without announcing any charges after saying officers were called to the Alpha Sigma Phi frat house last October to find a 19-year-old student hurt and unconscious. He was taken to a local hospital in critical condition, later listed in stable, but no word if that student fully recovered. Now, some former members said the student was not hazed, but was shocked by exposed electrical wiring in the basement. The national fraternity, however, did not buy that account, closed the chapter in October, and announced in January they were filing civil charges against former chapter members after finding evidence of hazing. I'm Levon Putney.
14: If you want to hydrate at World Cup matches, bring money. FIFA, making a last-minute change of course, says they will not allow fans to bring water bottles inside stadiums hosting World Cup matches. The previous rule would have allowed fans to bring empty, transparent plastic bottles into the stadium. It means fans will have to buy bottled water. FIFA says the prices will not exceed standard venue rates. I'm Rob Martier.
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14: Two fans are being banned from NBA arenas for life after one ran onto the court during Game 1 of the Finals on Wednesday. The incident happened during the fourth quarter of the New York Knicks comeback victory. The league announced the fan who attempted to take a selfie on the court with San Antonio Spurs star Victor Wembanyama has been arrested and received a lifetime ban. Another individual has also been barred from NBA arenas for life for his role in the incident, according to an NBA spokesman. After the game, Wembanyama said the incident surprised him, and he didn't know how to act. Data centers are popping up all over the country, and people have mixed feelings. Monica Nelson reports.
1: But according to some reports from the New York Times, data centers can use huge amounts of electricity and water, make a constant humming noise, and create very few long-term jobs. As more of these massive buildings go up, cities are trying to balance the benefits of better tech with the impact on nearby neighborhoods.
14: Today is National Cheese Day. Brie Tennis with what you need to know.
7: According to the National Dairy Council, 93% of Americans eat cheese. 52% consider themselves cheese obsessed. We eat about 42 pounds every year. That's each. And it's easy to do. Your burger is naked without it. A grilled cheese without cheese is just toast. You can't have fondue without cheese. And pizza without mozzarella is just wrong. I'm Brie Tennis.
14: The Northern Lights may be visible across several states tonight and possibly into early Friday under a strong geomagnetic storm watch. The NOAA Space Weather Prediction Center says solar flares and a coronal mass ejection are expected to drive the display. Viewing conditions are best away from city lights, including areas near Seattle, Chicago, and Boston. Scary Movie is expected to battle it out with Backrooms for first place at the box office this weekend. The sixth installment in the Wayne Brothers horror parody series is looking to make $45 to $50 million in its debut weekend. I'm Rob Martier.
10: Bond yields have moved sharply higher as a result of the war in Iran, significantly affecting household finances. This is Ted Rossman with the Bankrate Personal Finance Minute. The spike in inflation caused by the war is raising borrowing costs for the federal government and consumers. Higher interest rates are supposed to lower inflation, but that's cold comfort for someone in the market for a mortgage, for instance. According to Bankrate, the average 30-year fixed mortgage rate has risen half a percentage point since the war began. Its current level of 6.6% is the highest in 9 months. On a $400,000 loan, the increase is $131 a month and more than $47,000 over the life of the loan. Higher mortgage rates have dampened spring housing sales. A silver lining is that less competition is swinging the pendulum in favor of buyers. If you're in the market for a home purchase, get at least 3 mortgage quotes. Don't settle for average. Bankrate has identified rates more than half a point below the national average, saving the typical borrower tens of thousands of dollars. I'm Ted Rossman.
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21: 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The majority of missed putts, around 80%, miss on the low side of the hole, what is referred to as the amateur side. That's because most golfers misread the break. They see only a small percentage of the actual break of the putt. As a consequence, they compensate with both the setup and stroke of the putt. To make more breaking putts, start by doubling the break that you see. If you read a putt that breaks 6 inches, that's 6 inches from the edge plus another 2 inches to the heart of the cup. Double your initial read to 12, then add the 2 inches from the edge to the middle of the cup. Your new read should be 14 inches of break. Don't get hung up on exact distances. You need to merely estimate. See the high point of the putt, figure roughly twice that, add another 2 inches to center cut the putt, then make your stroke. So remember, do the math, double the break and add 2 to the heart, and you'll break the heart of your opponent. Love it. For the Golf Minute, I'm Dennis Silvers.
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23: 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And today's date is June the 5th or 6-5, and our verse for the date of 6-5 is Isaiah 6-5. Isaiah 6-5 says, "So Isaiah said, woe is me, for I am undone, because I am a man of unclean lips, and I dwell in the midst of people of unclean lips. For my eyes have seen the King, the Lord of hosts." Isaiah 6-5. Isaiah sees how holy God is and how unholy he is. I like to say the closer a person gets to God, the more evident their sins become. Today, what sin is God pointing out to you that you need to confess? On 6-5, let us remember Isaiah 6-5 and remember that if we confess our sins, he is faithful and just to forgive and cleanse us.
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26: Well, we're headed towards the weekend with a good-looking Friday on the way. Today shows us mostly sunny skies and a high of 85 degrees this afternoon. Winds will be mostly calm. Partly cloudy tonight. Again, calm winds. No mention of rain with a low of 62. For the weekend itself, Saturday, we see mostly sunny skies, a high of 85. Partly cloudy, mid-60s on Saturday night. Sunday, mostly sunny, but I wouldn't rule out maybe a mid-afternoon thunder shower. You always get that this time of year. Our high, 86 degrees. It's about a 20% chance of afternoon pop-up rain. 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I'm Staff Forecaster Chuck Brady from the Live Wire Weather Center. 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
34: 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I'm Daryl Moody, reporting.
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3: I wasn't a great athlete, actor, or entertainer, musician, but maybe my child can be. The challenge isn't talent. The challenge is competition. There are tens of thousands of people who can do it just as well. A young athlete may be number one or two in their state and will still never be close to a professional contract. Don't count on the athletics to get you there.
6: From the Quick Stop Market Sports Desk, Tennessee baseball pitcher Tegan Coons is leaving Knoxville and heading to the Major League Baseball draft. The sophomore right-hander earned second-team All-SEC honors this past season at a 3.39 ERA and 100 strikeouts in 77 innings of work. He was also named the Golden Spikes Award D1 National Baseball Player of the Week after throwing an 8-inning complete game shutout against Alabama. He's widely considered a potential first-round pick with a fastball that can reach 98 miles an hour. The NASCAR Cup Series will be racing at Michigan on Sunday, 200 laps around the 2-mile oval, the Firekeepers Casino 400. Tyler Reddick has 5 victories this season to lead the series. Kyle Larson has won at Michigan 3 times in his career. The Craftsman Truck Series will be running at Michigan Saturday. The United States men's soccer team will face Germany Saturday at Soldier Field in Chicago. It is the official send-off match for the team before their World Cup opener. That'll take place on June 12th at SoFi Stadium in California when they take on Paraguay. Americans are playing in Group D along with Australia and Turkey. 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
26: Well, we're headed towards the weekend with a good-looking Friday on the way. Today shows us mostly sunny skies and a high of 85 degrees this afternoon. Winds will be mostly calm. Partly cloudy tonight. Again, calm winds. No mention of rain with a low of 62. For the weekend itself, Saturday, we see mostly sunny skies, a high of 85. Partly cloudy, mid-60s on Saturday night. Sunday, mostly sunny, but I wouldn't rule out maybe a mid-afternoon thunder shower. You always get that this time of year. Our high, 86 degrees. It's about a 20% chance of afternoon pop-up rain. Thanks for listening. I'm Staff Forecaster Chuck Brady from the Live Wire Weather Center. 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
21: 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DJs, the pros. 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
27: This is a Bloomberg Money Minute. The last time hiring plans by the nation's small businesses were this bleak, the world was on COVID lockdown. The National Federation of Independent Business says the share of U.S. small business owners planning new hires fell in May to the lowest since May 2020, with only 9% planning to create new jobs over the next 3 months. And the share of businesses struggling to fill existing job openings slid to 29%, also the lowest in 6 years. An hour ahead of Wall Street's opening bell this morning, we get a full measure of insight into the job market when the Labor Department issues its employment and unemployment report for May, expected by most economists to keep reflecting the recent pattern of low hiring and low firing. Bloomberg surveyed economists think we will hear that 85,000 more jobs were added to the nation's economy than were taken away, with the unemployment rate expected to hold steady at 4.3%. Andrew O'Day, Bloomberg Radio.
28: Hi, this is Dennis Silvers, the Golf Guru, with another Golf Minute tip to improve your putting. The majority of missed putts, around 80%, miss on the low side of the hole, what is referred to as the amateur side. That's because most golfers misread the break. They see only a small percentage of the actual break of the putt. As a consequence, they compensate with both the setup and stroke of the putt. To make more breaking putts, start by doubling the break that you see. If you read a putt that breaks 6 inches, that's 6 inches from the edge plus another 2 inches to the heart of the cup. Double your initial read to 12, then add the 2 inches from the edge to the middle of the cup. Your new read should be 14 inches of break. Don't get hung up on exact distances. You need to merely estimate. See the high point of the putt, figure roughly twice that, add another 2 inches to center cut the putt, then make your stroke. So remember, do the math, double the break and add 2 to the heart, and you'll break the heart of your opponent. Love it. For the Golf Minute, I'm Dennis Silvers.
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7: The Old Deary Inn is a two-story clapboard structure that is situated on historic Main Street in Blountville. Built in the 1790s, the inn started as a way station on the Great Stage Road. William Deary bought it in 1801 and added a trading post, general store, and a tavern. When the Civil War came to Blountville, the Deary Inn stood tall when most buildings were destroyed because the current owner bribed both armies to spare his inn. Thousands have stayed in the inn, with the most notable being Andrew Jackson, James K. Polk, Andrew Johnson, Prince Louis-Philippe of France, and the Marquis de Lafayette. 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
4: 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Mr. Neth will share his knowledge of the various types of antique weapons used during the bloody war between the states. Those interested in Civil War subjects are encouraged to attend this unique program about our nation's darkest days. The meeting will be on Monday, June the 15th, 6 p.m. at Irwin Town Hall. 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
11: Election officials in California say roughly 700,000 ballots still need to be counted following Tuesday's primary elections. We're still awaiting the final results in the L.A. mayor's race and in the governor's race. Officials say it's taking so long because by law, every voter gets a mail-in ballot that doesn't have to be postmarked until the final voting day and then gets signature verified. If you want to hydrate at World Cup matches, bring money. Rob Martier explains.
12: FIFA, making a last-minute change of course, says they will not allow fans to bring water bottles inside stadiums hosting World Cup matches. The previous rule would have allowed fans to bring in empty, transparent plastic bottles into the stadium. With heat expected to be an issue at the stadiums, it means fans will have to buy bottled water. FIFA says the prices will not exceed standard venue rates. I'm Rob Martier.
11: And the Stanley Cup Final is even following the first two games of the series. The Carolina Hurricanes put together a thrilling comeback to take down the Vegas Golden Knights 4-3 in Game 2. I'm Mark Mayfield.
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14: If not, I do have partnerships with other local domestic violence shelters in these upper eight counties that are willing to house trafficking victims for us, and our care coordinators are able to work with those clients in those shelters if they do choose to stay in the area if they do need emergency shelter.
13: For more information, visit growfreetn.org. I'm Daryl Moody reporting.
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18: 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Hi, it's Mike Austin with the Radio Dad Minute for today. Yesterday, we're talking with my friend Dr. John Braccio about the midlife crisis. He said that, you know, you can even be in your 30s and go through one of these things. 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And to find that out, get some help, man. If you're too proud for professional help, then ask your friends. And I don't mean your friends at the bar. I mean your friends that seem to be pretty well adjusted. Also, make sure you're eating the right foods, get enough exercise, enough sleep. That's always a good thing. And yeah, maybe you need to turn more spiritual, a little more prayer, meditation. And the bottom line in the midlife crisis is don't make drastic changes before you objectively analyze the whole situation, get advice, and determine what needs to be done, not in a knee-jerk, radical way, but rationally thought out. 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I'm Mike Austin, the Radio Dad.
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22: For premenopausal women past childbearing age who experience excessive bleeding each month, hysterectomy has been supplanted by cryoablation therapy, a freezing of the uterine tissue. Dr. Seth Herbst says it's a blessing for many.
23: With the less invasive therapies using cryogenics, we're now allowing approximately 350,000 women per year in the United States to possibly not have a hysterectomy.
22: Dr. Herbst says the new freezing procedure is an improvement.
23: It's very easy to perform. 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It's effective. It can be done in a physician's office. It doesn't require general anesthesia. There's minimal pain during the procedure, minimal pain after the procedure. They can recover in 24 to 48 hours. They don't lose time from work and will potentially show the best amenorrhea rates of all the therapies that are out there.
22: With Checkup on Health, I'm Chris Whitting.
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26: Well, we're headed towards the weekend with a good-looking Friday on the way. Today shows us mostly sunny skies and a high of 85 degrees this afternoon. Winds will be mostly calm. Partly cloudy tonight. Again, calm winds. No mention of rain with a low of 62. For the weekend itself, Saturday, we see mostly sunny skies, a high of 85. Partly cloudy, mid-60s on Saturday night. Sunday, mostly sunny, but I wouldn't rule out maybe a mid-afternoon thunder shower. You always get that this time of year. Our high, 86 degrees. It's about a 20% chance of afternoon pop-up rain. Thanks for listening. I'm Staff Forecaster Chuck Brady from the Live Wire Weather Center. 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
30: 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Now on with the show. This is The Daily Note from jamesabrown.net. My generation was told, work hard, pay your dues, and doors will open. And it worked for a lot of us. But the next group of workers? Less so. Goldman Sachs economists reviewed real payroll records and found that AI is eliminating about 16,000 net jobs a month. And that the people hit hardest are young workers in their early jobs. And on one hand, I get it. If AI can do it faster and cheaper, why wouldn't you use it? But on the other side, I see the 20-something who needed that job because they have loans and bills and need to learn some useful skills. To them, this probably feels like the apocalypse. And it might be. But let's hope not. Because then we have bigger problems. What do you think? Let me know on jamesabrown.net. On that note, I'm James A. Brown. And as always, be well.
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2: 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At her feet is written, "Give me your tired, your poor, your huddled masses yearning to breathe free." Standing proudly, the Statue of Liberty is one of the world's most recognized symbols of hope and freedom, but few realize what inspired her creation. Her designer was a French abolitionist who condemned slavery and wanted to honor America for abolishing it. His original design had her holding a broken chain in her left hand, but some of his bankers objected. So he replaced it with a tablet with the date July 4th, 1776. Then he added broken chains and a shackle at her feet. This has been The Making of America. I'm Michael Emerson, and you can visit us at jeffersonmediagroup.com.
4: From the Quick Stop Market Sports Desk. After Tennessee's baseball season ended in the Chapel Hill Regional, a number of players have already entered the transfer portal, including infielder Ariel Antigua, as well as Chris Neustrom and pitcher Braden Krenzel. Sophomore right-hander Tegan Coons is leaving Knoxville for the Major League Baseball draft. He was a second-team All-SEC honor, finishing the year with a 3.39 ERA and 100 strikeouts in 77 innings of work. He's widely viewed as a potential first-round pick. The NASCAR Cup Series will be racing Sunday at Michigan for the Firekeepers Casino 400. It's a two-mile oval. They'll go 200 laps with the Craftsman Truck Series racing there Saturday. Kyle Larson has three career victories at Michigan, and Tyler Reddick leads the series with five victories on the year. The NBA Finals got started on Wednesday night. The New York Knicks beating the San Antonio Spurs 105-95 to capture the opening game and home court advantage in the series. They were led by Jalen Brunson, who had 30 points. The Knicks have now won 12 straight postseason games. Game 2 will be in San Antonio on Friday night. Get three 20-ounce Pepsi products for just $6. 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
6: 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You should also cover your trash cans, keep fallen debris cleaned up, and be sure to occasionally rake or turn the mulch in your garden beds to allow soggy, moldy layers to dry out. When you water your lawn, do it in the morning to avoid overnight fungal growth and allow enough time between waterings for the top layer of soil to dry out. Standing water is also attractive to these pests, so make sure your gutters, drainage areas, or low spots are clear and keep bird baths and water features clean as well. Before long, the gnats will get the hint. I'm Danny Lippert with Tip for Today's Homeowner.
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9: It's been 250 years since Tennessee got involved in the American Revolution. The first battle in the West was at Island Flats in present-day Kingsport, just days after the Declaration of Independence was adopted. Sycamore Shoals in present-day Elizabethton was the rallying point for the Overmountain Men before Kings Mountain in what would become the turning point of the Revolution. In our area, we see the names associated with the war every day.
8: Washington County was the first place to be named for General George Washington, and Greene County for Washington's second-in-command, General Nathaniel Greene. Sullivan County was named for General John Sullivan, and Carter County was named for General Landon Carter. Sevierville and Sevier County were named for local war hero General John Sevier, who was the only governor of the failed state of Franklin, and then first governor of Tennessee. Happy 250, America.
10: 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The airline says the move will deliver faster, lower latency in-flight Wi-Fi as competition intensifies among carriers to improve onboard connectivity. Zillow found 29 major metro areas where a typical single-family starter home is still priced below what a median-income household can afford. 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At the gas station, if you lift the pump nozzle and a metal screw is in the cradle, watch out. It's the latest scam. The screw prevents the nozzle from making contact to end the transaction. After you leave, the scammer fills multiple containers charged to you. 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
26: Oh, we're headed towards the weekend with a good-looking Friday on the way. Today shows us mostly sunny skies and a high of 85 degrees this afternoon. Winds will be mostly calm. Partly cloudy tonight. Again, calm winds. No mention of rain with a low of 62. For the weekend itself, Saturday, we see mostly sunny skies, a high of 85. Partly cloudy, mid-60s on Saturday night. Sunday, mostly sunny, but I wouldn't rule out maybe a mid-afternoon thunder shower. You always get that this time of year. Our high, 86 degrees. It's about a 20% chance of afternoon pop-up rain. 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I'm Staff Forecaster Chuck Brady from the Live Wire Weather Center. 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
16: This is a Bloomberg Money Minute. Artificial intelligence will replace a large percentage of the work that customer service representatives currently do. That prediction comes from a major employer of customer service representatives, Verizon Communications. Speaking at this week's Bloomberg Tech Conference in San Francisco, Verizon CEO Dan Schulman says AI will cause disruption in certain job functions, but human employees and AI agents will work together in some capacities. Verizon has earmarked $20 million to help retrain workers for the AI era, including learning how to write effective prompts and create AI agents. The boss of Airbnb is starting a new artificial intelligence lab to develop AI models. Sources tell Bloomberg Brian Chesky plans to focus on user interaction and design and is in the early stages of funding the lab. Chesky will not serve as chief executive of the new lab as he continues to transform Airbnb into a travel app with new add-on services. Andrew O'Day, Bloomberg Radio.
17: A better life with Dr. Sanjay Gupta.
18: Breast cancer is the most common cancer among women in the world. And according to a new study out of the University of Washington School of Medicine, an estimated 3.5 million cases a year are expected by 2050. Now, the good news is we've gotten so much better at screening, earlier detection, and cutting-edge treatments in many countries, including here in the United States. But even here in America, black women have a death rate from breast cancer that is 40% higher than white women, a disparity that exists despite our world-class treatment infrastructure. So what can you do to lower your risk? Eat less red meat? Try your best to manage your blood sugar and your weight? Exercise is really important. Cut back on drinking, quit smoking. And remember this, you should start getting mammograms. At what age? 40. That's when you should start. I'm Dr. Sanjay Gupta, helping you live a better life.
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8: Vinyl records may feel trendy again, but the industry remains far smaller than many assume. While vinyl sales have grown steadily in recent years, physical music formats still only account for a fraction of overall music consumption. Collectors continue to drive demand for reissues and album artwork that digital platforms cannot replicate. Manufacturing capacity and higher production costs continue to constrain how quickly the format can expand. Statista reports that despite vinyl's cultural comeback, it accounts for less than 9% of recorded music revenue in 2025, well below the sales volumes that defined vinyl's peak decades ago. I'm Ken Chester.
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3: It's 2 o'clock.
2: Election officials in California say roughly 700,000 ballots still need to be counted following Tuesday's primary elections. We're still awaiting the final results in the L.A. mayor's race, featuring incumbent Mayor Karen Bass, reality TV star Spencer Pratt, and city councilwoman Nitya Raman. We're also waiting on the governor's race, featuring Steve Hilton, Javier Becerra, and Tom Steyer. Officials say it's taking so long because, by law, every voter gets a mail-in ballot that doesn't have to be postmarked until the final voting day and then gets signature verified. President Trump says the man he wants to be the next director of national intelligence would be temporary. White House correspondent John Decker asked Trump about his choice of Bill Pulte as acting DNI on Thursday in the White House, and it was the first time that Trump said Pulte was only short-term.
4: In fact, the president said that he's in the process right now of interviewing candidates who would be the permanent DNI.
2: Trump faced pushback from some Democrats and some Republicans after indicating he wanted to name Bill Pulte as acting DNI. Pulte currently serves as the Federal Housing Finance Agency director and will take over for the outgoing Tulsi Gabbard. Trump can bypass a Senate confirmation process for several months while Pulte is on the job. If you want to hydrate at World Cup matches, bring money. Rob Margera explains.
5: FIFA, making a last-minute change of course, says they will not allow fans to bring water bottles inside stadiums hosting World Cup matches. The previous rule would have allowed fans to bring in empty, transparent plastic bottles into the stadium. With heat expected to be an issue at the stadiums, it means fans will have to buy bottled water. FIFA says the prices will not exceed standard venue rates. I'm Rob Martier.
2: And the Stanley Cup Final is even following the first two games of the series. The Carolina Hurricanes put together a thrilling comeback to take down the Vegas Golden Knights 4-3 in Game 2. The best-of-seven series is now tied 1-1 heading to Sin City as the Golden Knights host the Hurricanes for Game 3 on Saturday. I'm Mark Mayfield.
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2: President Trump isn't done with his renovations to the Lincoln Memorial. Speaking from the White House Thursday, Trump said the Lincoln Memorial reflecting pool renovations were completed Wednesday after being cleaned and repainted in American flag blue.
10: We have it finished. The water is pouring in as we speak.
2: He then indicated more work to the memorial is coming, noting that the traditional front of the memorial faces east towards the Washington Monument, while the back faces west towards Arlington National Cemetery. Trump said the original plan was to have the back actually be the front and plans to build a new promenade there to open it up. The acting director of the CDC is defending the Trump administration's response to the latest Ebola outbreak. Jay Bhattacharya penned a piece in the Wall Street Journal where he asserted that the measures being taken are scientifically stronger than those implemented during the COVID-19 pandemic. DHS and HHS barred entry to non-U.S. passport holders who had traveled to Congo, Uganda, and South Sudan shortly after the first cases were identified, but infectious disease experts argue that border closures don't stop the spread. Bhattacharya says the administration's top priority is preventing Ebola from being imported into America. Amazon is unveiling a new AI robot that obeys verbal commands. Michael Kastner reports.
11: The global online retailer revealed its new mobile robot at an Amazon fulfillment center near London and said the next generation Proteus can respond to conversational prompts. The vice president of Amazon Robotics said, You tell it what needs to be done, and it figures out the priority, the route, and the timing. The new Proteus will be rolling through Amazon fulfillment centers across Europe starting early next year. The current Proteus models are being used in 25 U.S. warehouses, where it operates only in the docking areas. I'm Michael Kastner.
2: And the Yankees are going to be without their leader for a significant amount of time. The Bronx Bombers announced Thursday that outfielder Aaron Judge was diagnosed with a stress fracture of the first rib on his right side. I'm Mark Mayfield.
6: An Arizona resident is dead after contracting hantavirus. That's according to Mojave County health officials, who noted that the individual had the Sinombre strain. That's different from the recent Andy strain on the MV Hondius cruise ship. And officials note, Sinombre is typically found in rural southwestern states and is not known to spread person to person. A flesh-eating insect that can devastate cattle herds called the New World screwworm fly is knocking on the doors of the Lone Star State. Texas Agriculture Secretary Brooke Collins says the fly has moved north from Mexico, with 8 new infections reported. One infected animal was a 5-year-old goat on a farm just 25 miles from the Texas border. Rollins says it's a very serious threat to the livestock industry and is blaming Mexico for allowing the world's screwworm fly to travel along with cartels that are smuggling people and animals. Health update. I'm Sarah Lee Kessler.
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14: For premenopausal women past childbearing age who experience excessive bleeding each month, hysterectomy has been supplanted by cryoablation therapy, a freezing of the uterine tissue. Dr. Seth Herbst says it's a blessing for many.
15: With the less invasive therapies using cryogenics, we're now allowing approximately 350,000 women per year in the United States to possibly not have a hysterectomy.
14: Dr. Herbst says the new freezing procedure is an improvement.
15: 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There's minimal pain during the procedure, minimal pain after the procedure. They can recover in 24 to 48 hours. They don't lose time from work and will potentially show the best amenorrhea rates of all the therapies that are out there.
14: With Checkup on Health, I'm Chris Whitting.
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21: Hey, Bible readers, I'm Tara Lee Cobble, and I'm your host for The God Shot. As for a person who stirs up division, after warning him once and then twice, have nothing more to do with him, knowing that such a person is warped and sinful. He is self-condemned. Titus 3:10-11. Paul wrote this letter to Titus, whose church had problems with false teachers. And Paul doesn't just want Titus to be right. He wants him to be wise in how he responds to division. First, Paul tells Titus to avoid quarrels and controversies. Then he tells him how to handle members of his church who don't avoid those things. People who stir up division in the church over second and third tier issues take the focus off the gospel and our response to it. The gospel is what God has done for us. And in response, we love him and share his love with others. May you be an ambassador of the gospel today, an ambassador of peace and love, demonstrating his love to a watching world. He's where the joy is.
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18: Well, we're headed towards the weekend with a good-looking Friday on the way. Today shows us mostly sunny skies and a high of 85 degrees this afternoon. Winds will be mostly calm. Partly cloudy tonight. Again, calm winds. No mention of rain with a low of 62. For the weekend itself, Saturday, we see mostly sunny skies, a high of 85. Partly cloudy, mid-60s on Saturday night. Sunday, mostly sunny, but I wouldn't rule out maybe a mid-afternoon thunder shower. You always get that this time of year. Our high, 86 degrees. It's about a 20% chance of afternoon pop-up rain. 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I'm Staff Forecaster Chuck Brady from the Live Wire Weather Center. 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
0: from the Quick Stop Market Sports Desk. Tennessee baseball pitcher Tegan Kuhns is leaving Knoxville and heading to the Major League Baseball draft. The sophomore right-hander earned second-team All-SEC honors this past season at a 3.39 ERA and 100 strikeouts in 77 innings of work. He was also named the Golden Spikes Award D1 National Baseball Player of the Week after throwing an 8-inning complete game shutout against Alabama. He's widely considered a potential first-round pick with a fastball that can reach 98 miles an hour. The NASCAR Cup Series will be racing at Michigan on Sunday, 200 laps around the 2-mile oval, the Firekeepers Casino 400. Tyler Reddick has 5 victories this season to lead the series. Kyle Larson has won at Michigan 3 times in his career. The Craftsman Truck Series will be running at Michigan Saturday. The United States men's soccer team will face Germany Saturday at Soldier Field in Chicago. It is the official send-off match for the team before their World Cup opener. That will take place on June 12th at SoFi Stadium in California when they take on Paraguay. Americans are playing in Group D along with Australia and Turkey. Any size fountain drink for 99 cents with any purchase using Quick Stop Rewards. 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
7: 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And Portugal is followed by Ireland and Spain. And a new entrant on the list, Malta. But there's a caution. 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
13: Oh, we're headed towards the weekend with a good-looking Friday on the way. Today shows us mostly sunny skies and a high of 85 degrees this afternoon. Winds will be mostly calm. Partly cloudy tonight. Again, calm winds. No mention of rain with a low of 62. For the weekend itself, Saturday, we see mostly sunny skies, a high of 85. Partly cloudy, mid-60s on Saturday night. Sunday, mostly sunny, but I wouldn't rule out maybe a mid-afternoon thunder shower. You always get that this time of year. Our high, 86 degrees. It's about a 20% chance of afternoon pop-up rain. 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I'm Staff Forecaster Chuck Brady from the Live Wire Weather Center. 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
20: It's time to glaze over the details and get to the good stuff. 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Welcome to the National Day Spotlight for June 5th.
21: While we celebrate National Donut Day as a timeless tradition, its status as a sophisticated breakfast staple was actually cemented by a single scene in the 1934 film, It Happened One Night. Before the movie's release, dunking a donut was often dismissed as a messy, low-class habit. That changed when Clark Gable's character gave a suave, on-screen masterclass in the art of the dunk, teaching America that the secret was a quick 2-second dip and plop. This cinematic moment coincided perfectly with the 1934 Chicago World's Fair, where automated donut machines were being hailed as the food hit of the century. It transformed the humble pastry from a simple snack into a modern high-tech symbol of American comfort.
20: I love a great donut, but I want my coffee beside it.
21: I don't even see many people dunk their donuts anymore.
20: I don't think I've ever seen somebody dunk their donut.
21: Maybe they were just bad donuts. Now they're all awesome.
20: Right?
21: Delicious.
20: Yeah.
21: Soft, glazy, and
20: yum. We're also celebrating National Veggie Burger Day and National Moonshine Day. I'm Alice Anderson.
21: Really hungry now. I'm Marlo Anderson with National Day Calendar, reminding you to celebrate every day.
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2: This is a Bloomberg Money Minute. Lululemon is cutting its full-year sales forecast, underscoring the challenge that the company's incoming CEO faces in revitalizing the upscale yoga wear brand. It's facing intensifying competition and recent product setbacks, such as embarrassingly see-through leggings. Lululemon now sees revenue for the full fiscal year at $11 billion, or just over. That is below forecasts of analysts compiled by Bloomberg. The company's revenue and profit prediction for the current quarter are also below expectations. A lawsuit from a former vice president at IBM alleges that his former employer and AT&T concealed breaches of their computer systems by foreign hackers from the U.S. government in violation of the law. The complaint, filed under seal in 2020 and made public just now, claims that the companies had failed to disclose multiple breaches over years by attackers linked to foreign governments, and that the firms sometimes could not determine who got in or what was taken. Andrew O'Day, Bloomberg Radio.
3: Now, the Success Journal. Here's Chris Whitting.
4: Sometimes one person isn't able to get results on their own. It takes two people to get real results and make a business really blossom. So it was with a man named Enoch, who was looking for a way to earn money. Not much happened until he heard about a farmer who was selling a tasty new fruit. Enoch tracked the man down and agreed to market the farmer's new product nationwide. Soon, people far and wide were enjoying that tasty fruit, and profits were pouring in. Eventually, the farmer decided to sell his rights to Enoch, and that's when the successful salesman named the new fruit after himself. I'm sure you know Enoch's last name, Bartlett. Bartlett pears are still top sellers. They've earned some very juicy profits. 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
9: Over 250 years ago, in 1772, the settlers negotiated a land lease with the Native Americans. But some natives did not like this. And near the beginning of the Revolutionary War, England convinced them to attack the settlers at Fort Watauga. Anne Robertson mobilized the women of the fort to cast cauldrons of boiling water to pour on the attackers from her position overlooking the walls of the fort. Although she sustained several injuries, Robertson continued at her post until the Indians retreated. Anne went on to be the first woman to be given a land grant. She eventually migrated west with Donelson's party on flatboats and was the first woman teacher in Tennessee. You can see an example of the flatboat at Netherland Inn Park in Kingsport, and you can see a replica of Fort Watauga at Sycamore Shoals. 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
29: President Trump says the U.S. will win the Iran war one way or another.
30: We're going to win on paper, or we're going to win military. One way or the other, it's going to be militarily or on paper.
29: On Thursday, Trump shrugged off questions about the war dragging down Republican chances in the midterm elections, again saying other U.S. wars have lasted a lot longer. He then touted good things going on while the war continues, including a record stock market. His comments come with conflicting reports about the progress of U.S.-Iran peace talks. A takedown of alleged fraudsters in Ohio is being announced by the Department of Justice. Acting Attorney General Todd Blanche made the announcement in Columbus Thursday. State employees are among more than a dozen defendants who are being indicted in what Blanche called some of the most significant fraud schemes in the country. And some moviegoers facing their own odyssey trying to score tickets to Christopher Nolan's latest film. Tickets for IMAX and other premium large format showings of The Odyssey went on sale Thursday morning and immediately saw sky-high demand. So many fans tried to buy tickets, AMC had to put its ticketing app on hold. I'm Mark Neufield.
31: 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Bristol Housing serves elderly, disabled, and low-income citizens of Bristol and Sullivan counties.
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31: 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I'm Daryl Moody, reporting.
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2: 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Now, it's been a number of years since I've had toddlers around, but playing with toddlers, now that's crucial to them. Middlesex University and Dr. Jacqueline Harding, she's a neuroscience child development expert. 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So you know what this all means to me and you, Dad? Yeah, playtime is a good time. 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I'm Mike Austin, the Radio Dad.
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4: An Arizona resident is dead after contracting hantavirus. That's according to Mojave County health officials, who noted that the individual had the Sinombre strain. That's different from the recent Andy strain on the MV Hondius cruise ship. And officials note, Sinombre is typically found in rural southwestern states and is not known to spread person to person. A flesh-eating insect that can devastate cattle herds called the New World screwworm fly is knocking on the doors of the Lone Star State. Texas Agriculture Secretary Brooke Collins says the fly has moved north from Mexico, with 8 new infections reported. One infected animal was a 5-year-old goat on a farm just 25 miles from the Texas border. Rollins says it's a very serious threat to the livestock industry and is blaming Mexico for allowing the world's screwworm fly to travel, along with cartels that are smuggling people and animals. Health update, I'm Sarah Lee Kessler.
5: Mitch Anthony here with today's Daily Dose. I recently had a conversation with a man who had risen steadily in his particular profession until he was highly respected in his field. Eventually, his pay was top in his field as well. I asked him what the guiding principles had been so far in his career. His answer would be good advice to anyone starting in a new career. Too often, he said, people focus only on how much money they're making. If they don't feel it's fair, they grow bitter, and soon their performance reveals their bitterness. 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
7: Oh, we're headed towards the weekend with a good-looking Friday on the way. Today shows us mostly sunny skies and a high of 85 degrees this afternoon. Winds will be mostly calm. Partly cloudy tonight. Again, calm winds. No mention of rain with a low of 62. For the weekend itself, Saturday, we see mostly sunny skies, a high of 85. Partly cloudy, mid-60s on Saturday night. Sunday, mostly sunny, but I wouldn't rule out maybe a mid-afternoon thunder shower. You always get that this time of year. Our high, 86 degrees. It's about a 20% chance of afternoon pop-up rain. 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I'm Staff Forecaster Chuck Brady from the Live Wire Weather Center. 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
0: 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I'm Mark Merrill with today's Family Minute. 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Here's another one. Want your child to hold their tongue? Make them do it literally. Have them stick out their tongue and hold it between two fingers. 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
11: 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After Tennessee's baseball season ended in the Chapel Hill Regional, a number of players have already entered the transfer portal, including infielder Ariel Antigua, as well as Chris Neustrom and pitcher Braden Krenzel. Sophomore right-hander Tegan Coons is leaving Knoxville for the Major League Baseball draft. He was a second-team All-SEC honor, finishing the year with a 3.39 ERA and 100 strikeouts in 77 innings of work. He's widely viewed as a potential first-round pick. The NASCAR Cup Series will be racing Sunday at Michigan for the Firekeepers Casino 400. It's a 2-mile oval. They'll go 200 laps with the Craftsman Truck Series racing there Saturday. Kyle Larson has 3 career victories at Michigan, and Tyler Reddick leads the series with 5 victories on the year. The NBA Finals got started on Wednesday night. The New York Knicks beating the San Antonio Spurs 105-95 to capture the opening game and home court advantage in the series. They were led by Jalen Brunson, who had 30 points. The Knicks have now won 12 straight postseason games. Game 2 will be in San Antonio on Friday night. Get 3 20-ounce Pepsi products for just $6. 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
2: 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What do you say we chat about stuff that matters? 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I'm just a dad like you. 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
12: No one is as deaf as the man or woman who will not listen. That's in the book of Proverbs. Stephen Covey explained that most people do not listen with intent to understand. They listen with the intent to reply. How often do you find yourself doing that? Most intelligent people want to listen, but their mind is simply too active. It's like too many tabs open on the computer, too many thoughts competing. Will Rogers said we should never miss a good chance to shut up and listen. In today's world, with people spending so much time watching short videos, scrolling on their phone, it's becoming more difficult to focus upon more than a few words. This can cause problems in marriages, with children, and at work. You must retrain your brain. The more society transforms into an abbreviated world, the less all of us will be heard.
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1: If the truth be known, most of the Overmountain settlers in what would become Tennessee cared little for either side of the American Revolution. They simply wanted to be left alone. Colonel Ferguson of the British Army wanted to recruit loyalists in the backcountry over the mountains. In an effort to persuade the settlers to abandon the Patriot cause, Ferguson openly threatened to invade the Overmountain settlements if the colonists did not support the crown. Threatening these mountain folks moved them from being disinterested bystanders to being firmly set against the suddenly intrusive, overbearing symbols of British authority. Militiamen from Virginia, Kentucky, and the Carolinas joined the Overmountain men, and their numbers swelled to around 900 men. Under the overall command of William Campbell, these Overmountain men moved against Ferguson. The rest is history. Happy 250, America.
3: Americans are feeling more pessimistic about the economy than at any point in more than seven decades, according to the University of Michigan's latest survey of consumers. The university's closely watched index of consumer sentiment dropped to 44.8 in May, a record low. Krispy Kreme has agreed to a proposed $1.6 million settlement tied to a 2024 data breach that exposed sensitive personal information. Eligible consumers can file claims for up to $3,500 in documented losses or receive an estimated $75 cash payment without documentation. The FBI warns that cyber criminals are increasingly targeting Microsoft 365 users with sophisticated phishing scams. The scam uses a tool called Kali 365 to steal account access tokens. I'm Mark Huffman. Learn more at consumeraffairs.com.
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5: Oh, we're headed towards the weekend with a good-looking Friday on the way. Today shows us mostly sunny skies and a high of 85 degrees this afternoon. Winds will be mostly calm. Partly cloudy tonight. Again, calm winds. No mention of rain with a low of 62. For the weekend itself, Saturday, we see mostly sunny skies, a high of 85. Partly cloudy, mid-60s on Saturday night. Sunday, mostly sunny, but I wouldn't rule out maybe a mid-afternoon thunder shower. You always get that this time of year. Our high, 86 degrees. It's about a 20% chance of afternoon pop-up rain. 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I'm Staff Forecaster Chuck Brady from the Live Wire Weather Center. 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
23: This is a Bloomberg Money Minute. The last time hiring plans by the nation's small businesses were this bleak, the world was on COVID lockdown. The National Federation of Independent Business says the share of U.S. small business owners planning new hires fell in May to the lowest since May 2020, with only 9% planning to create new jobs over the next 3 months. And the share of businesses struggling to fill existing job openings slid to 29%, also the lowest in 6 years. An hour ahead of Wall Street's opening bell this morning, we get a full measure of insight into the job market when the Labor Department issues its employment and unemployment report for May, expected by most economists to keep reflecting the recent pattern of low hiring and low firing. Bloomberg surveyed economists think we will hear that 85,000 more jobs were added to the nation's economy than were taken away, with the unemployment rate expected to hold steady at 4.3%. Andrew Roday, Bloomberg Radio.
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6: 1971, at the Grateful Dead concert at San Francisco's Winterland, 36 people are sent to the hospital after drinking apple juice spiked with lysergic acid diethylamide.
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10: That's far out, man.
11: I don't know why you don't get a Merle Haggard tape.
6: 2002, in a Kerrville, Texas court, concert promoter Kathy Schroeder is ordered to return an unfinished master tape to Merle Haggard, 65, according to the Plainview Herald. Schroeder confiscated the tape while visiting Haggard's tour bus in California earlier that month, citing his being a no-show for the October 27th concert in Fredericksburg, where Merle fell ill. What didn't endear Schroeder to Haggard was what occurred a short time later. Schroeder tried selling the tape for $325,000 on eBay.
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10: President Trump says the U.S. will win the Iran war one way or another.
11: We're going to win on paper, or we're going to win military. One way or the other. It's going to be militarily or on paper.
10: On Thursday, Trump shrugged off questions about the war dragging down Republican chances in the midterm elections, again saying other U.S. wars have lasted a lot longer. He then touted good things going on while the war continues, including a record stock market. His comments come with conflicting reports about the progress of U.S.-Iran peace talks. President Trump says the man he wants to be the next director of national intelligence would be temporary. White House correspondent John Decker asked Trump about his choice of Bill Pulte as acting DNI on Thursday in the White House, and it was the first time that Trump said Pulte was only short term.
12: In fact, the president said that he's in the process right now of interviewing candidates who would be the permanent DNI.
10: Trump faced pushback from some Democrats and some Republicans after indicating he wants to name Bill Pulte as acting DNI. Pulte currently serves as the Federal Housing Finance Agency director and will take over for the outgoing Tulsi Gabbard. Trump can bypass a Senate confirmation process for several months while Pulte is on the job. A takedown of alleged fraudsters in Ohio is being announced by the Department of Justice. Acting Attorney General Todd Blanche made the announcement in Columbus on Thursday. State employees are among more than a dozen defendants who are being indicted in what Blanche called some of the most significant fraud schemes in the country. They allegedly defrauded the state and federal governments out of more than $50 million. This comes after the DOJ announced more than a dozen indictments in its fraud crackdown in Minnesota last month. And some moviegoers are facing their own odyssey trying to score tickets to Christopher Nolan's latest film. Tickets for IMAX and other premium large format showings of The Odyssey went on sale Thursday morning and immediately saw sky-high demand. So many fans tried to buy tickets that AMC had to put its ticketing app on hold. Wait time stretched up to an hour when sales resumed. Fandango users also reported issues when trying to buy tickets. I'm Mark Mayfield.
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10: President Trump and New York City Mayor Zoran Mamdani confirming they'll both be in attendance for Game 3 of the NBA Finals at Madison Square Garden between the Knicks and the Spurs. Jonathan O'Halloran reports.
16: President Trump says Jim Dolan has personally invited him to Game 3.
11: I've been a Knicks fan for a long time, and I'm also a Jim Dolan fan. The answer is yes, he's invited me, I'm going.
16: Mayor Mamdani, when being asked if he plans to meet with the president during the game, says don't keep your hopes up.
17: I will be at Game 3. I will be in a very different section of the stadium.
16: The two will be a part of a sold-out crowd that's seeing secondhand market tickets go for an average of over $8,000 per seat. It's the first NBA Finals game at the Garden in 27 years. Game 3 between the Knicks and the Spurs will be Monday at 8:30. I'm Jonathan O'Halloran.
10: The New York Times reports ex-girlfriends of Graham Plattner claim that the main Democratic Senate hopeful was physically abusive. The Times interviewed several women who recounted various episodes with the embattled Plattner. One said Plattner twisted her arm and shoved her into a bedroom, while another claimed the combat vet fantasized about killing people he considered a threat and said he would rape home intruders. Plattner has acknowledged his struggles with PTSD, depression, and drinking following multiple combat deployments in Iraq and Afghanistan. If you want to hydrate at World Cup matches, bring money. Rob Martier explains.
3: FIFA, making a last-minute change of course, says they will not allow fans to bring water bottles inside stadiums hosting World Cup matches. The previous rule would have allowed fans to bring in empty, transparent plastic bottles into the stadium. With heat expected to be an issue at the stadiums, it means fans will have to buy bottled water. FIFA says the prices will not exceed standard venue rates. I'm Rob Martier.
10: And Scary Movie is expected to battle it out with Backrooms for first place at the box office this weekend. The sixth installment in the Wayans Brothers horror parody series is looking to make $45 to $50 million in its debut weekend. I'm Mark Mayfield.
4: A bright spot in today's economy is what you can earn on your savings. This is Ted Rossman with the Bankrate Personal Finance Minute. Consumer sentiment is down in the dumps because of higher gas prices and other affordability issues. But several financial institutions are offering federally insured savings accounts north of 4%. Examples include PiBank, Newtek Bank, and VioBank. Coming into 2026, Bankrate expected the Federal Reserve to cut interest rates two or three times, likely trimming the best savings rates by half a point or more. But the higher inflation readings resulting from the war in Iran appear to be leading to a higher-for-longer interest rate environment. That's tough news for borrowers, but you can take advantage when it comes to your savings. Parking a $10,000 emergency fund in one of these accounts earns you more than $400 in annual interest without much effort. And because these rates exceed the inflation rate, your purchasing power is actually growing a little bit, something that wouldn't be possible if you left it in an account yielding nothing, or close to it. I'm Ted Rossman.
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20: 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With the Success Journal, I'm Chris Whitting.
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26: Welcome to Date the Word, where we connect today's date to God's Word with the hope that it becomes more memorable to you. And today's date is June the 5th or 6-5, and our verse for the date of 6-5 is Isaiah 6-5. Isaiah 6-5 says, "So Isaiah said, Woe is me, for I am undone, because I am a man of unclean lips, and I dwell in the midst of people of unclean lips. For my eyes have seen the King, the Lord of hosts. Isaiah 6, 5. Isaiah sees how holy God is and how unholy he is. I like to say the closer a person gets to God, the more evident their sins become. Today, what sin is God pointing out to you that you need to confess? On 6-5, let us remember Isaiah 6-5 and remember that if we confess our sins, he is faithful and just to forgive and cleanse us.
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2: Well, we're headed towards the weekend with a good-looking Friday on the way. Today shows us mostly sunny skies and a high of 85 degrees this afternoon. Winds will be mostly calm. Partly cloudy tonight. Again, calm winds. No mention of rain with a low of 62. For the weekend itself, Saturday, we see mostly sunny skies, a high of 85. Partly cloudy, mid-60s on Saturday night. Sunday, mostly sunny, but I wouldn't rule out maybe a mid-afternoon thunder shower. You always get that this time of year. Our high, 86 degrees. It's about a 20% chance of afternoon pop-up rain. Thanks for listening. I'm Staff Forecaster Chuck Brady from the Live Wire Weather Center. Count on it.
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31: One way to get rich is to win the lottery. I see it on TV every week. The lottery is fascinating because it tricks us into confusing possibility with probability. Is it possible you'll win? Yeah. Is it likely? Not even a chance. The odds are so small, you are more likely to get hit by lightning twice than to win the lottery. And most people that win the lottery go bankrupt in a couple of years anyway. Figure that out. Don't cast your hopes on the lottery.
3: From the Quick Stop Market Sports Desk, Tennessee baseball pitcher Tegan Coons is leaving Knoxville and heading to the Major League Baseball draft. The sophomore right-hander earned second-team All-SEC honors this past season at a 3.39 ERA and 100 strikeouts in 77 innings of work. He was also named the Golden Spikes Award D1 National Baseball Player of the Week after throwing an 8-inning complete game shutout against Alabama. He's widely considered a potential first-round pick with a fastball that can reach 98 miles an hour. The NASCAR Cup Series will be racing at Michigan on Sunday, 200 laps around the 2-mile oval, the Firekeepers Casino 400. Tyler Reddick has 5 victories this season to lead the series. Kyle Larson has won at Michigan 3 times in his career. The Craftsman Truck Series will be running at Michigan Saturday. The United States men's soccer team will face Germany Saturday at Soldier Field in Chicago. It is the official send-off match for the team before their World Cup opener. That'll take place on June 12th at SoFi Stadium in California when they take on Paraguay. Americans are playing in Group D along with Australia and Turkey. Any size fountain drink for 99 cents with any purchase using Quick Stop Rewards. 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
5: 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Today's quote was submitted by Tom. Tina Fey said, "You can't be that kid standing at the top of the water slide overthinking it. You have to go down the chute." Cool quote. I said something similar to a friend who asked me for advice when he was starting a business. At that point in my life, I'd started a few businesses and we were just starting another. This friend was asking for advice and I told him, test the waters, then jump in. I shared the story of the first time I was allowed to go to the big swimming pool. In my hometown, there was a swimming pool for little kids and a regular pool that was separated by a chain link fence. The first time my mom let us go to the big pool, I ran directly to the high dive. I climbed the huge ladder. I walked to the end and I jumped in. Then I swam over to the side and I did it again about 100 times. Get over your fear and go do it. Don't stand there and overthink. The Motivation Minute. This has been The Motivation Minute. I'm John Small. Thanks for listening. 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
13: Well, we're headed towards the weekend with a good-looking Friday on the way. Today shows us mostly sunny skies and a high of 85 degrees this afternoon. Winds will be mostly calm. Partly cloudy tonight. Again, calm winds. No mention of rain with a low of 62. For the weekend itself, Saturday, we see mostly sunny skies, a high of 85. Partly cloudy, mid-60s on Saturday night. Sunday, mostly sunny, but I wouldn't rule out maybe a mid-afternoon thunder shower. You always get that this time of year. Our high, 86 degrees. It's about a 20% chance of afternoon pop-up rain. Thanks for listening. I'm Staff Forecaster Chuck Brady from the Live Wire Weather Center. 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
20: 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When you're at the altar, all eyes will be on your back. 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Slowly raise your left arm and right leg simultaneously until they're both a few inches off the ground. Switch to the other side. 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My love note, a beautiful you inside and out is directly related to how many hours of sleep you get.
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23: This is a Bloomberg Money Minute. Artificial intelligence will replace a large percentage of the work that customer service representatives currently do. That prediction comes from a major employer of customer service representatives, Verizon Communications. Speaking at this week's Bloomberg Tech Conference in San Francisco, Verizon CEO Dan Schulman says AI will cause disruption in certain job functions, but human employees and AI agents will work together in some capacities. Verizon has earmarked $20 million to help retrain workers for the AI era, including learning how to write effective prompts and create AI agents. The boss of Airbnb is starting a new artificial intelligence lab to develop AI models. Sources tell Bloomberg Brian Chesky plans to focus on user interaction and design and is in the early stages of funding the lab. Chesky will not serve as chief executive of the new lab as he continues to transform Airbnb into a travel app with new add-on services. Andrew O'Day, Bloomberg Radio.
24: 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This teaches you the proper upward movement of the hands and arms, encouraging a straight path from the top through impact. 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
0: 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It stood among the most attractive buildings in any of the state. This is how a reporter described the Limestone Depot in 1888. 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Starting around 1855, trains became popular for passengers in addition to transport of goods. Small depots were built to accommodate rural towns. One such depot stood in Chucky. Fullen's Depot, later called Chucky Depot, was built in the late 1800s and burned in 1905. 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
31: A new military aid package for Ukraine has been approved by the House in defiance of President Trump's foreign policy. On Thursday, 18 Republicans joined with the Democrats in passing the measure on a 226 to 195 vote. The bill would give $1.3 billion in assistance to Ukraine, now fighting a Russian invasion for more than 4 years. If you want to hydrate at World Cup matches, bring money. Rob Martier explains.
32: FIFA, making a last-minute change of course, says they will not allow fans to bring water bottles inside stadiums hosting World Cup matches. The previous rule would have allowed fans to bring in empty, transparent plastic bottles into the stadium. With heat expected to be an issue at the stadiums, it means fans will have to buy bottled water. FIFA says the prices will not exceed standard venue rates. I'm Rob Martier.
5: And the pushback against data centers continues. The New York legislature voted on Thursday in favor of a one-year moratorium on data center permits. I'm Mark Mayfield.
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6: 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I'm Daryl Moody, reporting.
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11: There was a time when young boys didn't just drift into manhood. They were guided there. Hey, it's Mike Austin with today's Radio Dad Minute. Every culture had some rites of passage. You know, these moments, these sticks in the ground that challenge boys, test them, and show them what it means to carry responsibility and courage and character. A lot of boys are growing up without those markers, without dads. No clear moment where someone says, you're becoming a man now. Mark Schillinger saw this in his own son after a divorce, and he did some research and then started the Young Men's Challenge Weekend.
12: It's a line of demarcation that says that was then, this is now, you can still have fun. However, without that challenge, young men are so addicted to their devices now, as are the parents. The young men are not biologically kind of like beating their chest and going, get me out, I'm ready.
11: Boys need more than age to become men. They need guidance, challenge. They need dads. I'm Mike Austin, the Radio Dad.
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13: Oh, we're headed towards the weekend with a good-looking Friday on the way. Today shows us mostly sunny skies and a high of 85 degrees this afternoon. Winds will be mostly calm. Partly cloudy tonight. Again, calm winds. No mention of rain with a low of 62. For the weekend itself, Saturday, we see mostly sunny skies, a high of 85. Partly cloudy, mid-60s on Saturday night. Sunday, mostly sunny, but I wouldn't rule out maybe a mid-afternoon thunder shower. You always get that this time of year. Our high, 86 degrees. It's about a 20% chance of afternoon pop-up rain. Thanks for listening. I'm Staff Forecaster Chuck Brady from the Live Wire Weather Center. 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
28: 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Now on with the show. This is the Daily Note from jamesabrown.net. My generation was told, work hard, pay your dues, and doors will open. And it worked for a lot of us. But the next group of workers, less so. Goldman Sachs economists reviewed real payroll records and found that AI is eliminating about 16,000 net jobs a month. And that the people hit hardest are young workers in their early jobs. And on one hand, I get it. If AI can do it faster and cheaper, why wouldn't you use it? But on the other side, I see the 20-something who needed that job because they have loans and bills and need to learn some useful skills. To them, this probably feels like the apocalypse. And it might be, but let's hope not, because then we have bigger problems. What do you think? Let me know on jamesabrown.net. On that note, I'm James A. Brown, and as always, be well.
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4: This is The Making of America from the Jefferson Media Group. On August 6, 1945, an atomic weapon was dropped on Hiroshima, Japan, in hopes of ending World War II. However, few are aware, for days prior to the bombing, American pilots dropped leaflets over the city, warning the people to leave. "Read this carefully, as it will save your life," it read. "We are in the possession of the most destructive explosive ever devised by man." And then it urged them to evacuate their city. Even though over 100,000 people lost their lives in Hiroshima, the Empire of Japan still refused to surrender. It took a second bombing on Nagasaki before the Emperor himself ordered the surrender over the objections of his military leaders. This has been The Making of America. I'm Michael Emerson, and you can visit us at jeffersonmediagroup.com.
5: From the Quick Stop Market Sports Desk. After Tennessee's baseball season ended in the Chapel Hill Regional, a number of players have already entered the transfer portal, including infielder Ariel Antigua, as well as Chris Newstrom and pitcher Braden Krenzel. Sophomore right-hander Tegan Coons is leaving Knoxville for the Major League Baseball draft. He was a second-team All-SEC honor, finishing the year with a 3.39 ERA and 100 strikeouts in 77 innings of work. He's widely viewed as a potential first-round pick. The NASCAR Cup Series will be racing Sunday at Michigan for the Firekeepers Casino 400. It's a two-mile oval. They'll go 200 laps with the Craftsman Truck Series racing there Saturday. Kyle Larson has three career victories at Michigan, and Tyler Reddick leads the series with five victories on the year. The NBA Finals got started on Wednesday night. The New York Knicks beating the San Antonio Spurs 105-95 to capture the opening game and home court advantage in the series. They were led by Jalen Brunson, who had 30 points. The Knicks have now won 12 straight postseason games. Game 2 will be in San Antonio on Friday night. Get three 20-ounce Pepsi products for just $6. 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
7: 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But what if they aren't reaching as far as they should? When thatch builds up in a lawn, it means the sprinklers are effectively sitting lower. So when the water comes on and the sprinkler pops up, it may not clear the surrounding foliage well enough to spray its full range. The solution is a little plumbing adapter called an adjustable riser. It extends the sprinkler height and can be cut off in half-inch increments to adjust the height. You simply dig out the dirt around the sprinkler head and unscrew it from the supply line. Then screw the riser in place between the sprinkler and the supply line. Now the taller sprinkler can reach its full range. I'm Danny Lipford with Tip for Today's Homeowner.

0: marched into our towns with superior force and spread fire and desolation wherever you pleased. Will you claim our lands by right of conquest? The Great Spirit has placed us in different situations. Old Tassel, Cherokee diplomat. Long Island in present-day Kingsport was a sacred sanctuary to the Cherokee. It was considered neutral ground, and the flames of many council fires burned as war and peace pacts were sealed. In 1760 came the desecration of the white man when Colonel Byrd built Fort Robinson nearby. Within 10 years, the white man had pushed the red man from the land entirely. Long Island was one of the last lands ceded by the Cherokee with the Long Island Treaty in 1777. The Cherokee were easily convinced to side with the British during the Revolution when the focus shifted toward the South.
1: American Airlines plans to install SpaceX's Starlink satellite internet service on more than 500 aircraft beginning in 2027. The airline says the move will deliver faster, lower latency in-flight Wi-Fi as competition intensifies among carriers to improve onboard connectivity. Zillow found 29 major metro areas where a typical single-family starter home is still priced below what a median-income household can afford. Birmingham, Pittsburgh, and Detroit top the list, with starter homes costing roughly 55% to 60% less than the maximum affordable price for local buyers. At the gas station, if you lift the pump nozzle and a metal screw is in the cradle, watch out. It's the latest scam. The screw prevents the nozzle from making contact to end the transaction. After you leave, the scammer fills multiple containers charged to you. I'm Mark Huffman. 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
3: Oh, we're headed towards the weekend with a good-looking Friday on the way. Today shows us mostly sunny skies and a high of 85 degrees this afternoon. Winds will be mostly calm. Partly cloudy tonight. Again, calm winds. No mention of rain with a low of 62. For the weekend itself, Saturday, we see mostly sunny skies, a high of 85. Partly cloudy, mid-60s on Saturday night. Sunday, mostly sunny, but I wouldn't rule out maybe a mid-afternoon thunder shower. You always get that this time of year. Our high, 86 degrees. It's about a 20% chance of afternoon pop-up rain. 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I'm Staff Forecaster Chuck Brady from the Live Wire Weather Center. 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
5: This is a Bloomberg Money Minute. Lululemon is cutting its full-year sales forecast, underscoring the challenge that the company's incoming CEO faces in revitalizing the upscale yoga wear brand. It's facing intensifying competition and recent product setbacks, such as embarrassingly see-through leggings. Lululemon now sees revenue for the full fiscal year at $11 billion, or just over. That is below forecasts of analysts compiled by Bloomberg. The company's revenue and profit prediction for the current quarter are also below expectations. A lawsuit from a former vice president at IBM alleges that his former employer and AT&T concealed breaches of their computer systems by foreign hackers from the U.S. government in violation of the law. The complaint, filed under seal in 2020 and made public just now, claims that the companies had failed to disclose multiple breaches over years by attackers linked to foreign governments, and that the firms sometimes could not determine who got in or what was taken. Andrew O'Day, Bloomberg Radio.
6: A better life with Dr. Sanjay Gupta.
7: Breast cancer is the most common cancer among women in the world. And according to a new study out of the University of Washington School of Medicine, an estimated 3.5 million cases a year are expected by 2050. Now, the good news is we've gotten so much better at screening, earlier detection, and cutting-edge treatments in many countries, including here in the United States. But even here in America, black women have a death rate from breast cancer that is 40% higher than white women, a disparity that exists despite our world-class treatment infrastructure. So what can you do to lower your risk? 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I'm Dr. Sanjay Gupta, helping you live a better life.
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4: Brooklyn may have found a new blueprint for urban housing. A luxury apartment complex called the Riveree is using geothermal wells drilled hundreds of feet underground to heat and cool the building using the Earth's natural temperatures. The system reportedly reduces emissions while lowering long-term energy demand in one of America's densest cities. The Wall Street Journal reports the progress is now considered the largest residential geothermal development in New York State. Supporters say systems like this could eventually reshape how large buildings manage energy consumption as cities search for cleaner, more resilient infrastructure solutions. I'm Ken Chester.
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2: President Trump says the U.S. will win the Iran war one way or another.
3: We're going to win on paper, or we're going to win military. One way or the other. It's going to be militarily or on paper.
2: On Thursday, Trump shrugged off questions about the war dragging down Republican chances in the midterm elections, again saying other U.S. wars have lasted a lot longer. He then touted the good things going on while the war continues, including a record stock market. His comments come with conflicting reports about the progress of U.S.-Iran peace talks. A new military aid package for Ukraine has been approved by the House in defiance of President Trump's foreign policy. On Thursday, 18 Republicans joined with the Democrats in passing the measure on a 226 to 195 vote. The bill will give $1.3 billion in assistance to Ukraine, now fighting a Russian invasion for more than 4 years. It would also expand sanctions against Moscow. While seen as a sign of continued support for Kyiv, the bill faces an uphill battle to make it to President Trump's desk. If you want to hydrate at World Cup matches, bring money. Rob Martier explains.
4: FIFA, making a last-minute change of course, says they will not allow fans to bring water bottles inside stadiums hosting World Cup matches. The previous rule would have allowed fans to bring in empty, transparent plastic bottles into the stadium. With heat expected to be an issue at the stadiums, it means fans will have to buy bottled water. FIFA says the prices will not exceed standard venue rates. I'm Rob Martier.
2: The pushback against data centers continues. The New York legislature voted on Thursday in favor of a one-year moratorium on data center permits. Advocates say this will give the state some time to lay out rules and plan to make sure that the energy grid is protected and utility rates don't skyrocket. And the Prince Estate is releasing 10 unreleased songs. The collection called Timeless features tracks recorded over different periods in Prince's career from 1977 through 2016. The announcement comes after the release of the new single Stone, a previously unreleased track from 1995. The album drops August 28th. I'm Mark Mayfield.
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2: President Trump says he wants to bring down energy costs by investing $700 million in coal plants. Speaking from the Oval Office on Thursday, Trump said the money will be used to preserve existing plants and to build new ones.
3: If you look at China, if you look at so many of the successful countries, they're using coal. If you look at some of the real great failures countries, they're using wind.
2: Trump is invoking the Cold War era Defense Production Act that gives the president authority to support and invest in private production, which is considered vital to national security. The Trump administration has been working to preserve what it calls beautiful clean coal, which currently accounts for about 16% of the nation's energy supply. Former Trump National Security Advisor John Bolton will plead guilty to mishandling classified documents, according to multiple sources familiar with the matter. It's part of a plea deal that will also see Bolton pay more than a $2 million fine. An illegal retention of sensitive national security documents conviction carries a sentence between 0 and 60 months in prison. Bolton was indicted back in October. He became a strong critic of President Trump after he left the administration in 2019 and is now due to be rearraigned in federal court later this month. A new study highlights how the brain works to master certain skills that suggest real multitasking is possible. Michael Kastner reports.
11: Scientists at Georgetown say there's a way to remodel your brain architecture and use other parts of your brain to enable multitasking. Scientists are using driving as an example, which they say requires full attention at first, but then after it's mastered, people can talk and listen to music without needing full attention to driving. Please ignore that if you're a teenager. I'm Michael Kastner.
2: And some moviegoers are facing their own odyssey trying to score tickets to Christopher Nolan's latest film. Tickets for IMAX and other premium large format showings of The Odyssey went on sale Thursday morning and immediately saw sky-high demand. So many fans tried to buy tickets that AMC had to put its ticketing app on hold. I'm Mark Mayfield. Amazon is unveiling a new AI robot that obeys verbal commands. Monica Nelson explains.
12: The global giant revealed its new mobile robot at an Amazon fulfillment center near London and said the next generation, Proteus, can respond to conversational prompts. The vice president of Amazon Robotics says, you tell it what needs to be done and it figures out the priority, the route, and the timing. The new Proteus will be rolling through Amazon fulfillment centers across Europe starting early next year. The current Proteus models are being used in 25 U.S. warehouses where it operates only in the docking areas.
2: Meta says hackers use the Meta AI support chatbot to infiltrate Instagram accounts. The hackers are getting the chatbot to change the passwords to some major accounts. The company claims the problem has been fixed, but some users say the hack is still happening. And Uber says they're putting 500 vehicles on the road with a plan to collect data. They'll use specialized cars to scoop up real-time driving data to share with partners like Waymo. Tech Report, I'm Mark Mayfield.
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17: Hey Bible readers, I'm Tara Lee Cobble, and I'm your host for The God Shot. The saying is trustworthy, and I want you to insist on these things so that those who have believed in God may be careful to devote themselves to good works. These things are excellent and profitable for people. Titus 3:8. When the Apostle Paul wrote this letter to a young pastor named Titus, his church was struggling with a lot of the same things most of the churches were in the first century. There were lots of false teachers leading people astray. Even though this happened 2,000 years ago, we still have these problems today, and we'd do well to listen to Paul's words. Believe in God, devote yourself to good works. It will benefit you and everyone around you as you demonstrate God and His love to a watching world. No matter what lies or darkness your day holds, it is no threat
18: to his light. He's where the joy is.
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20: Well, we're headed towards the weekend with a good-looking Friday on the way. Today shows us mostly sunny skies and a high of 85 degrees this afternoon. Winds will be mostly calm. Partly cloudy tonight. Again, calm winds. No mention of rain with a low of 62. For the weekend itself, Saturday, we see mostly sunny skies, a high of 85. Partly cloudy, mid-60s on Saturday night. Sunday, mostly sunny, but I wouldn't rule out maybe a mid-afternoon thunder shower. You always get that this time of year. Our high, 86 degrees. It's about a 20% chance of afternoon pop-up rain. 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I'm Staff Forecaster Chuck Brady from the Live Wire Weather Center. 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
28: 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I'm Daryl Moody reporting.
4: 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I'm Cam Marston. 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
0: Tennessee baseball pitcher Tegan Coons is leaving Knoxville and heading to the Major League Baseball draft. The sophomore right-hander earned second-team All-SEC honors this past season at a 3.39 ERA and 100 strikeouts in 77 innings of work. He was also named the Golden Spikes Award D1 National Baseball Player of the Week after throwing an 8-inning complete game shutout against Alabama. He's widely considered a potential first-round pick with a fastball that can reach 98 miles an hour. The NASCAR Cup Series will be racing at Michigan on Sunday, 200 laps around the 2-mile oval, the Firekeepers Casino 400. Tyler Reddick has 5 victories this season to lead the series. Kyle Larson has won at Michigan 3 times in his career. The Craftsman Truck Series will be running at Michigan Saturday. The United States men's soccer team will face Germany Saturday at Soldier Field in Chicago. It is the official send-off match for the team before their World Cup opener. That'll take place on June 12th at SoFi Stadium in California when they take on Paraguay. Americans are playing in Group D along with Australia and Turkey. Any size fountain drink for 99 cents with any purchase using Quick Stop Rewards. 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
1: 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I'm just a dad like you. 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
3: 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The contents are those of the author and do not necessarily represent the official views of nor an endorsement by ONDCP, CDC, HHS, or the U.S. government.
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6: 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And for road trips, they planned well before gas prices spiked and then decided to travel anyway. 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
1: Well, we're headed towards the weekend with a good-looking Friday on the way. Today shows us mostly sunny skies and a high of 85 degrees this afternoon. Winds will be mostly calm. Partly cloudy tonight. Again, calm winds. No mention of rain with a low of 62. For the weekend itself, Saturday, we see mostly sunny skies, a high of 85. Partly cloudy, mid-60s on Saturday night. Sunday, mostly sunny, but I wouldn't rule out maybe a mid-afternoon thunder shower. You always get that this time of year. Our high, 86 degrees. It's about a 20% chance of afternoon pop-up rain. Thanks for listening. I'm Staff Forecaster Chuck Brady from the Live Wire Weather Center. 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
15: 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Looking at Freddie Mac data going back to 1971, the historical average for a 30-year fixed-rate mortgage is actually 7.7%. That means today's rates are lower than what has been normal for modern history. We have seen wild swings. Driven by rampant inflation, rates averaged nearly 11% between 1971 and 1990, peaking at an astronomical 18.63% in 1981. On the other side, we saw them plunge below 3% during the pandemic. 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I'm Mark Hamrick.
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21: While we celebrate National Donut Day as a timeless tradition, its status as a sophisticated breakfast staple was actually cemented by a single scene in the 1934 film, It Happened One Night. Before the movie's release, dunking a donut was often dismissed as a messy, low-class habit. That changed when Clark Gable's character gave a suave, on-screen masterclass in the art of the dunk, teaching America that the secret was a quick 2-second dip and plop. This cinematic moment coincided perfectly with the 1934 Chicago World's Fair, where automated donut machines were being hailed as the food hit of the century. It transformed the humble pastry from a simple snack into a modern high-tech symbol of American comfort.
20: I love a great donut, but I want my coffee beside it.
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21: 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Now they're all awesome.
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21: Delicious.
20: Yeah.
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20: yum. We're also celebrating National Veggie Burger Day and National Moonshine Day. I'm Alice Anderson.
21: I'm really hungry now. I'm Marlo Anderson with National Day Calendar, reminding you to celebrate every day.
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2: This is a Bloomberg Money Minute. The last time hiring plans by the nation's small businesses were this bleak, the world was on COVID lockdown. The National Federation of Independent Business says the share of U.S. small business owners planning new hires fell in May to the lowest since May 2020, with only 9% planning to create new jobs over the next 3 months. And the share of businesses struggling to fill existing job openings slid to 29%, also the lowest in 6 years. An hour ahead of Wall Street's opening bell this morning, we get a full measure of insight into the job market when the Labor Department issues its employment and unemployment report for May, expected by most economists to keep reflecting the recent pattern of low hiring and low firing. Bloomberg surveyed economists think we will hear that 85,000 more jobs were added to the nation's economy than were taken away, with the unemployment rate expected to hold steady at 4.3%. Andrew O'Day, Bloomberg Radio.
3: Now, the Success Journal. Here's Chris Whitting.
4: Al was a guy who cared about others. He knew that medical surgery can sometimes be traumatic. Even worse, all the unpleasant after effects from an operation can cause even more suffering. Surgeons had little choice. The anesthetics they used often turned patients into drug addicts. Being a chemist, Al decided to create a better anesthetic with fewer side effects. Sure enough, he did it. It was so good, it's still being used nearly 100 years later. In fact, you've probably been given Al Einhorn's creation while sitting in a dentist chair. To name the stuff, Al used the Latin word for new, Novo, calling his product Novocaine. It knocked out the competition. That top seller injected a fortune into Al's bank account. With the Success Journal, I'm Chris Whitting.
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29: Born in Bulls Gap in 1914, Archie Campbell was an award-winning comedian, writer, and recording artist. 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He then moved on to the Grand Ole Opry and a recording career. Archie was a charter member of the cast of Hee Haw on CBS TV from its beginning in 1969, where he also served as head writer. From the show's inception, Archie was the comedic foundation of some of its most popular skits and characters.
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29: 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His childhood home on Main Street in Bulls Gap has been preserved, and you can see that as you explore what remains of the old downtown. 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
2: Stand by for news.
3: President Trump says his pick for Director of National Intelligence would be temporary. President Trump faced pushback from some Democrats and some Republicans after naming Bill Pulte as acting DNI. Pulte currently serves as the Federal Housing Finance Agency Director and will take over for the outgoing Tulsi Gabbard. Today we are celebrating not one, but two food products. Bree Tennis explains.
4: Today is National Donut Day, honoring the donut lassies who served donuts to soldiers during World War I. It won't be hard to find a discount or BOGO today. We're also celebrating the popular red sauce that started out as fermented fish, but thankfully it's now just tomato-based. Ketchup used to be the number one condiment in the U.S., but it was bested by salsa back in 1991. So today you have two foods to consume, just not together. I'm Bree Tennis.
3: And the NBA Finals continue tonight. The Knicks and Spurs square off from San Antonio for Game 2 in the best-of-seven series. New York took an early lead after clawing back from a 14-point deficit in Game 1. I'm Mark Mayfield.
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10: 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It'll give your kids a leg up. Hey, it's Mike Austin here with today's Radio Dad Minute. 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But getting ahead in life socially, That's networking.
11: We give young people bachelor's degrees in marketing, and they don't have a clue how to network, which is an important element.
10: That's Ivan Meisner. He's a networking, a collaboration sort of expert, body language guy. Ivan's telling me that dads should first learn to network and then teach social skills to their kids. And once your son or daughter becomes of age where they get out and they should start networking their own, it's okay for dad to introduce them to any bankers you know, council persons. Introduce them to business people, influencers.
11: One of the benefits of that is that they can walk you around and introduce you to a few people.
10: And it doesn't matter if you're an introvert or an extrovert. I'm Mike Austin, the Radio Dad.
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13: Amazon is unveiling a new AI robot that obeys verbal commands. Monica Nelson explains.
14: The global giant revealed its new mobile robot at an Amazon fulfillment center near London and said the next generation Proteus can respond to conversational prompts. The vice president of Amazon Robotics says you tell it what needs to be done and it figures out the priority, the route, and the timing. The new Proteus will be rolling through Amazon fulfillment centers across Europe starting early next year. The current Proteus models are being used in 25 U.S. warehouses where it operates only in the docking areas.
13: Meta says hackers use the Meta AI support chatbot to infiltrate Instagram accounts. The hackers are getting the chatbot to change the passwords to some major accounts. The company claims the problem has been fixed, but some users say the hack is still happening. And Uber says they're putting 500 vehicles on the road with a plan to collect data. They'll use specialized cars to scoop up real-time driving data to share with partners like Waymo. Tech Report, I'm Mark Mayfield.
15: Mitch Anthony here with today's Daily Dose. A relative of William Brennan, the deceased Supreme Court Justice, received a note from Brennan upon the birth of their child. The note, however, was addressed to the newborn. It read, "Dear child, welcome to the world. Welcome, welcome, welcome. You will find it to be a great world if you'll just make it that way." Brennan's welcoming message to the newborn makes me wonder how different many children's lives would be if they too were greeted and grew up with such optimistic messages. Too often we point out the bad to children and they start looking for bad. Too often we blame others for our circumstances and children learn to shirk responsibility. 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Brennan's letter will, no doubt, be treasured by that child, and one day their life will express what a great world it can be. 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
17: Well, we're headed towards the weekend with a good-looking Friday on the way. Today shows us mostly sunny skies and a high of 85 degrees this afternoon. Winds will be mostly calm. Partly cloudy tonight. Again, calm winds. No mention of rain with a low of 62. For the weekend itself, Saturday, we see mostly sunny skies, a high of 85. Partly cloudy, mid-60s on Saturday night. Sunday, mostly sunny, but I wouldn't rule out maybe a mid-afternoon thunder shower. You always get that this time of year. Our high, 86 degrees. It's about a 20% chance of afternoon pop-up rain. Thanks for listening. I'm Staff Forecaster Chuck Brady from the Live Wire Weather Center. 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
26: 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A 65-year-old gains nearly 2 years. And even a 75-year-old can gain almost one more year of life from quitting smoking. Those are great numbers. 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
0: After Tennessee's baseball season ended in the Chapel Hill Regional, a number of players have already entered the transfer portal, including infielder Ariel Antigua, as well as Chris Neustrom and pitcher Braden Krenzel. Sophomore right-hander Tegan Coons is leaving Knoxville for the Major League Baseball draft. He was a second-team All-SEC honor, finishing the year with a 3.39 ERA and 100 strikeouts in 77 innings of work. He's widely viewed as a potential first-round pick. The NASCAR Cup Series will be racing Sunday at Michigan for the Firekeepers Casino 400. It's a 2-mile oval. They'll go 200 laps with the Craftsman Truck Series racing there Saturday. Kyle Larson has 3 career victories at Michigan, and Tyler Reddick leads the series with 5 victories on the year. The NBA Finals got started on Wednesday night. The New York Knicks beating the San Antonio Spurs 105-95 to capture the opening game and home court advantage in the series. They were led by Jalen Brunson, who had 30 points. The Knicks have now won 12 straight postseason games. Game 2 will be in San Antonio on Friday night. Get 3 20-ounce Pepsi products for just $6. 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
3: 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So you need to minimize water waste and maximize what rainfall you do get. 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Also, do your watering early in the morning when evaporation rates are low. For gardens, a generous layer of mulch will help the soil retain moisture. And if you have downspouts, consider buying a rain barrel to catch roof runoff for use in the landscape. I'm Danny Lifford with Tip for Today's Homeowner.

0: soldiers to wield the sword of the Lord and Gideon. Amen. Reverend Samuel Doak, 1780. This is how Doak's prayer ended when he rallied the Overmountain men at Sycamore Shoals to march over the mountain in search of Major Ferguson's army. When the Declaration of Independence was being crafted a few years earlier, Doak was finishing college, and in 1778, he headed south out of Virginia to be a circuit rider preacher. As he rode into Sullivan County, he quickly realized the frontier people were hungry for the good news. With his horse as his pulpit and the trees as a sanctuary, Samuel Doak delivered the first Presbyterian sermon west of the Appalachians. He went on to found several Presbyterian churches, as well as the first college in what would become Tennessee. Happy 250, America.
1: Americans are feeling more pessimistic about the economy than at any point in more than seven decades, according to the University of Michigan's latest survey of consumers. The university's closely watched index of consumer sentiment dropped to 44.8 in May, a record low. Krispy Kreme has agreed to a proposed $1.6 million settlement tied to a 2024 data breach that exposed sensitive personal information. Eligible consumers can file claims for up to $3,500 in documented losses or receive an estimated $75 cash payment without documentation. The FBI warns that cyber criminals are increasingly targeting Microsoft 365 users with sophisticated phishing schemes. The scam uses a tool called Kali 365 to steal account access tokens. I'm Mark Huffman. Learn more at consumeraffairs.com.
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3: Oh, we're headed towards the weekend with a good-looking Friday on the way. Today shows us mostly sunny skies and a high of 85 degrees this afternoon. Winds will be mostly calm. Partly cloudy tonight. Again, calm winds. No mention of rain with a low of 62. For the weekend itself, Saturday, we see mostly sunny skies, a high of 85. Partly cloudy, mid-60s on Saturday night. Sunday, mostly sunny, but I wouldn't rule out maybe a mid-afternoon thunder shower. You always get that this time of year. Our high, 86 degrees. It's about a 20% chance of afternoon pop-up rain. 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I'm Staff Forecaster Chuck Brady from the Live Wire Weather Center. 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
5: This is a Bloomberg Money Minute. Artificial intelligence will replace a large percentage of the work that customer service representatives currently do. That prediction comes from a major employer of customer service representatives, Verizon Communications. Speaking at this week's Bloomberg Tech Conference in San Francisco, Verizon CEO Dan Schulman says AI will cause disruption in certain job functions, but human employees and AI agents will work together in some capacities. Verizon has earmarked $20 million to help retrain workers for the AI era, including learning how to write effective prompts and create AI agents. The boss of Airbnb is starting a new artificial intelligence lab to develop AI models. Sources tell Bloomberg Brian Chesky plans to focus on user interaction and design and is in the early stages of funding the lab. Chesky will not serve as chief executive of the new lab as he continues to transform Airbnb into a travel app with new add-on services. Andrew O'Day, Bloomberg Radio.
6: 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Here's Chris Whitting.
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3: 1971, at the Grateful Dead concert at San Francisco's Winterland, 36 people are sent to the hospital after drinking apple juice spiked with lysergic acid diethylamide.
6: Well, my friends call me LSD.
3: Thus, the concert became known historically as the Acid Punch Show.
7: That's far out, man.
8: I don't know why you don't get a Merle Haggard tape.
3: 2002, in a Kerrville, Texas court, concert promoter Kathy Schroeder is ordered to return an unfinished master tape to Merle Haggard, 65, according to the Plainview Herald. Schroeder confiscated the tape while visiting Haggard's tour bus in California earlier that month, citing his being a no-show for the October 27th concert in Fredericksburg, where Merle fell ill. What didn't endear Schroeder to Haggard was what occurred a short time later. 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
6: It's 5 o'clock.
7: President Trump says a man he wants to be the next director of national intelligence would be temporary. White House correspondent John Decker asked Trump about his choice of Bill Poltag as acting DNI on Thursday in the White House. And it was the first time that Trump said Poltag was only short term.
8: In fact, the president said that he's in the process right now

0: of interviewing candidates who would be the permanent DNI.
1: Trump faced pushback from some Democrats and some Republicans after indicating he wants to name Bill Pulte as acting DNI. Pulte currently serves as a Federal Housing Finance Agency director and will take over for the outgoing Tulsi Gabbard. Trump can bypass the Senate confirmation process for several months while Pulte is on the job. The House of Representatives has approved a new military aid package for Ukraine in defiance of President Trump's foreign policy. On Thursday, 18 Republicans joined with the Democrats in passing the measure on a 226 to 195 vote. The bill would give $1.3 billion in assistance to Ukraine, now fighting a Russian invasion for more than 4 years. While a statement of support for Kyiv, the bill faces an uphill battle to make it to President Trump's desk. Amazon is unveiling a new AI robot that obeys verbal commands. Monica Nelson reports.
2: The global giant revealed its new mobile robot at an Amazon fulfillment center near London and said the next generation Proteus can respond to conversational prompts. The vice president of Amazon Robotics says you tell it what needs to be done and it figures out the priority, the route, and the timing. The new Proteus will be rolling through Amazon fulfillment centers across Europe starting early next year. The current Proteus models are being used in 25 U.S. warehouses where it operates only in the docking areas. I'm Monica Nelson.
1: And the NBA Finals are back on Friday. The Knicks and Spurs square off from San Antonio for Game 2 in the best-of-seven series. New York took an early lead after clawing back from a 14-point deficit to stun the Western Conference champions with a comeback win. I'm Mark Mayfield.
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1: President Trump says the U.S. will win the Iran war one way or another.
9: We're going to win on paper or we're going to win military. One way or the other. It's going to be militarily or on paper.
1: On Thursday, Trump shrugged off questions about the war dragging down Republican chances in the midterm elections, again saying other U.S. wars have lasted a lot longer. He then touted good things going on while the war continues, including a record stock market. His comments come with conflicting reports about the progress of U.S.-Iran peace talks. The U.S. Department of Agriculture is racing to contain a parasitic fly that can affect livestock, wildlife, pets, and in rare cases, humans. Officials confirmed the New World screwworm fly was found on a calf in Texas about 50 miles from the Mexican border, and it marks the first confirmed case in Texas since 1966. Secretary of Agriculture Brooke Rollins said response teams are already on the ground and a 12-mile quarantine zone has been established. If you want to hydrate at World Cup matches, bring money. Rob Martier explains.
10: FIFA, making a last-minute change of course, says they will not allow fans to bring water bottles inside stadiums hosting World Cup matches. The previous rule would have allowed fans to bring in empty, transparent plastic bottles into the stadium. With heat expected to be an issue at the stadiums, it means fans will have to buy bottled water. FIFA says the prices will not exceed standard venue rates. I'm Rob Martier.
1: One person is dead and six are injured following a shooting Thursday night in Birmingham, Alabama. Police say gunfire broke out at some sort of gathering. They don't know yet how many shooters were involved, but they say there was a large amount of gunfire. The investigation continued. And Scary Movie is expected to battle it out with Backrooms for first place at the box office this weekend. The sixth installment in the Wayans Brothers horror parody series is looking to make $45 to $50 million in its debut weekend. It's going to compete with Backrooms, which is projected to make $48 to $50 million in its second weekend. I'm Mark Mayfield.
11: Perfect timing in housing is very rare. I'm Stephen Cates with the Bankrate Personal Finance Minute. Many prospective buyers are still waiting for mortgage rates or home prices to fall before jumping into the housing market. But the cost of waiting may be greater than many people realize. While mortgage rates have moved lower earlier this year, they've also bounced back quickly, showing how difficult it is to predict the market. And even if rates decline modestly, Lower borrowing costs tend to bring more buyers off the sidelines, increasing competition and putting upward pressure on home prices again. That's one reason many economists don't expect a return to the ultra-low 3% mortgage rates seen during the pandemic years. Historically, today's mortgage rates are actually much closer to normal ranges. For buyers who are financially stable and planning to stay in a home for at least 5 years, today's slower market may offer opportunities to negotiate on price, repairs, or seller concessions without facing bidding wars. And there's another factor to consider. Buyers who purchase now may eventually have the option to refinance if rates do fall later. But renters waiting indefinitely for the perfect moment risk rising rents, higher competition, and missed years of building home equity. For more, check out Bankrate. I'm Stephen Cates.
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17: Welcome to Date the Word, where we connect today's date to God's Word with the hope that it becomes more memorable to you. And today's date is June the 5th or 6-5, and our verse for the date of 6-5 is Isaiah 6-5. Isaiah 6-5 says, "So Isaiah said, woe is me, for I am undone, because I am a man of unclean lips, and I dwell in the midst of people of unclean lips. For my eyes have seen the King, the Lord of hosts." Isaiah 6-5. Isaiah sees how holy God is and how unholy he is. I like to say the closer a person gets to God, the more evident their sins become. Today, what sin is God pointing out to you that you need to confess? On 6-5, let us remember Isaiah 6-5 and remember that if we confess our sins, he is faithful and just to forgive and cleanse us.
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20: Well, we're headed towards the weekend with a good-looking Friday on the way. Today shows us mostly sunny skies and a high of 85 degrees this afternoon. Winds will be mostly calm. Partly cloudy tonight. Again, calm winds. No mention of rain with a low of 62. For the weekend itself, Saturday, we see mostly sunny skies, a high of 85. Partly cloudy, mid-60s on Saturday night. Sunday, mostly sunny, but I wouldn't rule out maybe a mid-afternoon thunder shower. You always get that this time of year. Our high, 86 degrees. It's about a 20% chance of afternoon pop-up rain. 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I'm Staff Forecaster Chuck Brady from the Live Wire Weather Center. Count on it.
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0: Are you aware that hearing loss has been linked to dementia, depression, social isolation, and more frequent hospitalizations? Approximately 12% of the U.S. population, or 38 million Americans, have significant hearing loss. In addition, 50 million in the U.S. experience tinnitus, which can be debilitating. 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Of those individuals who would benefit from hearing aids, only 20% actually use them. Present-day hearing aids are much better than those just a few years ago. In fact, many of the new hearing aids have the capability of being adjusted by cell phones and also allowing phone calls to be answered directly through the hearing aids. 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That's 717-HEAR or 928-5771.
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25: 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We share Sullivan County with Kingsport Housing. 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
24: For more information, visit bristol-housing.com. I'm Daryl Moody, reporting.
26: 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This allows users to monitor conditions, test scenarios, predict outcomes, and optimize operations without directly interfering with the physical asset.
27: As we create kind of digital twins of landscapes and of water and of vegetation and of cities and of people moving around, we can think about the world as a geospatially referenced form so that we can catalog authoritative sources and bring them together to solve problems.
26: Since the 1960s, Jack Dangermond has been working to bring geographic information into the digital realm.
27: My big vision is that we will wire up the whole planet so we have a real-time digital twin of everything.
26: Today, thanks to investments from the U.S. National Science Foundation, digital twins can be found in use modeling ocean topography, how hazards impact infrastructures and communities in hurricane conditions, and even incorporating breakthroughs in artificial intelligence into biomedical applications. 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
28: From the Quick Stop Market Sports Desk, Tennessee baseball pitcher Tegan Coons is leaving Knoxville and heading to the Major League Baseball draft. The sophomore right-hander earned second-team All-SEC honors this past season at a 3.39 ERA and 100 strikeouts in 77 innings of work. He was also named the Golden Spikes Award D1 National Baseball Player of the Week after throwing an 8-inning complete game shutout against Alabama. He's widely considered a potential first-round pick with a fastball that can reach 98 miles an hour. The NASCAR Cup Series will be racing at Michigan on Sunday, 200 laps around the 2-mile oval, the Firekeepers Casino 400. Tyler Reddick has 5 victories this season to lead the series. Kyle Larson has won at Michigan 3 times in his career. The Craftsman Truck Series will be running at Michigan Saturday. The United States men's soccer team will face Germany Saturday at Soldier Field in Chicago. It is the official send-off match for the team before their World Cup opener. That'll take place on June 12th at SoFi Stadium in California when they take on Paraguay. Americans are playing in Group D along with Australia and Turkey. Any size fountain drink for 99 cents with any purchase using Quick Stop Rewards. 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
5: 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Today's quote was submitted by Nathan. Jacqueline Kennedy Onassis said, "One man can make a difference, and every man should try." Wow, what a great quote. Think about what one person can do. There's a movie called 12 Angry Men. It's an old black and white film that is filled with huge stars, and it was filmed primarily in one small room. It's about a jury trying to decide the fate of a person's life. If you ever wonder what the opinion of one person can do, just watch this movie. It's a masterclass on what a difference one person can make. There was a remake of the movie many years later, and if you want to watch that one instead, that's cool. The same concept, but the original just hits home for me. I think it's the black and white that makes it gritty and real. You can feel the heat in the room. You can sense the tension in every scene. 12 Angry Men is a great example of what one person can do. The motivation needs. This has been the Motivation Minute. I'm John Small. Thanks for listening. Your favorite motivational quotes can be submitted for upcoming programs at motivationminute.org.
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20: Well, we're headed towards the weekend with a good-looking Friday on the way. Today shows us mostly sunny skies and a high of 85 degrees this afternoon. Winds will be mostly calm. Partly cloudy tonight. Again, calm winds. No mention of rain with a low of 62. For the weekend itself, Saturday, we see mostly sunny skies, a high of 85. Partly cloudy, mid-60s on Saturday night. Sunday, mostly sunny, but I wouldn't rule out maybe a mid-afternoon thunder shower. You always get that this time of year. Our high, 86 degrees. It's about a 20% chance of afternoon pop-up rain. 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I'm Staff Forecaster Chuck Brady from the Live Wire Weather Center. 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
13: This is a Bloomberg Money Minute. Amid all the talk of AI replacing workers is another conversation about whether AI tools can do human jobs just as well. When it comes to journalism, well,
14: they're not right now where they need to be.
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14: About a third of the questions we asked on election-related questions had factual errors in them.
13: That's in part because bot sources included conspiracy theorists and overseas propaganda. Another metric was even worse.
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13: There's some balance. Grok gave right-leaning answers 85% of the time. Either way,
14: you were by no means getting a straight-up answer or a balanced perspective.
13: Brown hopes more evaluations like this one can help make more trustworthy products. 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
13: This is a Bloomberg Money Minute. Lululemon is cutting its full-year sales forecast, underscoring the challenge that the company's incoming CEO faces in revitalizing the upscale yoga wear brand. It's facing intensifying competition and recent product setbacks, such as embarrassingly see-through leggings. Lululemon now sees revenue for the full fiscal year at $11 billion, or just over. That is below forecasts of analysts compiled by Bloomberg. The company's revenue and profit prediction for the current quarter are also below expectations. A lawsuit from a former vice president at IBM alleges that his former employer and AT&T concealed breaches of their computer systems by foreign hackers from the U.S. government in violation of the law. The complaint, filed under seal in 2020 and made public just now, claims that the companies had failed to disclose multiple breaches over years by attackers linked to foreign governments, and that the firms sometimes could not determine who got in or what was taken. Andrew O'Day, Bloomberg Radio.
0: I'm Dennis Silvers, the golf guru, with another Golf Minute to help you play better in the wind. When playing into the wind, try and reduce the ball's spin as much as possible to create a lower, more penetrating ball flight. The higher the ball's spin rate, the higher its trajectory, and the more susceptible it is to the wind. To decrease the spin, play the ball slightly behind its normal position with your weight favoring your left side. Take at least one more club, you hear me? And make a three-quarter length backswing, swinging at a nice, easy tempo. Match your swing shape to the trajectory you want to hit the shot. Many golfers try and hit a knockdown shot, for example, with a steep swing hitting down on the ball, which creates more backspin. Imagine a ladder in front of you. Try and swing through the rung of the ladder you'd like to hit your ball through. To keep the ball low, swing into the lower rung. So remember, reduce the ball spin rate to keep it down in the wind. For the Golf Minute, I'm Dennis Silvers.
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24: Darling Jones applied for a Revolutionary War pension while living in Washington County, Tennessee, about 50 years after America gained its independence. He was born in North Carolina in 1764 and moved to what is now Upper East Tennessee at an early age. As a teenager, Darling enlisted in Captain Landon Carter's company, serving under Isaac Shelby to fight the British and their allies. He later participated in John Sevier's Cherokee campaigns. Although there is a tradition that Jones fired the shot that killed Major Ferguson at Kings Mountain, he did not mention being present at the battle in his pension application. Darling and his wife Nancy lived in a cabin near the Clinchfield Railway and the Asbury Bridge, which was later moved to the Girl Scout camp on Oakland Avenue in Johnson City. His final resting place is a nearby forgotten cemetery off Clinchfield Street in Johnson City. 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
9: President Trump says a ceasefire meeting between Ukrainian President Volodymyr Zelensky and Russian President Vladimir Putin would be great. The president was asked by reporters in the Oval Office Thursday if he felt Zelensky wanted to hash out the end of the war in Ukraine with Putin because Trump is busy dealing with the war in Iran.
10: I think it would be great if they met. They should get it done.
9: His comments came after Zelensky published an open letter to Putin proposing a face-to-face meeting on ending the war. Zelensky said he was also ready for a full ceasefire. Acting CDC Director Jay Bhattacharya is defending the Trump administration's Ebola response. Writing in the Wall Street Journal, he says the new travel restrictions are based on stronger science than the measures that were used during the COVID-19 pandemic. And the Stanley Cup final is all square after the Carolina Hurricanes staged a dramatic comeback to beat the Vegas Golden Knights 4-3 in overtime in Game 2. The matchup now shifts to Las Vegas, where the Golden Knights will host Game 3 on Saturday. I'm Mark Mayfield.
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16: Hey, old midlife crisis, Dad. Are you going through it, huh? Hey, it's Mike Austin with today's Radio Dad Minute. Now, you might say, what really is a midlife crisis? It's kind of like Bigfoot. Some people think it exists, some people don't. You never know if you see it.
17: Simply stated, it's a time when a person begins to look at their life and feels things are not right. And there is a need for major, if not drastic, change.
16: That's our friend Dr. John Braccio, runs a psychological services group. And if you think you're too young or too old for a midlife crisis, well,
17: typical would be in their 40s. But actually, it can range. You know, it could begin in the 30s, can begin in the 60s. There's really no exact timeline. But the 40s is certainly the time when these seem to happen the most.
16: Doc says that it's important to understand the difference between having a midlife crisis and actually going through severe depression and what factors involved there. We'll explore ways to deal with it on a rational level tomorrow. I'm Mike Austin, the Radio Dad.
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20: This is the Bloomberg Business of Entertainment Report. New Jersey is becoming the new Hollywood hotspot. According to the Wall Street Journal, last year, 17 movies and television shows with budgets of at least $10 million filmed in the Garden State and spent nearly $1 billion, nearly twice as much as in 2024. It all comes down to tax incentives. The Journal says over the past few years, New Jersey has expanded its program to offer credits of up to 35% on local production spending and extra tax incentives worth as much as 45% to three studios if they would commit to shooting in the state for at least a decade. Lionsgate, Netflix, and Paramount took the deal. New Jersey is also offering extra tax breaks for productions that use newly built sound stages. It comes as Netflix builds a more than $1 billion facility in Fort Monmouth with 12 stages, Paramount signs a 10-year lease for a complex being built in Bayonne, and Lionsgate leases a facility in Newark. Lisa Mateo, Bloomberg Radio.
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1: Well, we're headed towards the weekend with a good-looking Friday on the way. Today shows us mostly sunny skies and a high of 85 degrees this afternoon. Winds will be mostly calm. Partly cloudy tonight. Again, calm winds. No mention of rain with a low of 62. For the weekend itself, Saturday, we see mostly sunny skies, a high of 85. Partly cloudy, mid-60s on Saturday night. Sunday, mostly sunny, but I wouldn't rule out maybe a mid-afternoon thunder shower. You always get that this time of year. Our high, 86 degrees. It's about a 20% chance of afternoon pop-up rain. 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I'm Staff Forecaster Chuck Brady from the Live Wire Weather Center. 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
25: 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Now on with the show. This is the Daily Note from JamesABrown.net. My generation was told, work hard, pay your dues, and doors will open. And it worked for a lot of us. But the next group of workers, less so. Goldman Sachs economists reviewed real payroll records and found that AI is eliminating about 16,000 net jobs a month. And that the people hit hardest are young workers in their early jobs. And on one hand, I get it. If AI can do it faster and cheaper, why wouldn't you use it? But on the other side, I see the 20-something who needed that job because they have loans and bills and need to learn some useful skills. To them, this probably feels like the apocalypse. And it might be. But let's hope not. Because then we have bigger problems. What do you think? Let me know on JamesABrown.net. On that note, I'm James A. Brown, and as always, be well.
26: Lunch. Here she comes.
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29: This is The Making of America from the Jefferson Media Group. For 6 years, George Washington's Continental Army fought a defending war, hiding whenever possible, and striking the British where and when he could. But when General Cornwallis established his camp in Yorktown, Virginia, all that changed. The British were now on a narrow peninsula with the Continental Army in front of them and the York River behind. Cornwallis was expecting the British fleet to reinforce him, but it was the French Navy who sailed into the bay. After undergoing weeks of continuum bombardment and with no escape route, on October 19, 1781, General Cornwallis surrendered and the United States of America was born. This has been The Making of America. I'm Michael Emerson, and you can visit us at jeffersonmediagroup.com.
2: from the Quick Stop Market Sports Desk. After Tennessee's baseball season ended in the Chapel Hill Regional, a number of players have already entered the transfer portal, including infielder Ariel Antigua, as well as Chris Newstrom and pitcher Braden Krenzel. Sophomore right-hander Tegan Coons is leaving Knoxville for the Major League Baseball draft. He was a second-team All-SEC honor, finishing the year with a 3.39 ERA and 100 strikeouts in 77 innings of work. He's widely viewed as a potential first-round pick. The NASCAR Cup Series will be racing Sunday at Michigan for the Firekeepers Casino 400. It's a two-mile oval. They'll go 200 laps with the Craftsman Truck Series racing there Saturday. Kyle Larson has three career victories at Michigan, and Tyler Reddick leads the series with five victories on the year. The NBA Finals got started on Wednesday night. The New York Knicks beating the San Antonio Spurs 105-95 to capture the opening game and home court advantage in the series. They were led by Jalen Brunson, who had 30 points. The Knicks have now won 12 straight postseason games. Game 2 will be in San Antonio on Friday night. Get three 20-ounce Pepsi products for just $6. 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
6: No one is as deaf as the man or woman who will not listen. That's in the book of Proverbs. Stephen Covey explained that most people do not listen with intent to understand. They listen with the intent to reply. How often do you find yourself doing that? Most intelligent people want to listen, but their mind is simply too active. It's like too many tabs open on the computer, too many thoughts competing. Will Rogers said we should never miss a good chance to shut up and listen. In today's world, with people spending so much time watching short videos, scrolling on their phone, it's becoming more difficult to focus upon more than a few words. This can cause problems in marriages, with children, and at work. You must retrain your brain. The more society transforms into an abbreviated world, the less all of us will be heard.
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11: The first permanent settlements in what would become East Tennessee were the Watauga, Carter's Valley, Holston, and Nolichucky. The Nolichucky settlement was started in 1771 by Jacob Brown and a group of regulators when they set up tents on the riverbank. From this location, he conducted trade with the Cherokee. In 1772, he leased a tract of ground from the Cherokee. They had always been friendly toward Brown, and legend has it that he was hunting with a chief one night, and the chief had a dream that Jacob gave him a gun and a dog. Indian custom said the dream must be fulfilled, so Brown gave him a gun and a dog. Jacob fabricated his own dream, in which the chief gave him a large tract of land. The chief agreed and decided there would be no more dreams. Happy 250, America.
12: 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The airline says the move will deliver faster, lower latency in-flight Wi-Fi as competition intensifies among carriers to improve onboard connectivity. Zillow found 29 major metro areas where a typical single-family starter home is still priced below what a median income household can afford. Birmingham, Pittsburgh, and Detroit top the list, with starter homes costing roughly 55% to 60% less than the maximum affordable price for local buyers. At the gas station, if you lift the pump nozzle and a metal screw is in the cradle, watch out. It's the latest scam. The screw prevents the nozzle from making contact to end the transaction. After you leave, the scammer fills multiple containers charged to you. 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
1: Well, we're headed towards the weekend with a good-looking Friday on the way. Today shows us mostly sunny skies and a high of 85 degrees this afternoon. Winds will be mostly calm. Partly cloudy tonight. Again, calm winds. No mention of rain with a low of 62. For the weekend itself, Saturday, we see mostly sunny skies, a high of 85. Partly cloudy, mid-60s on Saturday night. Sunday, mostly sunny, but I wouldn't rule out maybe a mid-afternoon thunder shower. You always get that this time of year. Our high, 86 degrees. It's about a 20% chance of afternoon pop-up rain. Thanks for listening. I'm Staff Forecaster Chuck Brady from the Live Wire Weather Center. 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
16: This is a Bloomberg Money Minute. The last time hiring plans by the nation's small businesses were this bleak, the world was on COVID lockdown. The National Federation of Independent Business says the share of U.S. small business owners planning new hires fell in May to the lowest since May 2020, with only 9% planning to create new jobs over the next 3 months. And the share of businesses struggling to fill existing job openings slid to 29%, also the lowest in 6 years. An hour ahead of Wall Street's opening bell this morning, we get a full measure of insight into the job market when the Labor Department issues its employment and unemployment report for May, expected by most economists to keep reflecting the recent pattern of low hiring and low firing. Bloomberg surveyed economists think we will hear that 85,000 more jobs were added to the nation's economy than were taken away, with the unemployment rate expected to hold steady at 4.3%. Andrew O'Day, Bloomberg Radio.
17: A better life with Dr. Sanjay Gupta.
18: Breast cancer is the most common cancer among women in the world. And according to a new study out of the University of Washington School of Medicine, an estimated 3.5 million cases a year are expected by 2050. Now, the good news is we've gotten so much better at screening, earlier detection, and cutting-edge treatments in many countries, including here in the United States. But even here in America, black women have a death rate from breast cancer that is 40% higher than white women, a disparity that exists despite our world-class treatment infrastructure. So what can you do to lower your risk? 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At what age? 40. 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I'm Dr. Sanjay Gupta, helping you live a better life.
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30: In
0: In January of 1876, Unicoi County was carved out of Washington and Carter counties. The county court was organized at the Old Baptist Church that had been established in 1822 on North Indian Creek. The commissioners decided the centrally located place, known as Longmire Post Office, would be the county seat. The town was laid out in March of 1876 on 30 acres that belonged to David Irvin, who donated half of the lots to the county and reserved the remainder for his own use. A donation of 5 acres by William Love and 2 acres by Lieutenant Guthridge Garland was also made to the county. The name of the town was at first Vanderbilt, but the legislature of 1879 changed it to Irvin in honor of its main benefactor. It wasn't long before a postal error officially recorded it as Irwin, and the rest is history. For the centennial in 1975, the motto on the new seal of Unicoi County became the Valley Beautiful.
3: From the entertainment desk, I'm Lisa Rothman. 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The festivities begin with a parade on July 3rd at 10. The event culminates with fireworks at 10 o'clock in the evening on July 4th.

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3: John Deere's massive right to repair settlement could change how modern farm equipment is serviced across America. Deere agreed to a $99 million settlement tied to claims that farmers faced higher costs because software restrictions limited independent repairs on tractors and combines. Under the agreement, Deere also pledged broader access to diagnostic and repair tools for the next decade. American Farmland Owner reports, supporters believe the case represents a major shift in the growing right to repair movement, especially for agriculture, where downtime during planting and harvest can quickly become financially devastating for many independent farming operations nationwide. I'm Ken Chester.
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7: President Trump says the U.S. will win the war with Iran one way or another. More from Mark Mayfield.
8: Trump talked to reporters on Thursday.
9: Or we're going to win military. One way or the other, it's going to be militarily or in bed.
8: The president shrugged off questions about the war dragging down Republican chances in the midterm elections, again saying other U.S. wars have lasted a lot longer. He then touted good things going on while the war continues, including a record stock market. His comments come with conflicting reports about the progress of U.S.-Iran peace talks. I'm Mark Mayfield.
7: The House of Representatives has approved a new military aid package for Ukraine in defiance of President Trump's foreign policy. 18 Republicans joined with the Democrats in passing the measure on Thursday.
10: The ayes are 226, the nays are 195.

0: 5, the bill is passed, and without objection, the motion to reconsider is laid upon the table.
1: The bill would give $1.3 billion in assistance for Ukraine, now fighting a Russian invasion for more than 4 years. It would also expand sanctions against Moscow. The measure was pushed through using a discharge petition, a method where the House can force votes on bills that have been blocked by majority leadership. While seen as a statement of continued support for Kyiv, the bill faces an uphill battle to make it to President Trump's desk. One person is dead, 6 are injured after a mass shooting Thursday night in Birmingham, Alabama. Police say the gunfire broke out at some sort of gathering. They don't know yet how many shooters were involved, but say there was a large amount of gunfire. Milwaukee health officials say they're monitoring 3 people as a precaution for the Ebola virus. The city health department says the 3 are very low-risk individuals who recently returned from Africa. None of them reported any contacts that would further raise concerns about possible Ebola transmission. I'm Michael Kastner.
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1: President Trump and New York City Mayor Zoran Mamdani confirming they'll be both in attendance for Game 3 of the NBA Finals at Madison Square Garden between the Knicks and Spurs. In New York, Jonathan O'Halloran.
7: President Trump says Jim Dolan has personally invited him to Game 3.
8: I've been a Knicks fan for a long time, and I'm also a Jim Dolan fan. The answer is yes, he's invited me, I'm going.
7: Mayor Mamdani, when being asked if he plans to meet with the president during the game, says don't keep your hopes up.
9: I will be at Game 3. I will be in a very different section of the stadium.
7: The two will be a part of a sold-out crowd that's seeing secondhand market tickets go for an average of over $8,000 per seat. It's the first NBA Finals game at the Garden in 27 years. Game 3 between the Knicks and the Spurs will be Monday at 8:30.
1: California Governor Gavin Newsom says California derangement syndrome is a real thing. In Los Angeles, Jason Campadonia.
10: This sort of obsession, tearing down California, focusing on what's wrong with the state, not what's right.
11: Governor Newsom speaking at the U.S. Conference of Mayors in Long Beach this week.
10: We have no peers, and I don't say that arrogantly. I say that truthfully.
11: Newsom then spoke about the state's economy.
10: California dominates, not only compared to the other 49 states in terms of our GDP growth, but every developed nation in the world.
11: He says the California derangement syndrome is fueled by conservative media and podcasters. I'm Jason Campadonia.
1: If you want to hydrate at World Cup matches, you better bring some money. Rob Martier with more.
12: FIFA, making a last-minute change of course, says they will not allow fans to bring water bottles inside stadiums hosting World Cup matches. The previous rule would have allowed fans to bring in empty, transparent plastic bottles into the stadium. With heat expected to be an issue at the stadiums, it means fans will have to buy bottled water. FIFA says the prices will not exceed standard venue rates.
1: I'm Michael Kastner.
13: 54-year-old Kevin Justice is charged with first-degree murder after a woman. 59-year-old Lori Lane was found dead in his front yard following a vehicle crash. The incident happened early Thursday morning on Potato Hill Road in Kingsport. Justice resisted arrest when police arrived to investigate the crash, where they discovered Lane's body. In addition to murder charges, he faces 2 counts of attempted murder, reckless endangerment, and several weapons charges. Carter County authorities are investigating a house fire that occurred early Thursday morning on Beckham Lane. The homeowner informed deputies he heard popping sounds from the fuse box, which was found to be on fire. All of the humans are safe, but around 20 dogs lived on the property. It's unclear how many escaped. I'm Lisa Ruttman.
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16: Access Tennessee News, I'm Caitlin Jones. More than 60,000 people have signed a petition to stop a proposed data center from being built right next to the Nashville Zoo. The petition was started by the zoo just 2 days ago on change.org. According to Metro Permit Records, developers are seeking to build a 69,220-square-foot DC block data center at 648 Grassmere Park, directly adjacent to the Nashville Zoo property. In the petition, the zoo says they're concerned the facility could cause harm to animals, visitors, or nearby neighborhoods. And a fatal motorcycle crash in the Nashville area puts 2026 nearly on par with 2025 for motorcycle deaths just halfway through the year. Nashville police say 35-year-old William B. Scott crashed into a Mercedes sedan on Hermitage Avenue around 4:40 p.m. on Wednesday. He was taken to a local hospital where he died. Witnesses said Scott was driving recklessly and speeding. According to TDOT, 63 motorcycle fatalities have already been recorded so far this year compared to 66 total in 2025. More news in 30 seconds.
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16: The University of Tennessee has received its largest donation ever, $130 million from Dee and Jimmy Haslam. The largest portion of the donation, $100 million, will go to the Haslam College of Business. The remaining $30 million will be split across campus, aimed at boosting faculty recruitment across all colleges. Caitlin Jones, Access Tennessee News.
18: Hey, Bible readers, I'm Tara Lee Cobble, and I'm your host for The God Shot. Avoid foolish controversies, genealogies, dissensions, and quarrels about the law, for they are unprofitable and worthless. Titus 3:9. Paul wrote this letter to Titus, whose church had problems with false teachers. And Paul doesn't just want Titus to be right, he wants him to be wise in how he responds to division. Paul says to avoid foolish controversies. Don't waste your time on quarrels about the law. They don't benefit people. Why not? Isn't the truth important? Yes, the truth of the gospel is important, but that's not what these quarrels were about. They were about second and third tier issues. When we get worked up over those things, we lose our audience. They stop listening. They can't hear the gospel because we've shouted too long about other things. Today, may we walk in the wisdom Paul gave to Titus, pointing others to the main thing, Jesus. He's where the joy is.
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20: Oh, we're headed towards the weekend with a good-looking Friday on the way. Today shows us mostly sunny skies and a high of 85 degrees this afternoon. Winds will be mostly calm. Partly cloudy tonight. Again, calm winds. No mention of rain with a low of 62. For the weekend itself, Saturday, we see mostly sunny skies, a high of 85. Partly cloudy, mid-60s on Saturday night. Sunday, mostly sunny, but I wouldn't rule out maybe a mid-afternoon thunder shower. You always get that this time of year. Our high, 86 degrees. It's about a 20% chance of afternoon pop-up rain. 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I'm Staff Forecaster Chuck Brady from the Live Wire Weather Center. 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
3: 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Now, they do that sometimes based on the competitive nature of granting, and sometimes, depending on the type of fund we hold for them, just cut them a check based on the definition of organizational endowment we're holding money and investing money for.
2: 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I'm Daryl Moody, reporting.
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24: This is episode number 1,000, believe it or not. We've been doing this for over 3 years, and because we're at episode 1,000, we thought it would be a great time to go back to the beginning and talk about some of those things again, because you probably missed it. So this week, we're going to talk about one of the beginning questions that we ask when we're talking about entrepreneurship and business. How do you get rich? What do the statistics say? What do other people do, and what works out well? We're going to answer that all this week. I'll tell you about one of the easiest but most problematic ways to get rich right after this.
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24: Of course, the easiest way is to inherit money, but the problem is you don't control that plan. You don't control whether your family has money. You don't control when the people die. You don't control how much they leave. When you don't control anything, you are actually 100% at the whim of someone else, and that never ends up well.
27: 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Tennessee baseball, they had their season come to an end last weekend when they lost in the regional round. Now head coach Josh Elander, he is starting to make some changes after his first year at the helm of the program. It is being widely reported that pitching coach Josh Reynolds out of a job. He was initially hired by Tony Vitello as the head of director of baseball operations and pitching performance in 2025 and was promoted to the role of pitching coach after Vitello ended up leaving. And now Reynolds is going to be looking for a new job. As far as SEC baseball teams that are in action in the Super Regional Round, the first two teams going to be today. Ole Miss and Auburn will match up. And then the three-game series beginning tomorrow include Mississippi State against Georgia, Kansas against Oklahoma, Texas against Oregon, and Alabama playing against St. John's. Any size fountain drink for 99 cents with any purchase using Quick Stop Rewards. 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
9: How is the war in Iran and the general performance of the U.S. economy impacting travel in America? The latest research is in. 40% of Americans traveling say that gas prices will greatly impact their travel plans in the next 6 months. In April, that figure was just 33%. Back in March, just 21%. Of those planning to travel, 36% are now saying they'll choose destinations closer to home. 37% are reducing the number of trips they'll take. But almost a third of American travelers say they'll plan to spend more on travel. 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
20: Oh, we're headed towards the weekend with a good-looking Friday on the way. Today shows us mostly sunny skies and a high of 85 degrees this afternoon. Winds will be mostly calm. Partly cloudy tonight. Again, calm winds. No mention of rain with a low of 62. For the weekend itself, Saturday, we see mostly sunny skies, a high of 85. Partly cloudy, mid-60s on Saturday night. Sunday, mostly sunny, but I wouldn't rule out maybe a mid-afternoon thunder shower. You always get that this time of year. Our high, 86 degrees. It's about a 20% chance of afternoon pop-up rain. 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I'm Staff Forecaster Chuck Brady from the Live Wire Weather Center. 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
13: The Washington County, Tennessee Sheriff's Office arrested 32-year-old Ryan Bookout. He was apprehended for armed home invasion after allegedly pointing a shotgun at three people in an East Tennessee residence. The incident prompted swift action from law enforcement. Authorities are still investigating that case. Specialty license plates featuring Bays Mountain Park have been destroyed due to a printing error. The issue arose during the manufacturing process, resulting in a batch of the plates being deemed unusable. Officials have expressed their disappointment and are working to rectify the situation by ensuring that new, correctly printed plates will be made available shortly for those affected. I'm Lisa Ruckman.
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14: While we celebrate National Donut Day as a timeless tradition, its status as a sophisticated breakfast staple was actually cemented by a single scene in the 1934 film, It Happened One Night. Before the movie's release, dunking a donut was often dismissed as a messy, low-class habit. That changed when Clark Gable's character gave a suave, on-screen masterclass in the art of the dunk, teaching America that the secret was a quick 2-second dip and plop. This cinematic moment coincided perfectly with the 1934 Chicago World's Fair, where automated donut machines were being hailed as the food hit of the century. It transformed the humble pastry from a simple snack into a modern high-tech symbol of American comfort.
3: I love a great donut, but I want my coffee beside it.
14: I don't even see many people dunk their donuts anymore.
3: I don't think I've ever seen somebody dunk their donut.
14: Maybe they were just bad donuts. Now they're all awesome.
3: Right?
14: Delicious.
3: Yeah.
14: Soft, glazy, and
3: yum. We're also celebrating National Veggie Burger Day and National Moonshine Day. I'm Alice Anderson.
14: I'm really hungry now. I'm Marlo Anderson with National Day Calendar, reminding you to celebrate every day.
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17: This is a Bloomberg Money Minute. This morning's jobs report will offer the latest snapshot on the state of the economy. Gas prices have been spiking, and the cost of groceries, electricity, transportation, and housing is also on the rise. But the unemployment rate has remained low, not far above 4%. Employers are expected to have added 88,000 jobs in May. That report will be out 8:30 a.m. Wall Street time. Ahead of that, Dow futures are up 70 points. However, S&P futures are down 31. Stocks have been pulling back after Broadcom's outlook for chip sales fell short of expectations. And shares of Celsius tumbled more than 7.5% yesterday. Texas Attorney General Ken Paxton launched an investigation into the energy drink maker and how the company markets to teens and children. The probe is focused on its Alani new line of drinks, saying the brand employs colorful packaging, playful design, and youth-oriented branding strategies. Courtney Donahoe, Bloomberg Radio.
18: 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Here's Chris Whitting.
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36: President Trump says he'd be honored to meet the supreme leader of Iran, in his words, if it was to make a deal. He was asked if he would meet Iranian Supreme Leader Ayatollah Khamenei if a deal is reached to end the war that is now in its fourth month. One person is dead, six others are injured following a mass shooting in Birmingham, Alabama. It happened Thursday night during what was described as a large gathering. Officers responded to a call of multiple shots fired and arrived to find at least seven people suffering from gunshot wounds. The victims were all transported to a nearby hospital where one was later pronounced dead. Investigators recovered more than 30 shell casings from the crime scene. No arrests have been announced. But I knew it, I knew you. A new song from Taylor Swift is now streaming. I Knew It, I Knew You is from the upcoming film Toy Story 5, which is coming out in 2 weeks. I'm Michael Kastner.
0: With a LiveWire community focus, I'm Daryl Moody. 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
1: Our brick and mortar is located in Knoxville, so we do have our administrative office there. We've got 30 or so staff out there as well. 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So we do have those services available, and we are able to pay for transportation to any clients in these upper eight counties of Tennessee to relocate to that shelter transitional housing if they want to.
0: Grace Delaney is community care liaison.
1: If not, I do have partnerships with other local domestic violence shelters in these upper eight counties that are willing to house trafficking victims for us, and our care coordinators are able to work with those clients in those shelters if they do choose to stay in the area if they do need emergency shelter.
0: For more information, visit growfreetn.org. I'm Daryl Moody reporting.
2: 54-year-old Kevin Justice is charged with first-degree murder after a woman, 59-year-old Lori Lane, was found dead in his front yard following a vehicle crash. The incident happened early Thursday morning on Potato Hill Road in Kingsport. Justice resisted arrest when police arrived to investigate the crash, where they discovered Lane's body. In addition to murder charges, he faces two counts of attempted murder, reckless endangerment, and several weapons charges. Carter County authorities are investigating a house fire that occurred early Thursday morning on Beckham Lane. The homeowner informed deputies he heard popping sounds from the fuse box, which was found to be on fire. All of the humans are safe, but around 20 dogs lived on the property. It's unclear how many escaped. I'm Lisa Rudman.
3: The Midlife Crisis Part 2. If you're in one, what do you do? Hi, it's Mike Austin with the Radio Dad Minute for today. Yesterday, we were talking with my friend Dr. John Braccio about the midlife crisis. He said that, you know, you can even be in your 30s and go through one of these things. 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And to find that out, get some help, man. If you're too proud for professional help, then ask your friends. And I don't mean your friends at the bar. I mean your friends that seem to be pretty well-adjusted. Also, make sure you're eating the right foods, get enough exercise, enough sleep. That's always a good thing. And yeah, maybe you need to turn more spiritual, a little more prayer, meditation. And the bottom line in the midlife crisis is don't make drastic changes before you objectively analyze the whole situation, get advice, and determine what needs to be done, not in a knee-jerk, radical way, but rationally thought out. 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I'm Mike Austin, the Radio Dad.
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12: Mitch Anthony here with today's Daily Dose. What should you do if people are speaking ill of you? What should you say when envious or spiteful persons spread falsehoods at your expense? Sir Francis Bacon said, "In taking revenge, a man is but even with his enemy, but in passing it over, he is superior, for it is a prince's part to pardon." Solomon wrote, "It is a glory of a man to pass by an offense." So to answer our earlier question, what do we say or do when falsehood is spread against us? The answer is, live out the opposite of what they say. If someone says something unkind about you, live your life in such a way that no one will believe it. If you pass over an offense in a princely manner, as Bacon suggests, you are still going to have some angry energy you need to channel. Rather than channeling that energy into getting even, we can direct it toward living in a way that convinces all of the falsity of the accusation. And in such matters, actions truly speak louder than words. Mitch Anthony reminding you once again that life is whatever you make it. 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
14: Oh, we're headed towards the weekend with a good-looking Friday on the way. Today shows us mostly sunny skies and a high of 85 degrees this afternoon. Winds will be mostly calm. Partly cloudy tonight. Again, calm winds. No mention of rain with a low of 62. For the weekend itself, Saturday, we see mostly sunny skies, a high of 85. Partly cloudy, mid-60s on Saturday night. Sunday, mostly sunny, but I wouldn't rule out maybe a mid-afternoon thunder shower. You always get that this time of year. Our high, 86 degrees. It's about a 20% chance of afternoon pop-up rain. Thanks for listening. I'm Staff Forecaster Chuck Brady from the Live Wire Weather Center. 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
4: 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When 4,945 pounds of SUV can go from 0 to 60 in 6.4 seconds, that means you won't irritate drivers behind you when merging onto roads like the Florida Turnpike. 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
2: 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He was apprehended for armed home invasion after allegedly pointing a shotgun at three people in an East Tennessee residence. 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
17: From the Quick Stop Market Sports Desk, I'm Matt Pauley. Major League Baseball, the Baltimore Orioles wrapping up a series in Boston against the Red Sox yesterday. They win 8-2 as they take 2 of 3 in the series. They'll be in Toronto tonight to match up against the Blue Jays. The Orioles will have Brandon Young on the mound. The Pittsburgh Pirates beat the Astros yesterday 5-1. They've now won 5 of their last 6. They're going to match up against the Braves, who were off yesterday. Tonight for the Pirates, Mitch Keller will go. For the Braves, it's going to be Martin Perez. The Nationals also off yesterday. Tonight, they They are in Arizona to take on the Diamondbacks. Cardinals off yesterday. They're at home this evening as they will take on the Cincinnati Reds. Notes from around the National Football League. The Pittsburgh Steelers agreed to terms with tight end Darnell Washington on a four-year extension. The deal reportedly is worth $42 million, with $21 million of it guaranteed. Also, the team is assigning tight end Robert Tonyan. He gets a one-year deal. He had played for Mike McCarthy with the Packers from 2017 to 2022, or at least that was his tenure with the Packers, beginning of it with Mike McCarthy. Don't start your morning hungry. Quick Stop sausage, egg, and cheese biscuit, just $1.99. 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
19: 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If the edges of the lumber are rough, be sure to soften the corners with sandpaper before you begin building. The wood will look better and last longer if you stain or seal it, so cut out all the pieces and apply the stain before you assemble it. If you're setting post in the ground, use fast-setting concrete mix. You can mix it right in the hole, and the post will be ready to build within a half hour. I'm Danny Lipford with Tip for Today's Homeowner.

0: In the Over Mountain region, trees played an important role in history. One of the most famous in our area was the Daniel Boone Bar Tree, a beech tree where the 25-year-old carved his name in 1760. The Treaty Oak of Jonesboro was the location Jacob Brown signed a treaty with Cherokee chiefs for land along the Nolichucky River. In present-day Elizabethton, the Watauga Treaty Sycamore is the place settlers established the first free government in North America in 1772 as they formed the Watauga Association. Under this sycamore, the first court of the Watauga Association convened. The Pemberton Oak in Bristol was where soldiers of five wars encamped under its branches. The most famous were members of a Revolutionary War pioneer muster on their way to Sycamore Shoals and then Kings Mountain. Happy 250, America.
1: This is Lions Den Radio. I'm Jeffrey Lyons, looking at Marty, Life is Short, a brilliant documentary about the life of Martin Short, one of the most creative actors in films, Broadway, and television. It was directed by Lawrence Kasdan, whose impressive resume includes The Big Chill, Silverado, and Body Heat. There's been much sadness in the Canadian-born Short's life. His father died of cancer, one of his older brothers was killed in a car accident, and his wife, singer Nancy, died of cancer in 2010. And in February of this year, his 42-year-old daughter died by suicide. Nevertheless, he continued, now starring with his close friend Steve Martin in Only Murders in the Building. You get the feeling you know what keeps this remarkably talented man going and how he always looks at what project lies just ahead. Countryman and lifelong friend Eugene Levy, Andrea Martin, and John Mulaney are some of the stars who round out a persona who is constantly moving forward, a force of comedic energy. That's Lions Den Radio. I'm Jeffrey Lyons.
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3: Good Friday morning, Tri-Cities. Today we'll have sunshine and clouds with a daytime high of 84 degrees. The sun will set at 8:44 p.m. Partly cloudy skies tonight with an overnight low of 59 degrees. Saturday, sunshine and clouds. 84 degrees for the daytime high. Partly cloudy Saturday night and 62 degrees for the overnight low. Sunday, afternoon thunderstorms. 85 degrees for the afternoon high. Sunday night's overnight low temperature will be 65 degrees. 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
5: This is a Bloomberg Money Minute. Shares of Lululemon tumbling this morning as a yoga wear maker struggles in its North American business. Lululemon has been dealing with competition from upstart brands such as Aloe, as well as poor product launches, including see-through leggings. The company says higher tariffs are hurting profitability. Later this morning, all eyes will be on the May jobs report. Economists say 88,000 were added to the payrolls last month. As we wait, S&P futures are looking at losses. And speaking of that, S&P Dow Jones Indices has rejected proposals that would have fast-tracked mega-cap companies, including SpaceX, to gain entry into the S&P 500 shortly after going public. The index provider says it will not shorten the 12-month seasoning period for newly public companies. Some investors say the rules exist precisely for these major indexes from chasing market hype. However, supporters say these benchmarks should reflect the companies investors actually own. Courtney Donahoe, Bloomberg Radio.
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6: He ran away from home with almost nothing. He was just 17. He was broke and tired of taking orders from his older brother. So he left Boston. He walked and sailed and stumbled his way to Philadelphia, carrying a few coins and a loaf of bread. So he became a printer, then a writer, and a businessman, and an inventor. He started a library and organized a fire company and was pivotal in harnessing electricity. By the time he was an old man, his country needed him more than his clever ideas. America was near his birth, and ever the charmer, he crossed an ocean and convinced the French to be our ally. And that's how Benjamin Franklin helped our nation win the Revolutionary War. On that note, I'm James A. Brown, and as always, be well.
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0: 1971, at the Grateful Dead concert at San Francisco's Winterland, 36 people are sent to the hospital after drinking apple juice spiked with lysergic acid diethylamide.
3: Well, my friends call me LSD.
0: Thus, the concert became known historically as the Acid Punch Show.
4: That's far out, man.
5: I don't know why you don't get a Merle Haggard tape.
0: 2002, in a Kerrville, Texas court, concert promoter Kathy Schroeder is ordered to return an unfinished master tape to Merle Haggard, 65, according to the Plainview Herald. Schroeder confiscated the tape while visiting Haggard's tour bus in California earlier that month, citing his being a no-show for the October 27th concert in Fredericksburg, where Merle fell ill. What didn't endear Schroeder to Haggard was what occurred a short time later. Schroeder tried selling the tape for $325,000 on eBay.
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22: The House has passed a new military aid package for Ukraine, but it faces an uphill battle to make it to President Trump's desk. 18 Republicans joined with Democrats on Thursday in passing the measure on a 226-195 vote. The bill would give $1.3 billion in assistance for Ukraine, now fighting a Russian invasion for more than 4 years. President Trump says he'd be honored to meet the Supreme Leader of Iran with one big stipulation. More from Rory O'Neill.
23: When asked if he would meet Iranian Supreme Leader Ayatollah Mujtaba Khamenei, President Trump said he would have that meeting, quote, if it was to make a deal. While behind the resolute desk in the Oval Office, President Trump said, if we make a deal, it's possible. 4 months ago, the Ayatollah's father was killed in a U.S.-Israeli airstrike at the start of Operation Epic Fury. I'm Rory O'Neill.
22: One person is dead. Six others are injured following a mass shooting in Birmingham, Alabama. It happened Thursday night during what was described as a large gathering in the Sandusky neighborhood. Birmingham Police Department spokesperson DeRay Freeman says officers responded to a call of multiple shots fired and arrived to find at least seven people suffering from gunshot wounds.
3: We are deeply saddened by the passing of one of those individuals. We are actively working to see what transpired at this location. We won't sleep until we find out.

0: out who's done this, who's caused this tragedy in this community.
1: Investigators recovered more than 30 shell casings from the crime scene. No arrests have been announced. The New York legislature is approving a one-year moratorium on data center permits. Advocates say this will give the state some time to lay out rules and plan to make sure the energy grid is protected and utility rates don't skyrocket. If enacted, New York would be the first with a statewide ban on large-scale data centers. I'm Michael Kastner.
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1: Former Trump National Security Advisor John Bolton will plead guilty to mishandling classified documents, according to multiple sources. More from Mark Mayfield.
7: It's part of a plea deal that will also see Bolton pay more than a $2 million fine. An illegal retention of sensitive national security documents conviction carries a sentence between 0 and 60 months in prison. Bolton was indicted back in October. He became a strong critic of President Trump after he left the administration in 2019. I'm Mark Mayfield.
1: President Trump says the man he wants to be the next director of the National Intelligence would be temporary. White House correspondent John Decker asked Trump about his choice of Bill Pulte as acting DNI on Thursday in the White House, and it was the first time Trump said Pulte was only short term.
8: In fact, the president said that he's in the process right now of interviewing candidates who would be the permanent DNI.
1: Trump faced pushback from some Democrats and some Republicans after indicating he wants to name Bill Pulte as acting DNI. Pulte currently serves as the Federal Housing Finance Agency director and will take over for the outgoing Tulsi Gabbard. Trump can bypass the Senate confirmation process for several months while Pulte is on the job. Data centers are popping up all over the country and people have mixed feelings about them. More from Monica Nelson.
9: But according to some reports from the New York Times, data centers can use huge amounts of electricity and water, make a constant humming noise, and create very few long-term jobs. As more of these massive buildings go up, cities are trying to balance the benefits of better tech with the impact on nearby neighborhoods. I'm Monica Nelson.
1: The Stanley Cup final is even following game two. The Carolina Hurricanes put together a thrilling comeback to erase a late two-goal deficit and take down the Vegas Golden Knights 4-3 in overtime. I'm Michael Kastner.
10: 54-year-old Kevin Justice is charged with first-degree murder after a woman, 59-year-old Lori Lane, was found dead in his front yard following a vehicle crash. The incident happened early Thursday morning on Potato Hill Road in Kingsport. Justice resisted arrest when police arrived to investigate the crash, where they discovered Lane's body. In addition to murder charges, he faces two counts of attempted murder, reckless endangerment, and several weapons charges. Carter County authorities are investigating a house fire that occurred early Thursday morning on Beckham Lane. The homeowner informed deputies he heard popping sounds from the fuse box, which was found to be on fire. All of the humans are safe, but around 20 dogs lived on the property. It's unclear how many escaped. I'm Lisa Rudman.
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12: Access Tennessee News, I'm Caitlin Jones. A former Memphis bank CEO has been sentenced to 51 months in prison for child sex crimes. Prosecutors say 69-year-old Bob Hartheimer created a Grindr account and attempted to exchange new photos and meet up with a boy he thought was 15 years old. Documents show that he was actually communicating with an undercover FBI agent instead. Hartheimer was terminated as CEO of Evolve Bank and booked into the custody of the Shelby County Department of Corrections in October of last year. Well, more than 60,000 people have signed a petition to stop a proposed data center from being built right next to the Nashville Zoo. The petition was started by the zoo just 2 days ago on change.org. According to Metro Permit Records, developers are seeking to build a 69,220-square-foot DC Blocks data center at 648 Grassmere Park, directly adjacent to the Nashville Zoo property. In the petition, the zoo said they're concerned the facility could cause harm to animals, visitors, or nearby neighborhoods. More news in 30 seconds.
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12: 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Caitlin Jones, Access Tennessee News.
14: Welcome to Date the Word, where we connect today's date to God's Word with the hope that it becomes more memorable to you. And today's date is June the 5th or 6-5, and our verse for the date of 6-5 is Isaiah 6-5. Isaiah 6-5 says, "So Isaiah said, woe is me, for I am undone, because I am a man of unclean lips, and I dwell in the midst of people of unclean lips. For my eyes have seen the King, the Lord of hosts." Isaiah 6-5. Isaiah sees how holy God is and how unholy he is. I like to say the closer a person gets to God, the more evident their sins become. Today, what sin is God pointing out to you that you need to confess? On 6-5, let us remember Isaiah 6-5 and remember that if we confess our sins, he is faithful and just to forgive and cleanse us.
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17: Good Friday morning, Tri-Cities. Today we'll have sunshine and clouds with a daytime high of 84 degrees. The sun will set at 8:44 p.m. Partly cloudy skies tonight with an overnight low of 59 degrees. Saturday, sunshine and clouds. 84 degrees for the daytime high. Partly cloudy Saturday night and 62 degrees for the overnight low. Sunday, afternoon thunderstorms. 85 degrees for the afternoon high. Sunday night's overnight low temperature will be 65 degrees. 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
19: Cookbook author Dina Gillen joins me today, and we're talking about pizza on a plank. 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
20: Absolutely. 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
20: away. Exactly.
19: How long, and are they made of a certain type of wood?
20: 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And then I play around with different woods. I predominantly used maple, alder, and cherry woods because I liked those flavors, but there's, you know, hickory and oak and cedar, and food is subjective. 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
19: So what's another favorite?
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23: From the Quick Stop Market Sports Desk, I'm Matt Pauley. Tennessee baseball, they had their season come to an end last weekend when they lost in the regional round. Now head coach Josh Elander, he is starting to make some changes after his first year at the helm of the program. It is being widely reported that pitching coach Josh Reynolds out of a job. He was initially hired by Tony Vitello as the head of director of baseball operations and pitching performance in 2025 and was promoted to the role of pitching coach after Vitello ended up leaving. And now Reynolds is going to be looking for a new job. As far as SEC baseball teams that are in action in the Super Regional Round, the first two teams going to be today. Ole Miss and Auburn will match up. And then the three-game series beginning tomorrow include Mississippi State against Georgia, Kansas against Oklahoma, Texas against Oregon, and Alabama playing against St. John's. Any size fountain drink for 99 cents with any purchase using Quick Stop Rewards. 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
2: The name Irwin is derived from Old German and means army friend. That name could not be more appropriate for the men that would become known as the Irwin Nine. In the early days of World War II, 9 young men from the town of Irwin volunteered for service in the United States Army Air Corps, proud to defend their country. All 9 were assigned to separate bomber groups. All 9 were shot down at different times in different places. Even though there were more than 50 prisoner of war camps in Germany, all 9 men eventually ended up at the same camp. Clyde Tinker, Fred Miller, Dick Franklin, Alan Alford, Stan Norris, Jim Hensley, George Swingle, Richard Edwards, and George Hatcher were liberated in April of 1945 and returned home safely. Today, the Tennessee National Guard Armory in Irwin stands in their honor as we celebrate the 150th anniversary of Unicoi County in Irwin. Jet Broadcasting salutes these local heroes for their service and sacrifice.
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28: Good Friday morning, Tri-Cities. Today we'll have sunshine and clouds with a daytime high of 84 degrees. The sun will set at 8:44 p.m. Partly cloudy skies tonight with an overnight low of 59 degrees. Saturday, sunshine and clouds. 84 degrees for the daytime high. Partly cloudy Saturday night and 62 degrees for the overnight low. Sunday, afternoon thunderstorms. 85 degrees for the afternoon high. Sunday night's overnight low temperature will be 65 degrees. 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
10: The Washington County, Tennessee Sheriff's Office arrested 32-year-old Ryan Bookout. He was apprehended for armed home invasion after allegedly pointing a shotgun at 3 people in an East Tennessee residence. The incident prompted swift action from law enforcement. Authorities are still investigating that case. Specialty license plates featuring Bays Mountain Park have been destroyed due to a printing error. The issue arose during the manufacturing process, resulting in a batch of the plates being deemed unusable. Officials have expressed their disappointment and are working to rectify the situation by ensuring that new, correctly printed plates will be made available shortly for those affected. I'm Lisa Ruckman.
32: Hey,
1: Have you ever stopped to consider what chemicals are inside a cigarette? Beyond the nicotine, you're inhaling a cocktail of toxic chemicals like carbon monoxide, ammonia, arsenic, acetone, and formaldehyde. For teens, the consequences are immediate.

0: 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This announcement was created by Unicoi County student Emily Jones and is supported by the Office of National Drug Control Policy, ONDCP, and the Centers for Disease Control and Prevention, CDC, of the U.S. Department of Health and Human Services, HHS, as part of a financial assistance award funded by ONDCP. The contents are those of the author and do not necessarily represent the official views of nor an endorsement by ONDCP, CDC, HHS, or the U.S. government.
1: Some moviegoers are having to endure their own odyssey in order to get tickets to Christopher Nolan's latest film.
2: Tickets for IMAX and other premium large format showings of The Odyssey went on sale Thursday morning and immediately saw sky-high demand. So many fans tried to buy tickets that AMC had to put its ticketing app on hold. Wait time stretched up to an hour when sales resumed. Fandango users also reported issues when trying to buy tickets. The film, starring Matt Damon, Tom Holland, Anne Hathaway, and Zendaya, hits theaters July 17th. I'm Mark Mayfield.
1: Scary Movie is expected to battle it out with Backrooms for first place at the box office this weekend. The sixth installment in the Wayans Brothers horror parody series is looking to make $45 to $50 million in its debut weekend. Runaway train, never going back. Soul Asylum is preparing to hit the road for a worldwide tour to coincide with the release of MPLS Unplugged, a live album to commemorate their 1993 MTV Unplugged performance. The band will perform in the UK and in Europe before heading to North America starting in July. And Steve Croft says 60 Minutes no longer exists. The longtime correspondent telling New York Magazine that the firings are too substantial, most recently that of his fellow correspondent Scott Pelley. That's entertainment. I'm Daria Albinger.
3: This is a Bloomberg Money Minute. Shares of Lululemon tumbling this morning as a yoga wear maker struggles in its North American business. Lululemon has been dealing with competition from upstart brands such as Aloe, as well as poor product launches, including see-through leggings. The company says higher tariffs are hurting profitability. Later this morning, all eyes will be on the May jobs report. Economists say 88,000 were added to the payrolls last month. As we wait, S&P futures are looking at losses. And speaking of that, S&P Dow Jones Indices has rejected proposals that would have fast-tracked mega-cap companies, including SpaceX, to gain entry into the S&P 500 shortly after going public. The index provider says it will not shorten the 12-month seasoning period for newly public companies. Some investors say the rules exist precisely for these major indexes from chasing market hype. However, supporters say these benchmarks should reflect the companies investors actually own. Courtney Donahoe, Bloomberg Radio.
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10: 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The Patriot militia gathered at Sycamore Shoals near Fort Watauga. They would become known as the Overmountain Men. At a mill near the fort, Mary Patton was known to make the highest quality black powder around. 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Her gunpowder was essential to the victory over Ferguson at Kings Mountain and a turning point in the Revolutionary War. You can see some of her kettles she used when making powder at Sycamore Shoals. 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

0: The Unicoi County Historical Association presents an interesting program given by Mr. John Neth of the Over Mountain Men's Society. Mr. Neth will share his knowledge of the various types of antique weapons used during the bloody war between the states. Those interested in Civil War subjects are encouraged to attend this unique program about our nation's darkest days. The meeting will be on Monday, June the 15th, 6 p.m. at Irwin Town Hall. 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
3: The House of Representatives has passed a new military aid package for Ukraine, but it faces an uphill battle to make it to President Trump's desk. 18 Republicans joined with the Democrats on Thursday in passing the measure on a 226-195 vote. The bill would give $1.3 billion in assistance for Ukraine, now fighting a Russian invasion for more than 4 years. The New York State Legislature is approving a one-year moratorium on data center permits. Advocates say this will give the state some time to lay out rules and plan to make sure the energy grid is protected and utility rates don't skyrocket. Kanye West, also known as Ye, will be allowed to perform in the Netherlands after a judge's ruling. The nation's Central Jewish Council had sued to block Ye's performances, scheduled for June 6th and 8th, citing a history of anti-Semitic remarks. The judge ruled there's no evidence the concerts would cause a danger to public order. I'm Michael Kastner.
4: 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Bristol Housing serves elderly, disabled, and low-income citizens of Bristol and Sullivan counties.
5: We own and manage 354 subsidized public housing apartments. 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
4: CEO Regina Edwards.
5: We house families in those 354 units. 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We also have 200 Section 8 housing choice vouchers, and those are throughout the city and through part of Sullivan County. We share Sullivan County with Kingsport Housing. 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
4: For more information, visit bristol-housing.com. I'm Daryl Moody, reporting.
6: 54-year-old Kevin Justice is charged with first-degree murder after a woman, 59-year-old Lori Lane, was found dead in his front yard following a vehicle crash. The incident happened early Thursday morning on Potato Hill Road in Kingsport. Justice resisted arrest when police arrived to investigate the crash, where they discovered Lane's body. In addition to murder charges, he faces two counts of attempted murder, reckless endangerment, and several weapons charges. Carter County authorities are investigating a house fire that occurred early Thursday morning on Beckham Lane. The homeowner informed deputies he heard popping sounds from the fuse box, which was found to be on fire. All of the humans are safe, but around 20 dogs lived on the property. It's unclear how many escaped. I'm Lisa Ruttman.
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8: The NASCAR Cup Series heading to the high-speed 2-mile oval at Michigan on Sunday. It's the Firekeepers Casino 400, race number 15 on the 2026 season. With Tyler Reddick winning 5 of those races, he also has 11 top 10 finishes. Michigan, known for wide racing grooves, long green flag runs, and a speeds approaching 200 miles per hour. Carson Hobachar, who is a Michigan native, will be running in front of his home state fans. He has a win on the season from Talladega. The IndyCar Series next up will be on June 7th at the Worldwide Technology Raceway just outside of St. Louis on the 1.25-mile oval. Alex Palou entering with a victory at the Detroit Grand Prix, his 4th win of the season. And Formula One is back in action this weekend, one of the crown jewel events, the Monaco Grand Prix.
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11: A flesh-eating screwworm has been confirmed in the U.S. The parasite burrows into the flesh of living animals. It was eradicated in America about 60 years ago. But on Wednesday, the USDA said a screwworm had been detected in a three-week-old calf in South Texas. State and federal officials say they're working to contain and eradicate the infestation. A Massachusetts high school is under investigation after several teachers were diagnosed with breast cancer. The State Department of Public Health visited Oxbridge High School on Thursday to conduct an air quality test, several tests, in fact. Several female teachers have been diagnosed with breast cancer or precancerous breast conditions over the past few years. The school has 600 students. Health update, I'm Sarah Lee Kessler.
12: Check up on health with Chris Whitting.
13: It's called AMD, or age-related macular degeneration, and it's the leading cause of blindness over the age of 50. Dr. Mark Blumenkrantz of Stanford University.
14: This is a disease that occurs in all segments of the population, although it is more common in people that are older. It's a little more common in women over the age of 65. As many as 20 to 25% of the population may have some form of this disease. It looks as though it's associated to a greater extent with people with the lightest skin color and blue eyes, and we think that may have something to do with chronic light exposure. We do know also that people that have other underlying conditions such as hypertension, elevated cholesterol, and particularly people who smoke are at increased risk.
13: With macular degeneration, fluid leaks into the back of the eyes. Dr. Blumenkrantz says something called photodynamic therapy can slow or even halt the disease. With Checkup on Health, I'm Chris Whitting.
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21: Good Friday morning, Tri-Cities. Today we'll have sunshine and clouds with a daytime high of 84 degrees. The sun will set at 8:44 p.m. Partly cloudy skies tonight with an overnight low of 59 degrees. Saturday, sunshine and clouds. 84 degrees for the daytime high. Partly cloudy Saturday night and 62 degrees for the overnight low. Sunday afternoon thunderstorms, 85 degrees for the afternoon high. Sunday night's overnight low temperature will be 65 degrees. 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
2: You want to turn your body into a calorie-burning machine? Spend 60 minutes doing some form of moderate exercise like taking a brisk walk or using an elliptical machine, because Oregon State University found that just 1 hour of exercise causes our cells to burn calories at a faster rate for up to two full days. For the study, metabolism expert Dr. Matt Robinson had subjects ride stationary bikes for an hour. They rode fast enough to raise their heart rate while still allowing them to have a conversation. The result, everyone burned up to 17% more calories after an hour's exercise, and the elevated fat burn levels lasted nearly two full days. Even moderate exercise, it turns out, makes our bodies burn more energy consistently. So just an hour's exercise, even every other day, will help keep your metabolism fired up. I'm John Tesh with today's Intelligence for Your Life Minute.
6: The Washington County, Tennessee Sheriff's Office arrested 32-year-old Ryan Bookout. He was apprehended for armed home invasion after allegedly pointing a shotgun at three people in an East Tennessee residence. The incident prompted swift action from law enforcement. Authorities are still investigating that case. Specialty license plates featuring Bays Mountain Park have been destroyed due to a printing error. The issue arose during the manufacturing process, resulting in a batch of the plates being deemed unusable. Officials have expressed their disappointment and are working to rectify the situation by ensuring that new, correctly printed plates will be made available shortly for those affected. I'm Lisa Ruckman.
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26: 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I'm Michael Emerson. Following the outbreak of the Civil War, both sides tried to use the telegraph to improve their war communications, but it was the North who did it more effectively. 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
3: Major League Baseball, the Baltimore Orioles wrapping up a series in Boston against the Red Sox yesterday. They win 8-2 as they take 2 of 3 in the series. They'll be in Toronto tonight to match up against the Blue Jays. The Orioles will have Brandon Young on the mound. The Pittsburgh Pirates beat the Astros yesterday 5-1. They've now won 5 of their last 6. They're going to match up against the Braves, who were off yesterday. Tonight for the Pirates, Mitch Keller will go. For the Braves, it's going to be Martin Perez. The Nationals also off yesterday. Tonight, they are in Arizona to take on the Diamondbacks. Cardinals off yesterday. They're at home this evening as they will take on the Cincinnati Reds. Notes from around the National Football League. The Pittsburgh Steelers agreed to terms with tight end Darnell Washington on a 4-year extension. The deal reportedly is worth $42 million, with 21 of it guaranteed. Also, the team is assigning tight end Robert Tonyan. He gets a 1-year deal. He had played for Mike McCarthy with the Packers from 2017 to 2022, or at least that was his tenure with the Packers, beginning of it with Mike McCarthy. Don't start your morning hungry. Quick Stop sausage, egg, and cheese biscuit, just $1.99. 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
5: No one is as deaf as the man or woman who will not listen. 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It's like too many tabs open on the computer, too many thoughts competing. Will Rogers said we should never miss a good chance to shut up and listen. In today's world, with people spending so much time watching short videos, scrolling on their phone, it's becoming more difficult to focus upon more than a few words. This can cause problems in marriages, with children, and at work. You must retrain your brain. The more society transforms into an abbreviated world, the less all of us will be heard.
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27: The race of the rebel, wilderness run, the race for a nation just begun. Thus wrote John Trotwood Moore about Jimmy Blair. At the age of 17, Jimmy felt the call to join in the Patriot fight against the British, serving under 16 different commanders by war's end. When he was 19 years old, he joined Colonel McDowell's regiment and became an express rider. In early October 1780, word reached Fort Defiance that Ferguson and his troops were positioning themselves on King's Mountain, preparing to take on the much smaller unit of Patriots. Colonel McDowell called upon James to make a dangerous ride of over 24 hours to warn the colonists. The gathering of Patriot troops at King's Mountain was made possible by the daring and bravery of Jimmy Blair, who risked his life to sound the alarm. Happy 250, America.
28: Americans are feeling more pessimistic about the economy than at any point in more than 7 decades, according to the University of Michigan's latest survey of consumers. The university's closely watched index of consumer sentiment dropped to 44.8 in May, a record low. Krispy Kreme has agreed to a proposed $1.6 million settlement tied to a 2024 data breach that exposed sensitive personal information. Eligible consumers can file claims for up to $3,500 in documented losses or receive an estimated $75 cash payment without documentation. The FBI warns that cyber criminals are increasingly targeting Microsoft 365 users with sophisticated phishing scams. The scam uses a tool called Kali 365 to steal account access tokens. I'm Mark Huffman. Learn more at consumeraffairs.com.
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21: Good Friday morning, Tri-Cities. Today we'll have sunshine and clouds with a daytime high of 84 degrees. The sun will set at 8:44 p.m. Partly cloudy skies tonight with an overnight low of 59 degrees. Saturday, sunshine and clouds. 84 degrees for the daytime high. Partly cloudy Saturday night and 62 degrees for the overnight low. Sunday, afternoon thunderstorms. 85 degrees for the afternoon high. Sunday night's overnight low temperature will be 65 degrees. 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
16: This is a Bloomberg Money Minute. The latest home design trend? Sleep divorces. More people are learning how to happily spend the rest of their lives with one person by sleeping in separate bedrooms. Couples who can't afford it are starting to ask builders and designers for two separate primary bedrooms in their homes. The rise is coming from snoring, different schedules, competing climate preferences, and those wearable trackers that generate data on how well we sleep. Roughly 31% of adults have opted for a sleep divorce, according to the American Academy for Sleep Medicine. Later this morning, the May jobs report is expected to cross, and that could shake up Wall Street. Economists expect to see an increase of 88,000 jobs. Right now, S&P futures are falling as we wait for that key data. And drug maker Merck will settle a number of lawsuits blaming its Gardasil cancer vaccine for causing autoimmune ailments. Sources say Merck will pay more than $50 million to settle more than 200 cases. Courtney Donahoe, Bloomberg Radio.
17: A better life with Dr. Sanjay Gupta.
18: Breast cancer is the most common cancer among women in the world. And according to a new study out of the University of Washington School of Medicine, an estimated 3.5 million cases a year are expected by 2050. Now, the good news is we've gotten so much better at screening, earlier detection, and cutting-edge treatments in many countries, including here in the United States. But even here in America, black women have a death rate from breast cancer that is 40% higher than white women, a disparity that exists despite our world-class treatment infrastructure. So what can you do to lower your risk? 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At what age? 40. 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I'm Dr. Sanjay Gupta, helping you live a better life.
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4: It's 8 o'clock.
5: Senate Republicans have passed a $70 billion bill to fund ICE through the rest of President Trump's term. The Senate voted through the night on multiple amendments to the bill in an 18-hour-long so-called Votorama. The new bill includes about $38 billion for ICE, about $22 billion for the Border Patrol, and $5 billion for the Department of Homeland Security. Monica Alba with more from Washington.
6: What's really interesting about this is that this was the money that had to be taken out after we saw that debate over funding when there was the government shutdown that was extended. And then also, of course, after the immigration action that we saw that led to the death of two U.S. citizens in Minnesota. So they pulled this out of there, and this is how they attempted to pass that.
5: President Trump says he'd be open to meeting Iranian Supreme Leader Ayatollah Mojtaba Khamenei.
7: If I did meet, I'd be honored to meet him. I'd like to see if we make a deal. But if we make a deal, it's possible that I would meet him. I'd be okay with it.
5: Trump made the comment yesterday while fielding questions from reporters in the Oval Office. When asked if he thought Khamenei might not want to meet, Trump replied, "I would say I'm not his favorite person." The Ayatollah's father and several other members of his family were killed in a U.S.-Israeli airstrike at the start of Operation Epic Fury. One person is dead, six others are injured following a mass shooting in Birmingham, Alabama. It happened Thursday night during what was described as a large gathering in the Sandusky neighborhood. Birmingham Police Department spokesperson Darrell Freeman says officers responded to a call of multiple shots fired Thursday night.
8: When officers arrived on scene, they observed at least seven individuals suffering from an apparent gunshot wound. Birmingham Fire and Rescue arrived on scene, transported those individuals to the hospital, where one of those victims, being an adult male, succumbed to his injuries.
5: I'm Michael Kastner.
9: Hi, I'm Kyle.

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5: Retired 60 Minutes correspondent Steve Croft says the program no longer exists. More from Mark Mayfield.
6: The longtime correspondent suggested in a recently published profile with the New York Magazine that the program, as the audience has known it, no longer exists. Croft said that the firings are too substantial, and his remarks follow the ousting of fellow longtime correspondent Scott Pelley, who accused the network's new leader, Barry Weiss, of murdering 60 Minutes. Croft spent 4 decades with CBS. 3 of those decades were dedicated to 60 Minutes before his retirement in 2019. I'm Mark Mayfield.
5: Milwaukee health officials say they're monitoring 3 people as a precaution for the Ebola virus. The city health department says 3 are very low-risk individuals who recently returned from Africa, where an ongoing outbreak has claimed dozens of lives. None of the 3 travelers reported any contacts that would further raise concerns about possible Ebola transmission, and officials say there is no public health concern for Milwaukee residents. The hotter weather is bringing out mosquitoes, and the Cleveland Clinic is offering tips on how to deal with them. Dr. Christopher Bazzoli recommends using mosquito repellent with 20% DEET.
7: Mosquitoes are very light flyers, right? And so any amount of turbulent air, if that's a ceiling fan, if that's a desk fan, goes a long way.
5: He recommends getting rid of any standing water in the yard. Today, we're celebrating not one, but 2 food favorites. More from Bree Tennis.
8: Today is National Donut Day, honoring the donut lassies who served donuts to soldiers during World War I. It won't be hard to find a discount or BOGO today. We're also celebrating the popular red sauce that started out as fermented fish, but thankfully, it's now just tomato-based. Ketchup used to be the number one condiment in the U.S., but it was bested by salsa back in 1991. So today you have 2 foods to consume, just not together.
5: I'm Michael Kastner.
9: 54-year-old Kevin Justice is charged with first-degree murder after a woman. 59-year-old Lori Lane was found dead in his front yard following a vehicle crash. The incident happened early Thursday morning on Potato Hill Road in Kingsport. Justice resisted arrest when police arrived to investigate the crash, where they discovered Lane's body. In addition to murder charges, he faces 2 counts of attempted murder, reckless endangerment, and several weapons charges. Carter County authorities are investigating a house fire that occurred early Thursday morning on Beckham Lane. The homeowner informed deputies he heard popping sounds from the fuse box, which was found to be on fire. All of the humans are safe, but around 20 dogs lived on the property. It's unclear how many escaped. I'm Lisa Ruttman.
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11: Access Tennessee News, I'm Caitlin Jones. More than 60,000 people have signed a petition to stop a proposed data center from being built right next to the Nashville Zoo. The petition was started by the zoo just 2 days ago on change.org. According to Metro Permit Records, developers are seeking to build a 69,220-square-foot DC block data center at 648 Grassmere Park, directly adjacent to the Nashville Zoo property. In the petition, the zoo says they're concerned the facility could cause harm to animals, visitors,
12: or nearby neighborhoods. And a fatal motorcycle crash in the Nashville area puts 2026 nearly on par with 2025 for motorcycle deaths just halfway through the year. Nashville police say 35-year-old William B. Scott crashed into a Mercedes sedan on Hermitage Avenue around 4:40 p.m. on Wednesday. He was taken to a local hospital where he died. Witnesses said Scott was driving recklessly and speeding. According to TDOT, 63 motorcycle fatalities have already been recorded so far this year, compared to 66 total in 2025. More news in 30 seconds.
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12: The University of Tennessee has received its largest donation ever, $130 million from Dee and Jimmy Haslam. The largest portion of the donation, $100 million, will go to the Haslam College of Business. The remaining $30 million will be split across campus, aimed at boosting faculty recruitment across all colleges. Caitlin Jones, Access Tennessee News.
14: Hey, Bible readers, I'm Tara Lee Cobble, and I'm your host for The God Shot. As for a person who stirs up division, after warning him once and then twice, have nothing more to do with him, knowing that such a person is warped and sinful. He is self-condemned. Titus 3:10-11. Paul wrote this letter to Titus, whose church had problems with false teachers. And Paul doesn't just want Titus to be right. He wants him to be wise in how he responds to division. First, Paul tells Titus to avoid quarrels and controversies. Then he tells him how to handle members of his church who don't avoid those things. People who stir up division in the church over second and third tier issues take the focus off the gospel and our response to it. The gospel is what God has done for us. And in response, we love him and share his love with others. May you be an ambassador of the gospel today, an ambassador of peace and love, demonstrating his love to a watching world. He's where the joy is.
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16: Good Friday morning, Tri-Cities. Today we'll have sunshine and clouds with a daytime high of 84 degrees. The sun will set at 8:44 p.m. Partly cloudy skies tonight with an overnight low of 59 degrees. Saturday, sunshine and clouds. 84 degrees for the daytime high. Partly cloudy Saturday night and 62 degrees for the overnight low. Sunday, afternoon thunderstorms. 85 degrees for the afternoon high. Sunday night's overnight low temperature will be 65 degrees. 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
23: 87% of millionaires are first-generation millionaires. 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
27: Tennessee baseball, they had their season come to an end last weekend when they lost in the regional round. Now head coach Josh Elander, he is starting to make some changes after his first year at the helm of the program. It is being widely reported that pitching coach Josh Reynolds out of a job. He was initially hired by Tony Vitello as the head of director of baseball operations and pitching performance in 2025 and was promoted to the role of pitching coach after Vitello ended up leaving. And now Reynolds is going to be looking for a new job. As far as SEC baseball teams that are in action in the Super Regional round, the first two teams going to be today. Ole Miss and Auburn will match up, and then a three-game series beginning tomorrow include Mississippi State against Georgia, Kansas against Oklahoma, Texas against Oregon, and Alabama playing against St. John's. Any size fountain drink for 99 cents with any purchase using Quick Stop Rewards. 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
34: Good Friday morning, Tri-Cities. Today we'll have sunshine and clouds with a daytime high of 84 degrees. The sun will set at 8:44 p.m. Partly cloudy skies tonight with an overnight low of 59 degrees. Saturday, sunshine and clouds. 84 degrees for the daytime high. Partly cloudy Saturday night and 62 degrees for the overnight low. Sunday afternoon thunderstorms, 85 degrees for the afternoon high. Sunday night's overnight low temperature will be 65 degrees. 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
37: The Washington County, Tennessee Sheriff's Office arrested 32-year-old Ryan Bookout. He was apprehended for armed home invasion after allegedly pointing a shotgun at three people in an East Tennessee residence. The incident prompted swift action from law enforcement. Authorities are still investigating that case. Specialty license plates featuring Bays Mountain Park have been destroyed due to a printing error. The issue arose during the manufacturing process, resulting in a batch of the plates being deemed unusable. Officials have expressed their disappointment and are working to rectify the situation by ensuring that new, correctly printed plates will be made available shortly for those affected. I'm Lisa Ruckman.
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12: 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Welcome to the National Day Spotlight for June 5th.
13: While we celebrate National Donut Day as a timeless tradition, its status as a sophisticated breakfast staple was actually cemented by a single scene in the 1934 film, It Happened One Night. Before the movie's release, dunking a donut was often dismissed as a messy, low-class habit. That changed when Clark Gable's character gave a suave, on-screen masterclass in the art of the dunk, teaching America that the secret was a quick 2-second dip and plop. This cinematic moment coincided perfectly with the 1934 Chicago World's Fair, where automated donut machines were being hailed as the food hit of the century. It transformed the humble pastry from a simple snack into a modern high-tech symbol of American comfort.
12: I love a great donut, but I want my coffee beside it.
13: I don't even see many people dunk their donuts anymore.
12: I don't think I've ever seen somebody dunk their donut.
13: Maybe they were just bad donuts. Now they're all awesome.
12: Right?
13: Delicious.
12: Yeah.
13: And soft, glazy, and
12: yum. We're also celebrating National Veggie Burger Day and National Moonshine Day. I'm Alice Anderson.
13: I'm really hungry now. I'm Marlo Anderson with National Day Calendar, reminding you to celebrate every day.
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16: This is a Bloomberg Money Minute. The latest home design trend? Sleep divorces. More people are learning how to happily spend the rest of their lives with one person by sleeping in separate bedrooms. Couples who can't afford it are starting to ask builders and designers for two separate primary bedrooms in their homes. The rise is coming from snoring, different schedules, competing climate preferences, and those wearable trackers that generate data on how well we sleep. Roughly 31% of adults have opted for a sleep divorce, according to the American Academy for Sleep Medicine. Later this morning, the May jobs report is expected to cross, and that could shake up Wall Street. Economists expect to see an increase of 88,000 jobs. Right now, S&P futures are falling as we wait for that key data. And drug maker Merck will settle a number of lawsuits blaming its Gardasil cancer vaccine for causing autoimmune ailments. Sources say Merck will pay more than $50 million to settle more than 200 cases. Courtney Donahoe, Bloomberg Radio.
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18: Hey, I'm Zach Bennett in for Bill Cody with the Pure American Country Radio Minute. A sad anniversary this date in 1993, Conway Twitty died at the age of 59. And when you look at Conway's place in country music, the scale of it's pretty staggering. During his lifetime, Conway had more number one records than any country artist had ever achieved to that point. That's not just a hot streak. That is a career built on durability, taste, and one of the most recognizable voices the genre's ever known. What made him special was that Conway could sound intimate without ever sounding small. He could sing a ballad like he was sitting right next to you and then turn around and dominate radio for years with a style that felt smooth, romantic, and unmistakably country. And he was more than a singer, too. 11 of his number one hits were self-written. So when Conway died on June 5th, 1993, country didn't just lose a star. It lost one of its most consistent hit makers, one of its great stylists. I'm Zach Bennett in for Bill Cody. That's the Pure American Country Radio Minute.
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4: The Old Deary Inn is a two-story clapboard structure that is situated on historic Main Street in Blountville. 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William Deary bought it in 1801 and added a trading post, general store, and a tavern. 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Thousands have stayed in the inn, with the most notable being Andrew Jackson, James K. Polk, Andrew Johnson, Prince Louis-Philippe of France, and the Marquis de Lafayette. 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
30: Senate Republicans have passed a $70 billion bill to fund ICE through the rest of President Trump's term. The Senate voted through the night on multiple amendments in a bill in an 18-hour-long so-called votorama. The new bill includes about $38 billion for ICE, about $22 billion for the Border Patrol, and $5 billion for the Department of Homeland Security. One person is dead, six others are injured following a mass shooting in Birmingham, Alabama. It happened Thursday night during what was described as a large gathering in the Sandusky neighborhood. Investigators recovered more than 30 shell casings from the crime scene. No arrests have been announced. Garth Brooks is reportedly considering selling his music catalog. The Wall Street Journal reported that the deal could be valued as high as $2 billion. It would become one of the largest sales of a single artist catalog in history. I'm Michael Kastner.
0: With a LiveWire community focus, I'm Daryl Moody. 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
7: As a community foundation, we're nationally accredited and one of the top 40 or so in the nation as far as assets under leadership, meaning assets that we receive in donations and steward in the marketplace and then distribute in grants.
0: President and CEO Keith Barber.
7: Any nonprofit, house of worship, or governmental agency, they don't absolutely have to be doing business in East Tennessee, but the majority of ours do. If they pass the litmus test that they're accredited as a nonprofit in good standing with the IRS and with the state of Tennessee, then we can grant to them. Now, they do that sometimes based on the competitive nature of granting, and sometimes, depending on the type of fund we hold for them, just cut them a check based on the definition of organizational endowment we're holding money and investing money for.
0: 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I'm Daryl Moody, reporting.
8: 54-year-old Kevin Justice is charged with first-degree murder after a woman, 59-year-old Lori Lane, was found dead in his front yard following a vehicle crash. The incident happened early Thursday morning on Potato Hill Road in Kingsport. Justice resisted arrest when police arrived to investigate the crash, where they discovered Lane's body. In addition to murder charges, he faces two counts of attempted murder, reckless endangerment, and several weapons charges. Carter County authorities are investigating a house fire that occurred early Thursday morning on Beckham Lane. The homeowner informed deputies he heard popping sounds from the fuse box, which was found to be on fire. All of the humans are safe, but around 20 dogs lived on the property. It's unclear how many escaped. I'm Lisa Ruckman.
9: 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Now, it's been a number of years since I've had toddlers around, but playing with toddlers, now that's crucial to them. Middlesex University and Dr. Jacqueline Harding, she's a neuroscience child development expert. They say a child's brain not just flourishes because of playtime, but actually craves and desires playtime, because a little young child's body and brain literally are designed to be playful. 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So you know what this all means to me and you, Dad? Yeah, playtime is a good time. 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I'm Mike Austin, the Radio Dad.
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1: Mitch Anthony here with today's Daily Dose. It was once said, people who will lie for you will lie to you. Another observer remarked, how could two people who both cheated to have one another ever be able to fully trust one another? Both questions beg a debate on the topic of moral absolutes versus moral relativism. If we determine that lying, cheating, or stealing is permissible under certain circumstances, where then do we draw the line on allowable circumstances? It has been said on moral relativism that all we are doing is allowing for individual instead of universal definition of inviolable values. Once a lie is redefined by each individual, there is no longer any such thing as a lie. All religious and ethical codes around the globe recognize certain values as necessary for civility and order. 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
3: Good Friday morning, Tri-Cities. Today we'll have sunshine and clouds with a daytime high of 84 degrees. The sun will set at 8:44 p.m. Partly cloudy skies tonight with an overnight low of 59 degrees. Saturday, sunshine and clouds. 84 degrees for the daytime high. Partly cloudy Saturday night and 62 degrees for the overnight low. Sunday, afternoon thunderstorms. 85 degrees for the afternoon high. Sunday night's overnight low temperature will be 65 degrees. 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
18: A 29-year-old man from Denmark is facing 86 separate charges after tearing it up on his motorcycle. He drove at insane speeds, endangered the lives of others, and showed off in insanely stupid ways, like popping wheelies on the freeway. When police arrested him, they noticed a video camera attached to his helmet, which had conveniently captured every crime he committed. The incriminating videos also showed police that our motorcyclist friend had been speeding at more than twice the speed limit. That's the wrong thing to be famous for. But now that he's lost his license and his freedom, his only social media influence is to be a cautionary tale. 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
8: The Washington County, Tennessee Sheriff's Office arrested 32-year-old Ryan Bookout. He was apprehended for armed home invasion after allegedly pointing a shotgun at three people in an East Tennessee residence. The incident prompted swift action from law enforcement. Authorities are still investigating that case. Specialty license plates featuring Bays Mountain Park have been destroyed due to a printing error. The issue arose during the manufacturing process, resulting in a batch of the plates being deemed unusable. Officials have expressed their disappointment and are working to rectify the situation by ensuring that new, correctly printed plates will be made available shortly for those affected. I'm Lisa Ruckman.
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23: From the Quick Stop Market Sports Desk, I'm Matt Pauley. Major League Baseball, the Baltimore Orioles wrapping up a series in Boston against the Red Sox yesterday. They win 8-2 as they take 2 of 3 in the series. They'll be in Toronto tonight to match up against the Blue Jays. The Orioles will have Brandon Young on the mound. The Pittsburgh Pirates beat the Astros yesterday 5-1. They've now won 5 of their last 6. They're going to match up against the Braves, who were off yesterday. Tonight for the Pirates, Mitch Keller will go. For the Braves, it's going to be Martin Perez. The Nationals also off yesterday. Tonight, they are in Arizona to take on the Diamondbacks. Cardinals off yesterday. They're at home this evening as they will take on the Cincinnati Reds. Notes from around the National Football League. The Pittsburgh Steelers agreed to terms with tight end Darnell Washington on a 4-year extension. The deal reportedly is worth $42 million, with 21 of it guaranteed. Also, the team is assigning tight end Robert Tonyan. He gets a 1-year deal. He had played for Mike McCarthy with the Packers from 2017 to 2022, or at least that was his tenure with the Packers, beginning of it with Mike McCarthy. Don't start your morning hungry. Quick Stop sausage, egg, and cheese biscuit, just $1.99. 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
1: If you have hardwood floors, you already know the importance of adding felt protector pads to the legs of chairs, tables, and other furniture. The felt provides a cushion between the two wood surfaces so that when the furniture moves, the feet don't scratch the floor. But what about rocking chairs? How do you protect the floor from those long curved surfaces that are constantly moving? Well, instead of felt pads, get a roll of self-adhesive Velcro or hook and loop fastener. Separate the two sides of the Velcro and cut two links from the loop side that are slightly shorter than the curved rocker bottoms. Remove the adhesive backing and stick them to the underside of the rocker bottoms. Now you can rock all you want with no scratches. I'm Danny Lipford with tips for today's homeowner.
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10: It at least sets a dangerous example to the people of America of forming government distinct from and dependent of His Majesty's authority. Lord Dunsmore. The Watauga Association was a semi-autonomous government created in 1772 by frontier settlers living along the Watauga River in what is now Elizabethton, when settlers signed a 10-year lease directly with the Cherokee, and being outside the claims of any colony, established the Watauga Association to provide basic government functions. Theodore Roosevelt later wrote that the settlers were the first men of American birth to establish a free and independent community on the continent. With the outbreak of the American Revolutionary War, the settlers organized themselves into the Washington District, loyal to the United Colonies, marking the end of the Watauga Association. Happy 250, America.
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26: Power Ballad opens in theaters today. The new comedy starring Paul Rudd and Nick Jonas is about a boy band star who steals a song from a wedding singer to relaunch his career and the fallout that ensues. ABC Audio caught up with Rudd and asked him whether or not he surprised himself with his singing ability in the film.
27: I'm always just like, oh God, I hope I don't fall on my face. But I feel that with just about every job I do. Ones that require singing and ones that don't.
26: Paul Rudd has also been announced as one of the presenters at this weekend's Tony Awards. Other presenters include Patrick Wilson, Maya Rudolph, and Megan Thee Stallion. The Tony Awards will air Sunday on CBS and stream on Paramount+.
28: Oh, you remember Peanut Hawk?
26: We have our first trailer for The Invite. The new comedy starring Olivia Wilde, Seth Rogen, Penelope Cruz, and Edward Norton comes to select theaters on June 26th. Brian Clark, ABC News.
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30: Good Friday morning, Tri-Cities. Today we'll have sunshine and clouds with a daytime high of 84 degrees. The sun will set at 8:44 p.m. Partly cloudy skies tonight with an overnight low of 59 degrees. Saturday, sunshine and clouds. 84 degrees for the daytime high. Partly cloudy Saturday night and 62 degrees for the overnight low. Sunday, afternoon thunderstorms. 85 degrees for the afternoon high. Sunday night's overnight low temperature will be 65 degrees. 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
2: Main Street is slamming the brakes on hiring. The number of small businesses saying they're planning new hires has dropped to a six-year low. According to the National Federation of Independent Business, 9% of entrepreneurs plan to create new jobs in the next 3 months. Rising energy costs and economic uncertainty may be holding companies back. Turning to trading, the Dow hit an all-time high yesterday, rising 875 points to finish the day. However, it was a rough day for chip makers on a disappointing forecast from Broadcom. This morning, S&P futures are lower, with tech shares continuing to stay under pressure. And public transit systems are seeing more riders. Transportation agencies in Los Angeles, Boston, Chicago, and other cities are reporting growing ridership. Experts say it remains unclear to what extent gas prices are driving a switch to public transit versus other factors such as return to office mandates. Courtney Donahoe, Bloomberg Radio.
3: Hello, I'm Jerry Stewart, and this is One Moment in America. We all know the Red Cross. This organization serves people all around the world. But who started the Red Cross? Listen to this story. On Christmas Day 1821, Clarissa Barton was born. She was said to be a precocious child, learned to read at age 3, and became a teacher at only age 16. But when the Civil War broke out, she organized nursing services for the sick and wounded troops. She became known as the Angel of the Battlefield for her great courage and unbelievable self-sacrifice. During that war, she assisted on 16 different battlefields. And after the war, she continued her humanitarian work and started the National Society of the Red Cross, which serves all around the world today. Wow, what a story. I'm Jerry Stewart, and that was One Moment in America.
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9: 1971, at the Grateful Dead concert at San Francisco's Winterland, 36 people are sent to the hospital after drinking apple juice spiked with placer.

0: 1965, according to the Plainview Herald. Schroeder confiscated the tape while visiting Haggard's tour bus in California earlier that month, citing his being a no-show for the October 27th concert in Fredericksburg, where Merle fell ill. What didn't endear Schroeder to Haggard was what occurred a short time later. Schroeder tried selling the tape for $325,000 on eBay.
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0: In her first of 2 weeks at number one, Diana Ross and Love Hangover, May 29, 1976. 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
11: The House of Representatives has approved a new military aid package for Ukraine in defiance of President Trump's foreign policy. 18 Republicans joined with Democrats in passing the measure on Thursday.
12: The ayes are 226, the nays are 195. The bill is passed, and without objection, the motion to reconsider is laid upon the table.
11: The bill would give $1.3 billion in assistance for Ukraine, now fighting a Russian invasion for more than 4 years. It would also expand sanctions against Moscow. The measure was pushed through using a discharge petition, a method where the House can force votes on bills that have been blocked by majority leadership. While seen as a statement of continued support for Kyiv, the bill faces an uphill battle to make it to President Trump's desk. Senate Republicans have passed a $70 billion bill to fund ICE. At the White House, Garrett Hake this morning.
13: Just hours ago, a key vote in Washington.
14: This bill, as amended, is passed.
13: After an all-night session on Capitol Hill, Senate Republicans narrowly passing a bill to back President Trump's immigration agenda, funding ICE and Border Patrol for the rest of his term.
11: It does not include security funding for the White House ballroom, nor does it restrict President Trump's $1.8 billion so-called anti-weaponization fund. A Massachusetts woman who was acquitted of killing her police officer boyfriend is now suing the state police and the local police department. Karen Reed pleaded not guilty in 2022 over the death of her boyfriend. The lawsuit accuses both police departments of trying to conceal an embedded culture of bigotry and misogyny. She says she still isn't working.
15: I wanted to take time off. I want this to be over, but it's not done yet.
11: The lawsuit didn't specify damages. I'm Michael Kastner.
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18: Now that Wendy's has these new biggie deals, everyone in the family can get what they're craving. From nugs to JB

0: collection features tracks that were recorded across different periods in his career, spanning from 1977 through the year of his death, 2016. The announcement comes after the release of the new single, Stone.
1: I'm Michael Kastner.
2: 54-year-old Kevin Justice is charged with first-degree murder after a woman, 59-year-old Lori Lane, was found dead in his front yard following a vehicle crash. The incident happened early Thursday morning on Potato Hill Road in Kingsport. Justice resisted arrest when police arrived to investigate the crash, where they discovered Lane's body. In addition to murder charges, he faces two counts of attempted murder, reckless endangerment, and several weapons charges. Carter County authorities are investigating a house fire that occurred early Thursday morning on Beckham Lane. The homeowner informed deputies he heard popping sounds from the fuse box, which was found to be on fire. All of the humans are safe, but around 20 dogs lived on the property. It's unclear how many escaped. I'm Lisa Rudman.
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4: Access Tennessee News, I'm Caitlin Jones. A former Memphis bank CEO has been sentenced to 51 months in prison for child sex crimes. Prosecutors say 69-year-old Bob Hartheimer created a Grindr account and attempted to exchange nude photos and meet up with a boy he thought was 15 years old. Documents show that he was actually communicating with an undercover FBI agent instead. Hartheimer was terminated as CEO of Evolve Bank and booked into the custody of the Shelby County Department of Corrections in October of last year. Well, more than 60,000 people have signed a petition to stop a proposed data center from being built right next to the Nashville Zoo. The petition was started by the zoo just 2 days ago on change.org. According to Metro Permit Records, developers are seeking to build a 69,220 square foot DC Blocks data center at 648 Grassmere Park, directly adjacent to the Nashville Zoo property. In the petition, the zoo said they're concerned the facility could cause harm to animals, visitors, or nearby neighborhoods. More news in 30 seconds.
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4: 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Caitlin Jones, Access Tennessee News.
6: Welcome to Date the Word, where we connect today's date to God's Word with the hope that it becomes more memorable to you. And today's date is June the 5th or 6-5, and our verse for the date of 6-5 is Isaiah 6-5. Isaiah 6-5 says, "So Isaiah said, woe is me, for I am undone, because I am a man of unclean lips, and I dwell in the midst of people of unclean lips. For my eyes have seen the King, the Lord of hosts." Isaiah 6-5. Isaiah sees how holy God is and how unholy he is. I like to say the closer a person gets to God, the more evident their sins become. Today, what sin is God pointing out to you that you need to confess? On 6-5, let us remember Isaiah 6-5 and remember that if we confess our sins, he is faithful and just to forgive and cleanse us.
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9: Good Friday morning, Tri-Cities. Today we'll have sunshine and clouds with a daytime high of 84 degrees.
1: The sun will set at 8:44 p.m. Partly cloudy skies tonight with an overnight low of 59 degrees. Saturday, sunshine and clouds. 84 degrees for the daytime high. Partly cloudy Saturday night and 62 degrees for the overnight low. Sunday, afternoon thunderstorms. 85 degrees for the afternoon high. Sunday night's overnight low temperature will be 65 degrees. 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
13: If not, I do have partnerships with other local domestic violence shelters in these upper eight counties that are willing to house trafficking victims for us, and our care coordinators are able to work with those clients in those shelters if they do choose to stay in the area if they do need emergency shelter.
12: 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I'm Daryl Moody reporting.
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14: Thank you all very much. As we try to lower the high prices of everything from gasoline to eggs, the Federal Reserve is trying to walk us down a tightrope between lowering inflation and avoiding recession. Peter Ricciuti, an economist and professor at Tulane University, thinks they're doing a pretty good job. While many paint a gloomy picture, Ricciuti says it's smarter to watch what the market's doing. Pay attention to what the CEOs are doing and not necessarily what they're saying, which may be something completely different. Find out why he says the picture painted by those indicators looks a little more rosy. 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
16: From the Quick Stop Market Sports Desk, I'm Matt Pauley. Tennessee baseball, they had their season come to an end last weekend when they lost in the regional round. Now head coach Josh Elander, he is starting to make some changes after his first year at the helm of the program. It is being widely reported that pitching coach Josh Reynolds out of a job. He was initially hired by Tony Vitello as the head of director of baseball operations and pitching performance in 2025 and was promoted to the role of pitching coach after Vitello ended up leaving. And now Reynolds is going to be looking for a new job. As far as SEC baseball teams that are in action in the Super Regional Round, the first two teams going to be today. Ole Miss and Auburn will match up. And then the three-game series beginning tomorrow include Mississippi State against Georgia, Kansas against Oklahoma, Texas against Oregon, and Alabama playing against St. John's. Any size fountain drink for 99 cents with any purchase using Quick Stop Rewards. 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
18: The Unicoi County area was known for several brutal massacres, but only one actual Civil War battle. On December 29, 1864, about 400 Confederate infantry and cavalry, led by Lieutenant Colonel James Keith, set up camp in a field near the Nolichucky River. Little did they know, about 900 Union soldiers, the 3rd Regiment of North Carolina Mounted Infantry under Colonel George W. Kirk, were stationed just across the river in a house. The Union commander ordered his troops to take positions on the high red banks overlooking the river, and they opened fire. The Confederates were completely exposed, and the Union had the high ground, resulting in 73 Confederate deaths and 32 captured, while the remainder scattered toward North Carolina through Temple Hill. The Union had only 3 wounded men. Now known as the Battle of Red Banks, the surviving Confederates called it the Battle of the Bloody Chucky. Jet Broadcasting celebrates the 150th anniversary of Unicoi County and Irwin.
19: 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Today's quote was submitted by Jennifer. J.R.R. Tolkien said, "True education is a kind of never-ending story, a matter of continual beginnings." What a great quote. I am a lifelong learner, but not in a classroom. I'm learning every day in every way, whether it's by reading books or watching documentaries. I love those, by the way. I love to learn. I also love to learn by listening to stories from people who lived it. I've been blessed to meet some pretty amazing people, and I've had the chance to record interviews with many amazing people. I like to ask questions that are a little different. Many times they'll say, "Nobody's ever asked me that before." I feel like that's a big win. Then I listen to what they say, and that leads me to more questions. I encourage you to keep listening and keep learning for the rest of your life, too. Ask questions, then listen to what they actually say. The Motivation Minute. This has been The Motivation Minute. I'm John Small. Thanks for listening. Your favorite motivational quotes can be submitted for upcoming programs at motivationminute.org.
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0: Good Friday morning, Tri-Cities. Today we'll have sunshine and clouds with a daytime high of 84 degrees. The sun will set at 8:44 p.m. Partly cloudy skies tonight with an overnight low of 59 degrees. Saturday, sunshine and clouds. 84 degrees for the daytime high. Partly cloudy Saturday night and 62 degrees for the overnight low. Sunday, afternoon thunderstorms. 85 degrees for the afternoon high. Sunday night's overnight low temperature will be 65 degrees. 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
3: The Washington County, Tennessee Sheriff's Office arrested 32-year-old Ryan Bookout. He was apprehended for armed home invasion after allegedly pointing a shotgun at three people in an East Tennessee residence. The incident prompted swift action from law enforcement. Authorities are still investigating that case. Specialty license plates featuring Bays Mountain Park have been destroyed due to a printing error. The issue arose during the manufacturing process, resulting in a batch of the plates being deemed unusable. Officials have expressed their disappointment and are working to rectify the situation by ensuring that new, correctly printed plates will be made available shortly for those affected. I'm Lisa Ruckman.
23: You think a ticket for not wearing your seatbelt is the worst that could happen? 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That ticket? That was nothing. Click it. 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
28: We're a member-oriented co-op that is in the business of marketing the land of our members to telecom sites. So we have basically two parties in our world. We have the landowners on one side, and we have the telecoms on the other.
26: Christofferson says telecoms that try to deal directly with farm landowners often hit snags.
28: I think the reason we see such difficulty in acquiring rural sites, especially from the farmland community, is the lack of credibility with companies that just don't understand the culture in agricultural America and don't understand that you're dealing with people who are fundamentally business people, which is great, but do business in a very different way than they do in corporate America.
26: Christofferson says farmers can join the co-op, which then acts as a matchmaker.
28: it's a no-brainer to a farmer to say, you drop a tower on your property, you carve out a tiny little plot for that, and you get a 30-year lease, and you're getting paid for the next 30 years. It takes all of about 5 minutes to sell a farmer on that concept.
1: That's Farm to Fork. I'm Daryl Anderson.
4: This is a Bloomberg Money Minute. Main Street is slamming the brakes on hiring. The number of small businesses saying they're planning new hires has dropped to a six-year low. According to the National Federation of Independent Business, 9% of entrepreneurs plan to create new jobs in the next 3 months. Rising energy costs and economic uncertainty may be holding companies back. Turning to trading, the Dow hit an all-time high yesterday, rising 875 points to finish the day. However, it was a rough day for chip makers on a disappointing forecast from Broadcom. This morning, S&P futures are lower, with tech shares continuing to stay under pressure. And public transit systems are seeing more riders. Transportation agencies in Los Angeles, Boston, Chicago, and other cities are reporting growing ridership. Experts say it remains unclear to what extent gas prices are driving a switch to public transit versus other factors such as return to office mandates. Courtney Donahoe, Bloomberg Radio.
5: Now, the Success Journal. Here's Chris Whitting.
6: Many years ago, books were printed and published the old-fashioned way, with metal type. And that metal type was often set by hand. Those old-time printers had it tough. Popular books required several sets of type. It took hours to assemble duplicate type just to print the same book elsewhere. That's when a guy named Bill Ged had an idea. He figured that a plaster mold of the original type would make it easy to create endless sets of duplicate layouts. Though Bill's creation is now forgotten, today we're still using the word he coined for his copycat product. He called it stereotyping, a word we're still copying. If old Bill was still around, he'd be amazed to learn that being stereotyped isn't a good thing. With the Success Journal, I'm Chris Whitting.
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10: Over 250 years ago, in 1772, the settlers negotiated a land lease with the Native Americans. But some natives did not like this. And near the beginning of the Revolutionary War, England convinced them to attack the settlers at Fort Watauga. Anne Robertson mobilized the women of the fort to pass cauldrons of boiling water to pour on the attackers from her position overlooking the walls of the fort. Although she sustained several injuries, Robertson continued at her post until the Indians retreated. Anne went on to be the first woman to be given a land grant. She eventually migrated west with Donelson's party on flatboats and was the first woman teacher in Tennessee. You can see an example of the flatboat at Netherland Inn Park in Kingsport, and you can see a replica of Fort Watauga at Sycamore Shoals. 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
8: The May jobs report is out, and it's beating all expectations. The Bureau of Labor Statistics says new non-farm payrolls increased by 172,000 last month. Most analysts were anticipating only about 80,000 new jobs. As expected, the unemployment rate was unchanged at 4.3%. The death toll has now risen to 2 following a mass shooting last night in Birmingham, Alabama. Authorities say an adult female passed away in the hospital hours after a man also died from gunshot wounds. Several persons of interest are being detained for questioning. Ousted Venezuelan President Nicolas Maduro is bringing in a defense lawyer who also represented rapper Sean Diddy Combs. More from Scott Pringle in New York.
9: Court records show Ana Estevao will help Maduro now fight drug trafficking charges. Combs was acquitted on sex trafficking and racketeering charges.
8: I'm Michael Kastner.
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12: 54-year-old Kevin Justice is charged with first-degree murder after a woman, 59-year-old Lori Lane, was found dead in his front yard following a vehicle crash. The incident happened early Thursday morning on Potato Hill Road in Kingsport. Justice resisted arrest when police arrived to investigate the crash, where they discovered Lane's body. In addition to murder charges, he faces 2 counts of attempted murder, reckless endangerment, and several weapons charges. Carter County authorities are investigating a house fire that occurred early Thursday morning on Beckham Lane. The homeowner informed deputies he heard popping sounds from the fuse box, which was found to be on fire. All of the humans are safe, but around 20 dogs lived on the property. It's unclear how many escaped. I'm Lisa Ruttman.
13: There was a time when young boys didn't just drift into manhood. They were guided there. Hey, it's Mike Austin with today's Radio Dad Minute. Every culture had some rites of passage. You know, these moments, these sticks in the ground that challenge boys, test them, and show them what it means to carry responsibility and courage and character. A lot of boys are growing up without those markers, without dads. No clear moment where someone says, you're becoming a man now. Mark Schillinger saw this in his own son after a divorce, and he did some research and then started the Young Men's Challenge Weekend.
14: It's a line of demarcation that says that was then, this is now, you can still have fun. However, without that challenge, young men are so addicted to their devices now, as are the parents. The young men are not biologically kind of like beating their chest and going, get me out, I'm ready.
13: Boys need more than age to become men. They need guidance, challenge. They need dads. I'm Mike Austin. the Radio Dad.
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16: 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CEO Satya Nadella at the Build Conference touting the power of its Discovery AI.
17: We ourselves, in fact, use this Discovery agentic loop to accelerate the work in quantum, compressing years of research into this last year.
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16: With Tech Trends, Dave Packer, ABC News.
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19: Many of us who work in front of the computer or put in long hours in a factory have the risk of developing repetitive strain injury. Dr. Zev Cohen of New York City says carpal tunnel syndrome is number one in this category.
20: The carpal tunnel is located in the bend of the wrist, and through that area goes the flexor tendons that move your wrist, the median nerve that supplies feeling to the wrist, as well as the carpal bones, the bones of your wrist that allow your wrist all the movement that it does. Any swelling or inflammation, anything that presses on that median nerve within the wrist is going to cause carpal tunnel syndrome. Pain or numbness to the first three fingers of the hand, the thumb and two fingers.
19: The best way to avoid carpal tunnel syndrome is to be proactive, taking frequent wrist breaks that include shaking out and stretching your hands and arms. 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
24: Good Friday morning, Tri-Cities. Today we'll have sunshine and clouds with a daytime high of 84 degrees. The sun will set at 8:44 p.m. Partly cloudy skies tonight with an overnight low of 59 degrees. Saturday, sunshine and clouds. 84 degrees for the daytime high. Partly cloudy Saturday night and 62 degrees for the overnight low. Sunday, afternoon thunderstorms. 85 degrees for the afternoon high. Sunday night's overnight low temperature will be 65 degrees. 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
2: 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Now on with the show. This is the Daily Note from JamesABrown.net. My generation was told, work hard, pay your dues, and doors will open. And it worked for a lot of us. But the next group of workers? Less so. Goldman Sachs economists reviewed real payroll records and found that AI is eliminating about 16,000 net jobs a month. And that the people hit hardest are young workers in their early jobs. And on one hand, I get it. If AI can do it faster and cheaper, why wouldn't you use it? But on the other side, I see the 20-something who needed that job because they have loans and bills and need to learn some useful skills. To them, this probably feels like the apocalypse. It might be, but let's hope not, because then we have bigger problems. What do you think? Let me know on jamesabrown.net. On that note, I'm James A. Brown, and as always, be well.
12: The Washington County, Tennessee Sheriff's Office arrested 32-year-old Ryan Bookout. He was apprehended for armed home invasion after allegedly pointing a shotgun at three people in an East Tennessee residence. The incident prompted swift action from law enforcement. Authorities are still investigating that case. Specialty license plates featuring Bays Mountain Park have been destroyed due to a printing error. The issue arose during the manufacturing process, resulting in a batch of the plates being deemed unusable. Officials have expressed their disappointment and are working to rectify the situation by ensuring that new, correctly printed plates will be made available shortly for those affected. I'm Lisa Ruckman.
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26: This is The Making of America from the Jefferson Media Group. He was the first public enemy number one. As a crime boss, Alfonso Gabriel Capone was ruthless. He turned Chicago into a city of murders and bombing, culminating in the infamous St. Valentine's Day Massacre. The young Capone had gotten into a knife fight, earning him the nickname Scarface, although there's no record of anyone ever calling him that and living. Despite a life of illegal gambling, prostitution, rum running, and murder, it wasn't the police who brought the crime czar to justice. It was the IRS. In 1931, he was convicted of tax evasion and sentenced to 11 years in a federal prison. This has been The Making of America. I'm Michael Emerson, and you can visit us at jeffersonmediagroup.com.
1: From the Quick Stop Market Sports Desk, I'm Matt Pauly. Major League Baseball, the Baltimore Orioles wrapping up a series in Boston against the Red Sox yesterday. They win 8-2 as they take 2 of 3 in the series. They'll be in Toronto tonight to match up against the Blue Jays. The Orioles will have Brandon Young on the mound. The Pittsburgh Pirates beat the Astros yesterday 5-1. They've now won 5 of their last 6. They're going to match up against the Braves, who were off yesterday. Tonight for the Pirates, Mitch Keller will go. For the Braves, it's going to be Martin Perez. The Nationals also off yesterday. Tonight, they are in Arizona to take on the Diamondbacks. Cardinals off yesterday. They're at home this evening as they will take on the Cincinnati Reds. Notes from around the National Football League. The Pittsburgh Steelers agreed to terms with tight end Darnell Washington on a 4-year extension. The deal reportedly is worth $42 million, with 21 of it guaranteed. Also, the team is assigning tight end Robert Tonyan. He gets a 1-year deal. He had played for Mike McCarthy with the Packers from 2017 to 2022, or at least that was his tenure with the Packers, beginning of it with Mike McCarthy. Don't start your morning hungry. Quick Stop sausage, egg, and cheese biscuit, just $1.99. Quick Stop, run in when you run out. 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
15: 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I'm just a dad like you. 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
6: No one is as deaf as the man or woman who will not listen. That's in the book of Proverbs. Stephen Covey explained that most people do not listen with intent to understand. They listen with the intent to reply. How often do you find yourself doing that? Most intelligent people want to listen, but their mind is simply too active. It's like too many tabs open on the computer, too many thoughts competing. Will Rogers said we should never miss a good chance to shut up and listen. In today's world, with people spending so much time watching short videos, scrolling on their phone, it's becoming more difficult to focus upon more than a few words. This can cause problems in marriages, with children, and at work. You must retrain your brain. The more society transforms into an abbreviated world, the less all of us will be heard.
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11: With soldiers like him, no wonder the frontiersman won. Legend has it that General Washington said this about Joseph Greer after his legendary journey to deliver the news of victory at King's Mountain to the Continental Congress in Philadelphia. Hailing from the Watauga settlement, clad in buckskin and standing 6.5 feet tall, Joseph Greer had covered 600 miles through rugged wilderness and perilous conditions in just 30 days. Chosen by John Sevier for the near impossible task, he left just hours after demonstrating his valor fighting alongside the Overmountain Men. Armed with a musket, a compass, and some essential supplies, he dodged British patrols and hostile natives to deliver the good news and boost the morale of the Patriots. He became known as the King's Mountain Messenger. Happy 250, America.
27: American Airlines plans to install SpaceX's Starlink satellite internet service on more than 500 aircraft beginning in 2027. The airline says the move will deliver faster, lower latency in-flight Wi-Fi as competition intensifies among carriers to improve onboard connectivity. Zillow found 29 major metro areas where a typical single-family starter home is still priced below what a median-income household can afford. Birmingham, Pittsburgh, and Detroit top the list, with starter homes costing roughly 55% to 60% less than the maximum affordable price for local buyers. At the gas station, if you lift the pump nozzle and a metal screw is in the cradle, watch out. It's the latest scam. The screw prevents the nozzle from making contact to end the transaction. After you leave, the scammer fills multiple containers charged to you. I'm Mark Huffman. 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
14: Good Friday morning, Tri-Cities. Today we'll have sunshine and clouds with a daytime high of 84 degrees. The sun will set at 8:44 p.m. Partly cloudy skies tonight with an overnight low of 59 degrees. Saturday, sunshine and clouds. 84 degrees for the daytime high. Partly cloudy Saturday night and 62 degrees for the overnight low. Sunday, afternoon thunderstorms. 85 degrees for the afternoon high. Sunday night's overnight low temperature will be 65 degrees. 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
19: This is Bloomberg Money Minute. It's a mixed picture for stocks again this morning. After that mixed close we had yesterday with the Dow surging, today we have a stronger than expected jobs report for May, shaking things up a little bit. That has some investors worried that the Fed might not be able to cut interest rates as fast as some hoped. Lululemon under pressure, the company stretching its annual forecast lower and citing deteriorating performance and fresh competition from upstart brands. Lululemon is fighting back. 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Merck settling the bulk of lawsuits, blaming the Gardasil HPV vaccine for causing autoimmune ailments that affect young women's hearts and reproductive systems. And Walmart may soon be delivering your Subway sandwich. 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
20: A better life with Dr. Sanjay Gupta.
21: Breast cancer is the most common cancer among women in the world. And according to a new study out of the University of Washington School of Medicine, an estimated 3.5 million cases a year are expected by 2050. Now, the good news is we've gotten so much better at screening, earlier detection, and cutting-edge treatments in many countries, including here in the United States. But even here in America, black women have a death rate from breast cancer that is 40% higher than white women, a disparity that exists despite our world-class treatment infrastructure. So what can you do to lower your risk? 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At what age? 40. 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I'm Dr. Sanjay Gupta, helping you live a better life.
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12: Carbon Robotics has introduced what it calls the world's first large plant model, designed to help artificial intelligence systems more accurately identify crops, weeds, and field conditions at scale. The company says the technology could improve precision agriculture by enabling robotic systems to make faster, more accurate decisions directly in the field. Supporters believe large plant models may eventually function much like large language models, but for farming operations and agricultural data. FutureRide reports that the system represents another step toward increasingly autonomous equipment and data-driven crop management. I'm Ken Chester.
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6: The May jobs report is out and it's beating all expectations. The Bureau of Labor Statistics says new non-farm payrolls increased by 172,000 last month. Most analysts were anticipating only about 80,000 new jobs. Investopedia's Caleb Silver.
7: Shows it that the labor market is in a really strong place right now. I wouldn't be out there quitting my job and looking for another one necessarily, but the fact that there are companies that are still willing to bring on this many workers, good sign for the American economy.
6: Senate Republicans have passed a $70 billion bill to fund ICE through the rest of President Trump's term. The Senate voted through the night on multiple amendments to the bill in an 18-hour-long so-called voterama. Monica Alba in Washington.
8: What's really interesting about this is that this was the money that had to be taken out after we saw that debate over funding when there was the government shutdown that was extended. And then also, of course, after the immigration action that we saw that led to the death of two U.S. citizens in Minnesota. So they pulled this out of there.
6: The new bill includes about $38 billion for ICE and about $22 billion for the Border Patrol. President Trump says he'd be honored to meet the Supreme Leader of Iran with one big stipulation. More from Rory O'Neill.
9: When asked if he would meet Iranian Supreme Leader Ayatollah Mujtaba Khamenei, President Trump said he would have that meeting, quote, if it was to make a deal. While behind the resolute desk in the Oval Office, President Trump said, if we make a deal, it's possible. 4 months ago, the Ayatollah's father was killed in a U.S.-Israeli airstrike at the start of Operation Epic Fury.
6: Scary Movie is expected to battle it out with Backrooms for first place at the box office this weekend. It's expected to make between $45 and $50 million in its debut weekend. Despite good job numbers, the S&P 500 and NASDAQ are falling. I'm Michael Kastner.
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12: 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Jackson Simmons from Unicoi County High School created this PSA, and this project is funded under a grant contract from the state of Tennessee, Department of Mental Health and Substance Abuse Services.
6: President Trump and New York City Mayor Zoran Mamdani confirming they'll be both in attendance for Game 3 of the NBA Finals at Madison Square Garden between the Knicks and Spurs. In New York, Jonathan O'Halloran.
13: President Trump says Jim Dolan has personally invited him to Game 3.
14: I've been a Knicks fan

0: I'm also a Jim Dolan fan. The answer is yes, he's invited me. I'm going.
1: Mayor Mamdani, when being asked if he plans to meet with the president during the game, says don't keep your hopes up.
2: I will be at Game 3. I will be in a very different section of the stadium.
1: The two will be a part of a sold-out crowd that's seeing secondhand market tickets go for an average of over $8,000 per seat. It's the first NBA Finals game at the Garden in 27 years. Game 3 between the Knicks and the Spurs will be Monday at 8:30.
3: California Governor Gavin Newsom says California derangement syndrome is a real thing. In Los Angeles, Jason Campadonia.
4: This sort of obsession, tearing down California, focusing on what's wrong with the state, not what's right.
5: Governor Newsom speaking at the U.S. Conference of Mayors in Long Beach this week.
4: We have no peers, and I don't say that arrogantly. I say that truthfully.
5: Newsom then spoke about the state's economy.
4: California dominates, not only compared to the other 49 states in terms of our GDP growth, but every developed nation in the world.
5: He says the California derangement syndrome is fueled by conservative media and podcasters. I'm Jason Campadonia.
3: If you want to hydrate at World Cup matches, you better bring some money. Rob Martier with more.
6: FIFA, making a last-minute change of course, says they will not allow fans to bring water bottles inside stadiums hosting World Cup matches. The previous rule would have allowed fans to bring in empty, transparent plastic bottles into the stadium. With heat expected to be an issue at the stadiums, it means fans will have to buy bottled water. FIFA says the prices will not exceed standard venue rates.
3: I'm Michael Kastner.
7: 54-year-old Kevin Justice is charged with first-degree murder after a woman. 59-year-old Lori Lane was found dead in his front yard following a vehicle crash. The incident happened early Thursday morning on Potato Hill Road in Kingsport. Justice resisted arrest when police arrived to investigate the crash, where they discovered Lane's body. In addition to murder charges, he faces two counts of attempted murder, reckless endangerment, and several weapons charges. Carter County authorities are investigating a house fire that occurred early Thursday morning on Beckham Lane. The homeowner informed deputies he heard popping sounds from the fuse box, which was found to be on fire. All of the humans are safe, but around 20 dogs lived on the property. It's unclear how many escaped. I'm Lisa Ruckman.
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9: Access Tennessee News, I'm Caitlin Jones. More than 60,000 people have signed a petition to stop a proposed data center from being built right next to the Nashville Zoo. The petition was started by the zoo just 2 days ago on change.org. According to Metro Permit Records, developers are seeking to build a 69,220-square-foot DC block data center at 648 Grassmere Park, directly adjacent to the Nashville Zoo property. In the petition, the zoo says they're concerned the facility could cause harm to animals, visitors, or nearby neighborhoods. And a fatal motorcycle crash in the Nashville area puts 2026 nearly on par with 2025 for motorcycle deaths just halfway through the year. Nashville police say 35-year-old William B. Scott crashed into a Mercedes sedan on Hermitage Avenue around 4:40 p.m. on Wednesday. He was taken to a local hospital where he died. Witnesses said Scott was driving recklessly and speeding. According to TDOT, 63 motorcycle fatalities have already been recorded so far this year, compared to 66 total in 2025. More news in 30 seconds.
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9: The University of Tennessee has received its largest donation ever, $130 million from Dee and Jimmy Haslam. The largest portion of the donation, $100 million, will go to the Haslam College of Business. The remaining $30 million will be split across campus, aimed at boosting faculty recruitment across all colleges. Caitlin Jones, Access Tennessee News.
11: Hey, Bible readers, I'm Tara Lee Cobble, and I'm your host for The God Shot. I thank my God always when I remember you in my prayers, because I hear of your love and of the faith that you have toward the Lord Jesus and for all the saints. Philemon 1, 4-5. This is just the intro to Paul's letter to a man named Philemon, but somehow Paul manages to fill it with theology. Even his hellos and goodbyes can show us a lot about who God is if we pay attention. So, what do we see about God in this verse? Did you see who Paul thanked for Philemon's faith and love? Not Philemon. Instead, he thanks God for it. He rightly recognizes God as the source of all Philemon's faith and love and good works. God is the source, supply, and goal. When we try to do things in our own strength, we will come to the end of ourselves. But when we tap into the love God has poured out to us, we're able to extend it to others. God is our source, and He's where the joy is.
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13: Good Friday morning, Tri-Cities. Today we'll have sunshine and clouds with a daytime high of 84 degrees. The sun will set at 8:44 p.m. Partly cloudy skies tonight with an overnight low of 59 degrees. Saturday, sunshine and clouds. 84 degrees for the daytime high. Partly cloudy Saturday night and 62 degrees for the overnight low. Sunday, afternoon thunderstorms. 85 degrees for the afternoon high. Sunday night's overnight low temperature will be 65 degrees. 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
17: Power Ballad opens in theaters today. The new comedy starring Paul Rudd and Nick Jonas is about a boy band star who steals a song from a wedding singer to relaunch his career and the fallout that ensues. ABC Audio caught up with Rudd and asked him whether or not he surprised himself with his singing ability in the film.
18: I'm always just like, oh God, I hope I don't fall on my face. But I feel that with just about every job I do. Ones that require singing and ones that don't.
17: Paul Rudd has also been announced as one of the presenters at this weekend's Tony Awards. Other presenters include Patrick Wilson, Maya Rudolph, and Megan Thee Stallion. The Tony Awards will air Sunday on CBS and stream on Paramount+.
19: Oh, you remember Peanut Hawk?
17: We have our first trailer for The Invite. The new comedy starring Olivia Wilde, Seth Rogen, Penelope Cruz, and Edward Norton comes to select theaters on June 26th. Brian Clark, ABC News.
20: 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Bristol Housing serves elderly, disabled, and low-income citizens of Bristol and Sullivan counties.
21: We own and manage 354 subsidized public housing apartments. Families will apply to our waiting list that we place on that waiting list, and then when we have available units, then we will contact them to come in and start the process to determine if they're eligible.
20: CEO Regina Edwards.
21: 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We also have 200 Section 8 housing choice vouchers, and those are throughout the city and through part of Sullivan County. We share Sullivan County with Kingsport Housing. With those vouchers, families can take those and find housing with private landlords, and we will assist them with the rent payments to those private landlords.
20: For more information, visit bristol-housing.com. I'm Daryl Moody, reporting.
22: 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By integrating real-time data from sensors with mathematical models, digital twins mirror the behavior and simulate the performance of their real-world counterparts. This allows users to monitor conditions, test scenarios, predict outcomes, and optimize operations without directly interfering with the physical asset.
0: As we create kind of digital twins of landscapes and of water and of vegetation and of cities and of people moving around, we can think about the world as a geospatially referenced form so that we can catalog authoritative sources and bring them together to solve problems.
22: Since the 1960s, Jack Dangermond has been working to bring geographic information into the digital realm.
0: My big vision is that we will wire up the whole planet so we have a real-time digital twin of everything.
22: Today, thanks to investments from the U.S. National Science Foundation, digital twins can be found in use modeling ocean topography, how hazards impact infrastructures and communities in hurricane conditions, and even incorporating breakthroughs in artificial intelligence into biomedical applications. Hear more science and engineering news on NSF's Discovery Files podcast.
1: From the Quick Stop Market Sports Desk, I'm Matt Pauly. Tennessee baseball, they had their season come to an end last weekend when they lost in the regional round. Now head coach Josh Elander, he is starting to make some changes after his first year at the helm of the program. It is being widely reported that pitching coach Josh Reynolds out of a job. He was initially hired by Tony Vitello as the head of director of baseball operations and pitching performance in 2025 and was promoted to the role of pitching coach after Vitello ended up leaving. And now Reynolds is going to be looking for a new job. As far as SEC baseball teams that are in action in the Super Regional Round, the first two teams going to be today. Ole Miss and Auburn will match up. And then the three-game series beginning tomorrow include Mississippi State against Georgia, Kansas against Oklahoma, Texas against Oregon, and Alabama playing against St. John's. Any size fountain drink for 99 cents with any purchase using Quick Stop Rewards. 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
25: Good Friday morning, Tri-Cities. Today we'll have sunshine and clouds with a daytime high of 84 degrees. The sun will set at 8:44 p.m. Partly cloudy skies tonight with an overnight low of 59 degrees. Saturday, sunshine and clouds. 84 degrees for the daytime high. Partly cloudy Saturday night and 62 degrees for the overnight low. Sunday, afternoon thunderstorms, 85 degrees for the afternoon high. Sunday night's overnight low temperature will be 65 degrees. 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
27: The Washington County, Tennessee Sheriff's Office arrested 32-year-old Ryan Bookout. He was apprehended for armed home invasion after allegedly pointing a shotgun at three people in an East Tennessee residence. The incident prompted swift action from law enforcement. Authorities are still investigating that case. Specialty license plates featuring Bays Mountain Park have been destroyed due to a printing error. The issue arose during the manufacturing process, resulting in a batch of the plates being deemed unusable. Officials have expressed their disappointment and are working to rectify the situation by ensuring that new, correctly printed plates will be made available shortly for those affected. I'm Lisa Ruckman.

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4: It's time to glaze over the details and get to the good stuff. 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
5: While we celebrate National Donut Day as a timeless tradition, its status as a sophisticated breakfast staple was actually cemented by a single scene in the 1934 film, It Happened One Night. Before the movie's release, dunking a donut was often dismissed as a messy, low-class habit. That changed when Clark Gable's character gave a suave, on-screen masterclass in The Art of the Dunk, teaching America that the secret was a quick 2-second dip and plop. This cinematic moment coincided perfectly with the 1934 Chicago World's Fair, where automated donut machines were being hailed as the food hit of the century. It transformed the humble pastry from a simple snack into a modern high-tech symbol of American comfort.
4: I love a great donut, but I want my coffee beside it.
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4: I don't think I've ever seen somebody dunk their donut.
5: Maybe they were just bad donuts. Now they're all awesome.
4: Right?
5: Delicious.
4: Yeah.
5: Soft, glazy, and
4: yum. We're also celebrating National Veggie Burger Day and National Moonshine Day. I'm Alice Anderson.
5: I'm really hungry now. I'm Marlo Anderson with National Day Calendar, reminding you to celebrate every day.
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8: This is Bloomberg Money Minute. It's a mixed picture for stocks again this morning. After that mixed close we had yesterday with the Dow surging, today we have a stronger than expected jobs report for May, shaking things up a little bit. That has some investors worried that the Fed might not be able to cut interest rates as fast as some hoped. Lululemon under pressure, the company stretching its annual forecast lower and citing deteriorating performance and fresh competition from upstart brands. Lululemon is fighting back. 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
9: Hi, this is Dennis Silvers, the golf guru, with another Golf Minute on getting proper weight shift. In general, golfers are afraid to move laterally off the ball. They think that they will make better ball contact if they keep their lower body as fixed as possible during the swing. Unfortunately, freezing the lower body usually leads to a reverse weight shift as well as an abbreviated backswing. This is horrible, folks. To promote the lower body action in the backswing, take several practice swings, stopping at the top and feeling as though your belt buckle is over the inside of your right knee. The key is to move your left hip away from the target about a full 45 degrees. This unrestricted hip motion serves two functions. It deposits your body weight onto the right leg and it promotes a full shoulder turn. With your weight loaded and a full body turn, you're ready to make a very aggressive move to the ball. So remember this, move the left hip behind the ball for a fuller shoulder turn. For the Golf Minute, I'm Dennis Silvers.
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12: 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One such depot stood in Chucky. 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
3: The May jobs report is out now, and it's beating all expectations. The Bureau of Labor Statistics says new non-farm payrolls increased by 172,000 last month. Most analysts were anticipating only about 80,000 new jobs. Senate Republicans have passed a $70 billion bill to fund ICE through the rest of President Trump's term.
4: On this vote, the yeas are 52, the nays are 47. This bill, as amended, is passed.
3: The Senate voted through the night on multiple amendments to the bill in an 18-hour-long so-called voterama. The new bill includes about $38 billion for ICE and about $22 billion for the Border Patrol. The New York Knicks look to take a 2-0 series lead in the NBA Finals tonight when they play the Spurs for Game 2 in San Antonio. The Knicks have won 12 straight playoff games. Meanwhile, President Trump and New York City Mayor Zoran Mamdani have confirmed they'll both be at Game 3 in New York City. I'm Michael Kastner.
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5: 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I'm Daryl Moody, reporting.
7: 54-year-old Kevin Justice is charged with first-degree murder after a woman, 59-year-old Lori Lane, was found dead in his front yard following a vehicle crash. The incident happened early Thursday morning on Potato Hill Road in Kingsport. Justice resisted arrest when police arrived to investigate the crash, where they discovered Lane's body. In addition to murder charges, he faces two counts of attempted murder, reckless endangerment, and several weapons charges. Carter County authorities are investigating a house fire that occurred early Thursday morning on Beckham Lane. The homeowner informed deputies he heard popping sounds from the fuse box, which was found to be on fire. All of the humans are safe, but around 20 dogs lived on the property. It's unclear how many escaped. I'm Lisa Ruckman.
8: Networking. It'll give your kids a leg up. Hey, it's Mike Austin here with today's Radio Dad Minute. You know, we think of teaching dadly skills in terms of stuff like how to shave, how to change a tire, how to cut the grass. But getting ahead in life socially, that's networking.
9: We give young people bachelor's degrees in marketing, and they don't have a clue how to network, which is an important element.
8: That's Ivan Meisner. He's a networking, a collaboration sort of expert, body language guy. Ivan was telling me that dads should first learn to network and then teach social skills to their kids. And once your son or daughter becomes of age where they get out and they should start networking their own, it's okay for dad to introduce them to any bankers you know, council persons. Introduce them to business people, influencers.
9: One of the benefits of that is that they can walk you around and introduce you to a few people.
8: And it doesn't matter if you're an introvert or an extrovert. I'm Mike Austin, the Radio Dad.
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11: Injured Country Daily Dirt. Cody Johnson says, "Don't come for me," in regards to his grizzly bear hunting trip in Alaska last month. He was praised by the people of Alaska for the hunt, saying, "When you don't control the predator population like a grizzly bear, it can get out of control really fast." He also added that it helps to preserve the moose and caribou populations. He said he's going to be posting about it on his Chasing Legends YouTube channel. Riley Green is clearing the air about one of his unreleased songs. He recently addressed speculation that his song POS Like Me is connected to Megan Maroney's song Who Hurt You, due to the timing of his teaser video on socials. Riley said he had written the song 6 months before he shared it with fans. Miranda Lambert has teamed up with Tractor Supply Company again to raise money for a disaster fund for animal shelters ahead of the upcoming hurricane season. Shoppers are being encouraged to round up at the checkout from now until Sunday. She posted a video explaining how the rescue fund, along with her Mutt Nation Foundation and TSC, provide critical help to animals after natural disasters. It's your Country Daily Dirt. I'm Brooke Summers.
12: Mitch Anthony here with today's Daily Dose. Albert Einstein, as great as a philosopher as he was as a scientist, once said, "The value of a man should be seen in what he gives and not in what he is able to receive." Have you discovered the thrill of giving? I mean of really giving. Taking time and or resource that belongs to you and that you could justify in giving to yourself and just plain giving that time and resource to a person or cause that needs it more. The benefits are incalculable. 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It gives you a profound sense of purpose in your life. It brings true joy to your heart. 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
14: Good Friday morning, Tri-Cities. Today we'll have sunshine and clouds with a daytime high of 84 degrees. The sun will set at 8:44 p.m. Partly cloudy skies tonight with an overnight low of 59 degrees. Saturday, sunshine and clouds. 84 degrees for the daytime high. Partly cloudy Saturday night and 62 degrees for the overnight low. Sunday, afternoon thunderstorms. 85 degrees for the afternoon high. Sunday night's overnight low temperature will be 65 degrees. 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
7: The Washington County, Tennessee Sheriff's Office arrested 32-year-old Ryan Bookout. He was apprehended for armed home invasion after allegedly pointing a shotgun at three people in an East Tennessee residence. The incident prompted swift action from law enforcement. Authorities are still investigating that case. Specialty license plates featuring Bays Mountain Park have been destroyed due to a printing error. The issue arose during the manufacturing process, resulting in a batch of the plates being deemed unusable. Officials have expressed their disappointment and are working to rectify the situation by ensuring that new, correctly printed plates will be made available shortly for those affected. I'm Lisa Ruckman.
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25: From the Quick Stop Market Sports Desk, I'm Matt Pauly. Major League Baseball, the Baltimore Orioles wrapping up a series in Boston against the Red Sox yesterday. They win 8-2 as they take 2 of 3 in the series. They'll be in Toronto tonight to match up against the Blue Jays. The Orioles will have Brandon Young on the mound. The Pittsburgh Pirates beat the Astros yesterday 5-1. They've now won 5 of their last 6. They're going to match up against the Braves, who were off yesterday. Tonight for the Pirates, Mitch Keller will go. For the Braves, it's going to be Martin Perez. The Nationals also off yesterday. Tonight, they They are in Arizona to take on the Diamondbacks. Cardinals off yesterday. They're at home this evening as they will take on the Cincinnati Reds. Notes from around the National Football League. The Pittsburgh Steelers agreed to terms with tight end Darnell Washington on a four-year extension. The deal reportedly is worth $42 million, with 21 of it guaranteed. Also, the team is assigning tight end Robert Tonyan. He gets a one-year deal. He had played for Mike McCarthy with the Packers from 2017 to 2022, or at least that was his tenure with the Packers, beginning of it with Mike McCarthy. Don't start your morning hungry. Quick Stop sausage, egg, and cheese biscuit, just $1.99. 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
2: 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Standing water is also attractive to these pests, so make sure your gutters, drainage areas, or low spots are clear and keep bird baths and water features clean as well. Before long, the gnats will get the hint. I'm Danny Lipford with Tip for Today's Homeowner.
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5: It's been 250 years since Tennessee got involved in the American Revolution. The first battle in the West was at Island Flats in present-day Kingsport, just days after the Declaration of Independence was adopted. Sycamore Shoals in present-day Elizabethton was the rallying point for the Overmountain Men before Kings Mountain in what would become the turning point of the Revolution. In our area, we see the names associated with the war every day. Washington County was the first place to be named for General George Washington, and Greene County for Washington's second-in-command, General Nathaniel Greene. Sullivan County was named for General John Sullivan, and Carter County was named for General Landon Carter. Sevierville and Sevier County were named for local war hero General John Sevier, who was the only governor of the failed state of Franklin, and then first governor of Tennessee. Happy 250, America.
6: This is Lions Den Radio. I'm Jeffrey Lyons with this week's edition of Hollywood Milestones for June. Back in 1932, Greta Garbo's As You Desire Me opened. She said it was her last film. She kept her word, except she made seven more movies until 1941's Two-Faced Woman. 3 years later, Swedish actor Warner Olin and early Charlie Chan starred in The Werewolf of London. And in June 1939, Johnny Weissmuller and Maureen O'Sullivan opened in Tarzan Takes a Son, played by Johnny Sheffield, who later played Bumba the Jungle Boy. But since Tarzan and Jane weren't married, the son was arrived via a plane crash he survived. Opening in June 1962, Burt Lancaster arrived as the Birdman of Alcatraz, and the next year saw Cleopatra arrive with Elizabeth Taylor. Future husband Richard Burton was on Broadway, so the producers bought out his contract and told him to memorize his lines on the flight over to Italy. He did, and shooting began 26 weeks later. June in movie history. That's Lions Den Radio. I'm Jeffrey Lyons.
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14: Good Friday morning, Tri-Cities. Today we'll have sunshine and clouds with a daytime high of 84 degrees. The sun will set at 8:44 p.m. Partly cloudy skies tonight with an overnight low of 59 degrees. Saturday, sunshine and clouds. 84 degrees for the daytime high. Partly cloudy Saturday night and 62 degrees for the overnight low. Sunday, afternoon thunderstorms. 85 degrees for the afternoon high. Sunday night's overnight low temperature will be 65 degrees. 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
9: This is a Bloomberg Money Minute. Strength in the U.S. job market front and center on Wall Street this morning. Job growth topping all forecasts in May. The unemployment rate holding steady at 4.3%. Non-farm payrolls increased 172,000 after upward revisions to the prior 2 months. And that marks the strongest three-month advance in more than 2 years. All this, though, while it does sound good for the economy, it's sparking some concerns on Wall Street. The Fed might have to hike interest rates sometime later this year. Apple plans to unveil a new artificial intelligence strategy Monday at its annual Worldwide Developers Conference, aiming for a redemption 2 years after its first AI rollout was plagued by subpar technology and delayed features. The company will introduce an overhauled version of Siri and a slew of new AI capabilities, as well as operating system updates. And fried chicken chain Popeyes is launching its biscuits mixes in grocery stores, allowing consumers to make them at home. Denise Pellegrini, Bloomberg Radio.
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10: 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On that note, I'm James A. Brown, and as always, be well.
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15: 1971, at the Grateful Dead concert at San Francisco's Winterland, 36 people are sent to the hospital after drinking apple juice spiked with lysergic acid diethylamide.
19: Well, my friends call me LSD.
15: Thus, the concert became known historically as the Acid Punch Show.
20: That's far out, man.
21: I don't know why you don't get a Merle Haggard tape.
15: 2002, in a Kerrville, Texas court, concert promoter Kathy Schroeder is ordered to return an unfinished master tape to Merle Haggard, 65, according to the Plainview Herald. Schroeder confiscated the tape while visiting Haggard's tour bus in California earlier that month, citing his being a no-show for the October 27th concert in Fredericksburg, where Merle fell ill. What didn't endear Schroeder to Haggard was what occurred a short time later. Schroeder tried selling the tape for $325,000 on eBay.
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9: Senate Republicans have passed a $70 billion bill to fund ICE through the rest of President Trump's term.
10: On this vote, the yeas are 52, the nays are 47. This bill, as amended, is passed.
9: The Senate voted through the night on multiple amendments to the bill in an 18-hour-long so-called vote-a-rama. The new bill includes about $38 billion for ICE, about $22 billion for the Border Patrol, and $5 billion for the Department of Homeland Security. It does not include security funding for the White House ballroom, nor does it restrict Trump's $1.8 billion so-called anti-weaponization fund for his political allies. Last month's jobs report is better than expected. The Bureau of Labor Statistics says new non-farm payrolls increased by 172,000 in May. Most analysts were anticipating only about 80,000 new jobs. Karen Reed is suing the Massachusetts State Police and the Canton Police Department nearly a year after she was acquitted of killing her police officer boyfriend. She tells NBC's Today Show she feels she has to continue to battle for justice.
11: I had to fight for my freedom for years, and I knew as it unfolded, I was never going to be able to just forget that this happened to me, that I was wronged in this way.
9: Reed was accused in the death of her boyfriend, John O'Keefe, in 2022. Her first trial ended in a hung jury, and she was found not guilty of the most serious charges in her second trial. President Trump will be in western Wisconsin later today, the White House says. The president will be highlighting initiatives to help Wisconsin farmers in Chippewa Falls. Trump previously announced a $12 billion economic relief package for American farmers affected by trade disruptions, largely caused by Trump's tariffs. I'm Michael Kastner.
12: For victims of drunk and drug driving, our grief is unique. 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
9: Former Trump National Security Advisor John Bolton will plead guilty to mishandling classified documents, according to multiple sources. More from Mark Mayfield.
15: It's part of a plea deal that will also see Bolton pay more than a $2 million fine. An illegal retention of sensitive national security documents conviction carries a sentence between 0 and 60 months in prison. Bolton was indicted back in October. He became a strong critic of President Trump after he left the administration in 2019. I'm Mark Mayfield.
9: President Trump says the man he wants to be the next director of the National Intelligence would be temporary. White House correspondent John Decker asked Trump about his choice of Bill Pulte as acting DNI on Thursday in the White House, and it was the first time Trump said Pulte was only short term.
16: In fact, the president said that he's in the process right now of interviewing candidates

0: would be the permanent DNI.
1: Trump faced pushback from some Democrats and some Republicans after indicating he wants to name Bill Pulte as acting DNI. Pulte currently serves as the Federal Housing Finance Agency director and will take over for the outgoing Tulsi Gabbard. Trump can bypass the Senate confirmation process for several months while Pulte is on the job. Data centers are popping up all over the country and people have mixed feelings about them. More from Monica Nelson.
2: But according to some reports from the New York Times, data centers can use huge amounts of electricity and water, make a constant humming noise, and create very few long-term jobs. As more of these massive buildings go up, cities are trying to balance the benefits of better tech with the impact on nearby neighborhoods. I'm Monica Nelson.
1: The Stanley Cup final is even following game two. The Carolina Hurricanes put together a thrilling comeback to erase a late two-goal deficit and take down the Vegas Golden Knights 4-3 in overtime. I'm Michael Kastner.
3: 54-year-old Kevin Justice is charged with first-degree murder after a woman, 59-year-old Lori Lane, was found dead in his front yard following a vehicle crash. The incident happened early Thursday morning on Potato Hill Road in Kingsport. Justice resisted arrest when police arrived to investigate the crash, where they discovered Lane's body. In addition to murder charges, he faces two counts of attempted murder, reckless endangerment, and several weapons charges. Carter County authorities are investigating a house fire that occurred early Thursday morning on Beckham Lane. The homeowner informed deputies he heard popping sounds from the fuse box, which was found to be on fire. All of the humans are safe, but around 20 dogs lived on the property. It's unclear how many escaped. I'm Lisa Ruttman.
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5: Access Tennessee News, I'm Caitlin Jones. A former Memphis bank CEO has been sentenced to 51 months in prison for child sex crimes. Prosecutors say 69-year-old Bob Hartheimer created a Grindr account and attempted to exchange nude photos and meet up with a boy he thought was 15 years old. Documents show that he was actually communicating with an undercover FBI agent instead. Hartheimer was terminated as CEO of Evolve Bank and booked into the custody of the Shelby County Department of Corrections in October of last year. Well, more than 60,000 people have signed a petition to stop a proposed data center from being built right next to the Nashville Zoo. The petition was started by the zoo just 2 days ago on change.org. According to Metro Permit Records, developers are seeking to build a 69,220-square-foot DC Blocks data center at 648 Grassmere Park, directly adjacent to the Nashville Zoo property. In the petition, the zoo said they're concerned the facility could cause harm to animals, visitors, or nearby neighborhoods. More news in 30 seconds.
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5: 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Caitlin Jones, Access Tennessee News.
7: Welcome to Date the Word, where we connect today's date to God's Word with the hope that it becomes more memorable to you. And today's date is June the 5th or 6-5, and our verse for the date of 6-5 is Isaiah 6-5. Isaiah 6-5 says, "So Isaiah said, woe is me, for I am undone, because I am a man of unclean lips, and I dwell in the midst of people of unclean lips, for my eyes have seen the King, the Lord of hosts. Isaiah 6:5. Isaiah sees how holy God is and how unholy he is. I like to say the closer a person gets to God, the more evident their sins become. Today, what sin is God pointing out to you that you need to confess? On 6:5, let us remember Isaiah 6:5 and remember that if we confess our sins, he is faithful and just to forgive and cleanse us.
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10: For this afternoon, skies will be mostly sunny. Our high temperature, 86. It'll be partly cloudy tonight, low 62. Sunshine Saturday, high 86. Saturday night, partly cloudy, low 64. Sunday, sunshine, capable out of stray afternoon shower or thunderstorm, high 86. Variably cloudy with widespread showers and maybe a thunderstorm on Monday with a high of 86. Tuesday is going to be partly sunny with a shower, thunderstorm, and spots, high 82. I'm meteorologist Jim Minaldi from the Live Wire Weather Center. Count on it.
11: Irwin wasn't always Irwin. Before a famous clerical error, it went by quite a few names. Back in the 1700s, when the Long Hunters were in the area, it was called Greasy Cove. Then, in 1832, it became Unaka, which means fog draped in Cherokee. Around 1840, it became Longmire because the land in the vicinity was owned and settled by the Longmire family, specifically Joseph Longmire, whose son Charles served as a merchant and postmaster for the area. When the town was officially laid out in 1876, the name changed to Vanderbilt because people thought Cornelius Vanderbilt might build a mansion and move here if he liked the name. But in 1879, the name Irvin was finally settled on after David J.N. Irvin, who gave the land for the county seat. Then, oops, a little post office mistake, and we've been Irwin ever since. As we celebrate the 150th anniversary of Unicoi County in Irwin, Jet Broadcasting is exploring Irwin's past.
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13: 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I'm Daryl Moody, reporting.
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16: This week we are celebrating episode 1000 of the series, and we have jumped back to the very beginning of our curriculum and are answering the most basic question that there is: how do you get rich in the first place? 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
16: Saving consistently, investing intelligently, avoiding debt, staying married, and letting compound interest work for decades has created millions of wealthy Americans. It's not sexy, but it is effective. The problem is being patient enough, maybe 3 or 4 decades, for it to work. Are you willing to do the right things and to skimp and not go out to dinner for 30 or 40 years? Then this method is for you.
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20: Tennessee baseball, they had their season come to an end last weekend when they lost in the regional round. Now head coach Josh Elander, he is starting to make some changes after his first year at the helm of the program. It is being widely reported that pitching coach Josh Reynolds out of a job. He was initially hired by Tony Vitello as the head of director of baseball operations and pitching performance in 2025 and was promoted to the role of pitching coach after Vitello ended up leaving. And now Reynolds is going to be looking for a new job. As far as SEC baseball teams that are in action in the Super Regional round, the first two teams going to be today. Ole Miss and Auburn will match up, and then the three-game series beginning tomorrow include Mississippi State against Georgia, Kansas against Oklahoma, Texas against Oregon, and Alabama playing against St. John's. Any size fountain drink for 99 cents with any purchase using Quick Stop Rewards. 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
21: 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I'm not going to get all preachy on you. I'm not going to make you feel guilty. 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I'm not Dr. Mike. I'm just a dad like you. Moms like the show too. 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
22: 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Are you aware that hearing loss has been linked to dementia, depression, social isolation, and more frequent hospitalizations? Approximately 12% of the U.S. population, or 38 million Americans, have significant hearing loss. In addition, 50 million in the U.S. experience tinnitus, which can be debilitating. People with hearing loss tend to wait 7 years before seeking professional help. Of those individuals who would benefit from hearing aids, only 20% actually use them. Present-day hearing aids are much better than those just a few years ago. In fact, many of the new hearing aids have the capability of being adjusted by cell phones and also allowing phone calls to be answered directly through the hearing aids. If you think you have a hearing loss or have older hearing aids, contact Dr. Schumacher and Associates Audiologists at 717-HEAR or 928-5771. That's 717-HEAR or 928-5771.
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24: You go to board your flight, but you're then told by the gate agent that all the overhead bins are full, and they'll have to gate check your bag. 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And that even includes handles, straps, zippers, and wheels. 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
3: For this afternoon, skies will be mostly sunny. Our high temperature 86. It'll be partly quiet tonight, low 62. Sunshine Saturday, high 86. Saturday night, partly cloudy, low 64. Sunday, sunshine, capable out of stray afternoon shower or thunderstorm, high 86. Variably cloudy with widespread showers and maybe a thunderstorm on Monday with a high of 86. Tuesday is going to be partly sunny with a shower, thunderstorm, and spots, high 82. I'm meteorologist Jim Minaldi from the Live Wire Weather Center. Count on it.
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7: The Washington County, Tennessee Sheriff's Office arrested 32-year-old Ryan Bookout. He was apprehended for armed home invasion after allegedly pointing a shotgun at three people in an East Tennessee residence. The incident prompted swift action from law enforcement. Authorities are still investigating that case. Specialty license plates featuring Bays Mountain Park have been destroyed due to a printing error. The issue arose during the manufacturing process, resulting in a batch of the plates being deemed unusable. Officials have expressed their disappointment and are working to rectify the situation by ensuring that new, correctly printed plates will be made available shortly for those affected. I'm Lisa Ruckman.
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35: Some moviegoers are having to endure their own odyssey in order to get tickets to Christopher Nolan's latest film.
36: Tickets for IMAX and other premium large format showings of The Odyssey went on sale Thursday morning and immediately saw sky-high demand. So many fans tried to buy tickets that AMC had to put its ticketing app on hold. Wait times stretched up to an hour when sales resumed. Fandango users also reported issues when trying to buy tickets. The film, starring Matt Damon, Tom Holland, Anne Hathaway, and Zendaya, hits theaters July 17th. I'm Mark Mayfield.
35: Scary Movie is expected to battle it out with Backrooms for first place at the box office this weekend. The sixth installment in the Wayans Brothers horror parody series is looking to make $45 to $50 million in its debut weekend. Runaway train, never going back. Soul Asylum is preparing to hit the road for a worldwide tour to coincide with the release of MPLS Unplugged, a live album to commemorate their 1993 MTV Unplugged performance. The band will perform in the UK and in Europe before heading to North America starting in July. And Steve Croft says 60 Minutes no longer exists. The longtime correspondent telling New York Magazine that the firings are too substantial, most recently that of his fellow correspondent Scott Pelley. That's entertainment. I'm Daria Albinger.
11: This is a Bloomberg Money Minute. Strength in the U.S. job market front and center on Wall Street this morning. Job growth topping all forecasts in May. The unemployment rate holding steady at 4.3%. Non-farm payrolls increased 172,000 after upward revisions to the prior 2 months. And that marks the strongest three-month advance in more than 2 years. All this, though, while it does sound good for the economy, it's sparking some concerns on Wall Street. The Fed might have to hike interest rates sometime later this year. Apple plans to unveil a new artificial intelligence strategy Monday at its annual Worldwide Developers Conference, aiming for redemption 2 years after its first AI rollout was plagued by subpar technology and delayed features. The company will introduce an overhauled version of Siri and a slew of new AI capabilities, as well as operating system updates. And fried chicken chain Popeyes is launching its biscuits mixes in grocery stores, allowing consumers to make them at home. Denise Pellegrini, Bloomberg Radio.
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13: Young Carl really loved college life, all except for one thing. 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With the Success Journal, I'm Chris Whitting.
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18: Look out. Here comes the pride of Bulls Gap, Tennessee.
19: Born in Bulls Gap in 1914. Archie Campbell was an award-winning comedian, writer, and recording artist. 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He then moved on to the Grand Ole Opry and a recording career. Archie was a charter member of the cast of Hee Haw on CBS TV from its beginning in 1969, where he also served as head writer. From the show's inception, Archie was the comedic foundation of some of its most popular skits and characters.
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19: 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His childhood home on Main Street in Bulls Gap has been preserved, and you can see that as you explore what remains of the old downtown. 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
9: A $70 billion bill to fund ICE has been passed by Senate Republicans. The Senate voted through the night on multiple amendments to the bill in an 18-hour-long so-called votorama. The new bill includes about $38 billion for ICE, about $22 billion for the Border Patrol, and $5 billion for the Department of Homeland Security. Last month's jobs report is better than expected. The Bureau of Labor Statistics says new non-farm payrolls increased by 172,000 in May. Most analysts were anticipating only about 80,000 new jobs. President Trump is a New Yorker and is cheering for the Knicks to win the NBA championship. But when asked about the matchup with the San Antonio Spurs, he gushed about their all-star, Victor Wembanyama.
10: Wemby's a great player. He's going to be a great player, and he is already a great player.
9: Tonight is game two of the finals. I'm Michael Kastner.
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12: Our brick and mortar is located in Knoxville, so we do have our administrative office there. 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
12: If not, I do have partnerships with other local domestic violence shelters in these upper eight counties that are willing to house trafficking victims for us, and our care coordinators are able to work with those clients in those shelters if they do choose to stay in the area if they do need emergency shelter.
11: For more information, visit growfreetn.org. I'm Daryl Moody reporting.
13: 54-year-old Kevin Justice is charged with first-degree murder after a woman, 59-year-old Lori Lane, was found dead in his front yard following a vehicle crash. The incident happened early Thursday morning on Potato Hill Road in Kingsport. Justice resisted arrest when police arrived to investigate the crash, where they discovered Lane's body. In addition to murder charges, he faces two counts of attempted murder, reckless endangerment, and several weapons charges. Carter County authorities are investigating a house fire that occurred early Thursday morning on Beckham Lane. The homeowner informed deputies he heard popping sounds from the fuse box, which was found to be on fire. All of the humans are safe, but around 20 dogs lived on the property. It's unclear how many escaped. I'm Lisa Rudman.
14: Hey, old midlife crisis, Dad. Are you going through it, huh? Hey, it's Mike Austin with today's Radio Dad Minute. Now, you might say, what really is a midlife crisis? It's kind of like Bigfoot. Some people think it exists, some people don't. You never know if you see it.
15: Simply stated, it's a time when a person begins to look at their life and feels things are not right. And there is a need for major, if not drastic, change.
14: That's our friend Dr. John Braccio, runs a psychological services group. And if you think you're too young or too old for a midlife crisis, well,
15: typical would be in their 40s, but actually it can range. You know, I could be in the 30s, can begin in the 60s. There's really no exact timeline, but the 40s is certainly the time when these seem to happen the most.
14: Doc says that it's important to understand the difference between having a midlife crisis and actually going through severe depression and what factors involved there. We'll explore ways to deal with it on a rational level tomorrow. I'm Mike Austin, the Radio Dad.
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18: What do combat veterans, assault survivors, and stroke victims have in common? They can all develop post-traumatic stress disorder. According to Dr. Donald Edmondson from the Columbia University Medical Center in New York.
19: Life-threatening illness can cause post-traumatic stress disorder, like cancer, heart attacks, and now with this latest study, stroke.
18: He also found that age makes a difference.
19: The younger an individual is when they experience a life-threatening medical event, the more likely they are to develop PTSD.
18: And there may be other factors as well.
19: We found that the extent to which the emergency department in which they're treated is overcrowded influences the number of PTSD symptoms they report a month later.
18: Dr. Edmondson says post-traumatic stress disorder often goes undiagnosed, but he's hopeful that screenings for it will increase as doctors learn how common it can be. With Checkup on Health, I'm Chris Whitting.
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23: For this afternoon, skies will be mostly sunny. Our high temperature 86. It'll be partly quiet tonight, low 62. Sunshine Saturday, high 86. Saturday night, partly cloudy, low 64. Sunday, sunshine, can't rule out a stray afternoon shower or thunderstorm, high 86. Variably cloudy with widespread showers and maybe a thunderstorm on Monday with a high of 86. Tuesday is going to be partly sunny with a shower, thunderstorm, and spots, high 82. I'm meteorologist Jim Minaldi from the Live Wire Weather Center. Count on it.
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3: You want to turn your body into a calorie-burning machine? Spend 60 minutes doing some form of moderate exercise like taking a brisk walk or using an elliptical machine, because Oregon State University found that just 1 hour of exercise causes our cells to burn calories at a faster rate for up to 2 full days. For the study, metabolism expert Dr. Matt Robinson had subjects ride stationary bikes for an hour. They rode fast enough to raise their heart rate while still allowing them to have a conversation. The result, everyone burned up to 17% more calories after an hour's exercise, and the elevated fat burn levels lasted nearly 2 full days. Even moderate exercise, it turns out, makes our bodies burn more energy consistently. So just an hour's exercise, even every other day, will help keep your metabolism fired up. I'm John Tesh with today's Intelligence for Your Life Minute.
13: The Washington County, Tennessee Sheriff's Office arrested 32-year-old Ryan Bookout. He was apprehended for armed home invasion after allegedly pointing a shotgun at 3 people. In an East Tennessee residence. The incident prompted swift action from law enforcement. Authorities are still investigating that case. Specialty license plates featuring Bays Mountain Park have been destroyed due to a printing error. The issue arose during the manufacturing process, resulting in a batch of the plates being deemed unusable. Officials have expressed their disappointment and are working to rectify the situation by ensuring that new, correctly printed plates will be made available shortly for those affected. I'm Lisa Ruckman.
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7: This is The Making of America from the Jefferson Media Group. At her feet is written, "Give me your tired, your poor, your huddled masses yearning to breathe free." Standing proudly, the Statue of Liberty is one of the world's most recognized symbols of hope and freedom, but few realize what inspired her creation. Her designer was a French abolitionist who condemned slavery and wanted to honor America for abolishing it. His original design had her holding a broken chain in her left hand, but some of his bankers objected. So he replaced it with a tablet with the date July 4th, 1776. Then he added broken chains and a shackle at her feet. This has been The Making of America. I'm Michael Emerson, and you can visit us at jeffersonmediagroup.com.
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8: Major League Baseball, the Baltimore Orioles wrapping up a series in Boston against the Red Sox yesterday. They win 8-2 as they take 2 of 3 in the series. They'll be in Toronto tonight to match up against the Blue Jays. The Orioles will have Brandon Young on the mound. The Pittsburgh Pirates beat the Astros yesterday 5-1. They've now won 5 of their last 6. They're going to match up against the Braves, who were off yesterday. Tonight for the Pirates, Mitch Keller will go. For the Braves, it's going to be Martin Perez. The Nationals also off yesterday. Tonight they are in Arizona to take on the Diamondbacks. Cardinals off yesterday. They're at home this evening as they will take on the Cincinnati Reds. Notes from around the National Football League. The Pittsburgh Steelers agreed to terms with tight end Darnell Washington on a 4-year extension. The deal reportedly is worth $42 million, with 21 of it guaranteed. Also, the team is assigning tight end Robert Tonyan. He gets a 1-year deal. He had played for Mike McCarthy with the Packers from 2017 to 2022, or at least that was his tenure with the Packers, beginning of it with Mike McCarthy. Don't start your morning hungry. Quick Stop sausage, egg, and cheese biscuit, just $1.99. 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
11: No one is as deaf as the man or woman who will not listen. That's in the book of Proverbs. Stephen Covey explained that most people do not listen with intent to understand. They listen with the intent to reply. How often do you find yourself doing that? Most intelligent people want to listen, but their mind is simply too active. It's like too many tabs open on the computer, too many thoughts competing. Will Rogers said we should never miss a good chance to shut up and listen. In today's world, with people spending so much time watching short videos, scrolling on their phone, it's becoming more difficult to focus upon more than a few words. This can cause problems in marriages, with children, and at work. You must retrain your brain. The more society transforms into an abbreviated world, the less all of us will be heard.
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26: If the truth be known, most of the Overmountain settlers in what would become Tennessee cared little for either side of the American Revolution. They simply wanted to be left alone. Colonel Ferguson of the British Army wanted to recruit loyalists in the backcountry over the mountains. In an effort to persuade the settlers to abandon the Patriot cause, Ferguson openly threatened to invade the Overmountain settlements if the colonists did not support the crown. Threatening these mountain folks moved them from being disinterested bystanders to being firmly set against the suddenly intrusive, overbearing symbols of British authority. Militiamen from Virginia, Kentucky, and the Carolinas joined the Overmountain men, and their numbers swelled to around 900 men. Under the overall command of William Campbell, these Overmountain men moved against Ferguson. The rest is history. Happy 250, America.
27: Americans are feeling more pessimistic about the economy than at any point in more than 7 decades, according to the University of Michigan's latest survey of consumers. The university's closely watched index of consumer sentiment dropped to 44.8 in May, a record low. Krispy Kreme has agreed to a proposed $1.6 million settlement tied to a 2024 data breach that exposed sensitive personal information. Eligible consumers can file claims for up to $3,500 in documented losses or receive an estimated $75 cash payment without documentation. The FBI warns that cyber criminals are increasingly targeting Microsoft 365 users with sophisticated phishing scams. The scam uses a tool called Kali 365 to steal account access tokens. I'm Mark Huffman. Learn more at consumeraffairs.com.
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17: For this afternoon, skies will be mostly sunny. Our high temperature 86. It'll be partly cloudy tonight, low 62. Sunshine Saturday, high 86. Saturday night, partly cloudy, low 64. Sunday, sunshine, capable out of stray afternoon shower or thunderstorm, high 86. Variably cloudy with widespread showers and maybe a thunderstorm on Monday with a high of 86. Tuesday is going to be partly sunny with a shower, thunderstorm, and spots, high 82. I'm meteorologist Jim Minaldi from the Live Wire Weather Center. Count on it.
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20: This is a Bloomberg Money Minute. A blowout made jobs report out from the Labor Department this morning. Payroll growth topped Wall Street's estimates and the unemployment rate held steady. A clear sign the labor market may be breaking out of a prolonged period of lackluster hiring. America added 172,000 jobs last month, marking the strongest three-month advance in more than 2 years. The unemployment rate remained at 4.3%. Stocks are lower on investor fears, though, that the Fed may increase interest rates based on this report. The Dow down 0.3%, the Nasdaq down nearly 2%, the S&P 1% lower. And no special treatment for SpaceX and other mega IPOs. They'll have to wait to get included in the S&P 500 index, just like everybody else. S&P Dow Jones Indices says it's not going to shorten its 12-month seasoning period for newly public companies or waive existing profitability and public float requirements based on a company's size. And Popeyes is hitting the grocery shelves, launching its biscuit mixes available in two flavors at Walmart and Target. Erica Herskowitz, Bloomberg Radio.
21: A better life with Dr. Sanjay Gupta.
22: Breast cancer is the most common cancer among women in the world. And according to a new study out of the University of Washington School of Medicine, an estimated 3.5 million cases a year are expected by 2050. Now, the good news is we've gotten so much better at screening, earlier detection, and cutting-edge treatments in many countries, including here in the United States. But even here in America, black women have a death rate from breast cancer that is 40% higher than white women, a disparity that exists despite our world-class treatment infrastructure. So what can you do to lower your risk? 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At what age? 40. That's when you should start. I'm Dr. Sanjay Gupta, helping you live a better life.
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5: Vinyl records may feel trendy again, but the industry remains far smaller than many assume. While vinyl sales have grown steadily in recent years, physical music formats still only account for a fraction of overall music consumption. Collectors continue to drive demand for reissues and album artwork that digital platforms cannot replicate. Manufacturing capacity and higher production costs continue to constrain how quickly the format can expand. Statista reports that despite vinyl's cultural comeback, it accounts for less than 9% of recorded music revenue in 2025, well below the sales volumes that defined vinyl's peak decades ago. I'm Ken Chester.
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5: It's noon.
6: Senate Republicans have approved a $70 billion bill to fund ICE through the rest of President Trump's term. The Senate voted through the night on multiple amendments to the bill in an 18-hour-long votorama. The new bill includes about $38 billion for ICE, about $22 billion for the Border Patrol, and $5 billion for the Department of Homeland Security. Graham Plattner has pushed back against allegations from ex-girlfriends that he was physically abusive and boasted about having a Nazi-like tattoo. The New York Times interviewed several women who recounted various episodes with the embattled Maine Democratic Senate hopeful. One said Plattner twisted her arm and shoved her into a bedroom, while another claimed the combat vet fantasized about killing people he considered a threat and said he would rape home intruders. President Trump says it would be an honor to meet the Supreme Leader of Iran if it was to make a deal. He made the comment yesterday while fielding questions from reporters in the Oval Office. Trump was asked if he would meet Iranian Supreme Leader Ayatollah Mojtaba Khamenei if a deal is reached to end the war that is now in its fourth month. Former Trump National Security Advisor John Bolton will plead guilty to mishandling classified documents, according to multiple sources familiar with the matter. NBC's Alice Barr reports as part of a plea deal that also includes a fine of more than $2 million.
7: The plea deal would be a reversal for Bolton, who initially vowed to fight the charges and a first legal victory in a series of attempted prosecutions against the president's political enemies.
6: An illegal retention of sensitive national security documents conviction carries a sentence up to 60 months in prison. Bolton was indicted back in October. He became a strong critic of President Trump after he left the administration in 2019 and is now due to be rearraigned in federal court later this month. FIFA, making a last-minute change of course, says they will now not allow fans to bring water bottles inside of stadiums hosting World Cup matches. A spokesperson said the decision was made to prevent risk and injury to players and attendees. I'm Chris Caraggio.
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6: The pushback against data centers continues. The New York legislature voted yesterday in favor of a one-year moratorium on data center permits. Advocates say this will give the state some time to lay out rules and plan to make sure the energy grid is protected and utility rates don't skyrocket. If the measure is signed into law by Governor Kathy Hochul, New York would be the first state in the country to enact a temporary statewide ban on large-scale data centers. Hurricane season is here, but a growing number of Texans are giving up flood insurance coverage. Experts say this could be a costly mistake.
11: Just if you have 6 or 10 inches of water in your home, that could be $70,000, $80,000.
6: Rich Johnson is with the Insurance Council of Texas. He says most people are losing flood insurance coverage due to the cost. Policy cancellations are dropping faster in Texas than any other state in the nation. A star-studded lineup will grace Radio City Music Hall at Sunday night's Tony Awards. Daria Albinger has details.
12: The biggest star of the Tonys may be the host. Pink lives in Manhattan and is a huge supporter of Broadway. Her music has been in a few jukebox musicals like Anne Juliet and Moulin Rouge. It's also the 50th anniversary of A Chorus Line and the 30th anniversary for Rent and Chicago. Among the presenters, Nicole Scherzinger, who won last year for Sunset Boulevard, Megan Thee Stallion and Sting. Schmigadoon and the Lost Boys lead this year's nominees with 12 nods each. In New York, I'm Darian.

0: Albinger.
1: The NBA Finals are back tonight. The Knicks and Spurs square off from San Antonio for Game 2 in this best of 7. New York took an early lead in Game 1 and clawed back from a 14-point deficit to stun the Western Conference champions with a comeback victory. The Knicks have now won 12 straight playoff games, while the Spurs hope tonight that Victor Wembanyama can bounce back from a poor performance in Game 1. I'm Chris Caraggio.
2: A Kingsport woman is in custody after witnesses say she allegedly pulled a knife at the Travel Inn on Lynn Garden Drive and told people to get off the property. Lena Beavers is charged with aggravated assault. Beavers was transported to a local hospital before being booked into the Kingsport City Jail. The investigation continues. New legislation in Tennessee requires drivers to provide proof of insurance during vehicle registration. Fines for lacking coverage will increase dramatically from $25 to $500 for the first offense, from $100 to $1,000 for the second offense, and from $1,500 for subsequent violations. A driver's license, proof of residency, and proof of insurance are needed to register a vehicle. I'm Lisa Rutherford.
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5: Access Tennessee News, I'm Caitlin Jones. A former Memphis bank CEO has been sentenced to 51 months in prison for child sex crimes. Prosecutors say 69-year-old Bob Hartheimer created a Grindr account and attempted to exchange new photos and meet up with a boy he thought was 15 years old. Documents show that he was actually communicating with an undercover FBI agent instead. Hartheimer was terminated as CEO of Evolve Bank and booked into the custody of the Shelby County Department of Corrections in October of last year. Well, more than 60,000 people have signed a petition to stop a proposed data center from being built right next to the Nashville Zoo. The petition was started by the zoo just 2 days ago on change.org. According to Metro Permit Records, developers are seeking to build a 69,220 square foot DC Blocks data center at 648 Grassmere Park, directly adjacent to the Nashville Zoo property. In the petition, the zoo said they're concerned the facility could cause harm to animals, visitors, or nearby neighborhoods. More news in 30 seconds.
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5: 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It's aimed at giving older adults lessons on personal safety, financial risk, and technology risk. According to experts, scammers steal around $500 million from people over the age of 60 in Tennessee every year. Caitlin Jones, Access Tennessee News.
7: Hey, Bible readers, I'm Tara Lee Cobble, and I'm your host for The God Shot. I pray that the sharing of your faith may become effective for the full knowledge of every good thing that is in us for the sake of Christ. Philemon 1:6. The Apostle Paul wrote this letter to Philemon to ask him for a favor. He wanted Philemon to forgive someone who had sinned against him and repented. Philemon had already been demonstrating God's love toward others in the church, and now Paul is asking him to extend that love again. As Philemon shares his faith in God with those around him, it reveals God's heart and character to a watching world. They see what it looks like to know God and be changed by Him, and when they see that, God is glorified. You will have struggles today. As the world watches, may you be a person God uses to reveal His heart to them. May your faith become effective for the full knowledge of Christ. He's where the joy is.
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4: For this afternoon, skies will be mostly sunny. Our high temperature 86. It'll be partly cloudy tonight, low 62. Sunshine Saturday, high 86. Saturday night, partly cloudy, low 64. Sunday, sunshine, capable out of stray afternoon shower or thunderstorm, high 86. Variably cloudy with widespread showers and maybe a thunderstorm on Monday with a high of 86. Tuesday is going to be partly sunny with a shower, thunderstorm, and spots, high 82. I'm meteorologist Jim Minaldi from the Live Wire Weather Center. Count on it.
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14: From the Quick Stop Market Sports Desk, I'm Matt Pauley. The NASCAR weekend has arrived as they are running at Michigan International Speedway. Today, the ARCA series set to run their race. The trucks are going to be in action on Saturday afternoon. And then on Sunday, it is the Firekeepers Casino 400 as the Cup Series is set to roll. As far as active drivers who have been successful at Michigan, three separate drivers have won there on three separate occasions. Denny Hamlin, who won last year in addition to 2010 and 2011. Joey Logano won in 2013, 2016, and 2019. And Kyle Larson won in 2017 twice in addition to 2016. Three other drivers have single wins at Michigan. Tyler Reddick, Chris Buescher, and also Ryan Blaney. Right now, Tyler Reddick does remain in first place in the Cup Series standings. He is followed by Denny Hamlin, Ryan Blaney, Chase Elliott, and Ty Gibbs, rounding out the top five. Get three 20-ounce Pepsi products for just $6. 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
20: 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Today's quote was submitted by Matt. Thomas Sowell said, "People who enjoy meetings should not be in charge of anything." I can attest to this one. I'm not a fan of meetings. Now, don't get me wrong. I love to help with events and plan community celebrations, but the meeting part? Ugh. I actually have some things I do on my own because I'd rather do the work of six people than meet with six people. Now, I'm only kind of kidding about that. I am learning to delegate, and that really has been helpful, but when I was on the board for a few different nonprofits, I loved to help, but I didn't like the one-hour meeting every month. That was 12 hours a year that I endured so I could help at a one-hour event. I finally spoke up and said, "Hey, I'd love to help with the event, but I can't do the monthly meetings. Can I be like a friend of the board instead of a board member?" That has been awesome for me. The Motivation Minute. This has been the Motivation Minute. I'm John Small. Thanks for listening. Your favorite motivational quotes can be submitted for upcoming programs at motivationminute.org.
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4: For this afternoon, skies will be mostly sunny, our high temperature 86. It'll be partly quiet tonight, low 62. Sunshine Saturday, high 86. Saturday night, partly cloudy, low 64. Sunday, sunshine, capable out of stray afternoon shower or thunderstorm, high 86. Variably cloudy with widespread showers and maybe a thunderstorm on Monday with a high of 86. Tuesday is going to be partly sunny with a shower, thunderstorm, and spots, high 82. I'm meteorologist Jim Minaldi from the Live Wire Weather Center. Count on it.
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2: 54-year-old Kevin Justice is charged with first-degree murder after a woman. 59-year-old Lori Lane was found dead in his front yard following a vehicle crash. The incident happened early Thursday morning on Potato Hill Road in Kingsport. Justice resisted arrest when police arrived to investigate the crash, where they discovered Lane's body. In addition to murder charges, he faces two counts of attempted murder, reckless endangerment, and several weapons charges. Carter County authorities are investigating a house fire that occurred early Thursday morning on Beckham Lane. The homeowner informed deputies he heard popping sounds from the fuse box, which was found to be on fire. All of the humans are safe, but around 20 dogs lived on the property. It's unclear how many escaped. I'm Lisa Ruckman.
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26: 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Patrick Guyberson serves on state and national soybean boards and the U.S. Farmers and Ranchers in Action Board. He was interviewed recently for the USFRA's Farm Food Facts podcast about technology in agriculture.
28: Decision-making, I think, is where technology has really come the farthest. Unfortunately, too, there's a flip side to that. You can get over-information, and your head feels like it's going to explode. It's all on how you use it. And I think that's probably one of the biggest things driving farming, our yields, everything so much better, not just the varieties. That's all technology. You know, what traits we want. It's changed farming a lot.
26: Guyberson says technology is also working for agriculture on the end user side.
28: Right now, in everybody's mind, is the renewable energy market, and biodiesel being the big one and sustainable aviation fuel being the other one. And with our export numbers down where they're at, it's definitely a hot topic. But biofuels isn't going to ramp up overnight. animal sector is not going to increase margins or increase herd sizes overnight. So we have to be patient about this too, and look at some of the other uses with the tires, the asphalt, firefighting foam.
0: That's Farm to Fork. I'm Daryl Anderson.
5: This is a Bloomberg Money Minute. A blowout May jobs report out from the Labor Department this morning. Payroll growth topped Wall Street's estimates and the unemployment rate held steady. A clear sign the labor market may be breaking out of a prolonged period of lackluster hiring. America added 172,000 jobs last month, marking the strongest three-month advance in more than 2 years. The unemployment rate remained at 4.3%. Stocks are lower on investor fears, though, that the Fed may increase interest rates based on this report. The Dow down a third of a percent, the Nasdaq down nearly 2%, the S&P 1% lower. And no special treatment for SpaceX and other mega IPOs. They'll have to wait to get included in the S&P 500 index, just like everybody else. S&P Dow Jones Indices says it's not going to shorten its 12-month seasoning period for newly public companies or waive existing profitability and public float requirements based on a company's size. And Popeyes is hitting the grocery shelves, launching its biscuit mixes, available in two flavors at Walmart and Target. Erica Herskowitz, Bloomberg Radio. You want a
7: man with. Hey, I'm Zach Bennett in for Bill Cody with the Pure American Country Radio Minute. A sad anniversary this date in 1993. Conway Twitty died at the age of 59. And when you look at Conway's place in country music, the scale of it's pretty staggering. During his lifetime, Conway had more number one records than any country artist had ever achieved to that point. That's not just a hot streak. That is a career built on durability, taste, and one of the most recognizable voices the genre's ever known. What made him special was that Conway could sound intimate without ever sounding small. He could sing a ballad like he was sitting right next to you and then turn around and dominate radio for years with a style that felt smooth, romantic, and unmistakably country. And he was more than a singer, too. 11 of his number one hits were self-written. So when Conway died on June 5th, 1993, country didn't just lose a star. It lost one of its most consistent hit makers, one of its great stylists. I'm Zach Bennett in for Bill Cody. That's the Pure American Country Radio Minute.
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11: Darling Jones applied for a Revolutionary War pension while living in Washington County, Tennessee, about 50 years after America gained its independence. He was born in North Carolina in 1764 and moved to what is now Upper East Tennessee at an early age. As a teenager, Darling enlisted in Captain Landon Carter's company, serving under Isaac Shelby to fight the British and their allies, and later participated in John Sevier's Cherokee campaigns. Although there is a tradition that Jones fired the shot that killed Major Ferguson at Kings Mountain, he did not mention being present at the battle in his pension application. Darling and his wife Nancy lived in a cabin near the Clinchfield Railway and the Asbury Bridge, which was later moved to the Girl Scout camp on Oakland Avenue in Johnson City. His final resting place is a nearby forgotten cemetery off Clinchfield Street in Johnson City. 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
7: Senate Republicans have passed a $70 billion bill to fund ICE through the rest of President Trump's term. The Senate voted through the night on multiple amendments to the bill in an 18-hour-long vote-a-rama. The new bill includes about $38 billion for ICE, about $22 billion for the Border Patrol, and $5 billion for the Department of Homeland Security. It does not include security funding for the White House ballroom, nor does it restrict Trump's $1.8 billion anti-weaponization fund for his political allies. Graham Plattner has denied allegations from ex-girlfriends that he was physically abusive and boasted about having a Nazi-like tattoo. The New York Times interviewed several women who recounted various episodes with the embattled Maine Democratic Senate hopeful. One said Plattner twisted her arm and shoved her into a bedroom, while another claimed the combat vet fantasized about killing people he considered a threat and said he would rape home intruders. Plattner has acknowledged his struggles with PTSD, depression, and drinking following multiple combat deployments in Iraq and Afghanistan. I'm Chris Caraggio.
8: With a LiveWire Community Focus, I'm Daryl Moody. Bristol Housing serves elderly, disabled, and low-income citizens of Bristol and Sullivan counties.
9: We own and manage 354 subsidized public housing apartments. Families will apply to our waiting list that we place on that waiting list, and then when we have available units, then we will contact them to come in and start the process to determine if they're eligible.
8: CEO Regina Edwards.
9: We house families in those 354 units. And some of them are in two 10-story high-rise buildings that we have, and the others are scattered site units. We also have 200 Section 8 housing choice vouchers, and those are throughout the city and through part of Sullivan County. We share Sullivan County with Kingsport Housing. With those vouchers, families can take those and find housing with private landlords, and we will assist them with the rent payments to those private landlords.
8: For more information, visit bristol-housing.com. I'm Daryl Moody, reporting.
10: A Kingsport woman is in custody after witnesses say she allegedly pulled a knife at the Travel Inn on Lynn Garden Drive and told people to get off the property. Lena Beavers is charged with aggravated assault. Beavers was transported to a local hospital before being booked into the Kingsport City Jail. The investigation continues. New legislation in Tennessee requires drivers to provide proof of insurance during vehicle registration. Fines for lacking coverage will increase dramatically from $25 to $500 for the first offense, from $100 to $1,000 for the second offense, and from $1,500 for subsequent violations. A driver's license, proof of residency, and proof of insurance are needed to register a vehicle. I'm Lisa Rutherford.
11: The Midlife Crisis Part 2. If you're in one, what do you do? Hi, it's Mike Austin with the Radio Dad Minute for today. Yesterday, we were talking with my friend Dr. John Braccio about the midlife crisis. He said that, you know, you can even be in your 30s and go through one of these things. It's first of all important to make sure you're not depressed about something. And to find that out, get some help, man. If you're too proud for professional help, then ask your friends. And I don't mean your friends at the bar. I mean your friends that seem to be pretty well-adjusted. Also, make sure you're eating the right foods, get enough exercise, enough sleep. That's always a good thing. And yeah, maybe you need to turn more spiritual, a little more prayer, meditation. And the bottom line in the midlife crisis is don't make drastic changes before you objectively analyze the whole situation, get advice, and determine what needs to be done, not in a knee-jerk, radical way, but rationally thought out. 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I'm Mike Austin, the Radio Dad.
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12: It's your country Daily Dirt. Cody Johnson says, "Don't come for me," in regards to his grizzly bear hunting trip in Alaska last month. He was praised by the people of Alaska for the hunt, saying, "When you don't control the predator population like a grizzly bear, it can get out of control really fast." He also added that it helps to preserve the moose and caribou populations. He said he's going to be posting about it on his Chasing Legends YouTube channel. Riley Green is clearing the air about one of his unreleased songs. He recently addressed speculation that his song POS Like Me is connected to Megan Maroney's song Who Hurt You, due to the timing of his teaser video on socials. Riley said he had written the song 6 months before he shared it with fans. Miranda Lambert has teamed up with Tractor Supply Company again to raise money for a disaster fund for animal shelters ahead of the upcoming hurricane season. Shoppers are being encouraged to round up at the checkout from now until Sunday. She posted a video explaining how the rescue fund, along with her Mutt Nation Foundation and TSC, provide critical help to animals after natural disasters. It's your Country Daily Dirt. I'm Brooke Summers.
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14: For premenopausal women past childbearing age who experience excessive bleeding each month, hysterectomy has been supplanted by cryoablation therapy, a freezing of the uterine tissue. Dr. Seth Herbst says it's a blessing for many.
15: With the less invasive therapies using cryogenics, we're now allowing approximately 350,000 women per year in the United States to possibly not have a hysterectomy.
14: Dr. Herbst says the new freezing procedure is an improvement.
15: It's very easy to perform. 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There's minimal pain during the procedure, minimal pain after the procedure. They can recover in 24 to 48 hours. They don't lose time from work and will potentially show the best amenorrhea rates of all the therapies that are out there.
14: With Checkup on Health, I'm Chris Whitting.
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22: For this afternoon, skies will be mostly sunny. Our high temperature 86. It'll be partly quiet tonight, low 62. Sunshine Saturday, high 86. Saturday night, partly cloudy, low 64. Sunday, sunshine, capable out of stray afternoon shower or thunderstorm, high 86. Variably cloudy with widespread showers and maybe a thunderstorm on Monday with a high of 86. Tuesday is going to be partly sunny with a shower, thunderstorm, and spots, high 82. I'm meteorologist Jim Minaldi from the Live Wire Weather Center. Count on it.
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0: A.R. Brown was an entrepreneur, civic leader, devout religious man, and patent holder. He was born in Knox County in 1863 and was orphaned soon after. He married Tuppy Burleson of Plumtree, North Carolina, and in 1884 they moved to Irwin and bought what is now known as the A.R. Brown House. It is said to be a fine representation of a folk Victorian house and went on to have the first indoor bathroom in Irwin. Brown opened a hardware and mercantile store, A.R. Brown & Company. He organized and was president of the First National Bank of Irwin, served as president of Irwin Cemetery Company, Irwin Inn Corporation, founded Unica Academy, as well as the public water system and telephone company. He held a patent for a specialized storage unit widely sold to hardware stores. Brown was also an alderman and mayor in Irwin. Jet Broadcasting honors men who made our town great on our 150th anniversary.
2: 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I'm Dr. Catherine Albrecht, returning with an urgent message after this.
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10: 54-year-old Kevin Justice is charged with first-degree murder after a woman. 59-year-old Lori Lane was found dead in his front yard following a vehicle crash. The incident happened early Thursday morning on Potato Hill Road in Kingsport. Justice resisted arrest when police arrived to investigate the crash, where they discovered Lane's body. In addition to murder charges, he faces two counts of attempted murder, reckless endangerment, and several weapons charges. Carter County authorities are investigating a house fire that occurred early Thursday morning on Beckham Lane. The homeowner informed deputies he heard popping sounds from the fuse box, which was found to be on fire. All of the humans are safe, but around 20 dogs lived on the property. It's unclear how many escaped. I'm Lisa Ruckman.

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5: From the Quick Stop Market Sports Desk, I'm Matt Pauley. Major League Baseball, the Baltimore Orioles wrapping up a series in Boston against the Red Sox yesterday. They win 8-2 as they take 2 of 3 in the series. They'll be in Toronto tonight to match up against the Blue Jays. The Orioles will have Brandon Young on the mound. The Pittsburgh Pirates beat the Astros yesterday 5-1. They've now won 5 of their last 6. They're going to match up against the Braves, who were off yesterday. Tonight for the Pirates, Mitch Keller will go. For the Braves, it's going to be Martin Perez. The Nationals also off yesterday. Tonight, they are in Arizona to take on the Diamondbacks. Cardinals off yesterday. They're at home this evening as they will take on the Cincinnati Reds. Notes from around the National Football League. The Pittsburgh Steelers agreed to terms with tight end Darnell Washington on a 4-year extension. The deal reportedly is worth $42 million, with 21 of it guaranteed. Also, the team is assigning tight end Robert Tonyan. He gets a 1-year deal. He had played for Mike McCarthy with the Packers from 2017 to 2022, or at least that was his tenure with the Packers, beginning of it with Mike McCarthy. Don't start your morning hungry. Quick Stop sausage, egg, and cheese biscuit, just $1.99. 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
7: An in-ground irrigation system is great because the sprinklers are positioned for maximum coverage. But what if they aren't reaching as far as they should? When thatch builds up in a lawn, it means the sprinklers are effectively sitting lower. So when the water comes on and the sprinkler pops up, it may not clear the surrounding foliage well enough to spray its full range. The solution is a little plumbing adapter called an adjustable riser. It extends the sprinkler height and can be cut off in half-inch increments to adjust the height. You simply dig out the dirt around the sprinkler head and unscrew it from the supply line. Then screw the riser in place between the sprinkler and the supply line. Now the taller sprinkler can reach its full range. I'm Danny Lipford with Tip for Today's Homeowner.

0: marched into our towns with superior force and spread fire and desolation wherever you pleased. Will you claim our lands by right of conquest? The Great Spirit has placed us in different situations. Old Tassel, Cherokee diplomat. Long Island in present-day Kingsport was a sacred sanctuary to the Cherokee. It was considered neutral ground, and the flames of many council fires burned as war and peace pacts were sealed. In 1760 came the desecration of the white man when Colonel Byrd built Fort Robinson nearby. Within 10 years, the white man had pushed the red man from the land entirely. Long Island was one of the last lands ceded by the Cherokee with the Long Island Treaty in 1777. The Cherokee were easily convinced to side with the British during the Revolution when the focus shifted toward the South.
1: This is Lions Den Radio. I'm Jeffrey Lyons. Two-time Moscow and Sally Field stars in Remarkably Bright Creatures, adapted from the novel of the same name, and it's playing on Netflix. It's a lovely story set in the Pacific Northwest. Field plays Tova, a widow who works nights cleaning the local aquarium while talking to Marcellus, an old octopus voiced by Alfred Molina. A young man, meanwhile, played by Lewis Pullman, son of Bill Pullman, comes to town searching for his long-absent father. The young man is an aspiring rock musician who soon takes root in the town. Co-starred is Colomini as a friendly general store owner, and in a small but memorable role, Sophia Black D'Elia is a rising star. This is a tender but never weepy story of family and healing old wounds. Long-held secrets emerge in a gradual, convincing way, and Field is one of the most likable of stars. Feisty here, but with a heavy heart. So if the current situation in the world has you down, take a welcome break with this gem. That's Lyons Den Radio. I'm Jeffrey Lyons.
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3: For this afternoon, skies will be mostly sunny. Our high temperature 86. It'll be partly cloudy tonight, low 62. Sunshine Saturday, high 86. Saturday night, partly cloudy, low 64. Sunday, sunshine, capable out of stray afternoon shower or thunderstorm, high 86. Variably cloudy with widespread showers and maybe a thunderstorm on Monday with a high of 86. Tuesday is going to be partly sunny with a shower, thunderstorm, and spots, high 82. I'm meteorologist Jim Minaldi from the LiveWire Weather Center. Count on it.
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5: This is a Bloomberg Money Minute. It's a big upside surprise for the labor market. The May jobs report shows 172,000 new jobs added in the month, nearly twice what economists surveyed by Bloomberg were expecting, and the unemployment rate held steady at 4.3%. But the figures could put more pressure on the Fed to consider an interest rate hike in order to contain inflation, and that is sending stocks lower today. The Dow is down 0.5%, the Nasdaq down 2.33%, and the S&P down 1.33%. Meanwhile, nationwide, 5.8% of all home listings were taken off the market in April. That's according to real estate firm Redfin. Delistings are on the rise largely because it's a buyer's market. Inventory is rising faster than demand, and homes are sitting longer than some sellers would like. Others say they're unable to fetch the price they want. And it feels like every day is donut day, but today it's official enough for you to get some freebies. Krispy Kreme is handing them out completely free. Dunkin' Donuts will give you a donut of your choice with the purchase of any beverage. Erica Herskowitz, Bloomberg Radio.
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6: 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He was broke and tired of taking orders from his older brother. So he left Boston. He walked and sailed and stumbled his way to Philadelphia, carrying a few coins and a loaf of bread. So he became a printer, then a writer, and a businessman, and an inventor. 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America was near his birth, And ever the charmer, he crossed an ocean and convinced the French to be our ally. And that's how Benjamin Franklin helped our nation win the Revolutionary War. On that note, I'm James A. Brown, and as always, be well.
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14: 1971, at the Grateful Dead concert at San Francisco's Winterland, 36 people are sent to the hospital after drinking apple juice spiked with lysergic acid diethylamide.
17: Well, my friends call me LSD.
14: Thus, the concert became known historically as the Acid Punch Show.
18: That's far out, man.
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14: 2002, in a Kerrville, Texas court, concert promoter Kathy Schroeder is ordered to return an unfinished master tape to Merle Haggard, 65, according to the Plainview Herald. Schroeder confiscated the tape while visiting Haggard's tour bus in California earlier that month, citing his being a no-show for the October 27th concert in Fredericksburg, where Merle fell ill. What didn't endear Schroeder to Haggard was what occurred a short time later. Schroeder tried selling the tape for $325,000 on eBay.
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0: Garden Drive and told people to get off the property. Lena Beavers is charged with aggravated assault. Beavers was transported to a local hospital before being booked into the Kingsport City Jail. The investigation continues. New legislation in Tennessee requires drivers to provide proof of insurance during vehicle registration. Fines for lacking coverage will increase dramatically from $25 to $500 for the first offense, from $100 to $1,000 for the second offense, and from $1,500 for subsequent violations. A driver's license, proof of residency, and proof of insurance are needed to register a vehicle. I'm Lisa Rutherford.
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7: 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And today's date is June the 5th or 6-5, and our verse for the date of 6-5 is Isaiah 6-5. Isaiah 6-5 says, "So Isaiah said, woe is me, for I am undone, because I am a man of unclean lips, and I dwell in the midst of people of unclean lips. For my eyes have seen the King, the Lord of hosts." Isaiah 6:5. Isaiah sees how holy God is and how unholy he is. I like to say the closer a person gets to God, the more evident their sins become. Today, what sin is God pointing out to you that you need to confess? On 6:5, let us remember Isaiah 6:5 and remember that if we confess our sins, he is faithful and just to forgive and cleanse us.
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10: For this afternoon, skies will be mostly sunny. Our high temperature 86. It'll be partly cloudy tonight, low 62. Sunshine Saturday, high 86. Saturday night, partly cloudy, low 64. Sunday, sunshine, capable out of stray afternoon shower, thunderstorm, high 86. Variably cloudy with widespread showers and maybe a thunderstorm on Monday with a high of 86. Tuesday is going to be partly sunny with a shower, thunderstorm, and spots, high 82. I'm meteorologist Jim Minaldi from the Live Wire Weather Center. Count on it.
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12: Cookbook author Dina Gillen joins me today, and we're talking about pizza on a plank. So it's time to get a little adventurous this summer. Planks, do you normally soak them in water first before you put them on the grill?
13: Absolutely. You have to. 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
12: Exactly. How long, and are they made of a certain type of wood?
13: 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So the more, the better. 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I predominantly used maple, alder, and cherry woods because I liked those flavors, but there's, you know, hickory and oak and cedar, and food is subjective. So whatever you prefer, whatever you like.
12: So what's another favorite?
13: 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The sauce on it is a garlic cream sauce. It's a delicious pizza.
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17: This week we are celebrating the 1,000th episode of this series, and we are jumping back to the very beginning of our curriculum to answer one of the most basic questions that there is: how to get rich in the first place. 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So far, we've told you what not to do. Don't count on an inheritance, and don't hope to win the lottery. 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
17: I wasn't a great athlete, actor, or entertainer, musician, but maybe my child can be. The challenge isn't talent. The challenge is competition. There are tens of thousands of people who can do it just as well. A young athlete may be number one or two in their state and will still never be close to a professional contract. Don't count on the athletics to get you there.
20: From the Quick Stop Market Sports Desk, I'm Matt Pauly. The NASCAR weekend has arrived as they are running at Michigan International Speedway. Today, the ARCA Series set to run their race. The trucks are going to be in action on Saturday afternoon. And then on Sunday, it is the Firekeepers Casino 400 as the Cup Series is set to roll. As far as active drivers who have been successful at Michigan, three separate drivers have won there on three separate occasions.
0: Denny Hamlin, who won last year in addition to 2010 and 2011. Joey Logano won in 2013, 2016, and 2019. And Kyle Larson won in 2017 twice in addition to 2016. Three other drivers have single wins at Michigan: Tyler Reddick, Chris Buescher, and also Ryan Blaney. Right now, Tyler Reddick does remain in first place in the Cup Series standings. He is followed by Denny Hamlin, Ryan Blaney, Chase Elliott, and Ty Gibbs, rounding out the top five. Get three 20-ounce Pepsi products for just $6. 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
21: 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I'm just a dad like you. 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
10: For this afternoon, skies will be mostly sunny. Our high temperature 86. It'll be partly quiet tonight. Low 62. Sunshine Saturday, high 86. Saturday night, partly cloudy, low 64. Sunday, sunshine, capable out of stray afternoon shower or thunderstorm, high 86. Variably cloudy with widespread showers and maybe a thunderstorm on Monday with a high of 86. Tuesday is going to be partly sunny with a shower, thunderstorm, and spots, high 82. I'm meteorologist Jim Minaldi from the Live Wire Weather Center. Count on it.
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6: 54-year-old Kevin Justice is charged with first-degree murder after a woman. 59-year-old Lori Lane was found dead in his front yard following a vehicle crash. The incident happened early Thursday morning on Potato Hill Road in Kingsport. Justice resisted arrest when police arrived to investigate the crash, where they discovered Lane's body. In addition to murder charges, he faces two counts of attempted murder, reckless endangerment, and several weapons charges. Carter County authorities are investigating a house fire that occurred early Thursday morning on Beckham Lane. The homeowner informed deputies he heard popping sounds from the fuse box, which was found to be on fire. All of the humans are safe, but around 20 dogs lived on the property. It's unclear how many escaped. I'm Lisa Ruttman.

0: Unicoi County in Irwin is 150 this year, and it's time to celebrate. 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Everyone is welcome. There will be tons of prizes, including Dollywood, Tweetsy, Soaky, and more. 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
3: Tickets for IMAX and other premium large format showings of The Odyssey went on sale Thursday morning and immediately saw sky-high demand. So many fans tried to buy tickets that AMC had to put its ticketing app on hold. Wait times stretched up to an hour when sales resumed. Fandango users also reported issues when trying to buy tickets. The film, starring Matt Damon, Tom Holland, Anne Hathaway, and Zendaya, hits theaters July 17th. I'm Mark Mayfield.
2: Scary Movie is expected to battle it out with Backrooms for first place at the box office this weekend. The sixth installment in the Wayans Brothers horror parody series is looking to make $45 to $50 million in its debut weekend. Runaway train, never going back. Soul Asylum is preparing to hit the road for a worldwide tour to coincide with the release of MPLS Unplugged, a live album to commemorate their 1993 MTV Unplugged performance. The band will perform in the UK and in Europe before heading to North America starting in July. And Steve Croft says 60 Minutes no longer exists. The longtime correspondent telling New York Magazine that the firings are too substantial, most recently that of his fellow correspondent Scott Pelley. That's entertainment. I'm Daria Albinger.
4: This is a Bloomberg Money Minute. It's a big upside surprise for the labor market. The May jobs report shows 172,000 new jobs added in the month, nearly twice what economists surveyed by Bloomberg were expecting, and the unemployment rate held steady at 4.3%. But the figures could put more pressure on the Fed to consider an interest rate hike in order to contain inflation, and that is sending stocks lower today. The Dow is down 0.5%, the Nasdaq down 2.3%, and the S&P down 1.3%. Meanwhile, nationwide, 5.8% of all home listings were taken off the market in April. That's according to real estate firm Redfin. Delistings are on the rise largely because it's a buyer's market. Inventory is rising faster than demand, and homes are sitting longer than some sellers would like. Others say they're unable to fetch the price they want. And it feels like every day is donut day, but today it's official enough for you to get some freebies. Krispy Kreme is handing them out completely free. Dunkin' Donuts will give you a donut of your choice with the purchase of any beverage. Erica Herskowitz, Bloomberg Radio.
5: Hi, this is Dennis Silvers, the Golf Guru, with another Golf Minute tip to improve your putting. The majority of missed putts, around 80%, miss on the low side of the hole, what is referred to as the amateur side. That's because most golfers misread the break. They see only a small percentage of the actual break of the putt. As a consequence, they compensate with both the setup and stroke of the putt. To make more breaking putts, start by doubling the break that you see. If you read a putt that breaks 6 inches, that's 6 inches from the edge plus another 2 inches to the heart of the cup. Double your initial read to 12, then add the 2 inches from the edge to the middle of the cup. Your new read should be 14 inches of break. Don't get hung up on exact distances. You need to merely estimate. See the high point of the putt, figure roughly twice that, add another 2 inches to center cut the putt, then make your stroke. So remember, do the math, double the break and add 2 to the heart, and you'll break the heart of your opponent. Love it. For the Golf Minute, I'm Dennis Silvers.
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0: The Unicoi County Historical Association presents an interesting program given by Mr. John Neth of the Over Mountain Men Society. Mr. Neth will share his knowledge of the various types of antique weapons used during the bloody war between the states. Those interested in Civil War subjects are encouraged to attend this unique program about our nation's darkest days. The meeting will be on Monday, June the 15th, 6 p.m. at Irwin Town Hall. Visitors and new members are always welcome. Food and fellowship following the meeting.
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3: Senate Republicans are approving a $70 billion bill to fund ICE through the rest of President Trump's term. The Senate voted through the night on multiple amendments to the bill in an 18-hour-long votorama. The new bill includes about $38 billion for ICE, about $22 billion for the Border Patrol, and $5 billion for the Department of Homeland Security. The May jobs report is out and came in above expectations. The Bureau of Labor Statistics says new non-farm payrolls increased by 172,000 last month. Most analysts were anticipating only about 80,000 new jobs. As expected, the unemployment rate was unchanged at 4.3%. Torrential downpours are heading towards Louisiana and other parts of the Gulf Coast this weekend. The developing storm system is forecast to begin today and intensify in the coming days. The New Orleans, Biloxi, and Gulfport metro areas are among those most likely to see the heaviest rain, with storms peaking tomorrow. I'm Chris Caraggio.
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5: As a community foundation, we're nationally accredited and one of the top 40 or so in the nation as far as assets under leadership, meaning assets that we receive in donations and steward in the marketplace and then distribute in grants.
4: President and CEO Keith Barber.
5: Any nonprofit, house of worship, or governmental agency, they don't absolutely have to be doing business in East Tennessee, but the majority of ours do. If they pass the litmus test that they're accredited as a nonprofit in good standing with the IRS and the state of Tennessee, then we can grant to them. Now, they do that sometimes based on the competitive nature of granting, and sometimes, depending on the type of fund we hold for them, just cut them a check based on the definition of organizational endowment we're holding money and investing money for.
4: 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I'm Daryl Moody, reporting.
6: A Kingsport woman is in custody after witnesses say she allegedly pulled a knife at the Travel Inn on Lynn Garden Drive and told people to get off the property. Lena Beavers is charged with aggravated assault. Beavers was transported to a local hospital before being booked into the Kingsport City Jail. The investigation continues. New legislation in Tennessee requires drivers to provide proof of insurance during vehicle registration. Fines for lacking coverage will increase dramatically from $25 to $500 for the first offense, from $100 to $1,000 for the second offense, and from $1,500 for subsequent violations. A driver's license, proof of residency, and proof of insurance are needed to register a vehicle. I'm Lisa Rutherford.
7: 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Now, it's been a number of years since I've had toddlers around, but playing with toddlers, now that's crucial to them. Middlesex University and Dr. Jacqueline Harding, she's a neuroscience child development expert. 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So you know what this all means to me and you, Dad? Yeah, playtime is a good time. 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I'm Mike Austin, the Radio Dad.
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9: A flesh-eating screwworm has been confirmed in the U.S. The parasite burrows into the flesh of living animals. It was eradicated in America about 60 years ago. But on Wednesday, the USDA said a screwworm had been detected in a three-week-old calf in South Texas. State and federal officials say they're working to contain and eradicate the infestation. A Massachusetts high school is under investigation after several teachers were diagnosed with breast cancer. The State Department of Public Health visited Oxbridge High School on Thursday to conduct an air quality test, several tests in fact. Several female teachers have been diagnosed with breast cancer or precancerous breast conditions over the past few years. The school has 600 students. Health update, I'm Sarah Lee Kessler.
10: 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I recently had a conversation with a man who had risen steadily in his particular profession until he was highly respected in his field. 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Too often, he said, people focus only on how much money they're making. 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
12: For this afternoon, skies will be mostly sunny. Our high temperature 86. It'll be partly quiet tonight, low 62. Sunshine Saturday, high 86. Saturday night, partly cloudy, low 64. Sunday, sunshine, capable out of stray afternoon shower or thunderstorm, high 86. Variably cloudy with widespread showers and maybe a thunderstorm on Monday with a high of 86. Tuesday is going to be partly sunny with a shower, thunderstorm, and spots, high 82. I'm meteorologist Jim Minaldi from the Live Wire Weather Center. Count on it.
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15: 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Now on with the show. This is the Daily Note from jamesabrown.net. My generation was told, work hard, pay your dues, and doors will open. And it worked for a lot of us. But the next group of workers, less so. Goldman Sachs economists reviewed real payroll records and found that AI is eliminating about 16,000 net jobs a month. And that the people hit hardest are young workers in their early jobs. And on one hand, I get it. If AI can do it faster and cheaper, why wouldn't you use it? But on the other side, I see the 20-something who needed that job because they have loans and bills and need to learn some useful skills. To them, this probably feels like the apocalypse. And it might be, but let's hope not, because then we have bigger problems. What do you think? Let me know on jamesabrown.net. On that note, I'm James A. Brown, and as always, be well.
6: 54-year-old Kevin Justice is charged with first-degree murder after a woman, 59-year-old Lori Lane, was found dead in his front yard following a vehicle crash. The incident happened early Thursday morning on Potato Hill Road in Kingsport. Justice resisted arrest when police arrived to investigate the crash, where they discovered Lane's body. In addition to murder charges, he faces two counts of attempted murder, reckless endangerment, and several weapons charges. Carter County authorities are investigating a house fire that occurred early Thursday morning on Beckham Lane. The homeowner informed deputies he heard popping sounds from the fuse box, which was found to be on fire. All of the humans are safe, but around 20 dogs lived on the property. It's unclear how many escaped. I'm Lisa Ruckman.
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19: 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On August 6, 1945, an atomic weapon was dropped on Hiroshima, Japan, in hopes of ending World War II. However, few are aware, for days prior to the bombing, American pilots dropped leaflets over the city, warning the people to leave. "Read this carefully as it will save your life," it read. "We are in the possession of the most destructive explosive ever devised by man." And then it urged them to evacuate their city. Even though over 100,000 people lost their lives in Hiroshima, the Empire of Japan still refused to surrender. It took a second bombing on Nagasaki before the Emperor himself ordered the surrender over the objections of his military leaders. This has been The Making of America. I'm Michael Emerson, and you can visit us at jeffersonmediagroup.com.
20: From the Quick Stop Market Sports Desk, I'm Matt Pauley. Major League Baseball, the Baltimore Orioles wrapping up a series in Boston against the Red Sox yesterday. They win 8-2 as they take 2 of 3 in the series. They'll be in Toronto tonight to match up against the Blue Jays. The Orioles will have Brandon Young on the mound. The Pittsburgh Pirates beat the Astros yesterday 5-1. They've now won 5 of their last 6. They're going to match up against the Braves, who were off yesterday. Tonight for the Pirates, Mitch Keller will go. For the Braves, it's going to be Martin Perez. The Nationals also off yesterday. Tonight, they are in Arizona to take on the Diamondbacks. Cardinals off yesterday. yesterday. They're at home this evening as they will take on the Cincinnati Reds. Notes from around the National Football League. The Pittsburgh Steelers agreed to terms with tight end Darnell Washington on a four-year extension. The deal reportedly is worth $42 million, with 21 of it guaranteed. Also, the team is assigning tight end Robert Tonyan. He gets a one-year deal. He had played for Mike McCarthy with the Packers from 2017 to 2022, or at least that was his tenure with the Packers, beginning of it with Mike McCarthy. Don't start your morning hungry. Quick Stop sausage, egg, and cheese biscuit, just $1.99. 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
0: If this time of the year is dry where you live and you try to make up for lost rainfall by watering, you'll have outrageous water bills and tax the water supply. So you need to minimize water waste and maximize what rainfall you do get. First, mow your lawn a little higher than usual. The ground won't dry out as quickly and taller grass requires less water. Next, check your garden hose connections for leaks and use a shutoff control so you only water exactly where it's needed. Also, do your watering early in the morning when evaporation rates are low. For gardens, a generous layer of mulch will help the soil retain moisture. And if you have downspouts, consider buying a rain barrel to catch roof runoff for use in the landscape. I'm Danny Lifford with Tip for Today's Homeowner.

0: soldiers to wield the sword of the Lord and Gideon. Amen. Reverend Samuel Doak, 1780. This is how Doak's prayer ended when he rallied the Overmountain men at Sycamore Shoals to march over the mountain in search of Major Ferguson's army. When the Declaration of Independence was being crafted a few years earlier, Doak was finishing college, and in 1778, he headed south out of Virginia to be a circuit rider preacher. As he rode into Sullivan County, he quickly realized the frontier people were hungry for the good news. With his horse as his pulpit and the trees as a sanctuary, Samuel Doak delivered the first Presbyterian sermon west of the Appalachians. He went on to found several Presbyterian churches, as well as the first college in what would become Tennessee. Happy 250, America.
1: American Airlines plans to install SpaceX's Starlink satellite internet service on more than 500 aircraft beginning in 2027. The airline says the move will deliver faster, lower latency in-flight Wi-Fi as competition intensifies among carriers to improve onboard connectivity. Zillow found 29 major metro areas where a typical single-family starter home is still priced below what a median-income household can afford. Birmingham, Pittsburgh, and Detroit top the list, with starter homes costing roughly 55% to 60% less than the maximum affordable price for local buyers. At the gas station, if you lift the pump nozzle and a metal screw is in the cradle, watch out. It's the latest scam. The screw prevents the nozzle from making contact to end the transaction. After you leave, the scammer fills multiple containers charged to you. I'm Mark Huffman. 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
3: For this afternoon, skies will be mostly sunny. Our high temperature 86. It'll be partly quiet tonight, low 62. Sunshine Saturday, high 86. Saturday night, partly cloudy, low 64. Sunday, sunshine, capable out of stray afternoon shower or thunderstorm, high 86. Variably cloudy with widespread showers and maybe a thunderstorm on Monday with a high of 86. Tuesday is going to be partly sunny with a shower, thunderstorm, and spots, high 82. I'm meteorologist Jim Minaldi from the Live Wire Weather Center. Count on it.
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7: This is a Bloomberg Money Minute. The end of Spirit Airlines contributed to the biggest drop in air transportation jobs last month since 2020. Nearly 9,000 jobs gone. But elsewhere, the U.S. job market looked stronger than expected, with hospitality and healthcare leading what turned out to be an overall gain of 172,000 jobs in May, as unemployment held at 4.3%. Job creation is, of course, good news, unless you're a Wall Street trader preoccupied with the Fed's interest rate plans. Backed by fresh bets, we'll see the Fed hike rates before the end of the year. Stocks are falling today. The Dow is down 0.75%, the Nasdaq down nearly 3%, the S&P down nearly 2%. And amid signs people have been spending less on eating out food, stock in Chipotle has tumbled 46% over the past year. It's time to buy the dip, so says JP Morgan, which has upgraded Chipotle's shares. And the market is following suit. Amid hope, a sales turnaround is underway. Shares are ahead today nearly 5%. Erica Herskowitz, Bloomberg Radio.
8: A better life with Dr. Sanjay Gupta.
9: If you are struggling with substance abuse, alcohol, pills, whatever it may be, first of all, it's nothing to be ashamed of. We know addiction is a brain disease, and we also know getting into recovery can be tough. Also, in case this helps, I want to tell you about a new study at a Harvard School of Public Health, which found that spiritual belief, the idea of a steady religious practice, had a protective effect from addiction. Experts we talked to told us there were probably a few reasons why this might be the case. Number one, excessive drug and alcohol use would not be the norm in a religious community, and people want to fit in. Two, a belief in a higher power provides people with hope and solace, great foils for addiction. And three, and I think there's some merit to this, regular attendance in a faith community also provides connection. Just like in AA, camaraderie and social support is often what you need. I'm Dr. Sanjay Gupta, helping you live a better life.
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23: Brooklyn may have found a new blueprint for urban housing. A luxury apartment complex called the Riveree is using geothermal wells drilled hundreds of feet underground to heat and cool the building using the Earth's natural temperatures. The system reportedly reduces emissions while lowering long-term energy demand in one of America's densest cities. The Wall Street Journal reports the progress is now considered the largest residential geothermal development in New York State. Supporters say systems like this could eventually reshape how large buildings manage energy consumption as cities search for cleaner, more resilient infrastructure solutions. I'm Ken Chester.
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5: Wall Street is seeing stocks fall across the board so far this trading session. The Nasdaq has been down over 800 points at times today. The Dow Jones Industrial Average has been down over 400 points, while the S&P 500 has been down close to 2%. President Trump says he's open to meeting

0: Trump's term, NBC's Garrett Hake reports.
1: All Democrats and one Republican voting against it. The debate has caused a partial shutdown for months in Washington. Democrats criticizing recent ICE controversies, including the deaths of two protesters, amid Trump's aggressive immigration crackdown.
0: The Senate voted through the night on multiple amendments to the bill in an 18-hour-long votorama. The new bill includes about $38 billion for ICE, about $22 billion for the Border Patrol, and $5 billion for the Department of Homeland Security. It does not include security funding for the White House ballroom, nor does it restrict Trump's $1.8 billion anti-weaponization fund for his political allies. A safety review of the abortion pill mifepristone is going ahead, according to an FDA official. The analysis is likely to take 6 months to complete, but initial results could be released earlier. Updates on the review come as the White House faces pressure from anti-abortion lawmakers and activists who want the FDA to revoke Biden-era rules that allows mifepristone to be ordered through the mail and prescribed by telehealth. The NBA Finals picks back up tonight. The Knicks and Spurs square off in Game 2 in San Antonio. New York leads 1-0 in the series after clawing back from a second-half 14-point deficit to win Game 1 Wednesday. After tonight, the series shifts to New York next week. I'm Chris Caraggio.
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0: NASA's next lunar mission, Artemis 3, will be launching from Florida's Space Coast, and this time history gets a luxury upgrade. Astronauts stepping out onto the moon will be wearing groundbreaking spacesuits co-designed by Italian fashion giant Prada and engineered for extreme lunar terrain. With that announcement, the countdown to 2027's anticipated launch is now stylishly on. Retired 60 Minutes correspondent Steve Croft says the program is no more. The longtime correspondent suggested in a recently published profile with New York Magazine that the program, quote, as the audience has known it, no longer exists. Croft said the firings are too substantial, and his remarks follow the ousting of fellow longtime correspondent Scott Pelley, who accused the network's new leader, Barry Weiss, of murdering 60 Minutes. Croft spent four decades with CBS, and three of those decades were dedicated to 60 Minutes before his retirement in 2019. Today, we are celebrating not one, but two food products. Brie Tennis with more.
7: Today is National Donut Day, honoring the donut lassies who served donuts to soldiers during World War I. It won't be hard to find a discount or BOGO today. We're also celebrating the popular red sauce that started out as fermented fish, but thankfully it's now just tomato-based. Ketchup used to be the number one condiment in the U.S., but it was bested by salsa back in 1991. So today you have two foods to consume, just not together. I'm Brie Tennis.
8: Blaming all on my roots, I showed up in boots and ruined your blind tie affair.
0: Garth Brooks is reportedly considering selling his music catalog. The Wall Street Journal reported that the deal could be valued as high as $2 billion. If finalized, the sale could include the country singer's rights and catalog of recorded music. It would become one of the largest sales of a single artist's catalog in history. I'm Chris Caraggio.
9: A Kingsport woman is in custody after witnesses say she allegedly pulled a knife at the Travel Inn on Lynn Garden Drive and told people to get off the property. Lena Beavers is charged with aggravated assault. Beavers was transported to a local hospital before being booked into the Kingsport City Jail. The investigation continues. New legislation in Tennessee requires drivers to provide proof of insurance during vehicle registration. Fines for lacking coverage will increase dramatically from $25 to $500 for the first offense, from $100 to $1,000

0: $1,500 for the second offense and from $1,500 for subsequent violations. A driver's license, proof of residency, and proof of insurance are needed to register a vehicle. I'm Lisa Rutherford.
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8: Hey Bible readers, I'm Tara Lee Cobble, and I'm your host for The God Shot. I have derived much joy and comfort from your love, my brother, because the hearts of the saints have been refreshed through you. Philemon 1:7. Have you ever been around someone whose presence made you feel refreshed and comforted? Someone who left you with reminders of God's love and joy? In Paul's letters to Philemon, he thanks him for those very things, demonstrating God's heart toward others in the church. Who has been that person for you? Who has pointed you toward the love and joy of Christ? Today is a good day to thank God for them and to let them know how He used them in your life. Today is also a good day to tap into the joy of the Lord for yourself so you can spread it to others. Who needs refreshing? Who needs comforting? If God brought someone to mind, this is your chance to lean in and demonstrate Him to them. He's where the joy is.
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10: For this afternoon, skies have been mostly sunny. Our high temperature 86. It'll be partly cloudy tonight, low 62. Sunshine Saturday, high 86. Saturday night, partly cloudy, low 64. Sunday, sunshine, can't rule out a stray afternoon shower or thunderstorm, high 86. Variably cloudy with widespread showers and maybe a thunderstorm on Monday with a high of 86. Tuesday is going to be partly sunny with a shower, thunderstorm, and spots, high 82. I'm meteorologist Jim Minaldi from the Live Wire Weather Center. Count on it.
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12: 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I'm Daryl Moody reporting.
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16: From the Quick Stop Market Sports Desk, I'm Matt Pauley. The NASCAR weekend has arrived as they are running at Michigan International Speedway. Today, the ARCA Series set to run their race. The trucks are going to be in action on a Saturday afternoon. And then on Sunday, it is the Firekeepers Casino 400 as the Cup Series is set to roll. As far as active drivers who have been successful at Michigan, three separate drivers have won there on three separate occasions. Denny Hamlin, who won last year in addition to 2010 and 2011. Joey Logano won in 2013, 2016, and 2019. And Kyle Larson won in 2017 twice in addition to 2016. Three other drivers have single wins at Michigan: Tyler Reddick, Chris Buescher, and also Ryan Blaney. Right now, Tyler Reddick does remain in first place in the Cup Series standings. He is followed by Denny Hamlin, Ryan Blaney, Chase Elliott, and Ty Gibbs, rounding out the top five. Get three 20-ounce Pepsi products for just $6. 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
20: Power Ballad opens in theaters today. The new comedy starring Paul Rudd and Nick Jonas is about a boy band star who steals a song from a wedding singer to relaunch his career and the fallout that ensues. ABC Audio caught up with Rudd and asked him whether or not he surprised himself with his singing ability in the film.
21: 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Ones that require singing and ones that don't.
20: Paul Rudd has also been announced as one of the presenters at this weekend's Tony Awards. 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The Tony Awards will air Sunday on CBS and stream on Paramount Plus.
22: Oh, you remember Peanut Hawk?
20: We have our first trailer for The Invite. The new comedy starring Olivia Wilde, Seth Rogen, Penelope Cruz, and Edward Norton comes to select theaters on June 26th. Brian Clark, ABC News. The motivation
23: 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Today's quote was submitted by Dobie. Jim Henson said, "Kids don't remember what you try to teach them. They remember what you are." I love this. Jim Henson, by the way, gave us the most amazing gifts. Sesame Street, The Muppets, and one of our favorite Christmas specials, Emmett Otter's Jug Band Christmas. If you've never seen that, you're welcome. I agree with Mr. Henson that kids will remember what you are, but they'll also remember the way you treat them. I met a guy that I'd watched on TV my entire life. He was a beloved man, a legend in our area, larger than life and loved by all. I only met him one time, and it was at the fair, and he was drunk and kind of rude. It makes me really sad that this was my personal experience. Many people who met him had much better encounters. I really don't share that story much. I never even said here who the guy was, but I will always remember meeting him. The Motivation Minute. This has been The Motivation Minute. I'm John Small. Thanks for listening. Your favorite motivational quotes can be submitted for upcoming programs at motivationminute.org.
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10: For this afternoon, skies will be mostly sunny, our high temperature 86. It'll be partly quiet tonight, low 62. Sunshine Saturday, high 86. Saturday night, partly cloudy, low 64. Sunday, sunshine, capable out of stray afternoon shower or thunderstorm, high 86. Variably cloudy with widespread showers and maybe a thunderstorm on Monday with a high of 86. Tuesday is going to be partly sunny with a shower, thunderstorm, and spots, high 82. I'm meteorologist Jim Minaldi from the Live Wire Weather Center. Count on it.
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0: 54-year-old Kevin Justice is charged with first-degree murder after a woman, 59-year-old Lori Lane, was found dead in his front yard following a vehicle crash. The incident happened early Thursday morning on Potato Hill Road in Kingsport. Justice resisted arrest when police arrived to investigate the crash, where they discovered Lane's body. In addition to murder charges, he faces two counts of attempted murder, reckless endangerment, and several weapons charges. Carter County authorities are investigating a house fire that occurred early Thursday morning on Beckham Lane. The homeowner informed deputies he heard popping sounds from the fuse box, which was found to be on fire. All of the humans are safe, but around 20 dogs lived on the property. It's unclear how many escaped. I'm Lisa Ruttman.
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11: It's time to glaze over the details and get to the good stuff. 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Welcome to the National Day Spotlight for June 5th.
12: While we celebrate National Donut Day as a timeless tradition, its status as a sophisticated breakfast staple was actually cemented by a single scene in the 1934 film, It Happened One Night. Before the movie's release, dunking a donut was often dismissed as a messy, low-class habit. That changed when Clark Gable's character gave a suave, on-screen masterclass in the art of the dunk, teaching America that the secret was a quick 2-second dip and plop. This cinematic moment coincided perfectly with the 1934 Chicago World's Fair, where automated donut machines were being hailed as the food hit of the century. It transformed the humble pastry from a simple snack into a modern high-tech symbol of American comfort.
11: I love a great donut, but I want my coffee beside it.
12: I don't even see many people dunk their donuts anymore.
11: I don't think I've ever seen somebody dunk their donut.
12: Maybe they were just bad donuts. Now they're all awesome.
11: Right?
12: Delicious.
11: Yeah.
12: Soft, glazy, and
11: yum. We're also celebrating National Veggie Burger Day and National Moonshine Day. I'm Alice Anderson.
12: I'm really hungry now. I'm Marlo Anderson with National Day Calendar, reminding you to celebrate every day.
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31: This is a Bloomberg Money Minute. The end of Spirit Airlines contributed to the biggest drop in air transportation jobs last month since 2020, nearly 9,000 jobs gone. But elsewhere, the U.S. job market looked stronger than expected, with hospitality and healthcare leading what turned out to be an overall gain of 172,000 jobs in May, as unemployment held at 4.3%. Job creation is, of course, good news, unless you're a Wall Street trader preoccupied with the Fed's interest rate plans. Backed by fresh bets, we'll see the Fed hike rates before the end of the year, stocks are falling today. The Dow is down 0.75%, the Nasdaq down nearly 3%, the S&P down nearly 2%. And amid signs people have been spending less on eating out food, stock in Chipotle has tumbled 46% over the past year. It's time to buy the dip, so says JP Morgan, which has upgraded Chipotle's shares. And the market is following suit. Amid hope, a sales turnaround is underway. Shares are ahead today nearly 5%. Erica Herskowitz, Bloomberg Radio.
1: 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Here's Chris Whitting.
14: Sometimes one person isn't able to get results on their own. It takes two people to get real results and make a business really blossom. So it was with a man named Enoch, who was looking for a way to earn money. Not much happened until he heard about a farmer who was selling a tasty new fruit. Enoch tracked the man down and agreed to market the farmer's new product nationwide. Soon, people far and wide were enjoying that tasty fruit, and profits were pouring in. Eventually, the farmer decided to sell his rights to Enoch, and that's when the successful salesman named the new fruit after himself. I'm sure you know Enoch's last name, Bartlett. Bartlett pears are still top sellers. They've earned some very juicy profits. With the Success Journal, I'm Chris Whitting.
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19: In 1780, British commander Major Ferguson sent a threat to the settlements to the west of the Appalachians. If you do not detest your opposition to the British arms, I shall march this army over the mountains, hang your leaders, and lay waste to your country. The threatened militia leaders decided it was best if they crossed the mountains on their own terms and defeated Ferguson on the east side of the mountains. The Patriot militia gathered at Sycamore Shoals near Fort Watauga. They would become known as the Overmountain Men. At a mill near the fort, Mary Patton was known to make the highest quality black powder around. Mary earned her place in history by providing over 500 pounds of gunpowder to the over 850 Overmountain Men. Her gunpowder was essential to the victory over Ferguson at Kings Mountain and a turning point in the Revolutionary War. You can see some of her kettles she used when making powder at Sycamore Shoals. 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
25: Stocks are sharply lower on Wall Street. The Nasdaq has been down over 800 points at times today. The Dow Jones Industrial Average has been down over 400 points, while S&P 500 has been down close to 2%. This all comes as sell-off is happening in major chip stocks, and Treasury yields have risen due to a hotter-than-expected jobs report for last month. President Trump says he'd be honored to meet the Supreme Leader of Iran if it was to make a deal. He made the comment yesterday while fielding questions from reporters in the Oval Office. Trump said, "If we make a deal, it's possible," despite the fact that the Ayatollah's father had been killed by a U.S.-Israeli airstrike at the start of Operation Epic Fury. And President Trump is set to visit western Wisconsin today. The White House says the president will be highlighting initiatives to help Wisconsin farmers in Chippewa Falls. Trump previously announced a $12 billion economic relief package for American farmers affected by trade disruptions. I'm Chris Caraggio.
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27: 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We actually don't qualify based on a credit score. It's something that we consider, but it is not something that would make or break an application and can a lot of times be a limiting factor for families getting into the housing market.
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26: 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I'm Daryl Moody reporting.
28: A Kingsport woman is in custody after witnesses say she allegedly pulled a knife at the Travel Inn on Lynn Garden Drive and told people to get off the property. Lena Beavers is charged with aggravated assault. Beavers was transported to a local hospital before being booked into the Kingsport City Jail. The investigation continues. New legislation in Tennessee requires drivers to provide proof of insurance during vehicle registration. Fines for lacking coverage will increase dramatically from $25 to $500 for the first offense, from $100 to $1,000 for the second offense, and from $1,500 for subsequent violations. A driver's license, proof of residency, and proof of insurance are needed to register a vehicle. I'm Lisa Rutherford.
30: There was a time when young boys didn't just drift into manhood. They were guided there. Hey, it's Mike Austin with today's Radio Dad Minute. Every culture had some rites of passage. You know, these moments, these sticks in the ground that challenge boys, test them, and show them what it means to carry responsibility and courage and character. A lot of boys are growing up without those markers, without dads. No clear moment where someone says, "You're becoming a man now." Mark Schillinger saw this in his own son after a divorce, and he did some research and then started the Young Men's Challenge Weekend.
32: It's a line of demarcation that says that was then, this is now, you can still have fun. However, without that challenge, young men are so addicted to their devices, that, as are the parents. The young men are not biologically kind of like beating their chest and going, "Get me out, I'm ready."
30: Boys need more than age to become men. They need guidance, challenge. They need dads. I'm Mike Austin, the Radio Dad.
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13: For this afternoon, skies will be mostly sunny. Our high temperature 86. It'll be partly quiet tonight, low 62. Sunshine Saturday, high 86. Saturday night, partly cloudy, low 64. Sunday, sunshine, capable out of stray afternoon shower, thunderstorm, high 86. Variably cloudy with widespread showers and maybe a thunderstorm on Monday with a high of 86. Tuesday is going to be partly sunny with a shower, thunderstorm, and spots, high 82. I'm meteorologist Jim Minaldi from the Live Wire Weather Center. Count on it.
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28: 54-year-old Kevin Justice is charged with first-degree murder after a woman, 59-year-old Lori Lane, was found dead in his front yard following a vehicle crash. The incident happened early Thursday morning on Potato Hill Road in Kingsport. Justice resisted arrest when police arrived to investigate the crash, where they discovered Lane's body. In addition to murder charges, he faces two counts of attempted murder, reckless endangerment, and several weapons charges. Carter County authorities are investigating a house fire that occurred early Thursday morning on Beckham Lane. The homeowner informed deputies he heard popping sounds from the fuse box, which was found to be on fire. All of the humans are safe, but around 20 dogs lived on the property. It's unclear how many escaped. I'm Lisa Ruckman.
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0: From the Quick Stop Market Sports Desk, I'm Matt Pauly. Major League Baseball, the Baltimore Orioles wrapping up a series in Boston against the Red Sox yesterday. They win 8-2 as they take 2 of 3 in the series. They'll be in Toronto tonight to match up against the Blue Jays. The Orioles will have Brandon Young on the mound. The Pittsburgh Pirates beat the Astros yesterday 5-1. They've now won 5 of their last 6. They're going to match up against the Braves, who were off yesterday. Tonight for the Pirates, Mitch Keller will go. For the Braves, it's going to be Martin Perez. The Nationals also off yesterday. Tonight, they are in Arizona to take on the Diamondbacks. Cardinals off yesterday. They're at home this evening as they will take on the Cincinnati Reds. Notes from around the National Football League. The Pittsburgh Steelers agreed to terms with tight end Darnell Washington on a 4-year extension. The deal reportedly is worth $42 million, with 21 of it guaranteed. Also, the team is assigning tight end Robert Tonyan. He gets a 1-year deal. He had played for Mike McCarthy with the Packers from 2017 to 2022, or at least that was his tenure with the Packers, beginning of it with Mike McCarthy. Don't start your morning hungry. Quick Stop sausage, egg, and cheese biscuit, just $1.99. Quick Stop, run in when you run out. 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
6: 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I'm just a dad like you. 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
10: No one is as deaf as the man or woman who will not listen. 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The more society transforms into an abbreviated world, the less all of us will be heard.
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24: The first permanent settlements in what would become East Tennessee were the Watauga, Carter's Valley, Holston, and Nolichucky. The Nolichucky settlement was started in 1771 by Jacob Brown and a group of regulators when they set up tents on the riverbank. From this location, he conducted trade with the Cherokee. In 1772, he leased attractive ground from the Cherokee. They had always been friendly toward Brown, and legend has it that he was hunting with a chief one night, and the chief had a dream that Jacob gave him a gun and a dog. Indian custom said the dream must be fulfilled, so Brown gave him a gun and a dog. Jacob fabricated his own dream, in which the chief gave him a large tract of land. The chief agreed and decided there would be no more dreams. Happy 250, America.
25: This is Lyons on Radio. I'm Jeffrey Lyons. It isn't shown on TV often enough to suit me, but Turner Classics is presenting Now Voyager, Bette Davis's biggest box office hit from 1942. It was one of those Warner Brothers weepers, a series of popular tearjerkers in vogue back then. She plays a shy, unattractive, unmarried, dowdy woman who takes a voyage, meets a married man, gets a new wardrobe, has an affair, then returns to the bedside of her ailing, controlling mother, unprepared for the huge change in her daughter. In the last scene, co-star Paul Henreid lights two cigarettes as one, while she sprouts some now famous lines. "Oh, Jerry, don't let's ask for the moon, we have the stars." That was the scene in the movie Summer of 42, in which the lead character Benji and a date see now Voyager in a theater, even though in real life it wasn't released until the following October. You can see it this month on Turner Classics. That's Lions Den Radio. I'm Jeffrey Lyons.
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13: For this afternoon, skies will be mostly sunny. Our high temperature 86. It'll be partly cloudy tonight, low 62. Sunshine Saturday, high 86. Saturday night, partly cloudy, low 64. Sunday, sunshine, can't rule out a stray afternoon shower or thunderstorm, high 86. Variably cloudy with widespread showers and maybe a thunderstorm on Monday with a high of 86. Tuesday is going to be partly sunny with a shower, thunderstorm, and spots, high 82. I'm meteorologist Jim Minaldi from the Live Wire Weather Center. Count on it.
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7: This is a Bloomberg Money Minute. It's really a tough day on Wall Street. The Nasdaq tumbling the most in months as the shine comes off some AI stocks, and investors worry the Fed might hike interest rates after a stronger than expected jobs report, and they dump stocks overall. Interestingly, government data show the strong hiring we saw in leisure and hospitality were behind the recent strength in hiring in that jobs report as the U.S. and Canada geared up to host the FIFA World Cup. SpaceX has received orders for more than the shares available in its $75 billion initial public offering, according to sources. The deal expected to officially price June 11 and begin trading the following day, with SpaceX set to deliver the biggest ever IPO, more than doubling the size of Saudi Aramco's $29.4 billion listing in 2019. And Popeyes is hitting grocery store shelves, the fried chicken chain launching its biscuit mixes in two flavors, homestyle and Cajun cheddar. Denise Pellegrini, Bloomberg Radio.
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8: 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On that note, I'm James A. Brown, and as always, be well.
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27: 1971, at the Grateful Dead concert at San Francisco's Winterland, 36 people are sent to the hospital after drinking apple juice spiked with lysergic acid diethylamide.
30: Well, my friends call me LSD.
27: Thus, the concert became known historically as the Acid Punch Show.
31: That's far out, man.
32: I don't know why you don't get a Merle Haggard tape.
27: 2002, in a Kerrville, Texas court, concert promoter Kathy Schroeder is ordered to return an unfinished master tape to Merle Haggard, 65, according to the Plainview Herald. Schroeder confiscated the tape while visiting Haggard's tour bus in California earlier that month, citing his being a no-show for the October 27th concert in Fredericksburg, where Merle fell ill. What didn't endear Schroeder to Haggard was what occurred a short time later. Schroeder tried selling the tape for $325,000 on eBay.
33: DJ Tech, 1976.
27: In her first of 2 weeks at number one, Diana Ross and Love Hangover, May 29, 1976. 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
22: Stocks are sinking on Wall Street. A major sell-off in chip stocks sent the NASDAQ down over 800 points at times today. The Dow and the S&P 500 are also sharply lower as Treasury yields rise following a hotter-than-expected jobs report for May. President Trump is headed to western Wisconsin. The White House says he'll be highlighting initiatives to help farmers during a roundtable event in Chippewa Falls. Trump previously announced a $12 billion economic relief package for American farmers affected by trade disruptions largely caused by tariffs. Parts of the Gulf Coast are bracing for torrential downpours and coastal flooding this weekend. Forecasters say the developing storm system will intensify over Louisiana, with New Orleans, Biloxi, and Gulfport Metro likely to see the heaviest rain tomorrow. Sunday, thunderstorms are expected to move across the lower and mid-Mississippi valleys. Maine Democrat Graham Plattner is denying allegations from ex-girlfriend

0: Vanilla Ice is being replaced by Lee Greenwood at President Trump's upcoming celebration of America's 250th anniversary. Trump recently canceled his Freedom 250 concerts after most of the artists pulled out of the show, except for rapper Vanilla Ice. Instead, Trump will be headlining a MAGA rally on June 24th featuring Greenwood, who will be singing his patriotic hit, God Bless the USA. Taylor Swift and Travis Kelce are expected to tie the knot in New York City, according to TMZ. A source with direct knowledge on the matter told the outlet the wedding is set for July 3rd in the middle of Manhattan. There's been no confirmation on the exact venue where the couple will exchange vows, but there's speculation that they'll have the ceremony at Madison Square Garden. I'm Chris Caraggio.
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0: Health officials in Milwaukee are monitoring 3 people as a precaution for the Ebola virus. The city health department says the 3 are very low-risk individuals who recently returned from Africa. None of them reported any contacts that would further raise concerns. An ongoing outbreak in the Democratic Republic of the Congo has killed at least 62 people. President Trump says he wants to bring down energy costs by investing $700 million in coal plants. Speaking yesterday from the Oval Office, he said the money will be used to preserve existing plants and build new ones.
6: If you look at China, if you look at so many of the successful countries, they're using coal. If you look at some of the real great failures countries, they're using wind.
0: Trump is invoking the Cold War era Defense Production Act that gives the president authority to support and invest in private production considered vital to national security. The Trump administration has been working to preserve what it calls beautiful clean coal, which currently accounts for about 16% of the country's energy supply. The Prince Estate will soon release several unheard recordings as part of a new album called Timeless. Mark Mayfield has details.

0: collection features tracks that were recorded across different periods in his career, spanning from 1977 through the year of his death, 2016. The announcement comes after the release of the new single, Stone, a previously unreleased track from 1995. The album drops August 28th.
1: The Stanley Cup Final is even following the first two games of the series. Last night in Game 1, the Carolina Hurricanes put together a thrilling comeback to erase a late two-goal deficit, and Seth Jarvis scored in overtime to help take down the Vegas Golden Knights 4-3. The Golden Knights host the Hurricanes for Game 3 tomorrow. I'm Chris Caraggio.
2: A Kingsport woman is in custody after witnesses say she allegedly pulled a knife at the Travel Inn on Lynn Garden Drive and told people to get off the property. Lena Beavers is charged with aggravated assault. Beavers was transported to a local hospital before being booked into the Kingsport City Jail. The investigation continues. New legislation in Tennessee requires drivers to provide proof of insurance during vehicle registration. Fines for lacking coverage will increase dramatically from $25 to $500 for the first offense, from $100 to $1,000 for the second offense, and from $1,500 for subsequent violations. A driver's license, proof of residency, and proof of insurance are needed to register a vehicle. I'm Lisa Rutherford.
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2: It's called AMD, or age-related macular degeneration, and it's the leading cause of blindness over the age of 50. Dr. Mark Blumenkrantz of Stanford University.
3: This is a disease that occurs in all segments of the population, although it is more common in people that are older. It's a little more common in women over the age of 65. As many as 20 to 25% of the population may have some form of this disease. It looks as though it's associated to a greater extent with people with the lightest skin color and blue eyes, and we think that may have something to do with chronic light exposure. We do know also that people that have other underlying conditions such as hypertension, elevated cholesterol, and particularly people who smoke are at increased risk.
2: With macular degeneration, fluid leaks into the back of the eyes. Dr. Blumenkrantz says something called photodynamic therapy can slow or even halt the disease. With Checkup on Health, I'm Chris Whitting.
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9: Welcome to Date the Word, where we connect today's date to God's Word with the hope that it becomes more memorable to you. And today's date is June the 5th or 6-5, and our verse for the date of 6-5 is Isaiah 6-5. Isaiah 6-5 says, "So Isaiah said, woe is me, for I am undone, because I am a man of unclean lips, and I dwell in the midst of people of unclean lips. For my eyes have seen the King, the Lord of hosts." Isaiah 6:5. Isaiah sees how holy God is and how unholy he is. I like to say the closer a person gets to God, the more evident their sins become. Today, what sin is God pointing out to you that you need to confess? On 6-5, let us remember Isaiah 6-5 and remember that if we confess our sins, he is faithful and just to forgive and cleanse us.
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12: Hello, Tri-Cities. For tonight, the sky will be cloudy with an overnight low temperature of 59 degrees. Saturday, sunshine and clouds, 84 degrees for the daytime high. Partly cloudy Saturday night with an overnight low of 62. Sunday, afternoon thunderstorms, 85 degrees for the daytime high. Cloudy and humid Sunday night, 65 degrees for the overnight low. 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
16: Power Ballad opens in theaters today. The new comedy starring Paul Rudd and Nick Jonas is about a boy band star who steals a song from a wedding singer to relaunch his career and the fallout that ensues. ABC Audio caught up with Rudd and asked him whether or not he surprised himself with his singing ability in the film.
17: I'm always just like, oh God, I hope I don't fall on my face. But I feel that with just about every job I do. Ones that require singing and ones that don't.
16: Paul Rudd has also been announced as one of the presenters at this weekend's Tony Awards. Other presenters include Patrick Wilson, Maya Rudolph, and Megan Thee Stallion. The Tony Awards will air Sunday on CBS and stream on Paramount+.
4: Oh, you remember Peanut Hawk?
16: We have our first trailer for The Invite. The new comedy starring Olivia Wilde, Seth Rogen, Penelope Cruz, and Edward Norton comes to select theaters on June 26th. Brian Clark, ABC News.
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18: 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We share Sullivan County with Kingsport Housing. 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
8: 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I'm Daryl Moody, reporting.
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20: One way to get rich is to win the lottery. I see it on TV every week. The lottery is fascinating because it tricks us into confusing possibility with probability. Is it possible you'll win? Yeah. Is it likely? Not even a chance. The odds are so small, you are more likely to get hit by lightning twice than to win the lottery. And most people that win the lottery go bankrupt in a couple of years anyway. Figure that out. Don't cast your hopes on the lottery.
23: From the Quick Stop Market Sports Desk, I'm Matt Pauly. The NASCAR weekend has arrived as they are running at Michigan International Speedway. Today, the ARCA series set to run their race. The trucks are going to be in action on Saturday afternoon. And then on Sunday, it is the Firekeepers Casino 400 as the Cup Series is set to roll. As far as active drivers who have been successful at Michigan, three separate drivers have won there on three separate occasions. Denny Hamlin, who won last year in addition to 2010 and 2011. Joey Logano won in 2013, 2016, and 2019. And Kyle Larson won in 2017 twice in addition to 2016. Three other drivers have single wins at Michigan. Tyler Reddick, Chris Buescher, and also Ryan Blaney. Right now, Tyler Reddick does remain in first place in the Cup Series standings. He is followed by Denny Hamlin, Ryan Blaney, Chase Elliott, and Ty Gibbs, rounding out the top five. Get three 20-ounce Pepsi products for just $6. 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
12: Hello, Tri-Cities. For tonight, the sky will be cloudy with an overnight low temperature of 59 degrees. Saturday, sunshine and clouds, 84 degrees for the daytime high. Partly cloudy Saturday night with an overnight low of 62. Sunday, afternoon thunderstorms, 85 degrees for the daytime high. Cloudy and humid Sunday night, 65 degrees for the overnight low. 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
32: 54-year-old Kevin Justice is charged with first-degree murder after a woman, 59-year-old Lori Lane, was found dead in his front yard following a vehicle crash. The incident happened early Thursday morning on Potato Hill Road in Kingsport. Justice resisted arrest when police arrived to investigate the crash, where they discovered Lane's body. In addition to murder charges, he faces two counts of attempted murder, reckless endangerment, and several weapons charges. Carter County authorities are investigating a house fire that occurred early Thursday morning on Beckham Lane. The homeowner informed deputies he heard popping sounds from the fuse box, which was found to be on fire. All of the humans are safe, but around 20 dogs lived on the property. It's unclear how many escaped. I'm Lisa Ruttman.
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8: Some moviegoers are having to endure their own odyssey in order to get tickets to Christopher Nolan's latest film.
9: Tickets for IMAX and other premium large format showings of The Odyssey went on sale Thursday morning and immediately saw sky-high demand. So many fans tried to buy tickets that AMC had to put its ticketing app on hold. Wait times stretched up to an hour when sales resumed. Fandango users also reported issues when trying to buy tickets. The film, starring Matt Damon, Tom Holland, Anne Hathaway, and Zendaya, hits theaters July 17th. I'm Mark Mayfield.
8: Scary Movie is expected to battle it out with Backrooms for first place at the box office this weekend. The sixth installment in the Wayans Brothers horror parody series is looking to make $45 to $50 million in its debut weekend. Runaway train, never going back. Soul Asylum is preparing to hit the road for a worldwide tour to coincide with the release of MPLS Unplugged, a live album to commemorate their 1993 MTV Unplugged performance. The band will perform in the UK and in Europe before heading to North America starting in July. And Steve Croft says 60 Minutes no longer exists. The longtime correspondent telling New York Magazine that the firings are too substantial, most recently that of his fellow correspondent Scott Pelley. That's entertainment. I'm Daria Albinger.
10: This is a Bloomberg Money Minute. It's really a tough day on Wall Street. The Nasdaq tumbling the most in months as the shine comes off some AI stocks, and investors worry the Fed might hike interest rates after a stronger than expected jobs report, and they dump stocks overall. Interestingly, government data show the strong hiring we saw in leisure and hospitality were behind the recent strength in hiring in that jobs report as the U.S. and Canada geared up to host the FIFA World Cup. SpaceX has received orders for more than the shares available in its $75 billion initial public offering, according to sources. The deal expected to officially price June 11 and begin trading the following day, with SpaceX set to deliver the biggest ever IPO, more than doubling the size of Saudi Aramco's $29.4 billion listing in 2019. And Popeyes is hitting grocery store shelves, the fried chicken chain launching its biscuit mixes in two flavors, homestyle and Cajun cheddar. Denise Pellegrini, Bloomberg Radio.
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15: The Old Deary Inn is a two-story clapboard structure that is situated on historic Main Street in Blountville. Built in the 1790s, the inn started as a way station on the Great Stage Road. William Deary bought it in 1801 and added a trading post, general store, and a tavern. When the Civil War came to Blountville, the Deary Inn stood tall when most buildings were destroyed because the current owner bribed both armies to spare his inn. Thousands have stayed in the inn, with the most notable being Andrew Jackson, James K. Polk, Andrew Johnson, Prince Louis-Philippe of France, and the Marquis de Lafayette. The last private owner of the Deary Inn collected historic buildings, so out back you can explore a smokehouse, log cabin, lawyer's office, and several other buildings. 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
8: Stocks are sinking on Wall Street. A major sell-off in chip stocks sent the NASDAQ down over 800 points at times today. The Dow and the S&P 500 are also sharply lower as Treasury yields rise following a hotter-than-expected jobs report for May. President Trump is headed to western Wisconsin. The White House says he'll be highlighting initiatives to help farmers during a roundtable event in Chippewa Falls. Parts of the Gulf Coast are bracing for torrential downpours and coastal flooding this weekend. Forecasters say the developing storm system will intensify over Louisiana, with New Orleans, Biloxi, and Gulfport Metro likely to see the heaviest rain tomorrow. Maine Democrat Graham Plattner is denying allegations from ex-girlfriends that he was physically abusive and boasted about having a Nazi-like tattoo. The New York Times says several women accused the embattled Senate hopeful of violent behavior and physical threats. In an interview with MS Now, the combat vet denied some of the allegations. He acknowledged his struggles with PTSD, depression, and drinking following multiple combat deployments in Iraq and Afghanistan. I'm Chris Caraccio.
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9: 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I'm Daryl Moody, reporting.
11: A Kingsport woman is in custody after witnesses say she allegedly pulled a knife at the Travel Inn on Lynn Garden Drive and told people to get off the property. Lena Beavers is charged with aggravated assault. Beavers was transported to a local hospital before being booked into the Kingsport City Jail. The investigation continues. New legislation in Tennessee requires drivers to provide proof of insurance during vehicle registration. Fines for lacking coverage will increase dramatically from $25 to $500 for the first offense, from $100 to $1,000 for the second offense, and from $1,500 for subsequent violations. A driver's license, proof of residency, and proof of insurance are needed to register a vehicle. I'm Lisa Rutherford.
12: Networking. It'll give your kids a leg up. Hey, it's Mike Austin here with today's Radio Dad Minute. You know, we think of teaching dadly skills in terms of stuff like how to shave, how to change a tire, how to cut the grass. But getting ahead in life socially? That's networking.
13: We give young people bachelor's degrees in marketing, and they don't have a clue how to network, which is an important element.
12: That's Ivan Meisner. He's a networking, a collaboration sort of expert, body language guy. Ivan was telling me that dads should first learn to network and then teach social skills to their kids. And once your son or daughter becomes of age where they get out and they should start networking their own, it's okay for dad to introduce them to any bankers you know, council persons. Introduce them to business people, influencers.
13: One of the benefits of that is that they can walk you around and introduce you to a few people.
12: And it doesn't matter if you're an introvert or an extrovert. I'm Mike Austin, the Radio Dad.
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14: Amazon is unveiling a new AI robot that obeys verbal commands. Monica Nelson explains.
15: The global giant revealed its new mobile robot at an Amazon fulfillment center near London and said the next generation Proteus can respond to conversational prompts. The vice president of Amazon Robotics says you tell it what needs to be done and it figures out the priority, the route, and the timing. The new Proteus will be rolling through Amazon fulfillment centers across Europe starting early next year. The current Proteus models are being used in 25 U.S. warehouses where it operates only in the docking areas.
14: Meta says hackers use the Meta AI support chatbot to infiltrate Instagram accounts. The hackers are getting the chatbot to change the passwords to some major accounts. The company claims the problem has been fixed, but some users say the hack is still happening. And Uber says they're putting 500 vehicles on the road with a plan to collect data. They'll use specialized cars to scoop up real-time driving data to share with partners like Waymo. Tech Report, I'm Mark Mayfield.
16: Mitch Anthony here with today's Daily Dose. A relative of William Brennan, the deceased Supreme Court Justice, received a note from Brennan upon the birth of their child. The note, however, was addressed to the newborn. It read, "Dear child, welcome to the world. Welcome, welcome, welcome. You will find it to be a great world if you'll just make it that way." Brennan's welcoming message to the newborn makes me wonder how different many children's lives would be if they too were greeted and grew up with such optimistic messages. Too often we point out the bad to children and they start looking for bad. Too often we blame others for our circumstances and children learn to shirk responsibility. 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Brennan's letter will, no doubt, be treasured by that child, and one day their life will express what a great world it can be. 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
18: Hello, Tri-Cities. For tonight, the sky will be cloudy with an overnight low temperature of 59 degrees. Saturday, sunshine and clouds, 84 degrees for the daytime high. Partly cloudy Saturday night with an overnight low of 62. Sunday, afternoon thunderstorms, 85 degrees for the daytime high. Cloudy and humid Sunday night, 65 degrees for the overnight low. 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
25: You want to turn your body into a calorie-burning machine? Spend 60 minutes doing some form of moderate exercise like taking a brisk walk or using an elliptical machine, because Oregon State University found that just 1 hour of exercise causes our cells to burn calories at a faster rate for up to two full days. For the study, metabolism expert Dr. Matt Robinson had subjects ride stationary bikes for an hour. They rode fast enough to raise their heart rate while still allowing them to have a conversation. The result, everyone burned up to 17% more calories after an hour's exercise, and the elevated fat burn levels lasted nearly two full days. Even moderate exercise, it turns out, makes our bodies burn more energy consistently. So just an hour's exercise, even every other day, will help keep your metabolism fired up. I'm John Tesh with today's Intelligence for Your Life Minute.
11: 54-year-old Kevin Justice is charged with first-degree murder after a woman, 59-year-old Lori Lane, was found dead in his front yard following a vehicle crash. The incident happened early Thursday morning on Potato Hill Road in Kingsport. Justice resisted arrest when police arrived to investigate the crash, where they discovered Lane's body. In addition to murder charges, he faces two counts of attempted murder, reckless endangerment, and several weapons charges. Carter County authorities are investigating a house fire that occurred early Thursday morning on Beckham Lane. The homeowner informed deputies he heard popping sounds from the fuse box, which was found to be on fire. All of the humans are safe, but around 20 dogs lived on the property. It's unclear how many escaped. I'm Lisa Ruttman.
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30: This is The Making of America from the Jefferson Media Group. For 6 years, George Washington's Continental Army fought a defending war, hiding whenever possible and striking the British where and when he could. But when General Cornwallis established his camp in Yorktown, Virginia, all that changed. The British were now on a narrow peninsula with the Continental Army in front of them and the York River behind. Cornwallis was expecting the British fleet to reinforce him, but it was the French Navy who sailed into the bay. After undergoing weeks of continuum bombardment and with no escape route, on October 19, 1781, General Cornwallis surrendered and the United States of America was born. This has been The Making of America. I'm Michael Emerson, and you can visit us at jeffersonmediagroup.com.
0: From the Quick Stop Market Sports Desk, I'm Matt Pauly. Major League Baseball, the Baltimore Orioles wrapping up a series in Boston against the Red Sox yesterday. They win 8-2 as they take 2 of 3 in the series. They'll be in Toronto tonight to match up against the Blue Jays. The Orioles will have Brandon Young on the mound. The Pittsburgh Pirates beat the Astros yesterday 5-1. They've now won 5 of their last 6. They're going to match up against the Braves, who were off yesterday. Tonight for the Pirates, Mitch Keller will go. For the Braves, it's going to be Martin Perez. The Nationals also off yesterday. Tonight, they are in Arizona to take on the Diamondbacks. Cardinals off yesterday. They're at home this evening as they will take on the Cincinnati Reds. Notes from around the National Football League. The Pittsburgh Steelers agreed to terms with tight end Darnell Washington on a 4-year extension. The deal reportedly is worth $42 million, with 21 of it guaranteed. Also, the team is assigning tight end Robert Tonyan. He gets a 1-year deal. He had played for Mike McCarthy with the Packers from 2017 to 2022, or at least that was his tenure with the Packers, beginning of it with Mike McCarthy. Don't start your morning hungry. Quick Stop sausage, egg, and cheese biscuit, just $1.99. 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
3: 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If the edges of the lumber are rough, be sure to soften the corners with sandpaper before you begin building. The wood will look better and last longer if you stain or seal it, so cut out all the pieces and apply the stain before you assemble it. If you're setting post in the ground, use fast-setting concrete mix. You can mix it right in the hole, and the post will be ready to build within a half hour. I'm Danny Lipford with Tip for Today's Homeowner.

0: In the Over Mountain region, trees played an important role in history. One of the most famous in our area was the Daniel Boone Bar Tree, a beech tree where the 25-year-old carved his name in 1760. The Treaty Oak of Jonesboro was the location Jacob Brown signed a treaty with Cherokee chiefs for land along the Nolichucky River. In present-day Elizabethton, the Watauga Treaty Sycamore is the place settlers established the first free government in North America in 1772 as they formed the Watauga Association. Under this sycamore, the first court of the Watauga Association convened. The Pemberton Oak in Bristol was where soldiers of five wars encamped under its branches. The most famous were members of a Revolutionary War pioneer muster on their way to Sycamore Shoals and then Kings Mountain. Happy 250, America.
1: Americans are feeling more pessimistic about the economy than at any point in more than seven decades, according to the University of Michigan's latest survey of consumers. The university's closely watched index of consumer sentiment dropped to 44.8 in May, a record low. Krispy Kreme has agreed to a proposed $1.6 million settlement tied to a 2024 data breach that exposed sensitive personal information. Eligible consumers can file claims for up to $3,500 in documented losses or receive an estimated $75 cash payment without documentation. The FBI warns that cyber criminals are increasingly targeting Microsoft 365 users with sophisticated phishing schemes. The scam uses a tool called Kali 365 to steal account access tokens. I'm Mark Huffman. Learn more at consumeraffairs.com.
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3: Hello, Tri-Cities. For tonight, the sky will be cloudy with an overnight low temperature of 59 degrees. Saturday, sunshine and clouds. 84 degrees for the daytime high, partly cloudy Saturday night with an overnight low of 62. Sunday afternoon thunderstorms, 85 degrees for the daytime high, cloudy and humid Sunday night, 65 degrees for the overnight low. 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
8: This is a Bloomberg Money Minute. Very tough day on Wall Street with stocks slumping, especially the NASDAQ, down about 4% at some points today after a stronger than forecast May employment report showing 172,000 jobs added to the economy, making the case for Wall Street gains, you might think, but it also makes the case for the Fed to hike interest rates. And that, along with the plunge in tech stocks, is a big reason we have Wall Street losses. Bitcoin, meantime, falling below 60,000 for the first time since October of 2024, extending its reversal from market darling after the re-election of President Trump to a casualty of a rapidly changing speculative landscape. And today is National Donut Day, meaning Dunkin', Tim Hortons, 7-Eleven, and others are offering free donuts with the purchase. Krispy Kreme, though, going the extra, free donut, no purchase necessary. And on that zero revenue move, Krispy Kreme stock has been jumping today on bets that you'll be back. Denise Pellegrini, Bloomberg Radio.
9: A better life with Dr. Sanjay Gupta.
10: If you are struggling with substance abuse, alcohol, pills, whatever it may be, first of all, it's nothing to be ashamed of. We know addiction is a brain disease, and we also know getting into recovery can be tough. Also, in case this helps, I want to tell you about a new study at a Harvard School of Public Health, which found that spiritual belief, the idea of a steady religious practice, had a protective effect from addiction. Experts we talked to told us there were probably a few reasons why this might be the case. Number one, excessive drug and alcohol use would not be the norm in a religious community, and people want to fit in. Two, a belief in a higher power provides people with hope and solace, great foils for addiction. And three, and I think there's some merit to this, regular attendance in a faith community also provides connection. Just like in AA, camaraderie and social support is often what you need. I'm Dr. Sanjay Gupta, helping you live a better life.
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6: 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Deere agreed to a $99 million settlement tied to claims that farmers faced higher costs because software restrictions limited independent repairs on tractors and combines. Under the agreement, Deere also pledged broader access to diagnostic and repair tools for the next decade. American Farmland Owner reports supporters believe the case represents a major shift in the growing right to repair movement, especially for agriculture, where downtime during planting and harvest can quickly become financially devastating for many independent farming operations nationwide. I'm Ken Chester.
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0: Health officials in Milwaukee are monitoring three people as a precaution for the Ebola virus. The city health department says the three are very low-risk individuals who recently returned from Africa. None of them reported any contacts that would further raise concerns. An ongoing outbreak in the Democratic Republic of the Congo has killed at least 62 people. President Trump says he wants to bring down energy costs by investing $700 million in coal plants. Speaking yesterday from the Oval Office, he said the money will be used to preserve existing plants and build new ones.
6: If you look at China, if you look at so many of the successful countries, they're using coal. If you look at some of the real great failures countries, they're using wind.
0: Trump is invoking the Cold War era Defense Production Act that gives the president authority to support and invest in private production considered vital to national security. The Trump administration has been working to preserve what it calls beautiful clean coal, which currently accounts for about 16% of the country's energy supply. The Prince estate will soon release several unheard recordings as part of a new album called Timeless. Mark Mayfield has details.

0: collection features tracks that were recorded across different periods in his career, spanning from 1977 through the year of his death, 2016. The announcement comes after the release of the new single, Stone, a previously unreleased track from 1995. The album drops August 28th.
1: The Stanley Cup Final is even following the first two games of the series. Last night in Game 1, the Carolina Hurricanes put together a thrilling comeback to erase a late two-goal deficit, and Seth Jarvis scored in overtime to help take down the Vegas Golden Knights 4-3. The Golden Knights host the Hurricanes for Game 3 tomorrow. I'm Chris Caraggio.
2: A Kingsport woman is in custody after witnesses say she allegedly pulled a knife at the Travel Inn on Lynn Garden Drive and told people to get off the property. Lena Beavers is charged with aggravated assault. Beavers was transported to a local hospital before being booked into the Kingsport City Jail. The investigation continues. New legislation in Tennessee requires drivers to provide proof of insurance during vehicle registration. Fines for lacking coverage will increase dramatically from $25 to $500 for the first offense, from $100 to $1,000 for the second offense, and from $1,500 for subsequent violations. A driver's license, proof of residency, and proof of insurance are needed to register a vehicle. I'm Lisa Rutherford.
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5: 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Here's Chris Whitting.
6: Many years ago, books were printed and published the old-fashioned way, with metal type. And that metal type was often set by hand. Those old-time printers had it tough. Popular books required several sets of type. It took hours to assemble duplicate type just to print the same book elsewhere.

0: That's when a guy named Bill Ged had an idea. He figured that a plaster mold of the original type would make it easy to create endless sets of duplicate layouts. Though Bill's creation is now forgotten, today we're still using the word he coined for his copycat product. He called it stereotyping, a word we're still copying. If old Bill was still around, he'd be amazed to learn that being stereotyped isn't a good thing. With the Success Journal, I'm Chris Whitting.
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4: Hey, Bible readers, I'm Tara Lee Cobble, and I'm your host for The God Shot. As for a person who stirs up division, after warning him once and then twice, have nothing more to do with him, knowing that such a person is warped and sinful. He is self-condemned. Titus 3:10-11. Paul wrote this letter to Titus, whose church had problems with false teachers. And Paul doesn't just want Titus to be right. He wants him to be wise in how he responds to division. First, Paul tells Titus to avoid quarrels and controversies. Then he tells him how to handle members of his church who don't avoid those things. People who stir up division in the church over second and third tier issues take the focus off the gospel and our response to it. The gospel is what God has done for us. And in response, we love him and share his love with others. May you be an ambassador of the gospel today, an ambassador of peace and love, demonstrating his love to a watching world. He's where the joy is.
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6: Hello, Tri-Cities. For tonight, the sky will be cloudy with an overnight low temperature of 59 degrees. Saturday, sunshine and clouds, 84 degrees for the daytime high. Partly cloudy Saturday night with an overnight low of 62. Sunday, afternoon thunderstorms, 85 degrees for the daytime high. Cloudy and humid Sunday night, 65 degrees for the overnight low. 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
11: 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I'm Daryl Moody, reporting.
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16: From the Quick Stop Market Sports Desk, I'm Matt Pauly. The NASCAR weekend has arrived as they are running at Michigan International Speedway. Today, the ARCA series set to run their race. The trucks are going to be in action on a Saturday afternoon. And then on Sunday, it is the Firekeepers Casino 400 as the Cup Series is set to roll. As far as active drivers who have been successful at Michigan, three separate drivers have won there on three separate occasions. Denny Hamlin, who won last year in addition to 2010 and 2011. Joey Logano won in 2013, 2016, and 2019. And Kyle Larson won in 2017 twice in addition to 2016. Three other drivers have single wins at Michigan. Tyler Reddick, Chris Buescher, and also Ryan Blaney. Right now, Tyler Reddick does remain in first place in the Cup Series standings. He is followed by Denny Hamlin, Ryan Blaney, Chase Elliott, and Ty Gibbs, rounding out the top five. Get three 20-ounce Pepsi products for just $6. 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
0: Everybody loves a winner. 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
22: More and more Americans are retiring earlier, and for many of them, they're choosing to retire outside the U.S. But where? Cost of living, healthcare access, and of course, access to transportation are three of the big considerations. The most popular place to retire? It's still Portugal. And Portugal is followed by Ireland and Spain. And a new entrant on the list, Malta. But there's a caution. Some of these countries require a significant financial investment over a period of years before they'll grant you full residency. 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
30: Hello, Tri-Cities. For tonight, the sky will be cloudy with an overnight low temperature of 59 degrees. Saturday, sunshine and clouds, 84 degrees for the daytime high. Partly cloudy Saturday night with an overnight low of 62. Sunday, afternoon thunderstorms, 85 degrees for the daytime high. Cloudy and humid Sunday night. 65 degrees for the overnight low. Tweedsie Railroad and Soquy Mountain Water Park tickets are up for grabs on the LiveWire 1039 and 1420 WEMB Facebook pages. 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
33: ...54-year-old Kevin Justice is charged with first-degree murder after a woman. 59-year-old Lori Lane was found dead in his front yard following a vehicle crash. The incident happened early Thursday morning on Potato Hill Road in Kingsport. Justice resisted arrest when police arrived to investigate the crash, where they discovered Lane's body. In addition to murder charges, he faces two counts of attempted murder, reckless endangerment, and several weapons charges. Carter County authorities are investigating a house fire that occurred early Thursday morning on Beckham Lane. The homeowner informed deputies he heard popping sounds from the fuse box, which was found to be on fire. All of the humans are safe, but around 20 dogs lived on the property. It's unclear how many escaped. I'm Lisa Ruttman.
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2: 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Margaret Zaferiou is with the Canadian Agri-Food Policy Institute.
4: Supported by provincial planning legislation and implemented by municipalities, the Greenbelt provides great benefits to Ontarians. One benefit is a thriving ag and food system, accounting for $5 billion in GDP, 71,000 jobs, and high-quality food for Ontarians and the world.
2: Zaferiou acknowledges that farmland outside of the Greenbelt is still at risk.
4: While Canada is a big country, only 4.3% of land is arable, most found around cities. But Ontario loses 319 acres to development a day.
2: Zaferiou says with a growing population, impacts from climate change, and food insecurity issues, protecting farmland is more important than ever.
4: To counter future pressures on farmland in the Greenbelt, we need to educate the public on its benefits, strengthen the capacity of the ag and food system in the region, and encourage greater collaboration between municipalities and the province when making land use decisions. All for the benefit of Ontarians now and in the future.
2: That's Farm to Fork. I'm Daryl Anderson.
5: This is a Bloomberg Money Minute. Very tough day on Wall Street with stocks slumping, especially the NASDAQ, down about 4% at some points today after a stronger-than-forecast May employment report showing 172,000 jobs added to the economy, making the case for Wall Street gains, you might think, but it also makes the case for the Fed to hike interest rates. And that, along with the plunge in tech stocks, is a big reason we have Wall Street losses. Bitcoin, meantime, falling below 60,000 for the first time since October of 2024, extending its reversal from market darling after the re-election of President Trump to a casualty of a rapidly changing speculative landscape. And today is National Donut Day, meaning Dunkin', Tim Hortons, 7-Eleven, and others are offering free donuts with the purchase. Krispy Kreme, though, going the extra, free donut, no purchase necessary. And on that zero revenue move, Krispy Kreme stock has been jumping today on bets that you'll be back. Denise Pellegrini, Bloomberg Radio.
6: Now, the Success Journal. Here's Chris Whitting.
0: Al was a guy who cared about others. 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Even worse, all the unpleasant after effects from an operation can cause even more suffering. Surgeons had little choice. The anesthetics they used often turned patients into drug addicts. Being a chemist, Al decided to create a better anesthetic with fewer side effects. Sure enough, he did it. It was so good, it's still being used nearly 100 years later. In fact, you've probably been given Al Einhorn's creation while sitting in a dentist chair. To name the stuff, Al used the Latin word for new, Novo, calling his product Novocaine. It knocked out the competition. That top seller injected a fortune into Al's bank account. With the Success Journal, I'm Chris Whitting.
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13: Over 250 years ago, in 1772, the settlers negotiated a land lease with the Native Americans. But some natives did not like this. And near the beginning of the Revolutionary War, England convinced them to attack the settlers at Fort Watauga. Anne Robertson mobilized the women of the fort to pass cauldrons of boiling water to pour on the attackers from her position overlooking the walls of the fort. Although she sustained several injuries, Robertson continued at her post until the Indians retreated. Anne went on to be the first woman to be given a land grant. She eventually migrated west with Donaldson's party on flatboats and was the first woman teacher in Tennessee. 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
7: Stocks are sinking on Wall Street. A major sell-off in chip stocks sent the NASDAQ down over 800 points at times today. The Dow and the S&P 500 are also sharply lower as Treasury yields rise following a hotter-than-expected jobs report for May. President Trump is headed to western Wisconsin. The White House says he'll be highlighting initiatives to help farmers during a roundtable event in Chippewa Falls. Parts of the Gulf Coast are bracing for torrential downpours and coastal flooding this weekend. Forecasters say the developing storm system will intensify over Louisiana, with New Orleans, Biloxi, and Gulfport Metro likely to see the heaviest rain tomorrow. Maine Democrat Graham Platner is denying allegations from ex-girlfriends that he was physically abusive and boasted about having a Nazi-like tattoo. The New York Times says several women accused the embattled Senate hopeful of violent behavior and physical threats. In an interview with MS Now, the combat vet denied some of the allegations. He acknowledged his struggles with PTSD, depression, and drinking following multiple combat deployments in Iraq and Afghanistan. I'm Chris Caraccio.
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8: 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I'm Daryl Moody reporting.
10: A Kingsport woman is in custody after witnesses say she allegedly pulled a knife at the Travel Inn on Lynn Garden Drive and told people to get off the property. Lena Beavers is charged with aggravated assault. Beavers was transported to a local hospital before being booked into the Kingsport City Jail. The investigation continues. New legislation in Tennessee requires drivers to provide proof of insurance during vehicle registration. Fines for lacking coverage will increase dramatically from $25 to $500 for the first offense, from $100 to $1,000 for the second offense, and from $1,500 for subsequent violations. A driver's license, proof of residency, and proof of insurance are needed to register a vehicle. I'm Lisa Rutherford.
11: Hey, old midlife crisis, Dad. Are you going through it, huh? Hey, it's Mike Austin with today's Radio Dad Minute. Now, you might say, what really is a midlife crisis? It's kind of like Bigfoot. Some people think it exists, some people don't. You never know if you see it.
12: Simply stated, it's a time when a person begins to look at their life and feels things are not right. There is a need for major, if not drastic, change.
11: That's our friend Dr. John Braccio, runs a psychological services group. And if you think you're too young or too old for a midlife crisis, well,
12: typical would be in their 40s, but actually it can range. You know, it could be in the 30s, can begin in the 60s. There's really no exact timeline, but the 40s is certainly the time when these seem to happen the most.
11: Doc says that it's important to understand the difference between having a midlife crisis and actually going through severe depression and what factors involved there. We'll explore ways to deal with it on a rational level tomorrow. I'm Mike Austin, the Radio Dad.
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13: It's your country daily dirt. Cody Johnson says, "Don't come for me," in regards to his grizzly bear hunting trip in Alaska last month. He was praised by the people of Alaska for the hunt, saying, "When you don't control the predator population like a grizzly bear, it can get out of control really fast." He also added that it helps to preserve the moose and caribou populations. He said he's going to be posting about it on his Chasing Legends YouTube channel. Riley Green is clearing the air about one of his unreleased songs. He recently addressed speculation that his song POS Like Me is connected to Megan Maroney's song Who Hurt You, due to the timing of his teaser video on socials. Riley said he had written the song 6 months before he shared it with fans. Miranda Lambert has teamed up with Tractor Supply Company again to raise money for a disaster fund for animal shelters ahead of the upcoming hurricane season. Shoppers are being encouraged to round up at the checkout from now until Sunday. She posted a video explaining how the rescue fund, along with her Mutt Nation Foundation and TSC, provide critical help to animals after natural disasters. It's your Country Daily Dirt. I'm Brooke Summers.
14: This is the Bloomberg Business of Entertainment Report. Broadway is gearing up for its biggest night. The Tony Awards will be held Sunday at Radio City Music Hall. Brian Donovan, assistant professor of theater studies at Duke University, says there'll be plenty of surprises.
15: There's a toss-up for best play and best musical, which almost never happens. There's no clear front runner in a lot of the big races, so it's going to be a really exciting night.
14: Donovan says best play could come down to Giants, starring John Lithgow, and Liberation, which won the Pulitzer. And when it comes to best musical,
15: the race really seems to have narrowed between Schmigadoon, based on the Apple TV series, and The Lost Boys, based on the vampire movie from the 1980s.
14: Both Lost Boys and Schmigadoon are likely to win something, as both earned a leading 12 nominations. The awards will be hosted by Pink, and they come as the 2025-26 Broadway season set a new box office record for the second year in a row. However, attendance was down and the average paid admission was higher. Karen Moscow, Bloomberg Radio.
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20: Hello, Tri-Cities. For tonight, the sky will be cloudy with an overnight low temperature of 59 degrees. Saturday, sunshine and clouds, 84 degrees for the daytime high. Partly cloudy Saturday night with an overnight low of 62. Sunday, afternoon thunderstorms, 85 degrees for the daytime high. Cloudy and humid Sunday night, 65 degrees for the overnight low. 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
23: The singular best-selling author of all time is none other than mystery writer Agatha Christie, author of over 60 detective novels. 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
10: 54-year-old Kevin Justice is charged with first-degree murder after a woman, 59-year-old Lori Lane, was found dead in his front yard following a vehicle crash. The incident happened early Thursday morning on Potato Hill Road in Kingsport. Justice resisted arrest when police arrived to investigate the crash, where they discovered Lane's body. In addition to murder charges, he faces two counts of attempted murder, reckless endangerment, and several weapons charges. Carter County authorities are investigating a house fire that occurred early Thursday morning on Beckham Lane. The homeowner informed deputies he heard popping sounds from the fuse box, which was found to be on fire. All of the humans are safe, but around 20 dogs lived on the property. It's unclear how many escaped. I'm Lisa Ruttman.
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2: From the Quick Stop Market Sports Desk, I'm Matt Pauly. Major League Baseball, the Baltimore Orioles wrapping up a series in Boston against the Red Sox yesterday. They win 8-2 as they take 2 of 3 in the series. They'll be in Toronto tonight to match up against the Blue Jays. The Orioles will have Brandon Young on the mound. The Pittsburgh Pirates beat the Astros yesterday 5-1. They've now won 5 of their last 6. They're going to match up against the Braves, who were off yesterday. Tonight for the Pirates, Mitch Keller will go. For the Braves, it's going to be Martin Perez. The Nationals also off yesterday. Tonight, they are in Arizona to take on the Diamondbacks. Cardinals off yesterday. They're at home this evening as they will take on the Cincinnati Reds. Notes from around the National Football League. The Pittsburgh Steelers agreed to terms with tight end Darnell Washington on a 4-year extension. The deal reportedly is worth $42 million, with 21 of it guaranteed. Also, the team is assigning tight end Robert Tonyan. He gets a 1-year deal. He had played for Mike McCarthy with the Packers from 2017 to 2022, or at least that was his tenure with the Packers, beginning of it with Mike McCarthy. Don't start your morning hungry. Quick Stop sausage, egg, and cheese biscuit, just $1.99. Quick Stop, run in when you run out. 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
5: No one is as deaf as the man or woman who will not listen. That's in the book of Proverbs. Stephen Covey explained that most people do not listen with intent to understand. They listen with the intent to reply. How often do you find yourself doing that? Most intelligent people want to listen, but their mind is simply too active. It's like too many tabs open on the computer, too many thoughts competing. Will Rogers said we should never miss a good chance to shut up and listen. In today's world, with people spending so much time watching short videos, scrolling on their phone, it's becoming more difficult to focus upon more than a few words. This can cause problems in marriages, with children, and at work. You must retrain your brain. The more society transforms into an abbreviated world, the less all of us will be heard.
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11: The race of the rebel, wilderness run, the race for a nation just begun. Thus wrote John Trotwood Moore about Jimmy Blair. At the age of 17, Jimmy felt the call to join in the Patriot fight against the British, serving under 16 different commanders by war's end. When he was 19 years old, he joined Colonel McDowell's regiment and became an express rider. In early October 1780, word reached Fort Defiance that Ferguson and his troops were positioning themselves on King's Mountain, preparing to take on the much smaller unit of Patriots. Colonel McDowell called upon James to make a dangerous ride of over 24 hours to warn the colonists. The gathering of Patriot troops at King's Mountain was made possible by the daring and bravery of Jimmy Blair, who risked his life to sound the alarm. Happy 250, America.
12: Happy birthday! This is Lions End Radio. I'm Jeffrey Lyons with this week's report on movies coming soon to a theater near you in just a few weeks. Greg Allman, The Music of My Soul, is a documentary about the Allman Brothers and their popular songs. Oscar winner Angelina Jolie, meanwhile, arrives soon in couture. As an American photographer, she arrives in Paris during Fashion Week, which leads to life-changing situations. Moana is the live-action movie version adapted from the 2016 animated feature of the same name. Only this time it stars Dwayne The Rock Johnson. This Tempting Madness, meanwhile, deals with a woman who, when she comes out of a coma, suffers memory lapses which seriously threaten her recovery. Honey June is a comedy and a drama, I'm told, in, of all places, that Portuguese-owned but autonomous area of the Azores in the middle of the Atlantic, which used to be a refueling stop in the age before jets, which cut the flights to Europe in half. Some movies coming soon to a theater near you. That's Lions Den Radio. I'm Jeffrey Lyons.
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14: Hello, Tri-Cities. For tonight, the sky will be cloudy with an overnight low temperature of 59 degrees. Saturday, sunshine and clouds, 84 degrees for the daytime high. Partly cloudy Saturday night with an overnight low of 62. Sunday, afternoon thunderstorms, 85 degrees for the daytime high. Cloudy and humid Sunday night, 65 degrees for the overnight low. 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
21: This is a Bloomberg Money Minute. U.S. job growth topped all forecasts in May, and the unemployment rate held steady at 4.3%. Non-farm payrolls increased 172,000 last month, and hiring in March and April was stronger than previously reported. The figures boosted bets that the Fed will consider an interest rate hike this year in order to contain inflation, and that sent stocks tumbling. The Dow fell 695 points. The Nasdaq plunged 1,122. The S&P lost 201. Meanwhile, Bitcoin fell below $60,000 today for the first time since October 2024, extending its reversal from market darling after the re-election of Donald Trump to a casualty of a rapidly changing speculative landscape. The largest cryptocurrency slumped as much as 6%. Bitcoin has lost more than half its value since reaching a peak above $126,000 in October last year and is now worth less than it was when crypto-friendly Trump retook the White House. Erica Herskowitz, Bloomberg Radio.
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18: 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The Washington County, Tennessee Sheriff's Office is excited to announce its fourth annual Champ Camp at the Appalachian Fairgrounds on July 7th. 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The Sheriff's Office will also host a summer bash at South Central School July 21st, with applications due by June 21st. 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Experience an evening of local talent featuring Karen Miller, who blends blues, jazz, and classic rock with gospel influences. And Sam Phipps and Bluegrass Sounds will bring the traditional and contemporary bluegrass and gospel. I'm Lisa Rutman.
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24: 1971, at the Grateful Dead concert at San Francisco's Winterland, 36 people are sent to the hospital after drinking apple juice spiked with lysergic acid diethylamide.
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24: 2002, in a Kerrville, Texas court, concert promoter Kathy Schroeder is ordered to return an unfinished master tape to Merle Haggard, 65, according to the Plainview Herald. Schroeder confiscated the tape while visiting Haggard's tour bus in California earlier that month, citing his being a no-show for the October 27th concert in Fredericksburg, where Merle fell ill. What didn't endear Schroeder to Haggard was what occurred a short time later. Schroeder tried selling the tape for $325,000 on eBay.
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11: It's 5 o'clock.
12: Wall Street is closing sharply lower to end the week. A major sell-off in chip stocks sent the tech-heavy NASDAQ tumbling 4% for its biggest decline since early last year. At the closing bell, the Dow Jones lost 695 points, the S&P 500 fell 200 points, and the NASDAQ plunged 1,121 points. President Trump is in Wisconsin today talking about farming and the economy. The White House says he's highlighting initiatives to help American farmers in Chippewa Falls. Trump previously announced a $12 billion economic relief package for American farmers affected by trade disruptions, largely caused by tariffs. Israel has launched new strikes on southern Lebanon after the Iranian-backed militia Hezbollah rejected a ceasefire agreement reached between Israel and Lebanon.
13: It's a bad sign for a deal with Iran to open the Strait of Hormuz, end the war, and lower gas prices. Iran's Revolutionary Guard yesterday repeated its position that no peace deal in Lebanon means no peace deal with Iran.
12: NBC's Richard Engel reports that President Trump remains optimistic that an agreement with Iran can be struck, telling reporters at the White House yesterday that he'd even be open to meeting with Iran's supreme leader if it's to make a deal. But Trump also says he might escalate the war in Iran if more American troops are killed. Torrential downpours are heading towards Louisiana and other parts of the Gulf Coast this weekend. The developing storm system is forecast to begin today and intensify in the coming days. The New Orleans, Biloxi, and Gulfport metro areas are among those most likely to see the heaviest rain, with storms peaking tomorrow. Russia's space agency is delaying repairs to fix cracks and leaks on the International Space Station. A NASA spokeswoman says that structural repair efforts are being paused while engineers gather more measurements and other data. Cracks and leaks have been a growing concern inside the Russian-made Zvezda service module, which launched into space back in 2000. I'm Chris Caraggio.
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2: Unicoi County in Irwin is 150 this year, and it's time to celebrate. 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Everyone is welcome. There will be tons of prizes, including Dollywood, Tweetsie, Soaky, and more. You don't want to miss this party.
3: The Kennedy Center is beginning the process of removing President Trump's name from public view, Michael Kastner reports.
4: A memo to staff sent on Thursday by the center's lawyer said the president's name must be immediately removed from all letterhead, email signatures, and other documents. Signage that includes Trump's name must be changed by next Friday. A spokesperson said the center is complying with last week's court order to remove Trump's name.
3: A Massachusetts woman who was acquitted of killing her police officer boyfriend is now suing the state police and the local police department. Karen Reed pleaded not guilty in 2022 over the death of her boyfriend, Officer John O'Keefe. Her first trial ended in a hung jury, and she was found not guilty of the most serious charges in her second trial. The lawsuit accuses both police departments of trying to conceal, quote, an embedded culture of bigotry, misogyny, systemic failures, and institutional rot at the very core of both organizations. The lawsuit was filed yesterday. It did not specify damages. Vanilla Ice has been replaced by Lee Greenwood at President Trump's upcoming celebration of America's 250th anniversary. Trump recently canceled his Freedom 250 concerts after most of the artists pulled out of the show, except for rapper Vanilla Ice. Instead, Trump will be headlining the MAGA rally on June 24th, featuring country singer Lee Greenwood, who will be singing his patriotic hit, God Bless the USA. The rally will also reportedly include performances by the U.S. Army Band, the U.S. Marine Band, and an opera singer who will perform God Bless America. Memorabilia from late actor Matthew Perry is set to be auctioned off at a charity fundraiser that starts today. The Matthew Perry Foundation focuses on addiction recovery and helping to reduce the stigma surrounding substance abuse. Among the items at the auction are a collection of 26 scripts from the TV show Friends, Perry's 1995 Screen Actors Guild Award, and featured artwork that Perry owned by the artist Banksy. Matthew Perry died in October of 2023 at the age of 54. I'm Chris Caraggio.
5: A Kingsport woman is in custody after witnesses say she allegedly pulled a knife at the Travel Inn on Lynn Garden Drive and told people to get off the property. Lena Beavers is charged with aggravated assault. Beavers was transported to a local hospital before being booked into the Kingsport City Jail. The investigation continues. New legislation in Tennessee requires drivers to provide proof of insurance during vehicle registration. Fines for lacking coverage will increase dramatically from $25 to $500 for the first offense, from $100 to $1,000 for the second offense, and from $1,500 for subsequent violations. A driver's license, proof of residency, and proof of insurance are needed to register a vehicle. I'm Lisa Rutherford.
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5: Welcome to Date the Word, where we connect today's date to God's Word with the hope that it becomes more memorable to you. And today's date is June the 5th or 6-5, and our verse for the date of 6-5 is Isaiah 6-5. Isaiah 6-5 says, "So Isaiah said, woe is me, for I am undone, because I am a man of unclean lips, and I dwell in the midst of people of unclean lips. For my eyes have seen the King, the Lord of hosts." Isaiah 6:5. Isaiah sees how holy God is and how unholy he is. I like to say the closer a person gets to God, the more evident their sins become. Today, what sin is God pointing out to you that you need to confess? On 6-5, let us remember Isaiah 6-5 and remember that if we confess our sins, he is faithful and just to forgive and cleanse us.
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8: Hello, Tri-Cities. For tonight, the sky will be cloudy with an overnight low temperature of 59 degrees. Saturday, sunshine and clouds. 84 degrees for the daytime high. Partly cloudy Saturday night with an overnight low of 62. Sunday, afternoon thunderstorms. 85 degrees for the daytime high. Cloudy and humid Sunday night. 65 degrees for the overnight low. 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
10: Cookbook author Dina Gillen joins me today, and we're talking about pizza on a plank. 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
11: Absolutely. 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Otherwise, they just incinerate right away.
10: Exactly. How long? And are they made of a certain type of wood?
11: There's all kinds of wood. 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And then I play around with different woods. I predominantly used maple, alder, and cherry woods because I liked those flavors, but there's, you know, hickory and oak and cedar, and food is subjective. So whatever you prefer, whatever you like.
10: So what's another favorite?
11: 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The sauce on it is a garlic cream sauce. It's a delicious pizza.
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14: 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This allows users to monitor conditions, test scenarios, predict outcomes, and optimize operations without directly interfering with the physical asset.
15: As we create kind of digital twins of landscapes and of water and of vegetation and of cities and of people moving around, we can think about the world as a geospatially referenced form so that we can catalog authoritative sources and bring them together to solve problems.
14: Since the 1960s, Jack Dangermond has been working to bring geographic information into the digital realm.
15: My big vision is that we will wire up the whole planet so we have a real-time digital twin of everything.
14: Today, thanks to investments from the U.S. National Science Foundation, digital twins can be found in use modeling ocean topography, how hazards impact infrastructures and communities in hurricane conditions, and even incorporating breakthroughs in artificial intelligence into biomedical applications. 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
16: From the Quick Stop Market Sports Desk, Tennessee baseball head coach Josh Allender and Tennessee have parted ways with pitching coach Josh Reynolds following this season, where they failed to make the super regional round. The Vols pitching staff registered a 4.72 ERA, the program's highest mark since 2013. Over a dozen players have entered the transfer portal for Tennessee baseball, including outfielder Jay Abernathy and promising young talent Cash Williams. The NASCAR Cup Series racing at Michigan Sunday for the Firekeepers Casino 400. Denny Hamlin, the defending champion, he's coming off a victory at Nashville. He'll go 200 laps around the 2 mile super speedway. The Craftsman Truck Series will run there Saturday. The United States men's soccer team will play Germany on Saturday at Soldier Field in Chicago. It's the send-off match before they begin play at the World Cup next week. They're scheduled to play Paraguay Friday, June 12th at SoFi Stadium in Los Angeles. The United States playing out of Group D. NFL, the Tennessee Titans will have a voluntary OTA workout in Nashville on Monday and Tuesday of next week. The mandatory minicamp under head coach Robert Saleh will begin on June 16th. Any size fountain drink for 99 cents with any purchase using Quick Stop Rewards. 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
18: 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Are you aware that hearing loss has been linked to dementia, depression, social isolation, and more frequent hospitalizations? 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In addition, 50 million in the U.S. experience tinnitus, which can be debilitating. 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
19: Present-day hearing aids are much better than those just a few years ago. In fact, many of the new hearing aids have the capability of being adjusted by cell phones and also allowing phone calls to be answered directly through the hearing aids. 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That's 717-HEAR or 928-5771.
20: 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Today's quote was submitted by Tom. Tina Fey said, "You can't be that kid standing at the top of the water slide overthinking it. You have to go down the chute." Cool quote. I said something similar to a friend who asked me for advice when he was starting a business. At that point in my life, I had started a few businesses and we were just starting another. This friend was asking for advice and I told him, test the waters, then jump in. I shared the story of the first time I was allowed to go to the big swimming pool. In my hometown, there was a swimming pool for little kids and a regular pool that was separated by a chain link fence. The first time my mom let us go to the big pool, I ran directly to the high dive. I climbed the huge ladder. I walked to the end and I jumped in. Then I swam over to the side and I did it again about 100 times. Get over your fear and go do it. Don't stand there and overthink. The Motivation Minute. This has been The Motivation Minute. I'm John Small. Thanks for listening. Your favorite motivational quotes can be submitted for upcoming programs at motivationminute.org.
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24: Hello, Tri-Cities. For tonight, the sky will be cloudy with an overnight low temperature of 59 degrees. Saturday, sunshine and clouds, 84 degrees for the daytime high. Partly cloudy Saturday night with an overnight low of 62. Sunday, afternoon thunderstorms, 85 degrees for the daytime high. Cloudy and humid Sunday night, 65 degrees for the overnight low. 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
27: 54-year-old Kevin Justice is charged with first-degree murder after a woman, 59-year-old Lori Lane, was found dead in his front yard following a vehicle crash. The incident happened early Thursday morning on Potato Hill Road in Kingsport. Justice resisted arrest when police arrived to investigate the crash, where they discovered Lane's body. In addition to murder charges, he faces two counts of attempted murder, reckless endangerment, and several weapons charges. Carter County authorities are investigating a house fire that occurred early Thursday morning on Beckham Lane. The homeowner informed deputies he heard popping sounds from the fuse box, which was found to be on fire. All of the humans are safe, but around 20 dogs lived on the property. It's unclear how many escaped. I'm Lisa Ruttman.
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1: Some moviegoers are having to endure their own odyssey in order to get tickets to Christopher Nolan's latest film.
2: Tickets for IMAX and other premium large format showings of The Odyssey went on sale Thursday morning and immediately saw sky-high demand. So many fans tried to buy tickets that AMC had to put its ticketing app on hold. Wait times stretched up to an hour when sales resumed. Fandango users also reported issues when trying to buy tickets. The film, starring Matt Damon, Tom Holland, Anne Hathaway, and Zendaya, hits theaters July 17th. I'm Mark Mayfield.
1: Scary Movie is expected to battle it out with Backrooms for first place at the box office this weekend. The sixth installment in the Wayans Brothers horror parody series is looking to make $45 to $50 million in its debut weekend. Asylum is preparing to hit the road for a worldwide tour to coincide with the release of MPLS Unplugged, a live album to commemorate their 1993 MTV Unplugged performance. The band will perform in the UK and in Europe before heading to North America starting in July. And Steve Croft says 60 Minutes no longer exists. The longtime correspondent telling New York Magazine that the firings are too substantial, most recently that of his fellow correspondent Scott Pelley. That's entertainment. I'm Daria Albinger.
3: This is a Bloomberg Money Minute. U.S. job growth topped all forecasts in May, and the unemployment rate held steady at 4.3%. Non-farm payrolls increased 172,000 last month, and hiring in March and April was stronger than previously reported. The figures boosted bets that the Fed will consider an interest rate hike this year in order to contain inflation, and that sent stocks tumbling. The Dow fell 695 points, the Nasdaq plunged 1,122, the S&P lost 201. Meanwhile, Bitcoin fell below $60,000 today for the first time since October 2024, extending its reversal from market darling after the re-election of Donald Trump to a casualty of a rapidly changing speculative landscape. The largest cryptocurrency slumped as much as 6%. Bitcoin has lost more than half its value since reaching a peak above $126,000 in October last year and is now worth less than it was when crypto-friendly Trump retook the White House. Erica Herskowitz, Bloomberg Radio.
4: You won't. Hey, I'm Zach Bennett in for Bill Cody with the Pure American Country Radio Minute. A sad anniversary this date in 1993, Conway Twitty died at the age of 59. And when you look at Conway's place in country music, the scale of it's pretty staggering. During his lifetime, Conway had more number one records than any country artist had ever achieved to that point. That's not just a hot streak. That is a career built on durability, taste, and one of the most recognizable voices the genre has ever known. What made him special was that Conway could sound intimate without ever sounding small. He could sing a ballad like he was sitting right next to you and then turn around and dominate radio for years with a style that felt smooth, romantic, and unmistakably country. And he was more than a singer, too. 11 of his number one hits were self-written. So when Conway died on June 5th, 1993, country didn't just lose a star. It lost one of its most consistent hit makers, one of its great stylists. I'm Zach Bennett in for Bill Cody. That's the Pure American Country Radio Minute.
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7: Wall Street is closing sharply lower to end the week. A major sell-off in chip stocks sent the tech-heavy NASDAQ tumbling 4% for its biggest decline since early 2025. At the closing bell, the Dow Jones Industrial Average lost 695 points to 50,866. The S&P 500 fell 200 points, and the NASDAQ plunged 1,102 points to 25,709. Severe thunderstorms could hit parts of the northern plains and central U.S. today. The region faces a third consecutive day of severe weather, with conditions creating a flash flood threat that stretches from West Texas to southern Minnesota. Another storm system will move eastward out of southern Canada and into the northwest, with large hail and damaging wind gusts expected to be the primary hazards. 1 to 2 inches of rain are possible through the start of the weekend in parts of Texas, as well as parts of the eastern Dakotas and western Minnesota. I'm Chris Caraggio.
8: 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Bristol Housing serves elderly, disabled, and low-income citizens of Bristol and Sullivan counties.
9: We own and manage 354 subsidized public housing apartments. 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
9: 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We also have 200 Section 8 housing choice vouchers, and those are throughout the city and through part of Sullivan County. We share Sullivan County with Kingsport Housing. 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
8: For more information, visit bristol-housing.com. I'm Daryl Moody, reporting.
10: A Kingsport woman is in custody after witnesses say she allegedly pulled a knife at the Travel Inn on Lynn Garden Drive and told people to get off the property. Lena Beavers is charged with aggravated assault. Beavers was transported to a local hospital before being booked into the Kingsport City Jail. The investigation continues. New legislation in Tennessee requires drivers to provide proof of insurance during vehicle registration. Fines for lacking coverage will increase dramatically from $25 to $500 for the first offense, from $100 to $1,000 for the second offense, and from $1,500 for subsequent violations. A driver's license, proof of residency, and proof of insurance are needed to register a vehicle. I'm Lisa Rutherford.
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12: The NASCAR Cup Series heading to the high-speed 2-mile oval at Michigan on Sunday. It's the Firekeepers Casino 400, race number 15 on the 2026 season. With Tyler Reddick winning 5 of those races, he also has 11 top 10 finishes. Michigan, known for wide racing grooves, long green flag runs, and a speeds approaching 200 miles per hour. Carson Hovachar, who is a Michigan native, will be running in front of his home state fans. He has a win on the season from Talladega. The IndyCar Series next up will be on June 7th at the Worldwide Technology Raceway just outside of St. Louis on the 1.25-mile oval. Alex Palou entering with a victory at the Detroit Grand Prix, his 4th win of the season. And Formula One is back in action this weekend, one of the crown jewel events, the Monaco Grand Prix.
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16: Mitch Anthony here with today's Daily Dose. My wife and I had decided to play a round of golf and to take the young children along. On the first hole, I had a slippery downhill putt from about 15 feet. I just hammered it. The ball rolled 25 feet past the hole. I was mad at myself for my lack of finesse. What a way to start your round, I thought. Go from a potential birdie to a bogey, maybe worse. My pessimism, however, was interrupted by my young children's enthusiastic response to the putt. "Good shot, Daddy," my four-year-old daughter yelled with glee. "Yeah, Daddy, good shot," piped my two-year-old son. They were just ecstatic. My wife and I looked at each other and busted up laughing. They understood the purpose of being here better than we did. We should be out here just having fun and not letting any circumstance spoil it. The laughter relaxed me. Their ignorantly blissful attitude refocused me. I walked up to the 25-foot uphill putt and knocked it into the middle of the cup. Now when I hit an errant shot, I can hear my children's echo yelling, "Good shot, Daddy." Mitch Anthony reminding you once again that life is whatever you make it.
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19: Hello, Tri-Cities. For tonight, the sky will be cloudy with an overnight low temperature of 59 degrees. Saturday, sunshine and clouds, 84 degrees for the daytime high. Partly cloudy Saturday night with an overnight low of 62. Sunday, afternoon thunderstorms, 85 degrees for the daytime high. Cloudy and humid Sunday night, 65 degrees for the overnight low. 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
1: 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Now on with the show. This is the Daily Note from JamesABrown.net. My generation was told, work hard, pay your dues, and doors will open. And it worked for a lot of us. But the next group of workers, less so. Goldman Sachs economists reviewed real payroll records and found that AI is eliminating about 16,000 net jobs a month. And that the people hit hardest are young workers in their early jobs. And on one hand, I get it. If AI can do it faster and cheaper, why wouldn't you use it? But on the other side, I see the 20-something who needed that job because they have loans and bills and need to learn some useful skills. To them, this probably feels like the apocalypse. And it might be. But let's hope not. Because then we have bigger problems. What do you think? Let me know on jamesabrown.net. On that note, I'm James A. Brown. And as always, be well.
10: 54-year-old Kevin Justice is charged with first-degree murder after a woman, 59-year-old Lori Lane, was found dead in his front yard following a vehicle crash. The incident happened early Thursday morning on Potato Hill Road in Kingsport. Justice resisted arrest when police arrived to investigate the crash, where they discovered Lane's body. In addition to murder charges, he faces two counts of attempted murder, reckless endangerment, and several weapons charges. Carter County authorities are investigating a house fire that occurred early Thursday morning on Beckham Lane. The homeowner informed deputies he heard popping sounds from the fuse box, which was found to be on fire. All of the humans are safe, but around 20 dogs lived on the property. It's unclear how many escaped. I'm Lisa Ruckman.
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24: Get ready to write down a phone number, but first, this is The Making of America. I'm Michael Emerson. 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
12: From the Quick Stop Market Sports Desk. The NASCAR Cup Series racing at Michigan Sunday for the Firekeepers Casino 400. Denny Hamlin, the defending champion, he's coming off a victory at Nashville. He'll go 200 laps around the 2-mile Super Speedway. The Craftsman Truck Series will run there Saturday. Tennessee baseball head coach Josh Allender and Tennessee have parted ways with pitching coach Josh Reynolds following this season, where they failed to make the Super Regional round. The Vols pitching staff registered a 4.72 ERA, the program's highest mark since 2013. Over a dozen players have entered the transfer portal for Tennessee baseball, including outfielder Jay Abernathy and promising young talent Cash Williams. The United States men's soccer team will play Germany on Saturday at Soldier Field in Chicago. It's the send-off match before they begin play at the World Cup next week. They're scheduled to play Paraguay Friday, June 12th at SoFi Stadium in Los Angeles. The United States playing out of Group D. NFL, the Tennessee Titans will have a voluntary OTA workout in Nashville on Monday and Tuesday of next week. The mandatory minicamp under head coach Robert Saleh will begin on June 16th. Get three 20-ounce Pepsi products for just $6. 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
3: Besides the obvious benefit of cutting the lawn, pushing a mower around your yard also gives you the opportunity to take a closer look at your property. That usually means discovering other little chores that need to be done. But if you wait until you finish the mowing, it's easy to forget. So take some tools with you and do those chores as you go. Create a holster for your mower from an old plastic bottle and zip tie it to the handle to hold small hand tools that may be needed, like pruning shears or a weeder. Then tie a plastic shopping bag to the mower handle to collect clippings, pulled weeds, or the random piece of trash you may find along the way. Before you know it, you'll be multitask mowing too. I'm Danny Lipford with tips for today's homeowner.
5: It at least sets a dangerous example to the people of America of forming governments distinct from and dependent of His Majesty's authority. Lord Dunsmore. The Watauga Association was a semi-autonomous government created in 1772 by frontier settlers living along the Watauga River in what is now Elizabethton, when settlers signed a 10-year lease directly with the Cherokee, and being outside the claims of any colony, established the Watauga Association to provide basic government functions. Theodore Roosevelt later wrote that the settlers were the first men of American birth to establish a free and independent community on the continent. With the outbreak of the American Revolutionary War, the settlers organized themselves into the Washington District, loyal to the United Colonies, marking the end of the Watauga Association. Happy 250, America.
6: The spring housing market has been somewhat disappointing for both buyers and sellers. However, renters across the U.S. are finding more bargaining power this spring as landlords increasingly offer incentives to fill vacant units. That according to a new Zillow analysis. Nearly 40% of rental listings on Zillow featured concessions this spring. The Federal Trade Commission and State of Nevada have reached a settlement with the operators of an alleged tax relief scheme that regulators charged deceived consumers with false and misleading claims. Under the proposed court order, the defendants will be required to turn over cash and assets valued at nearly $10 million. Champion Foods has issued a recall for certain batches of its Motor City Pizza Company 5 cheese bread after learning that an ingredient used in the product may be contaminated with salmonella. The product was sold nationwide. I'm Mark Huffman. Learn more at consumeraffairs.com.
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19: Hello, Tri-Cities. For tonight, the sky will be cloudy with an overnight low temperature of 59 degrees. Saturday, sunshine and clouds, 84 degrees for the daytime high. Partly cloudy Saturday night with an overnight low of 62. Sunday afternoon thunderstorms, 85 degrees for the daytime high. Cloudy and humid Sunday night, 65 degrees for the overnight low. 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
13: This is a Bloomberg Money Minute. U.S. job growth topped all forecasts in May, and the unemployment rate held steady at 4.3%. Non-farm payrolls increased 172,000 last month, and hiring in March and April was stronger than previously reported. The figures boosted bets that the Fed will consider an interest rate hike this year in order to contain inflation, and that sent stocks tumbling. The Dow fell 695 points. The Nasdaq plunged 1,122, the S&P lost 201. Meanwhile, Bitcoin fell below $60,000 today for the first time since October 2024, extending its reversal from market darling after the re-election of Donald Trump to a casualty of a rapidly changing speculative landscape. The largest cryptocurrency slumped as much as 6%. Bitcoin has lost more than half its value since reaching a peak above $126,000 in October last year and is now worth less than it was when crypto-friendly Trump retook the White House. Erica Herskowitz, Bloomberg Radio.
25: A better life with Dr. Sanjay Gupta.
26: If you are struggling with substance abuse, alcohol, pills, whatever it may be, first of all, it's nothing to be ashamed of. We know addiction is a brain disease, and we also know getting into recovery can be tough. Also, in case this helps, I want to tell you about a new study out of Harvard School of Public Health, which found that spiritual belief, the idea of a steady religious practice, had a protective effect from addiction. Experts we talked to told us there were probably a few reasons why this might be the case. Number one, excessive drug and alcohol use would not be the norm in a religious community, and people want to fit in. Two, a belief in a higher power provides people with hope and solace, great foils for addiction. And three, and I think there's some merit to this, regular attendance in a faith community also provides connection. Just like in AA, camaraderie and social support is often what you need. I'm Dr. Sanjay Gupta, helping you live a better life.
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6: It's 6 o'clock.
7: Wall Street is closing sharply lower to end the week. The stocks dropped as stronger-than-expected jobs data pushed Treasury yields higher. A major sell-off in chip stocks sent the tech-heavy NASDAQ tumbling 4% for its biggest decline since early 2025. At the closing bell, the Dow Jones Industrial Average lost 695 points to 50,866. The S&P 500 fell 200 points to 7,383. The NASDAQ plunged over 1,100 points to 25,709. President Trump is in western Wisconsin today for a farming roundtable. The White House says the president will be highlighting initiatives to help American farmers in Chippewa Falls. Trump previously announced a $12 billion economic relief package for farmers affected by trade disruptions, largely caused by tariffs. A new study says weight loss drugs like Ozempic could someday be used to treat a whole host of health issues. Dr. Joe Galati says the research indicates the popular drug may be reshaping the brain and can maybe someday help people fighting addiction.
8: Alcoholism, opioid abuse, addiction to tobacco, it mediates the addiction and the urge and the drive to take drugs, smoke, and drink alcohol.
7: Dr. Galati says studies are being done right now in treatment centers with addicts being given a GLP-1 type drug, and the results are promising.
8: So that is a magnificent, really future pathway for research.
7: He cautions, though, that the data is preliminary. Homer Simpson will no doubt be enjoying donuts today in honor of National Donut Day. A day honoring the popular deep-fried rings of dough comes each year on the first Friday in June. It dates back to 1938, when it was established by the Salvation Army to honor the donut girls who served donuts to American soldiers during World War I. The Salvation Army will be celebrating by hosting the World Donut Eating Contest in Washington, D.C. I'm Rob Martier.
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0: Cook is going into the conference with the looming question of whether Apple can finally deliver on the artificial intelligence experience it promised 2 years ago. Apple is expected to make an overhauled version of Siri, the centerpiece of the WWDC, but the bigger test may come in September, when the tech giant is expected to launch new iPhones and potentially the upgraded Siri experience. A Missouri woman is headed to prison for leaving three senior citizens alone in a hot van. Fox 2 reports Alexis Daggs was sentenced to 3 years behind bars this week. Prosecutors say the incident happened in St. Peter's in 2024 at a shopping center parking lot. They say Daggs, who was their caregiver, went inside to shop while her vulnerable client stayed inside the van, where the temperature reached 130 degrees. The victim survived the incident. The former California home of children's author Theodore Geisel, better known as Dr. Seuss, has sold in La Jolla, and it's for more than just green eggs and ham. Chris Powers has the story.
1: The Ocean View Estate, where dozens of Dr. Seuss books were written, sold for $9 million to Bird Rock Bookshop owner Joni Bratch and her husband Ralph. The couple says they plan to preserve the home's historic character and pursue historic designation for the property. The house was donated to the University of California, San Diego after the deaths of Geisel and his wife Audrey, and the sale proceeds will benefit the university under the terms of the donation agreement. I'm Chris Powers.
0: Taylor Swift and Travis Kelce are expected to tie the knot in New York City. According to TMZ, a source with direct knowledge on the matter told the outlet the wedding's set for July 3rd in the middle of Manhattan. There has been no confirmation on the exact venue where the couple will exchange vows, but there's speculation that they'll have the ceremony at Madison Square Garden. I'm Rob Martier.
2: A state appeals court has ruled in favor of fired Sullivan County teacher Matthew Hahn for the second time. The court upheld a lower court ruling ordering Hahn to be reinstated with full back pay and interest. While the court found Hahn was insubordinate for playing a video with profanity without parental consent, it ruled his firing was excessive. The First Judicial District Public Defender's Office has moved its Johnson City location to the 3500 block of West Market Street. The staff serves clients in Carter, Johnson, Unicoi, and Washington counties. 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I'm Lisa Rutman.

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4: Ultraviolet B light burns. 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
1: Hey, Bible readers, I'm Tara Lee Cobble, and I'm your host for The God Shot. Long ago, at many times and in many ways, God spoke to our fathers by the prophets, Hebrews. But in these last days, he has spoken to us by his Son, whom he appointed the heir of all things, through whom also he created the world. Hebrews 1:1-2. Did you know that Jesus existed long before he was born on earth as a human? Jesus is God the Son, and he has always existed. When he came to earth 2,000 years ago and took on the name Jesus, Scripture says he came to dwell on the earth he created. He is the one who did the manual labor of creation. Not only did he create it all, but he will inherit it as well. The Father appointed him as the heir of all things. And according to Romans 8:17, you and I are his co-heirs. Jesus built creation, inherits it, and shares it with all of God's adopted children forever. He is so generous. He's where the joy is.
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3: For tonight, it's going to stay cloudy, gradually become mostly clear by dawn with a low around 62. On Saturday, a sunny day through mid-morning, then mostly cloudy skies will prevail with a high of 85. Saturday night, partly cloudy, a low around 64. For Sunday, there's a chance for some showers and thunderstorms in the afternoon. It'll be partly sunny with a high of 85. On Sunday night, there's a slight chance of a shower or a thunderstorm popping up. It'll be mostly cloudy with a low around 67. I'm Nick Rice from the LiveWire Weather Center. Count on it.
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1: 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I'm Daryl Moody, reporting.
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4: This is episode number 1,000, believe it or not. We've been doing this for over 3 years. And because we're at episode 1,000, we thought it would be a great time to go back to the beginning and talk about some of those things again, because you probably missed it. So this week, we're going to talk about one of the beginning questions that we ask when we're talking about entrepreneurship and business. How do you get rich? What do the statistics say? What do other people do, and what works out well? We're going to answer that all this week. I'll tell you about one of the easiest but most problematic ways to get rich right after this.
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4: Of course, the easiest way is to inherit money, but the problem is you don't control that plan. You don't control whether your family has money. You don't control when the people die. You don't control how much they leave. When you don't control anything, you are actually 100% at the whim of someone else, and that never ends up well.
7: From the Quick Stop Market Sports Desk. Tennessee baseball head coach Josh Allender and Tennessee have parted ways with pitching coach Josh Reynolds following this season, where they failed to make the Super Regional round. The Vols pitching staff registered a 4.72 ERA, the program's highest mark since 2013. Over a dozen players have entered the transfer portal for Tennessee baseball, including outfielder Jay Abernathy and promising young talent Cash Williams. The NASCAR Cup Series racing at Michigan Sunday for the Firekeepers Casino 400. Denny Hamlin, the defending champion, he's coming off a victory at Nashville. He'll go 200 laps around the 2 mile super speedway. The Craftsman Truck Series will run there Saturday. The United States men's soccer team will play Germany on Saturday at Soldier Field in Chicago. It's the send-off match before they begin play at the World Cup next week. They're scheduled to play Paraguay Friday, June 12th at SoFi Stadium in Los Angeles. The United States playing out of Group D. NFL, the Tennessee Titans will have a voluntary OTA workout in Nashville on Monday and Tuesday of next week. The mandatory minicamp under head coach Robert Saleh will begin on June 16th. Any size fountain drink for 99 cents with any purchase using Quick Stop Rewards. 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
8: 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What do you say we chat about stuff that matters? 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
20: For tonight, it's going to stay cloudy, gradually become mostly clear by dawn with a low around 62. On Saturday, a sunny day through mid-morning, then mostly cloudy skies will prevail with a high of 85. Saturday night, partly cloudy, a low around 64. For Sunday, there's a chance for some showers and thunderstorms in the afternoon. It'll be partly sunny with a high of 85. On Sunday night, there's a slight chance of a shower or a thunderstorm popping up. It'll be mostly cloudy with a low around 67. I'm Nick Rice from the LiveWire Weather Center. Count on it.
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22: A Kingsport woman is in custody after witnesses say she allegedly pulled a knife at the Travel Inn on Lynn Garden Drive and told people to get off the property. Lena Beavers is charged with aggravated assault. Beavers was transported to a local hospital before being booked into the Kingsport City Jail. The investigation continues. New legislation in Tennessee requires drivers to provide proof of insurance during vehicle registration. Fines for lacking coverage will increase dramatically from $25 to $500 for the first offense, from $100 to $1,000 for the second offense, and from $1,500 for subsequent violations. A driver's license, proof of residency, and proof of insurance are needed to register a vehicle. I'm Lisa Rutherford.
0: J.F. Tony was a merchant and civic leader and was bestowed the honorary title of Colonel. He was born in Carter County in 1857, right before the Civil War. His father died while in custody of the Confederates in 1864, leaving Tony fatherless at just 7 years of age. Frank began his career as a farmer at 10 years of age and became a merchant at 17 years of age, which led to his own business, J.F. Tony & Company in Irwin and Flag Pond in 1879. He married Fanny and had four children. Tony founded the first Irwin newspaper, The Magnet, in 1891. He was county and circuit court clerk of Unicoi County and was a representative in the state legislature. He was deputy collector of internal revenue during McKinley's administrations. He was a devout Baptist and Mason. For Irwin's 150th anniversary, we are remembering some of the people who made our town great.
1: It's time to glaze over the details and get to the good stuff. In fact, this is the 12th time, an even dozen, we've ever featured a story about our favorite ring-shaped treat. Welcome to the National Day Spotlight for June 5th.
2: While we celebrate National Donut Day as a timeless tradition, its status as a sophisticated breakfast staple was actually cemented by a single scene in the 1934 film, It Happened One Night. Before the movie's release, dunking a donut was often dismissed as a messy, low-class habit. That changed when Clark Gable's character gave a suave, on-screen masterclass in the art of the dunk, teaching America that the secret was a quick 2-second dip and plop. This cinematic moment coincided perfectly with the 1934 Chicago World's Fair, where automated donut machines were being hailed as the food hit of the century. It transformed the humble pastry from a simple snack into a modern high-tech symbol of American comfort.
1: I love a great donut, but I want my coffee beside it.
2: I don't even see many people dunk their donuts anymore.
1: I don't think I've ever seen somebody dunk their donut.
2: Maybe they were just bad donuts. Now they're all awesome.
1: Right?
2: Delicious.
1: Yeah.
2: Soft, glazy, and
1: yum. We're also celebrating National Veggie Burger Day and National Moonshine Day. I'm Alice Anderson.
2: I'm really hungry now. I'm Marlo Anderson with National Day Calendar, reminding you to celebrate every day.
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25: This is a Bloomberg Money Minute. The end of Spirit Airlines contributed to the biggest drop in air transportation jobs last month since 2020, nearly 9,000 jobs gone. But elsewhere, the U.S. Labor Department looks stronger than expected, with hospitality and healthcare leading what turned out to be an overall gain of 172,000 jobs in May, as unemployment held steady at 4.3%. Job creation, of course, good news unless you're a Wall Street trader preoccupied with the Fed's interest rate plans. Backed by fresh bets, we'll see the the Fed hike rates before the end of the year, stocks tumbled today. The Dow fell 695 points. The Nasdaq plunged 1,122. The S&P lost 201. Meanwhile, SpaceX has already received orders for more than the shares available in its $75 billion initial public offering. The IPO for Elon Musk's rocket satellite and artificial intelligence company is offering about 555.6 million shares at $135 each in a deal that could value it at roughly $1.8 trillion. Erica Herskowitz, Bloomberg Radio.
3: 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A good setup presets the positions you want to achieve during the swing. We often talk about grip, posture, and alignment, but here's the trick. Don't overlook the right foot. Its position at address affects how far the hips can turn on your backswing and ultimately how much power you deliver to the ball. At address, angle your right foot out about 20 degrees. Most golfers already do this to some extent with their left foot. In this position, you open the knees, which creates a solid base of support. On the backswing, the right hip easily rotates away from the ball, setting up a full turn. This foot position also keeps your hips level with a flexed right leg throughout the swing. If the right foot is perpendicular to the target line, the right hip tends to slide and raise up, leading to a reverse pivot. So remember, flare your right foot out for a much fuller turn. 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
28: Born in Bulls Gap in 1914, Archie Campbell was an award-winning comedian, writer, and recording artist. 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He then moved on to the Grand Ole Opry and a recording career. Archie was a charter member of the cast of Hee Haw on CBS TV from its beginning in 1969, where he also served as head writer. From the show's inception, Archie was the comedic foundation of some of its most popular skits and characters.
29: Tried it on Rindercella and it fit them, so they got married and lived happily after him.
28: Today you can travel down 11W through Bulls Gap, which was renamed Archie Campbell Highway in his memory. His childhood home on Main Street in Bulls Gap has been preserved, and you can see that as you explore what remains of the old downtown. 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
13: Wall Street is closing sharply lower to end the week. The stocks dropped as stronger than expected jobs data pushed Treasury yields higher. At the closing bell, the Dow Jones Industrial Average lost 695 points to 50,866. The S&P 500 fell 200 points to 7,383. The Nasdaq plunged over 1,100 points to 25,709. President Trump is in western Wisconsin today for a farming roundtable. The White House says the president will be highlighting initiatives to help American farmers in Chippewa Falls. Trump previously announced a $12 billion economic relief package for farmers affected by trade disruptions, largely caused by tariffs. Homer Simpson will no doubt be enjoying donuts today in honor of National Donut Day. A day honoring the popular deep-fried rings of dough comes each year on the first Friday in June. It dates back to 1938, when it was established by the Salvation Army to honor the donut girls who served donuts to American soldiers during World War I. I'm Rob Martier.
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15: 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If they pass the litmus test that they're accredited as a nonprofit in good standing with the IRS and the state of Tennessee, then we can grant to them. Now, they do that sometimes based on the competitive nature of granting, and sometimes, depending on the type of fund we hold for them, just cut them a check based on the definition of organizational endowment we're holding money and investing money for.
14: 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I'm Daryl Moody reporting.
16: A state appeals court has ruled in favor of fired Sullivan County teacher Matthew Hahn for the second time. The court upheld a lower court ruling ordering Hahn to be reinstated with full back pay and interest. While the court found Hahn was insubordinate for playing a video with profanity without parental consent, it ruled his firing was excessive. The First Judicial District Public Defender's Office has moved its Johnson City location to the 3500 block of West Market Street. 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I'm Lisa Rutman.
17: 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I'm Mike Austin, the Radio Dad.
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19: For tonight, it's going to stay cloudy, gradually become mostly clear by dawn with a low around 62. On Saturday, a sunny day through mid-morning, then mostly cloudy skies will prevail with a high of 85. Saturday night, partly cloudy, a low around 64. For Sunday, there's a chance for some showers and thunderstorms in the afternoon. It'll be partly sunny with a high of 85. On Sunday night, there's a slight chance of a shower or a thunderstorm popping up. It'll be mostly cloudy with a low around 67. I'm Nick Rice from the LiveWire Weather Center. 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
9: If you're ready to find a relationship that will last the rest of your life, banish these two words from your vocabulary. Opposites attract. People fall for someone who's different because they hope the other person's good traits will rub off on them. For example, a wallflower might be drawn to an extrovert in hopes of becoming more social. But dating coach Marina Sabracci says personality changes rarely happen. So the introvert winds up resenting their outgoing partner and vice versa. And statistics back this up. A University of Pennsylvania study found that differing on just one issue, for example, spending versus saving, boosted a couple's chance of divorce by more than 30%. And having different lifestyle habits, especially health-related issues like smoking and exercise, increases the risk of divorce by more than 90%. So if you're looking for lasting love, find someone who's similar to you. I'm John Tesh with today's Intelligence for Your Life Minute.
16: A Kingsport woman is in custody after witnesses say she allegedly pulled a knife at the Travel Inn on Lynn Garden Drive and told people to get off the property. Lena Beavers is charged with aggravated assault. Beavers was transported to a local hospital before being booked into the Kingsport City Jail. The investigation continues. New legislation in Tennessee requires drivers to provide proof of insurance during vehicle registration. Fines for lacking coverage will increase dramatically from $25 to $500 for the first offense, from $100 to $1,000 for the second offense, and from $1,500 for subsequent violations. A driver's license, proof of residency, and proof of insurance are needed to register a vehicle. I'm Lisa Rutherford.
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28: 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The NASCAR Cup Series racing at Michigan Sunday for the Firekeepers Casino 400. Denny Hamlin, the defending champion, he's coming off a victory at Nashville. He'll go 200 laps around the 2-mile super speedway. The Craftsman Truck Series will run there Saturday. Tennessee baseball head coach Josh Allender and Tennessee have parted ways with pitching coach Josh Reynolds following this season, where they failed to make the Super Regional round. The Vols pitching staff registered a 4.72 ERA, the program's highest mark since 2013. Over a dozen players have entered the transfer portal for Tennessee baseball, including outfielder Jay Abernathy and promising young talent Cash Williams. The United States men's soccer team will play Germany on Saturday at Soldier Field in Chicago. It's the send-off match before they begin play at the World Cup next week. They're scheduled to play Paraguay Friday, June 12th at SoFi Stadium in Los Angeles. The United States playing out of Group D. NFL, the Tennessee Titans will have a voluntary OTA workout in Nashville on Monday and Tuesday of next week. The mandatory minicamp under head coach Robert Saleh will begin on June 16th. Get three 20-ounce Pepsi products for just $6. 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
11: Emerson said that if I have lost confidence in myself, then I have the universe against me. People lose confidence based on a combination of their genetics and what happens during childhood and teenage years. Bad parenting or bullies can destroy a person's self-confidence to a point where they can't even accept a compliment. Issues of self-esteem are based on false narratives. Nasty comments from parents and others become neural connections. That negativity is like a walking path that grooves itself within the brain with automatic negative thoughts. When you feel this way, write it down on paper, then argue on paper as to why that really isn't true. You need to widen out that mental path. Practice it over and over, and you will feel better. So when you learn to believe in yourself, you can be successful, and you can be happy.
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17: With soldiers like him, no wonder the frontiersman won. Legend has it that General Washington said this about Joseph Greer after his legendary journey to deliver the news of victory at King's Mountain to the Continental Congress in Philadelphia. Hailing from the Watauga settlement, clad in buckskin and standing 6.5 feet tall, Joseph Greer had covered 600 miles through rugged wilderness and perilous conditions in just 30 days. Chosen by John Sevier for the near impossible task, he left just hours after demonstrating his valor fighting alongside the Overmountain. Armed with a musket, a compass, and some essential supplies, he dodged British patrols and hostile natives to deliver the good news and boost the morale of the Patriots. He became known as the King's Mountain Messenger. Happy 250, America.
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30: Power Ballad opens in theaters today. The new comedy starring Paul Rudd and Nick Jonas is about a boy band star who steals a song from a wedding singer to relaunch his career and the fallout that ensues. ABC Audio caught up with Rudd and asked him whether or not he surprised himself with his singing ability in the film.
31: I'm always just like, oh God, I hope I don't fall on my face. But I feel that with just about every job I do. Ones that require singing and ones that don't.
30: Paul Rudd has also been announced as one of the presenters at this weekend's Tony Awards. Other presenters include Patrick Wilson, Maya Rudolph, and Megan Thee Stallion. The Tony Awards will air Sunday on CBS and stream on Paramount+.
2: Oh, you remember Peanut Hawk?
30: We have our first trailer for The Invite. The new comedy starring Olivia Wilde, Seth Rogen, Penelope Cruz, and Edward Norton comes to select theaters on June 26th. Brian Clark, ABC News.
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4: For tonight, it's going to stay cloudy, gradually become mostly clear by dawn with a low around 62. On Saturday, a sunny day through mid-morning, then mostly cloudy skies will prevail with a high of 85. Saturday night, partly cloudy, a low around 64. For Sunday, there's a chance for some showers and thunderstorms in the afternoon. It'll be partly sunny with a high of 85. On Sunday night, there's a slight chance of a shower or thunderstorm popping up. It'll be mostly cloudy with a low around 67. I'm Nick Rice from the LiveWire Weather Center. Count on it.
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7: This is a Bloomberg Money Minute. A better-than-expected jobs report out this morning shows the U.S. added 172,000 jobs in May. Economists, on average, were expecting 88,000 positions added. But now traders believe the Fed will consider an interest rate hike before the end of the year, and that rattled Wall Street today. The Dow fell 695 points. The Nasdaq plunged 1,122. The S&P lost 201. It's a small but important step in Walmart's big plan to eventually challenge the likes of DoorDash and Grubhub. The chain says by summer, it'll start letting customers order 30-minute delivery from Subway locations inside 1,400 of its stores. Popeyes is hitting grocery shelves, launching its biscuit mixes, available in two flavors at Walmart and Target. And 2 years after its first AI rollout was plagued with subpar technology and delayed features, Monday, Apple will unveil a new AI strategy with the introduction of an overhauled version of Siri and a slew of new AI capabilities. Erica Herskowitz, Bloomberg Radio.
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13: 1971, at the Grateful Dead concert at San Francisco's Winterland, 36 people are sent to the hospital after drinking apple juice spiked with lysergic acid diethylamide.
25: But my friends call me LSD.
13: Thus, the concert became known historically as the Acid Punch Show.
26: That's far out, man.
27: I don't know why you don't get a Merle Haggard tape.
13: 2002, in a Kerrville, Texas court, concert promoter Kathy Schroeder is ordered to return an unfinished master tape to Merle Haggard, 65, according to the Plainview Herald. Schroeder confiscated the tape while visiting Haggard's tour bus in California earlier that month, citing his being a no-show for the October 27th concert in Fredericksburg, where Merle fell ill. What didn't endear Schroeder to Haggard was what occurred a short time later. Schroeder tried selling the tape for $325,000 on eBay.
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17: President Trump says he's with the American farmer 1,000%. Speaking at a farming roundtable today in Chippewa Falls, Wisconsin, Trump said he's been fighting hard to create an equal playing field when it comes to agricultural trade with other countries. Trump also touched on new tax policies that would allow farmers to deduct more costs associated with equipment and make it easier to pass down their farmland to their children. Wall Street is closing sharply lower to end the week. A major sell-off in chip stocks sent the tech-heavy NASDAQ tumbling 4% for its biggest decline since early 2025. At the closing bell, the Dow Jones Industrial Average lost 695 points to 5866. The S&P fell 200 points to 7383. The NASDAQ plunged over 1,100 points to 25709. Enjoy, just not to an illegal or destructive degree. That's the New York City Police Department's message to Knicks fans who are enjoying a 1-0 series lead over the San Antonio Spurs in the NBA Finals. Levon Putney has more.
18: The main message to Knicks fans, go crazy cheering the team on, but...
19: Let me be very clear. We will have no tolerance for violence, particularly violence against police officers, destruction of property, climbing on light poles or structures.
18: NYPD Commissioner Jessica Tisch says about 1,000 officers will be around the Garden on game days.
19: Remember, cops are Knicks fans too. They understand the energy.
18: And one more thing.
19: If you see a Spurs fan, do not engage.
18: Keep the peace. Besides, Tisch says they suffered enough after game one. I'm Levon Putney.
17: The leading candidate for governor of California says he has a way to fix the state's slow election process. Today, Steve Hilton outlined what he calls his emergency election count acceleration plan, which he says will help get the votes counted in California by 8 p.m. next Thursday. He says he offered to work with California Governor Gavin Newsom on the plan. So far, no response from Newsom. I'm Rob Martier.
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17: Two lawyers from Southern California have been suspended for 6 months and fined $2,500 stemming from their improper use of AI. A federal appeals court handed out the punishment on Wednesday. Attorneys Mike Singh Setty and William Rounds, who work out of the city of Orange, allegedly used AI to cite non-existent cases to the

0: says the scale, duration, and complexity of the World Cup makes it unlike any other event.
1: This is a month-long international event involving multiple host cities, fan festivals, airports, transportation systems.
0: SoFi Stadium in Inglewood will host its first match next Friday, while the action at Levi Stadium in Santa Clara gets underway next Saturday. A New Mexico hospital is being ordered to pay the family of Star Trek star Nichelle Nichols $13 million after being found negligent in her death. Wendy Swanson has more.
2: Gila Regional Medical Center in Silver City determined Nichols died in July 2022 from heart failure, but the family sued 3 years later, claiming doctors failed to diagnose and treat her before death. Nichols played Lieutenant Uhura on the original Star Trek television series in the 1960s. I'm Wendy Swanson.
0: A Tennessee nurse practitioner has been convicted of illegally selling a lot of opioids. Heather Marks is accused of overprescribing opioids to patients who were addicted and to others who resold their supply on the streets. She allegedly sold nearly 1 million opioid pills, such as oxycodone, to nearly 1,000 patients. I'm Rob Martier.
3: A state appeals court has ruled in favor of fired Sullivan County teacher Matthew Hahn for the second time. The court upheld a lower court ruling ordering Hahn to be reinstated with full back pay and interest. While the court found Hahn was insubordinate for playing a video with profanity without parental consent, it ruled his firing was excessive. The First Judicial District Public Defender's Office has moved its Johnson City location to the 3500 block of West Market Street. The staff serves clients in Carter, Johnson, Unicoi, and Washington counties. The new space offers more room for meetings and easier access for clients. 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I'm Lisa Rutman.
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13: Welcome to Date the Word, where we connect today's date to God's Word with the hope that it becomes more memorable to you. And today's date is June the 5th or 6-5, and our verse for the date of 6-5 is Isaiah 6-5. Isaiah 6-5 says, "So Isaiah said, woe is me, for I am undone, because I am

0: A man of unclean lips, and I dwell in the midst of people of unclean lips. For my eyes have seen the King, the Lord of hosts. Isaiah 6, 5. Isaiah sees how holy God is and how unholy he is. I like to say the closer a person gets to God, the more evident their sins become. Today, what sin is God pointing out to you that you need to confess? On 6-5, let us remember Isaiah 6-5 and remember that if we confess our sins, he is faithful and just to forgive and cleanse us.
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3: For tonight, it's going to stay cloudy, gradually become mostly clear by dawn with a low around 62. On Saturday, a sunny day through mid-morning, then mostly cloudy skies will prevail with a high of 85. Saturday night, partly cloudy, a low around 64. For Sunday, there's a chance for some showers and thunderstorms in the afternoon. It'll be partly sunny with a high of 85. On Sunday night, there's a slight chance of a shower or a thunderstorm popping up. It'll be mostly cloudy with a low around 67. I'm Nick Rice from the LiveWire Weather Center. Count on it.
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11: From the Quick Stop Market Sports Desk, Tennessee baseball head coach Josh Allender and Tennessee have parted ways with pitching coach Josh Reynolds following this season, where they failed to make the super regional round. The Vols pitching staff registered a 4.72 ERA, the program's highest mark since 2013. Over a dozen players have entered the transfer portal for Tennessee baseball, including outfielder Jay Abernathy and promising young talent Cash Williams. The NASCAR Cup Series racing at Michigan Sunday for the Firekeepers Casino 400. Denny Hamlin, the defending champion, he's coming off a victory at Nashville. He'll go 200 laps around the 2 mile super speedway. The Craftsman Truck Series will run there Saturday. The United States men's soccer team will play Germany on Saturday at Soldier Field in Chicago. It's the send-off match before they begin play at the World Cup next week. They're scheduled to play Paraguay Friday, June 12th at SoFi Stadium in Los Angeles. The United States playing out of Group D. NFL, the Tennessee Titans will have a voluntary OTA workout in Nashville on Monday and Tuesday of next week. The mandatory minicamp under head coach Robert Saleh will begin on June 16th. 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
16: 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Today's quote was submitted by William. Rachel Carlson said, "If there is poetry in my book about the sea, it is not because I deliberately put it there, but because no one could write truthfully about the sea and leave out the poetry." What a beautiful quote. It actually reminded me of a scene in a movie from 1997 called Contact. It's based on the Carl Sagan book. Jodie Foster's character, Dr. Ellie Arroway, is a scientist. She's being sent through a portal that takes her into a wormhole to another place in the universe. After they interpret a message from a Vega star system. Anyway, she's looking at the beauty of the universe with her eyes wide open. She says, "They should have sent a poet." This line is actually picked as a favorite line in any movie by many people. It was the perfect line at the perfect time. I can't imagine any other words that would have been better. I need to watch this movie again. The Motivation Minute. This has been The Motivation Minute. I'm John Small. Thanks for listening. Your favorite motivational quotes can be submitted for upcoming programs at motivationminute.org.
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3: For tonight, it's going to stay cloudy, gradually become mostly clear by dawn with a low around 62. On Saturday, a sunny day through mid-morning, then mostly cloudy skies will prevail with a high of 85. Saturday night, partly cloudy, a low around 64. For Sunday, there's a chance for some showers and thunderstorms in the afternoon. It'll be partly sunny with a high of 85. On Sunday night, there's a slight chance of a shower or thunderstorm popping up. It'll be mostly cloudy with a low around 67. I'm Nick Rice from the Live Wire Weather Center. Count on it.
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25: A Kingsport woman is in custody after witnesses say she allegedly pulled a knife at the Travel Inn on Lynn Garden Drive and told people to get off the property. Lena Beavers is charged with aggravated assault. Beavers was transported to a local hospital before being booked into the Kingsport City Jail. The investigation continues. New legislation in Tennessee requires drivers to provide proof of insurance during vehicle registration. Fines for lacking coverage will increase dramatically from $25 to $500 for the first offense, from $100 to $1,000 for the second offense, and from $1,500 for subsequent violations. A driver's license, proof of residency, and proof of insurance are needed to register a vehicle. 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
8: This is a Bloomberg Money Minute. Today's stronger than forecast May employment report showing 172,000 jobs added to the economy could make the case for Wall Street gains, but it also could make the case for the Fed to hike interest rates. And that, along with a plunge in tech stocks, is a big reason for the losses on Wall Street today. The Dow fell 695 points, the NASDAQ down 1,122, the S&P lost 201. AI company Anthropic says we need a pause button. The company is calling for the creation of a system in which governments and AI developers collectively decide when to slow work on the technology to stave off the risks it may pose, saying it would be good for the world to have the option to temporarily pause AI development that ultimately could be dangerous. And if you're headed to a World Cup game this summer, prepare to spend big bucks on a bottle of water. FIFA is reversing course and announced it will no longer allow fans to bring water bottles inside of stadiums. Fans could be shelling out $8 a bottle in some venues. Erica Herskowitz, Bloomberg Radio.
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29: When you're having a bad day, just remember one thing. It might be a blessing in disguise. Consider a guy named Al Parkhouse. He was running very late for work. And when he finally got there, every coat hook was taken. There was no place to hang up his jacket. That little irritation led to real inspiration. Al worked at the Timberlake Wire Company of Michigan. So, he grabbed a length of strong wire and twisted it until it would hold his coat. Then he bent one end of the wire into a hook. His co-workers were impressed, and so was the boss, who soon put Al's creation on the market. Next time you use a coat hanger, think of Al Parkhouse. His creative bent helped him hook up with a product that's really hung around. With the Success Journal, I'm Chris Whitting.
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33: Darling Jones applied for a Revolutionary War pension while living in Washington County, Tennessee, about 50 years after America gained its independence. He was born in North Carolina in 1764 and moved to what is now Upper East Tennessee at an early age. As a teenager, Darling enlisted in Captain Landon Carter's company, serving under Isaac Shelby to fight the British and their allies. He later participated in John Sevier's Cherokee campaigns. Although there is a tradition that Jones fired the shot that killed Major Ferguson at Kings Mountain, he did not mention being present at the battle on his pension application. Darling and his wife Nancy lived in a cabin near the Clinchfield Railway and the Asbury Bridge, which was later moved to the Girl Scout camp on Oakland Avenue in Johnson City. His final resting place is a nearby forgotten cemetery off Clinchfield Street in Johnson City. 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
12: The Unicoi County Historical Association presents an interesting program given by Mr. John Neth of the Over Mountain Men Society. Mr. Neth will share his knowledge of the various types of antique weapons used during the bloody war between the states. Those interested in Civil War subjects are encouraged to attend this unique program about our nation's darkest days. The meeting will be on Monday, June the 15th, 6 p.m. at Irwin Town Hall. 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
18: Stand by for news.
19: President Trump says he's with the American farmer 1,000%. Speaking at a farming roundtable today in Chippewa Falls, Wisconsin, Trump said he's been fighting hard to create an equal playing field when it comes to agricultural trade with other countries. Wall Street is closing sharply lower to end the week. A major sell-off in chip stocks sent the tech-heavy NASDAQ tumbling 4%. At the closing bell, the Dow Jones Industrial Average lost 695 points. To 5866. The S&P fell 200 points to 7383. The NASDAQ plunged over 1,100 points to 25709. The leading candidate for governor of California says he has a way to fix the state's slow election process. Today, Steve Hilton outlined what he calls his emergency election count acceleration plan, which he says will help get the votes counted in California by 8 p.m. next Thursday. He says he offered to work with California Governor Gavin Newsom on the plan. So far, no response from Newsom. I'm Rob Martier.
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25: A state appeals court has ruled in favor of fired Sullivan County teacher Matthew Hahn for the second time. The court upheld a lower court ruling ordering Hahn to be reinstated with full back pay and interest. While the court found Hahn was insubordinate for playing a video with profanity without parental consent, it ruled his firing was excessive. The First Judicial District Public Defender's Office has moved its Johnson City location to the 3500 block of West Market Street. The staff serves clients in Carter, Johnson, Unicoi, and Washington counties. The new space offers more room for meetings and easier access for clients. The office phone number is unchanged. I'm Lisa Rutman.
34: Oh,
0: rings and stuff out of shotgun shells and bullets. It's Dadpreneur. Hi, I'm Mike Austin with today's Radio Dad Minute. Brent Emily has a couple of businesses. He's a stay-at-home dad, runs it all out of his house.
1: I own another business, inflatable rental business, so we do kids' birthday parties.
0: So you got like an inflatable bouncy house business, but what Brent does on the side of that even is he makes jewelry out of coins and shotgun shells and bullets. I said, okay, that's weird, but what are the challenges as a stay-at-home entrepreneur, dadpreneur?
1: Being able to still pay attention to the kids when I've got so much to do. And last night was a perfect example. My kids came in here, you know, I'm trying to print shipping labels, and, you know, all of a sudden, they're standing at the stairway saying, Dad, we left you two Nerf guns there, and you can come attack us anytime.
0: That's a total dad thing, though, isn't it? I think I'd drop the work and go jump in the bouncy house with the Nerf guns and the kids. 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I'm Mike Austin, the Radio Dad.
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4: It's your country Daily Dirt. Cody Johnson says, don't come for me in regards to his grizzly bear hunting trip in Alaska last month. He was praised by the people of Alaska for the hunt, saying when you don't control the predator population like a grizzly bear, it can get out of control really fast. He also added that it helps to preserve the moose and caribou populations. He said he's going to be posting about it on his Chasing Legends YouTube channel. Riley Green is clearing the air about one of his unreleased songs. He recently addressed speculation that his song POS Like Me is connected to Megan Maroney's song Who Hurt You, due to the timing of his teaser video on socials. Riley said he had written the song 6 months before he shared it with fans. Miranda Lambert has teamed up with Tractor Supply Company again to raise money for a disaster fund for animal shelters ahead of the upcoming hurricane season. Shoppers are being encouraged to round up at the checkout from now until Sunday. She posted a video explaining how the rescue fund, along with her Mutt Nation Foundation and TSC, provide critical help to animals after natural disasters. It's your Country Daily Dirt. I'm Brooke Summers.
5: Mitch Anthony here with today's Daily Dose. On a recent trip to Mount Rushmore, I was inspired not only by the magnificence of the monument itself, but more by the spirit of the man who sculpted it. It took Gutzon Borglum 14 years to steer through government red tape, raise necessary funds, and carve out the faces of Washington, Jefferson, Roosevelt, and Lincoln. Before and during this project, there were many detractors and naysayers. Who ever heard of sculpting out of the face of a mountain? If you haven't yet, go and see the work of Borglum's imagination and hands, and then ponder these words of his. There is but one worthy ambition for us all. Do better. Whatever we do. No matter how capable, we must work, think, study, and do better. This alone leads to mastery, leadership, and independence. And how did Gutzon Borglum answer those who said he was attempting the impossible, that it could not be done? His reply, don't say I can't on this work. The I can'ts are unknown in the world's work and unremembered in history. 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
7: For tonight, it's going to stay cloudy, gradually become mostly clear by dawn with a low around 62. On Saturday, a sunny day through mid-morning, then mostly cloudy skies will prevail with a high of 85. Saturday night, partly cloudy, a low around 64. For Sunday, there's a chance for some showers and thunderstorms in the afternoon. It'll be partly sunny with a high of 85. On Sunday night, there's a slight chance of a shower or thunderstorm popping up. It'll be mostly cloudy with a low around 67. I'm Nick Rice from the LiveWire Weather Center. Count on it.
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28: 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This is The Daily Note from jamesabrown.net. My generation was told, work hard, pay your dues, and doors will open. And it worked for a lot of us. But the next group of workers, less so. Goldman Sachs economists reviewed real payroll records and found that AI is eliminating about 16,000 net jobs a month, and that the people hit hardest are young workers in their early jobs. And on one hand, I get it. If AI can do it faster and cheaper, why wouldn't you use it? But on the other side, I see the 20-something who needed that job because they have loans and bills and need to learn some useful skills. To them, this probably feels like the apocalypse. And it might be. But let's hope not. Because then we have bigger problems. What do you think? Let me know on jamesabrown.net. On that note, I'm James A. Brown. And as always, be well.
25: A Kingsport woman is in custody after witnesses say she allegedly pulled a knife at the Travel Inn on Lynn Garden Drive and told people to get off the property. Lena Beavers is charged with aggravated assault. Beavers was transported to a local hospital before being booked into the Kingsport City Jail. The investigation continues. New legislation in Tennessee requires drivers to provide proof of insurance during vehicle registration. Fines for lacking coverage will increase dramatically from $25 to $500 for the first offense, from $100 to $1,000 for the second offense, and from $1,500 for subsequent violations. A driver's license, proof of residency, and proof of insurance are needed to register a vehicle. I'm Lisa Rutherford.
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2: This is The Making of America from the Jefferson Media Group. He was the first public enemy number one. As a crime boss, Alfonso Gabriel Capone was ruthless. He turned Chicago into a city of murders and bombing, culminating in the infamous St. Valentine's Day Massacre. The young Capone had gotten into a knife fight, earning him the nickname Scarface, although there's no record of anyone ever calling him that and living. Despite a life of illegal gambling, prostitution, rum running, and murder, it wasn't the police who brought the crime czar to justice. It was the IRS. In 1931, he was convicted of tax evasion and sentenced to 11 years in a federal prison. This has been The Making of America. I'm Michael Emerson, and you can visit us at jeffersonmediagroup.com.
9: 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The NASCAR Cup Series racing at Michigan Sunday for the Firekeepers Casino 400. Denny Hamlin, the defending champion, he's coming off a victory at Nashville. He'll go 200 laps around the 2 mile super speedway. The Craftsman Truck Series will run there Saturday. Tennessee baseball head coach Josh Allender and Tennessee have parted ways with pitching coach Josh Reynolds following this season, where they failed to make the super regional round. The Vols pitching staff registered a 4.72 ERA, the program's highest mark since 2013. Over a dozen players have entered the transfer portal for Tennessee baseball, including outfielder Jay Abernathy and promising young talent Cash Williams. The United States men's soccer team will play Germany on Saturday at Soldier Field in Chicago. It's the send-off match before they begin play at the World Cup next week. They're scheduled to play Paraguay Friday, June 12th at SoFi Stadium in Los Angeles. The United States playing out of Group D. NFL, the Tennessee Titans will have a voluntary OTA workout in Nashville on Monday and Tuesday of next week. The mandatory minicamp under head coach Robert Saleh will begin on June 16th. Get 3 20-ounce Pepsi products for just $6. 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
12: Many kitchen sinks have a pump-style soap dispenser, which is installed in place of a spray nozzle. 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And refilling isn't that easy because you can't really see how much you're pouring in, so it typically overflows. Instead, try this solution. Remove the existing pint-sized bottle from the soap dispenser. Then pull off the rigid fill tube from the pump mechanism and replace it with a long length of flexible quarter-inch diameter tubing. Route the tube down to the bottom of the sink cabinet where you can insert it into a large economy-sized jug of soap. No more refilling, just simply replace the jug when it's empty. I'm Danny Lippert with tips for today's homeowner.
14: It's been 250 years since Tennessee got involved in the American Revolution. The first battle in the West was at Island Flats in present-day Kingsport, just days after the Declaration of Independence was adopted. Sycamore Shoals in present-day Elizabethton was the rallying point for the Overmountain Men before Kings Mountain in what would become the turning point of the Revolution. In our area, we see the names associated with the war every day.
0: Washington County was the first place to be named for General George Washington, and Greene County for Washington's second-in-command, General Nathaniel Greene. Sullivan County was named for General John Sullivan, and Carter County was named for General Landon Carter. Sevierville and Sevier County were named for local war hero General John Sevier, who was the only governor of the failed state of Franklin, and then first governor of Tennessee. Happy 250, America.
1: With America 250 and the World Cup, July is getting pretty crowded, so Amazon has officially announced that Prime Day 2026 will run from June 23rd through the 26th, marking a major shift from its traditional July timing. The sale will once again last 4 days. Florida's Attorney General has filed a civil lawsuit against OpenAI and its chief executive, accusing the company of knowingly releasing a dangerous artificial intelligence product while downplaying its risk to consumers. Officials say it's the first state-led legal action against the maker of ChatGPT. McDonald's this week unveiled McDonald's Next, a new strategic framework aimed at accelerating growth, improving productivity, and modernizing operations across its restaurant network. The company plans to leverage technology to improve efficiency. I'm Mark Huffman. 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
7: For tonight, it's going to stay cloudy, gradually become mostly clear by dawn with a low around 62. On Saturday, a sunny day through mid-morning, then mostly cloudy skies will prevail with a high of 85. Saturday night, partly cloudy, a low around 64. For Sunday, there's a chance for some showers and thunderstorms in the afternoon. It'll be partly sunny with a high of 85. On Sunday night, there's a slight chance of a shower or a thunderstorm popping up. It'll be mostly cloudy with a low around 67. I'm Nick Rice from the LiveWire Weather Center. Count on it.
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17: This is a Bloomberg Money Minute. The end of Spirit Airlines contributed to the biggest drop in air transportation jobs last month since 2020, nearly 9,000 jobs gone. But elsewhere, the U.S. Labor Department looked stronger than expected, with hospitality and healthcare leading what turned out to be an overall gain of 172,000 jobs in May, as unemployment held steady at 4.3%. Job creation, of course, good news unless you're a Wall Street trader preoccupied with the Fed's interest rate plans. Backed by fresh bets, we'll see the Fed hike rates before the end of the year. Stocks tumbled today. The Dow fell 695 points. The Nasdaq plunged 1,122. The S&P lost 201. Meanwhile, SpaceX has already received orders for more than the shares available in its $75 billion initial public offering. The IPO for Elon Musk's rocket, satellite, and artificial intelligence company is offering about 555.6 million shares at $135 each in a deal that could value it at roughly $1.8 trillion. Erica Herskowitz, Bloomberg Radio.
18: A better life with Dr. Sanjay Gupta.
19: If you are struggling with substance abuse, alcohol, pills, whatever it may be, first of all, it's nothing to be ashamed of. We know addiction is a brain disease, and we also know getting into recovery can be tough. Also, in case this helps, I want to tell you about a new study at a Harvard School of Public Health, which found that spiritual belief, the idea of a steady religious practice, had a protective effect from addiction. Experts we talked to told us there were probably a few reasons why this might be the case. Number one, excessive drug and alcohol use would not be the norm in a religious community, and people want to fit in. Two, a belief in a higher power provides people with hope and solace, great foils for addiction. And three, and I think there's some merit to this, regular attendance in a faith community also provides connection. Just like in AA, camaraderie and social support is often what you need. I'm Dr. Sanjay Gupta, helping you live a better life.
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25: 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I'm Lisa Rutman.
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10: 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The company says the technology could improve precision agriculture by enabling robotic systems to make faster, more accurate decisions directly in the field. Supporters believe large plant models may eventually function much like large language models, but for farming operations and agricultural data. FutureRide reports that the system represents another step toward increasingly autonomous equipment and data-driven crop management. I'm Ken Chester.
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